0: are married, and then they're fooling around, messing up with the women or with men. Or they're feminine, the CC people. That Israel is like the homosexuals, the men that are acting like women and dressing like women and behaving like women. It says so abusers of themselves with mankind. Man and man doing evil. A woman and woman doing evil. Having morality together. No thieves, you know them. No covetous, no drunkards, no revilers, no the extortioner shall inherit the kingdom of God. It says they will not. And then he tells us, and such was some of you. But ye are washed in the name of the Lord Jesus and by the Spirit of our God. When you come to Christ, that's what Christ does. He cleanses you. He says in verse 12, all things are lawful unto me, but not all things are expedient. All things are lawful unto for me, but I will not be brought under the power of any. He's saying that even things that are legitimate, I will not become a slave to them. I will not allow anything to hold me captive. In verse 13, meat for the belly, and the belly for meat, but God shall destroy both it and them. It says the body is not for fornication, but for the Lord, and the Lord for the body. And God has both raised up the Lord, and will also raise us up by his own power. Know ye not that your bodies are the members of Christ? Shall I then take the members of Christ and make them the members of an harlot? God forbid.
1: What?
0: Know ye not that he that which is joined to an harlot is one body? For two, says he, shall be one flesh. But he that is joined unto the Lord is one spirit. Flee fornication. Every sin that a man doeth is without the body, outside the body. But he that committed fornication sinneth against his own body. What? Know ye not that your body is the temple of the Holy Ghost, which is in you, which ye have of God, and ye are not your own? For ye are bought with a price. Therefore glorify God in your body and in your spirit, which are God's. Glorify God in your body by not allowing any member of your body to do anything sinful. Actually, when you become born again, the grace of God comes to your life and sets you free and keeps you free.
1: We're
0: told in John chapter 8, reading from verse 31. Then said Jesus to those Jews which believed on him, if ye continue in my word, then are ye my disciples indeed.
1: Then
0: you shall know the truth, and the truth shall make you free. Now that you have known the Lord, you need to be coming to study the word of God. And those of us who have been coming to church for a long time, by the grace of God, we are not ignorant of the truth, but know it more and more. Before you apply the truth to the lives of other people, you apply it to your life first.
1: In verse 36,
0: if the Son therefore shall make you free, ye shall be free indeed. That's the challenge the Lord is giving us. Let's turn to Romans chapter 12, reading from verse
1: 9.
0: Romans chapter 12, we're reading from verse
1: 9.
0: Let love be without dissimulation. Get rid of hypocrisy. Get rid of pretense. Let love be without dissimulation. Abhor that which is evil. Hate that which is evil. Reject that which is evil. Cleave to that which is good. And those of us who are newcomers, who have just come to know the Lord, you'll need to change friends. Be kindly affectioned one to another with brotherly love. That's the evidence the Lord has set us free. He has set us free from hatred. In honor preferring one another. Pride is gone. Exalting ourselves above other people, that's gone. Looking down on other people as if they were not even creatures of God, all that is gone. Not slothful in business, fervent in spirit, serving the Lord. Rejoicing in hope, patient in tribulation, continuing in prayer. You'll develop your prayer life. Distributing to the necessity of the saints, giving to hospitality. If you have been stingy before, open your hand. In verse 14, bless them which persecute you, bless them and curse not. You know our lives in the past, before we had the peace of God. We were restless, our enemies were restless. As they threw things at us, we threw it back to them. We
1: will
0: send it back to the sender as sinners, because that's what sinners do. Send it back to the sender. They do not have the grace of turning the other cheek. Rejoice with them that rejoice, and weep with them that weep. But be of the same mind one toward another. Mind not high things, but condescend to men of low estate.
1: Be
0: not wise in your own conceit. As a new believer, even as an older believer, you need counseling. You will not say, I have the Bible, I have the Spirit of God, what do I need counseling for? You need instruction, especially the new believers, your dressing, your appearance, your language, your communication, and your friendship, and the steps you need to take, even the places where you are walking, how to live, how to live in a way that is is satisfactory and pleasing unto the Lord. You will not be wise in your own conceit. Whatever I'm doing is alright. In my place of work, whatever dressing I'm putting on is alright. And anywhere I go, after all, I'm adult. I don't need anybody to be teaching me this or that. You will not be wise in your own conceit. That's the evidence of the new life. The new life you have got in Christ. Recompense to no man evil for evil. Provide things honest in the sight of all men. If it be possible, as much as lies in you, live peaceably with all men. All kinds of men, good men and bad men that come across your way. Live in peace with them as much as lies in your power. Christians, believers, children of God, they don't fight. We don't fight. Beloved, avenge not yourselves, but rather give place unto wrath. For it is written, vengeance is mine, I will repay, says the Lord.
1: What
0: are we to do then? Suppose we have enemies. Here is what you are to do in verse 20. Therefore, if an enemy hunger, feed him. If he thirst, give him drink. For in so doing, thou shalt heap coals of fire on his head.
1: This will melt him to conviction.
0: He will realize this person is different. It's no more like he used to be. Be not overcome of evil, but overcome evil with good. You might be wondering, are we up to that? Can we do that? Can we be that victorious every moment of the day? Yes, we can be. Because we have 1 John chapter 4 verse 4. Ye of God, little children, and you have overcome them, because greater is he that is in you than he that is in the world. But you have something to do, and you need to make a deliberate effort, the Lord helping you. In Colossians chapter 3 verse 1. If ye then be risen with Christ, seek those things which are above, where Christ seated on the right hand of God. Now you are born again. You seek those things which are above. Reorder your priorities so that your priority will be things that are heavenly. Set your affections on things above. Deliberately withdraw your affection, your attention, your love, your interest from the things of this world. And hold the things of this world with a loose hand. You will withdraw from some of the things that have been taking your attention. For ye are dead and your life is seated with Christ in God. When Christ, who is our life, shall appear, then shall ye also appear with him in glory.
1: Now
0: you are your members which are upon the earth, fornication, uncleanness, inordinate affection,
1: the
0: kind of interest in another person's husband. Inordinate affection, a kind of affection, a kind of love, a kind of interest in another person's wife. All those inordinate affections, you crucify them, you crush them, you cancel them out of your life. Because it is only in doing that your affection will be on things above and not on things on the earth. Evil concupiscence, covetousness, which is idolatry. For which things sake the wrath of God cometh on the children of disobedience. In the which ye also walk sometime when ye live in them.
1: But
0: now ye also put off all these. Here is the clear understanding of what righteousness is all about. Put them off. Anger, wrath, malice, blasphemy,
1: neutral,
0: filthy communication out of your mouth. Lie not one to another, seeing that ye have put off the old man with his deeds, and have put on the new man, which is renewed in knowledge after the image of him that created him. In Hebrews chapter 12, reading from verse
1: 1.
0: Hebrews chapter 12, verse 1. Wherefore, seeing also we are compassed about with so great a cloud of witnesses, let us lay aside every weight and the sin which does so easily beset us. And let us run with patience the race that is set before us, looking unto Jesus, the author and the finisher of our faith, who for the joy that was set before him endured the cross, despising the shame, and is set down at the right hand of the throne of God. For consider him that endured such contradiction of sinners against himself, lest he be wearied and faint in your minds. Ye have not yet resisted unto blood, striving against sin. We put up against sin, it should be so tall, to the point that they may even kill us because we refuse to sin. Ye have not yet resisted unto blood, striving against sin. That's what the Lord has called us to. And because that's what the Lord has called us to, nothing will overcome our faith and nothing will in Jesus'
1: name.
0: In Romans chapter 8, verse 35. Who shall separate us from the love of Christ? Shall tribulation, or distress, or persecution, or famine, or nakedness, or peril, or sword, as it is written, for thy sake we are killed all the day long. We are counted as sheep for the slaughter. Nay, in all these things we are more than conquerors through him that loved us. For I am persuaded that neither death, nor life, nor angels, nor principalities, nor powers, nor things present, nor things to come, nor height, nor death, nor any other creature shall be able to separate us from the love of God, which is in Christ Jesus our Lord. And that's the determination, the consecration of a person that is willing to pay the price, saying, come what may, whatever may happen around me, I'm going to endure to the very end. I pray that the Lord will give us the same commitment in Jesus' name. I come to point number two, paying the price to overcome. Paying the price to overcome. If you are going to overcome, there's a price to pay. In life, you cannot succeed in anything if you don't pay the price. And the same thing in the Christian life. If we're going to overcome, there's a price to pay. It doesn't come on the silver plate. It doesn't come on the bed of roses. It doesn't come with the easy life. It's tough. And neither can you make it in the rapture if you don't make up your mind to stand firm. And to serve the Lord at any cost and to the very end. It means you're going to resist temptation to the very end. The pleasure and excitement of this world is just for a moment. And what are you going to allow? Are you going to allow the transient things, the passing things of this world to take eternity away from you? We will not allow that. I said we will not allow that. It means then that we must be prepared to fight against sin, so that we'll be able to keep the faith. When he talks about paying the price, what price? Number one, there must be the pursuit of heaven. It's like, I don't know whether you have read The Pilgrim's Progress. The Christian putting his fingers in his ears, blocking his ears from all the sound, all the distractions of the world. Heaven, heaven, eternal life, eternal life. The pursuit of heaven. Number two, purity of heart. Number three, the possession of humility. Number four, perseverance in holiness. In business, remember, holiness must be your watchword. In your family circle, holiness must be your watchword. When you're sitting down in the bus, you're a man, and you're sitting with a woman, remember, holiness must be your watchword. And that old girlfriend regular to her boyfriend. You're just coming across him, across her. For the first time, I have not seen you for a long time. And the tendency to hold one another, hug one another, embrace one another, and start the old practice will begin again. Your watchword, holiness unto the Lord. Perseverance in holiness. Number 5, preservation of honesty. What kind of goods are you selling? Are
1: there
0: things that have expired? Honesty. And what price are you putting on it? And what kind of curses are you mentioning in your mouth? If it is not that price, let this happen. And you know you are telling a lie. You cannot do that anymore.
1: Then number
0: 6, participation in the harvest. Number 7, persistence of hope. It means also, number 1, you detest hell. Number 2, you denounce hypocrisy. Number 3, you destroy hindrances. Hindrances on your way in marriage.

0: There's nothing else.
1: And
0: it is pride, haughtiness. You will deflate it. You say no, no more pride. Number 6, deny hatred. Number 7, search half heartedness. Half-heartedness. That's lukewarmness. Research that. In Daniel chapter 1 verse 8. But Daniel purposed in his heart that he will not defile himself. When you are born into this world, you were born alone. Many of the people you know now, many of the friends you know now, you didn't know them. You were born alone. And do you know when you are going to leave this world, either by death or by rapture, you are going to go alone. You're not going to go hand in hand with another person. Come, let us die. Come, let us leave the world. You can't do that. Because you came alone, you're going to go alone. And because of that, be a man of your own mind. He had friends, Shadrach, Meshach, and Abednego. They took their own decision. Daniel took his own decision. Because Daniel purposed his heart, here is the way I will live. And he lived that way. That same grace that the Lord gave him, the Lord will give you in Jesus' name. In 1 Timothy chapter 6, verse 6, but godliness with contentment is great gain. For we brought nothing into this world, and it is certain that we can carry nothing out. And having food and raiment, let us be therewith content, satisfied, pleased. But they that will be rich fall into temptation and a snare. Can I stop here for some moment? Many times when we read this, and that's right, we think about money. That's true. Those who want money at all costs. Those who want to get the money, I want it now. We can fall into temptation and into a snare. But it goes beyond this. And I want you, Christian workers and Christian leaders and Christian overseers and Christian preachers to listen. And those of us that are not large congregation at all costs, you will compromise. Your focus should be on holiness. Your focus should be on purity of heart. It that will be rich, they fall into temptation and snare, and into many foolish and not for lusts, which drown men in destruction and perdition. For the love of money is the root of all evil. They have erred from the faith, and they have pierced themselves through with many sorrows.
1: Now,
0: man of God, flee these things and follow after righteousness. godliness, faith, love, patience, meekness.
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0: Fight the good fight of faith. Lay hold on eternal life, whereunto thou art also called, and hast professed a good profession before many witnesses.
1: No kwa fun dagbe yi setan, yalo do gbemado kodoji, e kan

0: Yowedoga bo yel ko yigbe dagbe tokunle to susunukan.
1: It tells us in 1 Corinthians chapter 9, reading from verse 27. But I keep my body under. Do you see that word? I keep it under. Paul the Apostle, what do you mean?
0: He
1: says, you put something that has the tendency of floating on water. And you put it on the river. And you want to submerge it. You want to keep it down. If you remove your hand from it, the thing will float again, but you don't want to see it. That corruption floats to the surface. That arrogance that floats to the surface. That tendency of the flesh that floats to the surface. You don't want it on the surface. You want it kept down. Because if you don't keep it under, it will come up and it will defile you. But I keep under my body and bring it into subjection, lest that by any means, when I have preached to others, I myself should be cast away. I cannot tell you how many preachers have recognized. They might preach successfully on the pulpit, on the crusade field, and then they get back home in their families and they cannot live the victorious life. It's anger and fighting and quarreling. And their wives will be wondering, how is it that this man, great preacher on the field and great preacher in the church, and he comes back home and he cannot live the victorious life? That's why Paul the Apostle said, lest that by any means, when I preach to others, I myself should be a castaway. There are some preachers, you know, they get back home and it's a maid at home that will be wondering, but this is, you know, the person that preached the other time in the retreat. And the people are crying and they were raising their hands and they were shouting, save me Lord, receive me Lord, forgive me Lord. This is the preacher that preached in that place and many gave their lives to the Lord, and they get back home and they are fumbling with the maid at home. How is this man like this? Because they are not keeping their bodies under. In Matthew chapter 5, verse 21.
0: He
1: heard that it was said by them of old time, thou shalt not kill, and whosoever shall kill shall be in danger of the judgment. But I say unto you, that whosoever is angry with his brother without a cause shall be in danger of judgment. Whosoever is angry, and you know, angry anger is something of the heart between husband and wife. Whosoever is angry between parents and children, whosoever is angry between friends and neighbors, whosoever is angry. And you know what people do when they get angry. And of course, but you cannot just get angry ordinarily. Since you are not an animal, you are not a lion, you are not a bear, you are not a tiger, you are a human being.
0: Whosoever
1: is angry Now, generally you understand, when I read the Bible to you, I don't normally say, this should not be there, this should be there.
0: Amo adramo duna aso do anyo we na ya bibura mo do nawe do e ma do ati do fle e wa je ti do fle mo do mo nawe.
1: But I'll do that this time.
0: Sigbana wa mo to je me.
1: In the original, the words without a cause. It's not in the original. It's the translators that put without a cause into that verse. Because the translators themselves, they began to wonder, how is it somebody will not be angry? And then they began to feel, okay, we'll still keep the word of God, but let's introduce something that will tone it down a little bit, that will dilute it a little bit. So really, in the Bible, in the original, the way it reads is, whosoever is angry with his brother shall be in danger of the judgment. That's what Jesus said. The without a cause was introduced by people that felt the standard was too high. And whosoever shall say unto his brother, Raker, that means empty-headed fellow, shall be in danger of the council. But whosoever shall say, thou fool, shall be in danger of hell fire. Therefore, if thou bring thy gift to the altar, and there remembrance that thy brother has ought against thee, leave there thy gift before the altar, and go thy way, first be reconciled to thy brother, and then come and offer thy gift. Agree with an adversary quickly whilst thou art in the way with him, lest at any time the adversary deliver thee to the judge, and the judge deliver thee to the officer, and thou be cast into the prison.
0: Verily
1: I say unto thee, thou shalt by no means come out thence till thou hast paid the utmost farthing. You have heard that was said by them of old, thou shalt not commit adultery. But I say unto you, that whosoever looketh on a woman to lust after her has committed adultery with her already in his heart.
0: That was from Jesus.
1: And he's going to be the final judge. He is the one that has the key to the door of heaven to open the door, to close it. And so you cannot toy, you cannot play, you cannot misinterpret, you cannot belittle, you cannot dilute the words of Jesus. And if thy right hand offend thee, pluck it out and cast it from thee. For it is profitable for thee that one of thy members shall perish, and not that the whole body shall be cast into hell.
0: And if
1: thy right hand offend thee, cut it off and cast it from thee. For it is profitable for thee that one of thy members shall perish, and not that thy whole body shall be cast into hell.
0: That is the price we need to pay.
1: May God give us the grace to overcome. I pray we'll do the will of God. I will abide forever in Jesus' name. I come to point number 3, the promises and the provisions for the overcomer.
0: ogun atonto yin o pa gbele kuro nunila le pona awon gba tolo.
1: It tells us in Matthew chapter 10 verse 22.
0: E dorami to Matthew ta o afoko nuko.
1: He said, and ye shall be hated of all men for my name's sake, but he that shall endure to the end shall be saved.
0: Ero yin agbe won na mi gbogbe to le pode na oyin che ton utu sugba me si elin kakajo opodo wo yin ahun gan.
1: New converts, believers who have just come to the Lord, there are some people that will not like your stand.
0: They will not like your way of life.
1: And because of that, they will frown at you. You will see the hatred on their faces. Ye shall be hated of all men for my name's sake. This is the promise of the Lord. He that endures to the end, the same shall be saved.
0: It
1: tells us in Luke chapter 22, verse 28.
0: Ye
1: are they which have continued with me in my temptations, in my trials, and in all the conditions of life, and I appoint unto you a kingdom, as my Father has appointed unto me, and that ye may eat and drink at my table in my kingdom, and sit on thrones judging the 12 tribes of Israel.
0: That's
1: the promise of the Lord for those who continue with him. In Matthew chapter 24, reading from verse 45.
0: Matthew chapter 24 verse 45.
1: Who then is a faithful and wise servant whom his Lord has made ruler over his household to give them meat in due season? Blessed is that servant whom his Lord, when he cometh, shall find so doing. Verily I say unto you, that he shall make him ruler over all his goods. That means he'll give you such a reward that you'll reign with him. He'll make him ruler over his goods. In James chapter 1 verse 12. Blessed is the man that endureth temptation, for when he is tried, he shall receive the crown of life which the Lord has promised to them that love him. If you love the Lord, and you love the Lord above the things of this world, you love the Lord so much, you're obedient to the Lord, then there is a crown of life waiting for you. Because if you're an overcomer, you will receive the crown of life which the Lord has promised to all people that love him and obey him.
0: In
1: 2 Timothy chapter 4, reading from verse 6.
0: Timothy, aweto utene, afochiropo.
1: 2 Timothy chapter 4, reading from verse 6. For I am now ready to be offered, and the time of my departure is at hand. I have fought a good fight. I have finished my course. I have kept the faith.
0: Timothy, aweto ta ene afochiropo na yeko na nyeko tutumi kon igbe di fie inunu le moe nyeko kwa fundagbe yise tola.
1: And he didn't do anything that will disqualify him and make him to stop halfway. I have kept the faith. Henceforth there is laid up for me a crown of righteousness, which the Lord the righteous judge shall give me at that day, and not to me only, but unto all them that love is appearing.
0: Ero yen ko yin yi se lo aro so di fi eye ko se o je gba kun dodo ton daga na mi e okuno we dato dodo na na mi to azanegbe e ma so yin ran yen do po kegba sugba ran ye yin wona awu so ya e ton lega.
1: In Revelation chapter 2 verse 7
0: o so ya utawe afochawe.
1: He that has an ear, let him hear what the Spirit says unto the churches. He that overcometh will I give to eat of the tree of life, which is in the midst of the paradise of God.
0: In verse
1: 11, he that has an ear, let him hear what the Spirit says unto the churches. He that overcometh shall not be hurt of the second death. In verse 17, he that has an ear, let him hear what the Spirit says unto the churches. To him that overcometh will I give to each of the healing manna, and I will give him the white stone, and in the stone a new name written, which no man knoweth, saving him that receiveth it. That is, he will receive the stone that says you're righteous. You are an overcomer, you are more than a conqueror, and then he will give him to eat of the hidden manna.
0: Verse 25,
1: but that which ye have already, hold fast till I come.
0: What
1: do you have? The doctrines of the Bible. What do you have? The grace of God. He that overcometh and keepeth my works unto the end. The Lord is not interested in those who start and they are not able to continue. He wants us to start, he wants us to continue until the very end. To him will I give power over the nations, and shall rule them with a rod of iron. As the vessels of a potter, shall they be broken to shivers, even as I received of my Father. Chapter
0: 3
1: of Revelation, verse 5. He that overcometh, it says, shall be clothed in white raiment, and I will not blot out his name out of the book of life. But I will confess his name before my Father and before his angels. In verse 10, it tells us, because thou hast kept the word of my patience, I also will keep thee from the hour of temptation, which shall come upon all the world to try them that dwell upon the face of the earth. Behold, I come quickly. Hold that fast which thou hast, that no man take thy crown. What's the implication of that? The implication is, if you don't hold it fast, somebody is ready to be used of the devil to take it away from you. He that overcometh will I make a pillar in the temple of my God, and he shall go no more out, and I will write upon him the name of my God, and the name of the city of my God, which is New Jerusalem, which cometh down out of heaven from my God, and I will write upon him my new name.
0: Ewa egba won awon yen ayi do ba si do tin to temple jikwe oche ton me. 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
1: Verse 21. To him that overcometh will I grant to sit with me in my throne, even as I overcame, and I am set down with my Father in his throne.
0: Afa konukunu pe wa igba won awon yen nana na do ti ayin he mi to fin cheji dile yen ga gba won bo so si ayin he o to to o fi eton jido.
1: Revelation chapter 22, reading from verse 1.
0: Tok ya ta konukwa we fi asan afa titan.
1: And he showed me pure river of water of life, clear as crystal, proceeding out of the throne of God and of the Lamb.
0: It was a doto ugbeton de yami ewe cheche di crystal he to
1: titan. And in the midst of the street of it, and on either side of the river, was there the tree of life, which bare 12 manner of fruits, and yielded her fruit every month. And the leaves of the trees were for the healing of the nations.
0: And the leaves of the
1: But the throne of God and of the Lamb shall be in it, and his servant shall serve him.
0: And
1: he shall see his face, and his name shall be in their foreheads. And there shall be no night there. They need no candle, neither the light of the sun, for the Lord God giveth them light, and they shall reign forever and ever.
0: Ozaku manatin to fine ye ma to zogban na din kavi ihon oweton na okuno jikwewe ihon na ye ye na sato akhodu kakadoyi.
1: I pray will be there.
0: Ngurira minati to fine.
1: And he said unto me, these sayings are faithful and true. And the Lord God of the holy prophet saint is sent yet to show unto his servants the things which must shortly be done.
0: E wa sado hamido dodo nu gbopo onu oho ile okuno jikwewe yewe gan wiwe le ton wedo angeli ton le lana do do.
1: Behold, I come quickly. Blessed is he that keepeth my sayings and of the prophecy of this book.
0: Da yego yen ja ya ya do na we ewa eto oho do da yi eton eti to we emele ton yin.
1: Verse 18, for I testify unto every man that heareth the words of the prophecy of this book, if any man shall add unto these things, God shall add unto him the plagues that are written in this book.
0: And if any man
1: shall take away from the words of the book of this prophecy, God shall take away his part out of the book of life, and out of the holy city, and from the things which are written in this book. He would testify this, he said, surely I come quickly. Amen. Even so, come, Lord Jesus. The grace of our Lord Jesus Christ be with you all. I pray that all these things that we have studied will prepare us for the coming of the Lord in Jesus' name. Let's rise up and talk to the Lord in prayer. Let's talk to the Lord that we're going to give our life, everything we're going to give to the Lord. Keep the faith. You'll be looking unto Jesus only. Looking only unto Jesus. The author and the finisher of your faith. You'll be setting your affections on the things in heaven. things on high. It will not be on money, your greatest interest, your chief interest, your highest interest will not be on money. Will not be on the things of this life. Will not even be on success. And will not be on progress. And if you're a preacher, you're a pastor, your chief interest, your greatest interest will not be on gathering a crowd. And then you go into compromise. It will be that you set your mind, you set your affection on things above. So that when the Lord shall come, you'll be able to go with him. The Lord is saying, keep what he has given you. Keep your salvation. Keep your sanctification. Keep your holiness and be at peace with all men. Follow peace with all men. Holiness, without which no man shall see the Lord.

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1: Praise the Lord.
2: Are you awake? I said,
1: praise the Lord. Rise up as we pray together in preparation for the message. I want you to commit yourself to the Lord.
2: For
1: the wonderful God, a great things he has done since the year began.
2: Why don't
1: you just remember, recount your blessings and see the great things he has done.
2: Ere tama flin donato le dopodopo mo ndago dago de eko wana ole.
1: And give glory to the God of gods and the King of kings, the Lord of lords.
2: Ona giwa jiwe jiwe ole ton aholu aholu ton kuno kuno le ton.
1: Good God, gracious God, wonderful God.
2: Jiwe
1: for the great things he has done.
2: Jiwe dago jiwe jomuno jiwe jauno jiwe giguno na nu.
1: Preserved our lives.
2: He
1: saved sinners.
2: He
1: restored backsliders. He brought righteousness into the lives of the people of God. Makes us appreciate the word of God has led us and guided us every step of the way this year. What a great gift he has given us in Christ.
2: Oh, nunina jao tadebe na mi to Christ Jesus.
1: Find a place in your heart, in your life, to praise, to glorify the Lord.
2: Nado mo otende to ayato me na yenendo nokpa okulona.
1: Praise and glory be to Christ Jesus the King.
2: Pepapo giko porlak Jesus Christ kuna kolula.
1: In Jesus' name we pray.
2: To Jesus ni kome mi kudete.
1: Heavenly Father, we thank you for bringing us to this service.
2: Oto lato minto pala mi gami wa sentali ayegbetan.
1: What a special time for your people.
2: Zeja utele na metuile.
1: I thank you, Lord, because you've granted us the joy, the liberty, the happiness to live, the joy to live in your presence.
2: Minto pala ya jepo kome rumpo e minami. Oto joja da okuna tron jaya to nukonto wepo pondole.
1: Lord, we pray that this day, once again, as we remember Christ, our Savior, Redeemer, Lord, and King, Lord, we pray our lives will be surrendered more and more unto Him in Jesus' name.
2: I will pray that every time, every moment, every day,
1: all the years of our lives, Christ will be exalted in our lives in Jesus' name.
2: We pray,
1: Lord, you make us to see the beauty of your word again. The glory that you have preserved for us in Christ. Lord, we pray that this word will ever be in our hearts, in our mind, on our mouths, and it will be played out without any contradiction in our lives in Jesus' name. Fulfill your will and fulfill your word in every one of our lives in
2: Jesus'
1: name. We thank you because we know you have answered. In Jesus' name we pray.

0: you. Be together.
1: Praise the Lord.
0: You know, you'll never miss the blessing of God. This coming year, abundance of blessing. And the riches of glory in Christ will be yours in Jesus' name. And I'm telling you, this is going to be the edge of something in your life. And the beginning of another thing. A new page, a new story, a new testimony, a new abundance, a new glory. The Lord is going to put your life in Jesus' name. Something good has come your way already. Looking at John chapter 12, we're looking at verse 14, verse 15, verse 16. And Jesus, when he had found a young ass, sat thereon as it is written. Hold on to those four words. As it is written. You're going to find those words very important. Number one, in the life of Jesus Christ. Number two, in the life of the whole church. Number three, in the life of the children of Israel as a nation. Number four, in the life of the nations of the world. Number five, in your own life. As it is reaching. Why people are surprised? You know why people are overwhelmed with sorrow? You know why people are just completely drowned in their tears? Because they do not know as it is reaching. You know why Jesus was never surprised? His conception, as it is reaching. And his birth, as it is reaching. And the killing of the young people, of the children, by Herod, as it is reaching. The attitude of the Pharisees and the Sadducees against him as it is written. His crucifixion as it is written. His betrayal as it is written. His burial for 3 days in the grave as it is written. And then his resurrection as it is risen. In ascending to heaven as it is written. And then you'll be coming back again as King of Kings and Lord of Lords as it is written. That's why nothing ever surprised Jesus Christ. Because he knew everything that was written concerning him will be fulfilled. If you look at the nation of Israel, they're calling as it is written. They're going to find out they're going through the wilderness as it is written.
2: Possessing the land, filled with milk and honey, it is as it is written. And everything you see happening to those nations now, as it is written. That's why nothing ever surprises God. Can come to this one thing today, that anything that happens to you, the major things, the private things, and the public things, and the general things, as it is written. And what a wonderful thing for us to know, that when God calls a man into salvation, your life from then on, God takes over your life. And as He takes over your life, and He rules your life and guides your life, day after day, and month after month, and year after year, everything happening to you, as it is written. That's why the Bible says all things work together for good. For those who are the called of God, and for those who love Him, they are called according to His purpose. If you just change your mind and turn everything around and you stop weeping, and you stop regretting, and you stop being overwhelmed by problems, by challenges of life, and just understand that whatever comes, whatever goes, that the Lord's hand is on everything. And the history of your life, at the end of the day, when we eventually come to the final day, you'll find everything that happened to you in life as it is, tell me out loud, as it is written. Therefore, there's no surprise again. There's no overwhelming problem anymore, because whatever happens to Christ, to the church,
0: and
2: to every member of the body of Christ, it is us. It is written. To John chapter 2:14. And Jesus, when He had found a young ass, sat thereon, as it is written.
0: But Jesus Christ,
2: verse 15, fear not, but of Zion, behold, thy king cometh, sitting on an ass's colt. These things understood not His disciples at first. You see that sometimes you don't understand, and that's why many things surprise you. But when Jesus was glorified, then remember they that these things are what? Tell me out loud. Reaching of Him. That all these things had been reaching of Him, and that they had done these things unto Him.
0: na ewo to utukpro ye ko ba si onurele glan.
2: Zechariah, I'm looking at chapter 9 verse 9.
0: Zechariah ta shen na fo ton shen eto.
2: Rejoice greatly, O daughter of Zion. Shout, O daughter of Jerusalem. Behold, thy king cometh unto thee.
0: Yoni zioni to ejaya da bo daho daho da bobo gevin Jerusalem oton e da yego aholu to eja dewe.
2: Those were the words it had been reaching about 500 years before Jesus came into this world.
0: Kola yego ulanda I jenukon na okwe fowe kanweko jenukon wa yoko me klisti to.
2: Think about that. That hundreds of years, just the event of one day, and that Jesus Christ will ride that ass into that royal city, Jerusalem.
0: And
2: that had been written about 500 to 600 years before he did it. Which tells you then nothing is strange to God. And then it says he is just, having salvation, lowly and riding upon an ass, and upon a colt, the fowl of an ass.
0: You are driving on Nungbo no way, but in the we went on.
2: I'm coming back to the New Testament in Luke chapter 24 from verse
0: 44.
2: It says, and he said unto them, these are the words which I spake unto you while I was yet with you. That's how many things? Tell me out loud. I'm emphasizing to make you rest secured. Not to just come to church, and then after you come to church, some things happen in your life, and then you're blown apart. You're destroyed. You're crushed.
0: But you may go fast with the back
2: again, God. And you say, why this? Why me? The crucifixion is not the end. Resurrection will come after crucifixion. The crushing, the pressure, the pain, the problem is not the end. Something glorious, something beautiful will come at the end of the whole thing in Jesus' name. The suffering of 3 days, it will end with resurrection. And 3 days of problem, 3 days are nothing in comparison of the life of a man. In comparison with eternity. In comparison with this, with the life of the eternal King of Kings and the Lord of Lords. And so he said, the third day I will rise again. Take sorrow away from your heart. Cheer up and understand crucifixion is not the end of the life of Christ.
0: And
2: he knew that before. And when he rose from the dead, he came to them. He said, these are the words which I spake unto you, that all things must be fulfilled, which were written in the law of Moses and in the prophets and in the Psalms concerning who? Concerning me.
0: Now
2: That's what Christ said. That's what I say. That's what you are saying. The promises of God will be fulfilled for you. And then you'll be able to tell your friends and your family and everybody, and I told you that all things that are written concerning Christ will be fulfilled. All things that are written concerning the Christian, me, will be fulfilled as well. Today I'm talking to you on the fulfillment of the written word. The fulfillment of the written word. We're looking at it under three subtitles. Number one, is crucifixion fulfilled as it was written? Number two, is coronation fulfilled as it was written? Number three, our conversion fulfilled as it was written. We're looking at number one. Is crucifixion fulfilled as it was written? At Luke chapter 18 from verse
3: 4.
2: Then he took unto him the 12 and said unto him, behold, we go up to Jerusalem, and all things that are written by the prophets concerning the Son of Man shall be accomplished. In verse 32, for he shall be delivered unto the Gentiles, and shall be mocked and spitefully entreated and spitted on.
3: Now in Andrew Lacosile, Yenaso Yi do Vlemo Yenaso Yi, O Yando Sayake, Yenaso Tutando do Gone.
2: I want to ask you a question before you go out of the service today.
3: They came and got Celebia. Why can't the best say, I don't fit to a baby?
2: I told you that when you get over there, and you're waiting for your transportation, that you're going to spend about 15 minutes before you get your vehicle.
3: That
2: this information we have, and this is confirmed, that when you get over there, 15 minutes you'll wait and then you'll get your vehicle.
3: When
2: you get there, you're not being patient. You're not being in a hurry. You look at your time, say 15 minutes and it will be through. Because you knew that ahead of time. And then whatever you need to do, you're not be wasting time and sweating and bothering yourself and asking questions and getting bothered. Oh, say 15 minutes, so all will be well. The same thing, Christ knew he was going to Jerusalem, and he knew that when he got there, just in a few days time, this is what will happen. According to the word that was written, because of that he was prepared ahead of time, because he knew that all things written concerning the Son of Man shall be accomplished, shall be fulfilled. And then in verse 33, and they shall scorch him. It didn't come to him as a surprise, was prepared for that, and put him to death. And the third day, what will happen? Shall rise again. Always look at the The sunshine after the rain, the light of the darkness. You understood none of these things. Verse 34, and you understood none of these things, and this saying was hidden from them, neither knew they the things which were spoken. I pray God will help us. In Acts of the Apostles, chapter 13, verse 29. And when they had fulfilled all that was written of him. See that. Herod. Pilate.
3: Judas.
2: The Jews. The people that Christ crucified him. What did they do? They couldn't do anything beyond what had been written. All the malicious hatred of the Jews couldn't go beyond what had been written. When they had fulfilled all that was written of him, they took him down from the tree and laid him in a sepulchre. But God did what? Raised him from the dead. I'm just trying to remind you, because we focus on the pain, we focus on the problem. We focus on the crucifixion, we focus on what we're going through, but look up, something better is coming your way. God raised him from the dead, and he was seen many days of them, and which came up with him from Galilee to Jerusalem, who are his witnesses unto the people. Let's not go back to what had been written.
3: We're
2: looking at Psalm 22 from verse 16. Here it tells us, for dogs have compassed me. The assembly of wicked men have enclosed me. Now you see, when you read the scriptures, you read very carefully, for dogs have compassed
3: me.
2: What does that mean? The very next sentence is telling us who those dogs are. And you understand, when Jesus Christ was in his earthly ministry, and then somebody came and somebody said, Lord, help me. And then he said, it is not right, it is not me to give the bread of children to give unto dogs. Are those the literal dogs you see on your street?
3: No.
2: It's talking about the Gentiles. For the Gentiles are compassed about me. The dogs are compassed about me. And then it says, those dogs is talking about the assembly of the wicked that are thirsty for blood. Like dogs are thirsty for their prey. He said, they have enclosed me. They pierce my hands and my feet. He knew how he was going to die. die by crucifixion.
3: And
2: then he tells us in verse 18, depart my garments among them and cast lots upon my vesture. Look up here for a moment. Have you ever seen an old man dying?
3: Then
2: the people around him, they begin to fight for base and fight for land. And the man puts his finger in the mouth and is regretting life. He says, look at these people. I am dying. I am in pain. And these people, all they are fighting for is my property. And he pains him. And the pain he has goes beyond even what he's going through.
3: But then I say, let on do
2: but you know

0: with grief, and when he that sit what our faces from him, he was despised and was chilled him not.
1: Ye vle ye so beto beto le de beto a ubla no renyo a ubla so taidi mi ren nuko meton glaso e go ye vle mi ma so kwepon
0: was belittled, he was humiliated, and all that did not surprise him because Isaiah had spoken about that.
1: Ye vle ye wan le ye to ya
0: surely he has borne our griefs and carried our sorrows, and yet we did esteem him stricken, smitten of God and afflicted.
1: But
0: he was wounded for our transgression, he was bruised for iniquities, the chastisement of our peace was upon him, and with his stripes, I want you to say that aloud, we are
1: healed.
0: If you know that that's what is written already concerning you, anytime sickness comes, you say, well, I know this sickness will go. Because by his stripes, with his stripes, we are healed. In verse 6, all we like sheep have gone astray. We have turned everyone to his own way, and the Lord has laid what? The iniquity of us all on him. That's why we have confidence. You know that you're not going to be judged by your past sins anymore. That's why you're not praying for forgiveness every day, every week, every Sunday. You know, people who go to church and they do not understand what is written concerning them, that all their sins have been laid upon the sacrificial lamb, upon Christ. They'll go to church on Sunday and then they'll confess their sins. They come the following Sunday, confess again. They come the following Sunday, confess again, because they do not know what has been written concerning them. But we know, and you know. That what is written concerning me has been fulfilled. By looking at verse 7, he was oppressed and he was afflicted, yet he opened not his mouth. He is brought as a lamb to the slaughter, and as a sheep before a shearer is dumb, so he openeth not his mouth. Herod was surprised. Herod questioned him this way and that way and that way, and he opened not his mouth. And Herod had never seen anything like that. He was surprised. Why was he surprised? He didn't know what was written concerning him. Is the Pilate and the Herod and the Judas and the Peter and the rest of them that got surprised because they didn't understand the things that have been written concerning him. We're told in verse 9, and he made his grave with the wicked. Remember, there were two men, thieves, that are crucified on wrong side with him. And with the rich in his death, you remember he was buried in the grave of a rich man.

0: And he
1: says, because he had done no violence, neither was any deceit in his mouth, yet it pleased the Lord to bruise him. He has put him to grief. When thou shalt make a soul an offering for sin, he shall see a seed, he shall prolong his days, and the pleasure of the Lord shall prosper in his hand.
0: Nema wa kunde mo klode matito onu eto mega chojo kuno nado ble awune ye ida u blame wono nagie na igbigbo eto do savo na nyirado ina mo okun eto ina ran azan eto dite ojo kuno to na so dito allo eto me.
1: He shall see the travail of his soul and shall be satisfied. By his knowledge shall my righteous servant justify many.
0: Ina mo si sento Ika eto meto ena sokpe konegbon nuyu eto daliwe devije dodo nona suwe na omesu suna ewo na ganyado.
1: That's why we accept our justification, being justified by grace through faith. We have peace with God.
0: Eno to mi kalo yi wasuna me mi tona igo suwe na mi yi wasuna bon yi se dal bon jomio dali mi tundo jo kodo jiwo ya webo.
1: Who will believe that we're justified? Nothing negative, nothing sinful. Reckoned onto our account because it was written.
0: Na mi agbon do yun e do nu nyina kande ma so tin ba ikanda e jagodo mi goba na ye ko renda yi o tu we.
1: Then it says, therefore, when he shall divide the spoil of the strong, because he has poured out his soul unto death.
0: Ene o tu enye na ma atade na epo me gangan le epo wo ewo na so mo ogbana ke u ro to le na ko ko gbo ye ton je gbonu ogla oku ye ke a to ko nyina.
1: And he was numbered of the transgressors, and he bare the sin of many, and made intercession for the transgressors. Matthew chapter 26, I'm reading from verse 24.
0: Matthew 26:24.
1: The Son of Man goeth how as it was written of him.
0: Matthew 26:24.
1: I just want to understand, as we emphasize this over and over again, that you too will be able to say, child of God, I'm a member of the body of Christ. Therefore, you also know that what have been written concerning the church and every member of that church will be fulfilled. But unto that man by whom the Son of Man is betrayed, it had been good for that man if he had not been born. When I was a young Christian, I used to wonder a lot that Judas Iscariot was the betrayer. He was taking something out of the bag. And then I used to wonder that, and then it will say, when he gives the list of the disciples, that 1, 2, 3, 4, 5, 6, 7, 8, 9, 10, 11, always number 12 will be Judas Iscariot. And then it will say, and that's the one that will betray him.
0: And
1: I used to think with myself that if I knew anybody, and I knew that this Judas Iscariot is the one that will do this to me, I'll get rid of him. I said, no, you cannot be there. Until I began to see that in the Old Testament, it had been written that somebody will do this, and it will not be a stranger. It will be somebody that looks friendly. And then I began to understand understand that Jesus did not touch Judas Iscariot. He left him there, that it had been written. And because it had been written, it will be fulfilled. Did you know the lot of people that all their lives, what they're doing is they're fighting against an enemy, destroy my enemy, destroy my enemy? Because what do they think? They feel that the enemy is more powerful than what had been reaching. But not Jesus. He knew that everything that had been reaching concerning him, even Judas Iscariot, will be part of the fulfillment. The Pilate and the Herod and the Gentiles and the evil people, all they could do will be to speed on the progress of Christ unto the destination of what had been reaching. If you understand that, there's no worry about any enemy anymore. Because those enemies, they cannot do anything beyond what had been reaching. I said nobody can do more than what had been reaching. Look at somebody in your life, a mother-in-law, a father-in-law, a daughter-in-law. A controller, an enemy or anybody, and you say, well, do this and do this, you relax and sit down and say, I know one thing today, no enemy, no man in the sky, on the land, in the sea, and underneath the earth, no man can do anything beyond what had been written. Because God is great. Because God is powerful. Because God controls everything that happens in life. That's why you're confident, and whatever God wants you to do, go ahead and do it, because you know there's no enemy that can stop your way.
0: And
1: don't fight Judas Iscariot anymore, and don't fight this and fight that anymore, because whatever they do, they'll never go beyond what had been written.
0: Verse
1: 25, don't miss this. Then Judas, which betrayed him, can you imagine this, answered and said, Master, is it I? You know, sometimes if your enemy is afraid and intimidated, you're happy. You see, you know, he's even afraid. Now he knows that I know. But after your enemy knows that you know, he's still bold and courageous, and then he looks at your eyeball to eyeball and he says, are you talking about me? Is it I? And he said unto him, thou hast said. Christ was not jilted because he knew what he knew, and you know what you know. That all things written concerning you as well as Christ, everything is going to be fulfilled. That's the reason why if an enemy looks at you in the face and he says, "You're suspecting me, are you thinking I'm the one?" Then just answer with courage and confidence and patience and poise. That yes, you have said.
0: Hey, can talk to our new Lagonia Agomotanami TV, but talk about the Bakmotan Bay, Agomotanami, Yakuratela, what dog big book put on it or Akodre.
1: In verse 26, and as they were eating, Jesus took bread and blessed it and broke it and gave it to the disciples and said, "Take it, this is my body." And he took the cup and gave thanks and give each of them, saying, "Drink ye all of it, for this is my blood of the New Testament, which is shed for many." For what? For the remission, the forgiveness, the removal of our sins.
0: We're saved,
1: thank God, because Jesus died for you and died for me. And he said, when you believe on the Lord Jesus Christ, all your sins he will take away. As it is written, your sins have been taken away. Point number two now is coronation fulfilled as it was written. John chapter 12. We're looking at it from verse 14. And Jesus, when he had found a young ass, search thereon as it is written.
0: O Jesu, mi mo katakata vude si ando ejidile ye wlando.
1: Would you look up for a moment? Couldn't you have got a horse instead of an ass? Yes. The people, the warriors of old, the great men of old, Alexander the Great lived more than 400-500 years before
0: Christ.
1: And he rode on horses to show that he was a great emperor. If Jesus Christ is king, should he be less than Alexander the Great and many of these other people? Jesus didn't bother about that. They have their horses and he had his ass. Why was he not bothered about that kind of humble way? Because of what had been written.
0: Yes, but the point I'm doing. Yet in those so it was the catacatato. It is a crazy where a bali who went on the bole, then you never want the bondali, toilet bank again the O to
1: you know, in your life, you'll stop the canal comparison when you know what had been written concerning you.
0: So, but that's the many I knew the bondali to it. We get a new patalatone around the aloe to a day.
1: So and so has this, so and so has that.
0: Mendeto tindo lepo lepo.
1: And you have just this. I'm a child of God. He is not even born again. Alexander the Great, that's a sinner. And he has this, and I have this.
0: Alexandre Dahode, you are done with Matamoranga. What in Donu Dahole, where in Donu Cleo, Eropo.
1: You see, you're making the canal comparison in your mind is because you don't know what had been reaching concerning you. If you know what I've been reaching concerning you, all that comparison will stop. And so you understand that in the case of Christ, what I've been reaching concerning him is that he will ride upon an ass at that time. And
0: then
1: we are told in verse 15, fear not, daughter of Zion. Behold, thy king cometh, sitting where? On an ass's colt. See what happens there. Wait, you are here, you are not there, as it was written. By the way, it's own time to ride the horse will come. Your own time will come. I said your own time will come. In Revelation chapter 19, I'm reading from verse 11. And I saw heaven opened, and behold, what? A white horse. And he that sat upon him was called Faithful and True. And in righteousness he does judge and make war. His eyes were as a flame of fire, and on his head were many crowns, and he had a name written that no man knew but himself.
0: And
1: he was clothed with a vesture dipped in blood, and his name is called the Word of God. And the armies which were in heaven followed him upon white horses.
0: Clothed
1: in fine linen and white, white and clean. And out of his mouth goeth a sharp sword, that with it he shall smite the nations, and he shall rule them with a rod of iron, and he treadeth the winepress of the fierceness and the wrath of the Almighty God.
0: And
1: he has on his vesture and his tie a name written. Tell me the rest. And King of kings and Lord of lords, remember, as it is written. Be patient, it's coming.
0: I
1: said it's coming. When you ride an ass today, and other people are looking at you, deeper life, this, that, they don't understand. They don't know what I've been written concerning you, but now you know. The grace is here, the glory is coming. The goodness will never vanish, will never be decreased in your life in
0: Jesus.
1: And if you take the ass today, if you reject the ass today, you can miss the horse tomorrow. But if you accept the ass today, then tomorrow you are going to have the horse in Jesus' name. First the grace and then the glory. And I pray that that will come upon your life in Jesus' name.
0: Looking at
1: Psalm 84:11. For the Lord God is a sun and a shield. The Lord will give them grace and glory. No good thing will he withhold from them that walk uprightly. I'm rejoicing with you because I know that God has decided that something great will come in your life. Ezekiel 37, looking at you from verse 21. And say unto them, thus says the Lord God, behold, I will take the children of Israel from among the heathen, whither they be gone, and will gather them on every side, and bring them into their own land, and I will make them one nation in the land, upon the mountains of Israel, and one king shall be king over them all.
0: He's
1: talking about Christ, Jesus shall be king. Daniel chapter 7, I'm reading from verse 13. I saw in the night visions, and behold, one like who? The Son of Man. Came with the clouds of heaven, and came to the Ancient of Days, and they brought him near before him, and there was given to him dominion and glory and a kingdom. People, nations, languages should serve him. His dominion is an everlasting dominion which shall not pass away. His kingdom that which shall not be destroyed. In Luke chapter 1, verse 28. An angel came in unto her and said, Hail, thou that art highly favored, the Lord is with thee. Blessed art thou among women. And the when she saw him, she was troubled at his saying, and cast in her mind what manner of salutation this should be. And the angel said unto her, Fear not, Mary, for thou hast found favor with God.
0: Behold,
1: thou shalt conceive in thy womb, and bring forth a son. What's his name? And shall call his name, everybody, Jesus. Look at it now in verse 32. He shall be great, and shall be called the Son of the Highest. And the Lord God shall give unto him the throne of his father David. And he shall reign over the house of Jacob forever. Of his kingdom there shall be no end.
0: And
1: that's why Jesus Christ just relaxed and he said, crucifixion is not the end, coronation must follow. Point number three, our conversion fulfilled as it was written. When I was much younger, when I just became a Christian, because of the environment in which I was, the people in that environment, teachers and students alike, you don't understand this scene. You've gone to take the religion of the white people. That when you believe on the Lord Jesus Christ, and then as a black man, as an African, then you're going to do something strange. That is not our religion. And it is a misnomer, it's a strange thing to get converted into the religion of the Jews. We are Gentiles. And I didn't understand. All I understood was my sins were taken away. And the joy of salvation bubbling in my soul that I received. And then the presence of the Lord with me, and then the light of the gospel that shone in my heart.
0: And
1: I said, Lord, I cannot answer their arguments that this is just for the Jews. And my pastor was he didn't even finish standard 6, so I couldn't bother him or some of the questions that, you know, the very educated people bothered me with. I just left him alone and just carried on in the joy of salvation.
0: But pastor,
1: but then as I began to grow, and then I saw that this, the conversion of the Gentile and the conversion of the Africans, all of us who are here, it had been prophesied, and that it is happening according to what was written.
0: And
1: I come here to rejoice with you that your conversion is not an accident. It is as it was written. Acts of the Apostles, chapter 15, from verse
0: 3.
1: And being brought on their way by the church, they passed through Phoenicia and Samaria, declaring the conversion of the Gentiles. And they caused great joy unto all the brethren. Let's look at verse 14. Simeon has declared how God at the first did visit the Gentiles to take out of them a people for his name. And to this agree the words of the prophets as it is written. In verse 16, after this, I will return and will build again the tabernacle of David, which is falling down. I will build again the ruins thereof. I will set it up, that the residue of men might seek after the Lord, and all the Gentiles upon whom my name is called, says the Lord, who doeth all these things.
0: Verse 18,
1: known unto God are all his works since when? From the beginning of the world. In Matthew chapter 12, number 17, that it might be fulfilled, which was spoken by Isaiah the prophet, saying, behold, my servant, whom I have chosen, my beloved, in whom my soul is well pleased, I will put my spirit upon him, and he shall show judgment to the Gentiles. He shall not strive nor cry, neither shall any man hear his voice in the streets. Shall he not break, and smoking flax shall he not quench, till he send forth judgment unto victory, and in his name shall the Gentiles trust.
0: That
1: now people can get saved as it is written. Chapter 2 verse 26. And it was revealed unto him by the Holy Ghost that he should not see death before he had seen the Lord's Christ. And he came by the Spirit into the temple, and when the parents brought in the child Jesus to do for him after the custom of the law, then took he him up in his arms and blessed God and said, Lord, now lettest thou thy servant depart in peace according to thy word, for mine eyes have seen thy salvation. My eyes have seen the gracious salvation given free, that you have given not only to the Jews but to the Gentiles as well. Mine eyes have seen, I pray your eyes will see, that salvation of the Lord, which thou hast prepared before the face of how many people? All people, all
0: nations.
1: Then it says, a light to lighten who? The Gentiles, and the glory of thy people Israel. In 2 Corinthians chapter 1, I mean in verse 10. Say, this is mine. Say, this is mine. Who delivered us? That's in the past. From so great a death. And doth deliver. That's in the present. And in whom we trust, he will yet deliver us. He delivered you in the past. We glorify God. Today, whatever the challenge, he delivers you. Tomorrow, whatever comes, nothing will come to your life beyond the grace of God.
0: Beyond
1: the power of God, that which is reaching. Your wife, your husband, your children, your family, your business, and your extended family, father and mother, your trade, everything that you touch, something good has been reached. All enemies, past, present, and future, thank God you are free. Because it is written. Every day you wake up like this and say, Lord, I'm looking at the past. You delivered me. I continue till this day. Today you are going to deliver me. I will continue till this night. And tomorrow, whatever tomorrow holds, you will deliver me and I will continue. We shall all continue. The Lord has done it again. Rise up and let us pray. Yes, now is a victory. The joy, the dominion. Christ has brought you near unto himself. That the promises of God reaching concerning you will be fulfilled. In Jesus' name we pray. The faithful people of God said, the people who believe we're going to continue to the new year's age. I will continue. The grace of God will continue. The power of God will continue. Sorrow will not continue. Tears will not continue. Defeat will not continue. When we see again in the new year, you'll be able to say, praise the Lord, I received help from the Lord, and because of that, I continue.
0: That
1: your child will continue. Your wife will continue. Your husband will continue. And our children, they can go into life with joy, with confidence, they will continue. Praise the Lord. How many of us are continuing? Let those hands remain up, up, up, because now you continue to go up. Father, in the name of Jesus, we bless your name because our ignorance is gone. Our darkness is gone. Our doubt is gone. Our confusion is gone. No enemy can overpower us. No enemy can overpower you. Anything that happens, you already have a solution for every problem. And therefore, Lord, I bring all my brothers and sisters and our children, the youth, everybody. I bring everyone before you now, and I pray, oh Lord, your promises will continue in Jesus' name.
0: Amen.
1: Lord, I pray as we fulfill your word on our Savior, on our Lord, on our Redeemer, King of Kings and Lord of Lords, we are his followers.
0: Remember
1: the body of Christ as your word that goes out from you cannot come back void until it is fulfilled, we claim the fulfillment. On all my brothers and sisters said today, we proclaim that your word will happen as it is written for us in Jesus' name. Backsliders have returned as it is written. Sinners are forgiven as it is written. Believers are made strong and holy as it is written. The sick, they are healed as it is written. The oppressed, they are delivered as it is written. Your prosperity will flow into every life as it is written. Your promises, yes and amen, as it is written. Your work will prosper in our hand as it is written. And you have promised us riches and glory. The abundance of the Lord, as it is written, it will come in Jesus' name. Lord, I pray you dry the tears. You take the sorrows away. All the problems of the past year, of this year that is going to an end, take everything away. Let them flee away like water under the bridge. New year, new day. New year, new era. New year, new joy. New year, new happiness. New year, new inheritance. New year, new confidence. New year, new promotion. Lord, I pray it will be so in Jesus' name.
0: Enai moto Jesus. Jesus come.
1: As your people go out, they go in victory.
0: Let me tell you, they put a one by
1: the dominion.
0: Let the candle do me.
1: They go in power.
0: Let the woman.
1: They go in assurance. No havoc will happen to you. No unexpected evil will happen to you. The promises of God are following you. Anything that happens will be only as it is written.
0: We'll
1: come back again, we'll see one another face to face. And the joy of the Lord will never stop in our lives. Because our lives will enjoy everything that is written concerning us. Thank you, Lord, because we know you have answered. In Jesus' name we pray.
0: Amen.
1: Amen. Will I see you again? As it is.
0: Delay, you are telling me you won't die.
2: Let us pray. Almighty God, we thank you for our worship service. Thank you because you brought us here. So you can bless us and prepare us for heaven for glory. We're praying, O Lord, that today your word will find a good place in every heart in Jesus' name. We pray, Lord, that this will be for us the gate of heaven, that will prepare our hearts so that we can know you more and love you more and serve you more and obey you more. And give us the grace to keep on continually obeying you. So that when that day will come, when Christ will call his own home, we'll be among the people of God to be called home in Jesus' name. Bless your people even today. In Jesus' name we pray. We thank the Lord who has brought us to the worship service today. And every time we come, he speaks to our hearts and prepare us for glory above. We're looking at John chapter 3, and I'm reading to you from verse 3. John chapter 3, verse 3. Jesus answered and said unto him, verily, verily, I say unto you, unto thee, except a man be born again, he cannot see the kingdom of God. Nicodemus says unto him, how can a man be born when he's old? Can he enter the second time into his mother's womb and be born? Jesus answered, verily, verily, I say unto thee, except a man be born of water and of the Spirit, he cannot enter into the kingdom of God. If there is any desire in the heart of man to be in the kingdom of God on the final day, that is to enjoy eternal rest at last in heaven. The glories of the kingdoms of this world will soon pass away. Whatever a man may possess, It will soon pass away. Leaders of nations die. Kings and kingdoms die. Highly placed people, wherever they are, whenever they have lived, they die also. And young people too die. Rich people and wealthy people die. There is nothing that continues in this world.
0: But
2: the place where we'll continue forever, if we know the Lord, that's what we need to consider, so we can have eternal rest, eternal joy, eternal blessing, eternal fellowship, relationship with the Lord.
0: Sigba, si mi ano to kpoje me kado do kpodo kulopo eneje minin lepon ando tundo kpoje kondo kpapo kulopo kaka to edo yi.
2: And so, when the glories of the world are all gone, the question is, where will you be at such a time? That's why it's very important for you and for me, for everyone here this morning, and everyone that will hear, to understand and to know what are the conditions of entering into the kingdom of God. All achievements on earth and nothing in comparison with our future happiness in heaven. What are the entry qualifications then? That's why this morning we're looking at the message, the condition of entry into God's kingdom. The condition of entry into God's kingdom. I just read to you now John chapter 3 verse 1. There was a man of the Pharisees named Nicodemus, a ruler of the Jews. This wasn't just a poor fellow. Somebody didn't have anything, any possession, any position in society. It was a man of position. A ruler among the religious people in Israel. The same came to Jesus by night and said unto him, Rabbi, that means to say, Master, Teacher. We know that thou art a teacher, come from God. For no man can do these miracles that thou doest except God be with him.
0: And
2: Jesus knew that he had not really addressed the main issue. And so Jesus went straight to the point. He wasn't even asking his question. And he wasn't allowing him to even ask a question. And was still flattering the Lord, exalting the Lord, and painting the Lord like he felt he ought to do. And then the Lord just caught him and said, Jesus answered and said unto him, verily, verily, certainly, certainly, assuredly, I say unto you, except a man be born again, he cannot see the kingdom of God. Except a man in the Jewish religion be born again, he cannot see the kingdom of God. Except a man in traditional religion be born again, he cannot see the kingdom of God. Except every man then and every man now. Anywhere, everywhere. Except you be born again, you cannot see the kingdom of God. In verse 4, Nicodemus said unto him, how can a man be born when he is old? How can a man already old be born again? Can he enter the second time into his mother's womb and then be born? And Jesus answered and said, verily, verily, I say unto thee, except a man be born of water and of the Spirit, he cannot enter into the kingdom of God.
0: You
2: want to ask yourself then, have you been born by the power of the Spirit of God? Because except that happens to you, you cannot see the kingdom of God. And so Jesus continued and said, that which is born of the flesh is flesh, and that which is born of the Spirit is spirit. Marvel not that I said unto thee,

0: said, verily I say unto you, except ye be converted and become as little children, ye shall not enter into the kingdom of heaven. The Lord Jesus Christ emphasized the same thing all over again. But now he uses another word apart from the words being born again. He uses another word. And this other word should be clearer to anyone that's of age to understand what words mean. Except you be converted.
1: No, atavo. Miule yetiomi tadi yokovu.
0: What does it mean to be converted?
1: Etewani nado dio.
0: When you convert something, you are changing that thing.
1: Ni atonde dio atulasi ume dio niye.
0: For example, you've been using something in a particular way.
1: Na kajere atonde zan guanlo ode jida yi.
0: Then you convert it to another use.
1: But if you
0: that's a change.
1: Dilo awa dio na zan ndevuto dio niye.
0: There's a transformation. That's a change. And when God takes hold of a man and he looks at his present life and it's a worthless life, a defiled life, and then the power in the blood of the Lamb gets hold of that man, and the power of the Spirit of God gets hold of that man and changes him from inside out, from his mind to his heart to his spirit to his attitude, changes him and transforms him. That's conversion. Except that conversion takes place, you cannot enter the kingdom of God. In Hebrews chapter 4, I'm reading from verse 1. Hebrews chapter 4, reading from verse 1. Let us therefore fear, lest a promise being left us of entering into his rest. Any of you seem to come short of it. It says, don't let us take this entrance into the kingdom of God for granted. Let's fear, let's tremble before the Lord. In verse 2, for unto us was the gospel preached as well as unto them, but the word preached did not profit them.
1: Not
0: that they didn't hear, they heard. But maybe their mind was not there. Because of that, the word preached did not profit them. Not being mixed with faith in them that heard it. Verse 6. Seeing therefore, it remaineth that some must enter therein. And they to whom it was first preached entered not in because of unbelief. Verse 11, let us labor therefore to enter into that rest, lest any man fall after the same manner or the same example of unbelief. Entering into the kingdom of God. First, you must be born again. That means there must be conversion.

0: where?
1: That means you must believe on the Lord.
0: And
1: that means also that you must get rid of some things in your life by the power of the blood of the Lamb. Revelation chapter 21. I'm reading to you from verse 27. Revelation chapter 21, verse 27. And there shall in no wise enter into it any sin that defileth, neither whatsoever walketh abomination or maketh a lie, but they which are written in the Lamb's book of life. That the Lord Jesus Christ himself,
0: Lord Jesus Christ,
1: who sent his angel to reveal this important truth to John the Beloved, and then to reveal unto us, he tells us, to enter into the kingdom of God. To enter into the heavenly city. And to enter into that place of joy and rest and satisfaction. It says, nothing that defiles will enter there. And nothing working abomination will ever enter there. But only those that are written in the book of life. You're asking yourself, is your name written in the book of life? The condition of entry into God's kingdom. I divide the message to three parts. Number one, the gate of salvation in Christ. The gate of salvation in Christ. Number two, the grace of sanctification through Christ. The grace of sanctification through Christ. Number three, the growth of saints in Christ. The growth of saints in Christ. Let's come back to number one, the gauge of salvation in Christ. If you are going to enter a place, you enter through the gate. And the kingdom of God is not any different. You want to enter into the kingdom of God, there is a gate, is the gate of salvation. If you have not gone through that gate, you'll never get near heaven. In Matthew chapter 7, reading from verse 13 and from verse 14. Enter ye in at the straight gate, for wide is the gate, and broad is the way that leadeth to destruction, and many there be which go in thereat.
0: Because
1: straight is the gate and narrow is the way which leadeth unto life, and few there be that find it. If anybody ought to know who will be saved, of course Jesus will know. If the permissive way and the broad way that people are taking will lead to heaven, Jesus should know.
0: And he
1: should tell us he is the way, he is the truth and the life. And nobody comes to the Father except by him. The Lord has made it very clear, and this is for our own good. That once in your life you become wise and you consider the way that you are taking. Is it narrow? Or is it broad? Are you among the few that are saved? Or you are among the many that are lost? If you're going to enter into the kingdom of God, here is what it takes, and here is what the Lord is telling us. In Luke 13:23-24. Again, somebody was asking a question here. And it's good to ask questions if you're asking the right question, asking from the right person who will give you the right answer. And in this Luke 13:23, then said one unto him, Lord, are there few that be saved? This man, instead of thinking about himself, was thinking about who are the people to be saved. There are times the way we put our questions will help us to know where our mind is, where our focus is, whether we are wise or foolish. Instead of asking, Lord, look at my life. You are the way, you are the life, and you are the truth. And you are the one the portal opens to, and I go in with you. In the condition in which I am, should I die today? Will I get to heaven? That should be your concern as you are here this morning. But he wasn't really concerned about himself. Are there few that be saved? And in verse 24, here is what we are told. And he said unto them, strive to enter in at the strait gate. You understand that was try, endeavor. Have a determination, have a focus, a purpose of mind. I want to enter. Strive to enter in at the strait gate. For many, I say unto you, will seek to enter in and shall not be able. That you make up your mind and you say, yes, I want to enter. And I'm going to be diligent about it. And then Jesus said in verse 25, when once the master of the house is risen up and has shut the door, and ye begin to stand without and to knock at the door, saying, Lord, Lord, open to us. And he shall answer and say unto you, I know you not whence ye are.
0: That
1: is, you may seek this salvation too late.
0: As
1: and then they begin to tell stories. But 26, then shall ye begin to say, we have eaten and drunk in thy presence, and have And thou hast taught in our
0: streets.
1: Why then didn't you make up your mind at that time? Why didn't you repent at that time? Why didn't you come in at that time? You taught in our streets. But ye shall say, I tell you, I know you not, whence ye are. depart from me, all ye workers of iniquity. There shall be weeping and gnashing of teeth when ye shall see Abraham and Isaac and Jacob and all the prophets in the kingdom of God, and you yourselves thrust out. That means then when the door is open today, when the gospel is preached today, when the grace of God is made available today, seek to enter in. This is your chance. Now what does it take if we're going to enter in? Jesus tells us in Mark chapter 1 verse 14 verse 15.
0: Mark chapter 1 verse 14.
1: Mark chapter 1 verse 14. Now after that John was put in prison, Jesus came into Galilee preaching the gospel of the kingdom of God. And saying, the time is fulfilled, the kingdom of God is at hand, repent ye and believe the gospel. Here Jesus presented the only way to be born again, and the only way to have your name in the book of life. The kingdom of God is at hand. The history of the world is about to be folded up. And if you're going to think about the kingdom, this is the time. The time is about over. The kingdom of God is at hand. What are we going to do to enter in? Repent ye, turn away from your sin, and believe the gospel. That's how to enter the kingdom of God. To repent. That means you look at your life. And anything that is displeasing to God, all those things you reject, you turn away from, that's repentance. And then you look at Jesus Christ on the cross of Calvary, who shed his blood for you.
0: What
1: can wash away my sins? Nothing but the blood of Jesus. What can make me whole again? Nothing but the blood of Jesus. And then you come to the Lord and say, yes, Lord, I know you are my substitute. You are my sin bearer. You are my savior. You died for me on the cross of Calvary. I come now. Lord, forgive me and save me. And then the salvation will come. But remember, there are two things. Number one is to repent. Number two is to believe on the Lord Jesus Christ and be saved. In Acts chapter 3 from verse 19. Repent ye therefore and be converted. You see those words there? Repent. Turn away from evil. Turn away from sin. This is the time to call upon the Lord. Repent from your sin, ye therefore, and be converted, that your sins may be blotted out. Your sins cannot be blotted out if you don't repent. If you are holding on to them, if you are deriving pleasure in them, they cannot be forgiven, they cannot be blotted out.
0: But
1: it is when you say, this pleasure you are deriving from the sin will drag you into hell. And you say, it's time today. I'm turning away from them. And I'm looking at Jesus Christ who died for me. Mercy there was great and grace was free at Calvary. And there you come with nothing in your hand. Now I turn away from my sin and I'm turning to the Savior. Forgive me and then you are forgiven.
0: Oh, Cluno, lembo to yado cheleme. Jonah mimbo, yaso Jonah we.
1: And then he tells us when the times of refreshing shall come from the presence of the Lord.
0: And
1: that's what the Lord will do. Actually, he tells us in verse 26 of that same chapter. So do you force God, having raised up his son Jesus, sent him to bless you in turning away every one of you from his iniquity.
0: In
1: Matthew chapter 3, reading from verse 8.
0: Matthew taton, avodoshiaton.
1: Bring forth therefore fruits meet for repentance. After you have repented, where is the fruit? You say you have turned away from sin, where is the fruit? You say now you are converted, where is the fruit? And think not to say within yourselves, we have Abraham to our father. For I say unto you that God is able of these tools to raise up children unto Abraham. And now also the axe is laid unto the root of the trees. Therefore every tree which bringeth not forth good fruit is cut down, hewn down, and cast into the fire.
0: And
1: when we talk about the fruit of repentance, let me show you one of them. In Matthew chapter 5, I'm reading from verse 21. Matthew chapter 5, verse 21. Ye have heard that it was said by them of old time, thou shalt not kill, and whosoever shall kill shall be in danger of the judgment. But I say unto you that whosoever is angry with his brother without a cause shall be in danger of the judgment. The Lord is showing us here that those things that appear common, everybody does it. And when somebody gets angry, it says, but everybody gets angry. That's a common phenomenon in society. Everybody gets angry. What are we talking about? That's what we're saying. That's a broad way. Everybody is doing it. And Jesus said that you have heard it had been said, thou shalt not kill. In fact, it says, whosoever shall say to his brother, Raka. Using abusive, insulting language. May you see it in a proverb. You may see it in a statement. You may use it in a comment that says, Raka. shall be in the danger of the council. And whosoever shall say, thou fool, shall be in the danger of hell fire. Now, if you repent, there's going to be the evidence of that repentance. What's the fruit? Look at verse 23. Therefore, if thou bring thy gift to the altar, and there rememberest that thy brother has aught against thee.
0: Now,
1: the Lord is telling us, look up here. He's giving us an extreme case. If you remember at home, or if you remember while you are walking on the way, or if you remember what you are about to eat, or you remember when you are about to sleep, you see all those situations, and now he says, even when you come in the very presence of God and you remember, when you are about to offer your gift to the Lord in the house of God, therefore, if thou bring thy gift to the altar, and there rememberest that thy brother has aught against thee, leave there thy gift before the altar.
0: He's
1: telling us this extreme case, that even when you are to offer something unto the Lord, not to talk of when you are not in the temple, you are not in the sanctuary, you are not in the place of worship, it's over there in the house, and your wife that you remember you've done something against is right there in the house. You're not doing any other thing, or you're in the office and you remember, and your boss, you remember you have offended, is there in the office with you. Or you remember you're in the community, and the person you've done something against is there in the community. Here it comes to an extreme case, that even when you are at the altar and you're there, remember that somebody has aught against you. You leave there your gift at the altar, before the altar, and you go your way, and you first be reconciled to thy brother. And then come and offer thy gift. That's one of the fruits of repentance, and it's called restitution. And the restitution may require money that you pay back to the person you're stolen from. The restitution may require that, you know, the wife with you is a second wife or third wife, and or she has been married before, and you need to release her to our rightful husband. Or the restitution may be that you bought something in the market and you were paid, you're given change over, and you kept it, but you know it. Then you forgot about it. All of a sudden, now you're having your quiet time in the morning reading the Bible, or you come over here, or we are singing, or we are praying, or we are reading the Word of God, and you remember. And here is Jesus telling us that, number one, repent. Then number two, you are bringing forth fruit meet for repentance. And that's what it takes, that we will bring forth the fruit. We're going to do it in Jesus' name.
0: Give
1: me a good amen.
0: Romans chapter
1: 14, I'm reading from verse 17. In Romans chapter 14, verse 17, for the kingdom of God is not meat and drink, but righteousness and peace and joy in the Holy Ghost.
0: For
1: he that in these things serveth Christ is acceptable to God.
0: And
1: approved of men. Let us therefore follow after the things which make for peace, and things wherewith one may edify another.
0: When you mess one out of better, they know to me, but meaning no hodo, no one was on a jolly polo, no edali, o mende, so gangbo, hey, medevo dote.
1: In Revelation chapter 22, I'm reading from verse 14. Blessed are they that do his commandments, that they may have right to the tree of life and may enter in through the gates into the city.
0: Tranwa yeto sento yile renya ugo yeto le na yeni do tindo ojo je na do wa ti o gbeto lo kan bo do so gan bo ogbo le ji bi o to da ko lo me.
1: How we going to enter in, be born again?
0: Na mi ambia me gbon le vojo
1: we do show the fruit, and then for the rest of your life you are keeping the commandments of God. Doing his commandments so that you have the right and the privilege to enter into the kingdom of God and then to be able to partake of the tree of life there. That tells us then, one, repentance. Two, restitution. Three, righteousness. I come to point number two, grace, the grace of sanctification through Christ. The grace of sanctification through Christ. In 1 Thessalonians chapter 4, reading from verse 3. 1 Thessalonians chapter 4, I'm reading from verse
0: 3.
1: For this is the will of God, even your sanctification, that you should abstain from fornication. That every one of you should know how to possess his vessel in sanctification and honor. Not in the lust of concupiscence, even as the Gentiles which know not God. That no man go beyond and defraud his brother in any matter. You see, salvation affects our behavior. It affects our relationship with people. The salvation that doesn't affect our character will not take us to heaven. Will not take us to enter into glory with the Lord. You know, there are many people you might talk to and they say, I'm saved. I'm born again. I'm a child of God too. But you can't see it in their behavior. If there is salvation, there will be the mark and that evidence of salvation. If there is sanctification, there will be the mark and the evidence of that sanctification. That it says you will not be moving about in the lust of concupiscence. You'll not be having this inordinate affection to other people's wives. To all the people's husbands. And to all the people's daughters. Your heart will be empty of sin. That's the evidence. He tells us in verse 6 that no man go beyond and defraud his brother in any matter. Because the Lord is the avenger of all such, as we also have forewarned you and testified, for God has not called us to uncleanness, but unto holiness.
0: Now, we
1: He therefore that despises not man, but God, who has also given us his Holy Spirit. There'll be the grace of sanctification. Actually, the Lord demands this sanctification. On the one hand, you sanctify yourself.
0: And
1: then you consecrate and come to the Lord, and He sanctifies you. Leviticus chapter 20, verses 7 and 8. Sanctify yourselves, therefore. Can you think of God giving out a command that is unnecessary? That is useless. That doesn't hold any weight. That doesn't really matter whether you do it or not. If it were not something important to keep our relationship and fellowship with the Lord, the Lord will not have bothered about it. But because it's so important, so essential, indispensable, that's why it says, sanctify yourselves, therefore. Now, they had come out of Egypt already, talking about the children of Israel. And they were eating the miracle manna already. And they were drinking miracle water out of the rock already. And they knew Jehovah's Jehovah Nissi winning their battles for them already. Beyond the miracles, he still told them, sanctify yourselves. Why will he command us sanctify yourselves? But because miracle of eating manna. And the miracle of drinking water out of the rock. That does not mean that you have been sanctified. That's why the Lord is saying, sanctify yourselves therefore, and be ye holy, for I am the Lord your God. And then in verse 8, and ye shall keep my statutes and do them. I am the Lord which sanctify you. On the one hand, you set yourself apart. And you see the need of sanctification. And you desire passionately sanctification. And then you go to God, and then he says, I am the Lord which sanctify you. John chapter 17 verse 6, I have manifested thy name unto the men which thou gavest me out of the world. Thine they were, and thou gavest them me, and they have kept thy word.
0: These
1: were born again. These were children of God. And then it says in verse 8, I have given them the words which thou gavest me, and they have received them, and have known surely holy that I came out from thee. And they have believed that thou didst send me. They are born again. These were children of God. In verse 12, while I was with them in the world, I kept them in thy name. Those that thou gavest me, I have kept, and none of them is lost.
0: This
1: one was our born again, but the son of perdition, that's Judas Iscariot, that the scripture might be fulfilled. This were born again children of God. The Lord still had to pray for their sanctification. Verse 14, I have given them thy word, and the world has hated them, because they are not of the world, even as I am not of the world. They were born again. They are not of the world, even as I am not of the world. I pray not that thou shouldest take them out of the world. I
0: am
1: not encouraging my disciples to pack out of their communities, because their communities are evil. They are the salt of the earth. Let them stay there. They are the light of the world. Let them stay there. I'm not saying you will withdraw them and take them out of the world, but that thou shouldest keep them from the evil. And then it says again, they are not of the world, even as I am not of the world. Then in verse 17, sanctify them. They are saved. Sanctify them. I've given them your word. They have obeyed your word. Sanctify them. I've called them out of the world, and they are not of the world. Sanctify them. You see, after you are saved, you still must be sanctified. And you'll find sometimes after you are born again, there's something that is rising up from within you like a tiger. And then you remind yourself, I'm born again. Lord, don't let me react the way I normally should react. I'm born again. But you notice that something inside that is rising from within. That's the thing. The Adamic nature that the Lord needs to get rid of. That's why Jesus prayed for his own disciples, sanctify them through thy truth. Thy word is true. And why did he say should sanctify them? And what will be the result when we're sanctified? It tells us in verse 21 that they all may be one. Sanctification brings unity. That they all may be one, as thou Father art in me and I in thee, that they also may be one in us, that the world may believe that thou hast sent me.
0: Now you may point in the poyo delay here or talk.
1: Why is it world well to be sanctified? Verse 23, I in them, and thou in me, that they may be made perfect in one, that the world may know that thou hast sent me, and hast loved them as thou hast loved me.
0: But
1: Verse 24, Father, I will that they also whom thou hast given me be with me where I am. That they may behold my glory which thou hast given me, for thou lovest me before the foundation of the world. He wants us to be sanctified, and when we're sanctified, there'll be an internal change, an internal transformation. The lying of the past, all that is gone. The deception of the past, all that is gone. The use of proverbial language to hurt your brother, to hurt your sister, all that is gone. And the gossiping and the backbiting and the tail bearing, all that is gone. And all the things that you see in the market when you are selling and you are telling lies, all that is gone. This is a Christian lie. This is the evidence you know the Lord and you are following after the Lord. Start at home, be kind to your wife. Start at home, be kind to your husband. Start at home, be kind to your children. Start at home, be kind to your parents. Anything you know will hurt your wife, hurt your husband, hurt your children. Anything you know will hurt your parents. Be kind. That's the evidence you are born again. You are not doing favor to anybody when you are kind. You are just showing us, you are just proving to us, hey, I'm born again. Look at my life. But it tells us that this sanctification is something that is done by the power of the blood of the Lamb. In this Ephesians chapter 5, verse 25. Ephesians chapter 5, verse 25. Husband, love your wives, even as Christ also loved the church and gave himself for it. That he might sanctify and cleanse it with the washing of water by the word. That he may present it to himself a glorious church, not having spot or wrinkle or any such thing, but that it should be holy and without blemish. Who are the people that will enter into the kingdom of God? The people who have been cleansed by the blood of the Lamb. Purged by the blood of the Lamb. There is no spot or wrinkle or any such thing, and there is no blame. Because it's holy and without blemish. But then after we've got this experience, how do we know? One, there will be holiness of heart. The heart is now empty of the negative things that used to be there. Number two, there is more hunger for holiness. And number three, there will be humility and honesty. It's because you know already they've discovered your trick. And they've discovered your fraud. And they have discovered that you are rotting at heart. Then since they have discovered, what can I hide now? And then you say something that's not honest. Honesty of heart. Honesty that is so deep that even when there's no way of people knowing, you still tell the truth. That's what we're talking about. Hunger for more holiness, and then there is the humility and the honesty. I come to point number three, the growth of saints in Christ. The growth of saints in Christ. When God brings you to Himself, He doesn't want you to be a sinner anymore. Do you know there are some people, in fact there are some preachers that will tell you that they are still sinners. And
0: they
1: say, I'm a sinner saved by grace. And sometimes you'll find in some songs, the song will say, we are sinners saved by grace.
0: We'll be
1: saved by grace, then we're redeemed, then we're righteous, then we're children of God, then we're saints. We're no more sinners. It says, children of God, those who know the Lord, they are now saints. Look at Deuteronomy chapter 33, verse 3.
0: Deuteronomy, tagbanukun aton, afueton atonto.
1: Yeah. He loved the people. All his saints are in thy hand.
0: Nungbo, e wana petole lo.
1: And they sat at thy feet. Everyone shall receive of thy word.
0: Jesus
1: says, they know the
0: Lord.
1: You know the people who are sanctified. Everyone shall receive of thy word. If you find somebody that says, you know, I'm born again, the only thing is that I don't like to read the Bible. I doubt whether you are born again. Because you'll desire the sincere milk of the word, that ye may grow thereby. In Psalm 50, I'm reading from verse 5. Gather my saints together unto me, those that have made a covenant with me by sacrifice. And every time we gather together, it's supposed to be saints' meeting. And when we come together like this, when church, if we're in the house fellowship, we're gathering together as saints. If we're in the zone, if we're in the district, we're gathering together as saints. There are some words that will not come out of our mouth. Saints, don't speak sinful words. Look at Romans chapter 1 verse 7. To all that be in Rome, beloved of God, called to be saints. In Ephesians chapter 5 from verse 1. Be therefore followers of God as dear children and walk in love, as Christ also has loved us and has given himself for us an offering and a sacrifice to God for a sweet smelling savor. But fornication and all uncleanness or covetousness, let it not be once named among you as becometh saved. You know, there are times when some people that do not know the scriptures, when they will, you know, pass some careless comments. I heard that so and so was removed from working for the Lord.
2: Yes, I heard you.
1: What happened? Well, they
2: said
1: that she committed fornication. They even said they didn't even do the what they call the real act or the real thing that. But we accept it was not all right. That's uncleanness. They shouldn't have done that. But why didn't they just pardon them? After all, that was the only first time they were doing such a thing. Why didn't they leave them alone like that? Do you see what it says here? We're saints of God. And nothing defiling or unclean should be mentioned once in our midst. And if it's mentioned, we extract, eject, remove that individual, that rotten egg, so it doesn't spoil the other eggs.
0: Hey, Mr. Senator Mendeko, Minante Memokoton Tangbe, Nika and Menevolek play, do what to walk with us neck blue too.
1: And we give him time to go and settle himself, sort things out with the Lord.
0: But my neck come in, I don't know who.
1: And for you who are, you're sure you are born again and you're sure you're sanctified. And you're sure that your goal, your intention, your aspiration is to get to heaven. Make up your mind that by the grace of God, from now till you see the Lord face to face, all these things will not be once named in your life. Verse 4, neither filthiness, no foolish talking, no jesting, which are not convenient, but rather giving of thanks. For this you know, that no whoremonger, no unclean person, no covetous man who is an idolater has any part in the kingdom of Christ and of God. Deceive you with vain words, for because of these things cometh the wrath of God upon the children of disobedience. Be not ye therefore partakers with them. First Peter chapter 2, reading from verse 9.
0: Peter titatawe, afoeton shene.
1: But ye are a chosen generation, a royal priesthood, an holy nation, a peculiar people, that ye should show forth the praises of him who has called you out of darkness into his marvelous light. That's the calling we have, which in time past were not a people, but are now the people of God, which had not obtained mercy, but now have obtained mercy.
0: Dearly
1: beloved, I beseech you as strangers and pilgrims, abstain from fleshly lusts which war against the soul.
0: And
1: the Lord is telling us that we need to grow in the experience we have, so that we have more of his holiness and more of his righteousness in our lives.
0: First
1: Thessalonians chapter 3, it says, verse 13,
0: to
1: the end, he may establish your heart unblameable in holiness before God, even our Father, at the coming of our Lord Jesus Christ with all saints.
0: Are
1: you sanctified? What should be your desire? What should be your prayer? More holiness, give me. More striving within. More patience in suffering. More sorrow for sin. More faith in my Savior. More sense of His care. More joy in His service. More purpose in prayer. You want to grow, and you're asking the Lord for more in your life. More gratitude, give me. More trust in the Lord. More pride in His glory. More hope in His word.

0: be your desire.
1: We the God Okunoe, Yajinandiwe, Regenito, you are to even Joto.
0: That's why you are telling the Lord, O Lord, if you are not saved, save me. If you are saved already, Lord, sanctify me. I want to grow. I want to move forward. I want to have more in the Lord. If you are sanctified already and you have holiness of heart, hunger for holiness, and then honesty and humility, you are telling the Lord, Lord, I need more. Until I become completely like the Lord Jesus Christ in word,
1: in deed,
0: in attitude, in action, in life, privately and publicly. 2 Peter chapter 1, verse 5.
1: Peter
0: and besides this, giving all diligence, add to your faith virtue. And to virtue, knowledge. And to knowledge, temperance. And to temperance, patience. And to patience, godliness. Do you see growing there?
1: From
0: heaven unto godliness, brotherly kindness.
1: And
0: to brotherly kindness, charity. For if these things be in you, they make you that ye shall neither be barren nor fruitful in the knowledge of our Lord Jesus Christ. But he that lacketh these things is blind. If the faith is dwindling and diminishing and you don't care, says you are blind and cannot see afar off and has forgotten that was purged from his old sins. Wherefore, the rather brethren, give diligence to make your calling and election sure. For if ye do these things, ye shall never fall. So an entrance shall be ministered unto you abundantly into the everlasting kingdom of our Lord and Savior Jesus Christ. This is the way, brothers and sisters, to be able to get into the kingdom. Have you entered through the gate of salvation in Christ? Have you experienced the grace of sanctification through Christ? Is it your desire? Is it the passion of your soul? Is it your goal that you have the growth of saints in Christ? Rise up and tell the Lord and really pray before the Lord before you go. Repent and turn away from sin and say, Lord, here am I.
1: And
0: repent, I turn away. Every action that is sinful. Every habit that is sinful. And every disposition that is sinful. And every behavior that is sinful. Whether it is private or public, like the stealing. This cannot be right. This is not according to the will and the word of the Lord. You are telling the Lord, oh Lord, have mercy upon me. Follow peace with all men and holiness, without which no man shall see the Lord. Follow peace with all men. If there is something in your hand that wants to quarrel every time,

0: Wants to fight every time. Doesn't want any peace. And your neighbors are asking for peace. You say no. Your action is saying no. Your attitude is saying no. You don't want peace. You want to be at loggerheads with everybody. You want to be in conflict with everybody. It's an evidence you are not born again. It's an evidence you are not saved. If you are saved, you want to follow peace with all men. Jesus is the Prince of Peace. I want the grace of sanctification to you. He did it for Enoch, he can do it for you. He did it for Daniel, he'll do it for you. He did it for Samuel, he'll do it for you. He did it for John the Beloved, he'll do it for you. He did it for Esther, he did it for Ruth, he'll do it for you. He did it for the mother, Anna, the mother of Samuel, he'll do it for you. He did it for many other people, Zechariah and Elizabeth. He did it for them. He will do it for you. If you will call upon the Lord and say, Lord, here I am. Sanctify me today. I want to grow.
1: And
0: the Lord will make you a saint, a growing saint. Increasing in the knowledge of the Lord. Increasing in the power of the Lord. Increasing in the ability that God gives His own people to live. A life that is pleasing unto Him. Call upon the Lord and the Lord will do it for you.

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1: Let's close our eyes for prayer.
2: Heavenly
1: Father, we thank you for the Bible study we have tonight. Thank you because you are leading us as we look at your word and as we study. We bless your name for the revelation you have given us. Through the Lord Jesus Christ and through that angel and through John the Beloved. We pray, Lord, you help us to understand this revelation even here tonight in Jesus' name. We
2: are
1: praying for you open our eyes to behold great wondrous things out of your word in Jesus' name. Bless your people tonight as we study together. Open our eyes of understanding that we may understand what you want us to understand. And we pray that these things will not be studied in vain, but will make real definite mark in every one of our lives in Jesus' name. Thank you, Lord, for the answer. In Jesus' name we pray. I welcome every one of you to our Bible study tonight. Tonight we're in the last chapter of the book of Revelation. We're looking at Revelation chapter 22. And we're looking at verses 1 through to 9. Tonight, the topic is the privilege and inheritance of the righteous. When you are a righteous person, when you come to know the Lord, you have some privileges here on earth. But then in eternity you also have some privileges. And there's an inheritance for the righteous here on earth. And there are inheritances or heritage for the children of God there in heaven when we get to heaven. Please open your Bible with me as we look at Revelation chapter 22 from verse 1. And it showed me a pure river of water of life, clear as crystal, proceeding out of the throne of God and of the Lamb. And in the midst of the street of it, and on either side of the river, was there the tree of life, which bare 12 manner of fruits, and yielded her fruit every month. And the leaves of the tree were for the healing of the nations. And there shall be no more curse, but the throne of God and of the Lamb shall be in it, and his servants shall serve him. And they shall see his face, and his name shall be in their foreheads. And there shall be no night there, and they need no candle, neither light of the sun, for the Lord God giveth them light, and they shall reign forever and ever. And he said unto me, these things are faithful and true. And the Lord God of the holy prophet sent his angel to show unto his servants the things which must shortly be done.
2: Behold, I come
1: quickly. Blessed is he that keepeth the sayings of the prophecy of this book.
2: And
1: I, John, saw these things and heard them. And when I had heard and seen, I fell down to worship before the feet of the angel which showed me these things. Then saith he unto me, see thou do it not, for I am thy fellow servant, and of thy brethren the prophets, and of them which keep the sayings of this book, worship God. As we look at the book of Revelation, and we look at the things that we have learned, you remember, if you've been with us for some time, that we have learned of the great prophecies that will affect both the church and the world. As the book of Revelation unfolds, there are seven things we have seen in a very broad way. Number 1 is the rapture of the church. Number 2 is a great tribulation. Number 3 is the battle of Armageddon. And then number 4, the imprisonment of Satan. Number 5, Christ's second coming and his millennial reign. Number 6, the great white throne judgment. And then number 7, the new heaven and the new earth. Chapter of the church have been spoken about in 1 Thessalonians chapter 4, verse 13. But I would not have you to be ignorant, brethren, concerning them which are asleep, that ye sorrow not as others which have no hope. For if we believe that Jesus died and rose again, even so, them also which sleep in Jesus will God bring with him. For this we say unto you by the word of the Lord, that we which are alive and remain unto the coming of the Lord shall not prevent, precede, hinder them which are asleep. For the Lord himself shall descend from heaven with a shout, with the voice of the archangel, and with the trump of God, and the dead in Christ shall rise first. Then we which are alive and remain shall be caught up together with them in the clouds to meet the Lord in the air, and so shall we ever be with the Lord.
2: Wherefore
1: comfort one another with these words. That's what will happen at the end of the church age. Our present study then in chapter 22 is continuing the description of that amazing city of light and beauty and wonder. As we come to this study today, we're going to divide the study into three parts. Number 1, the restoration of the river of life. The restoration of the river of life. Number 2, The return and the reign of the Lord. The return and the reign of the Lord.
2: And
1: then number three now is the reaction and the rebuke of love.
2: The reaction
1: and the rebuke of love. Let's come back to number one. The restoration of the river of life. You see, as you open chapter 22 and you read from verse 1, you have the river of life. And if you go back to Genesis chapter 3 or chapter 2, you're going to find that same river of life. Why do we then say there's a restoration? Because what was in Eden is now in this paradise revealed.
2: It's
1: telling us that the river of life that Adam and Eve lost at that time is now restored unto us. Let's read Revelation chapter 22. I'm reading it from verse 1. And it showed me a pure river of water of life, clear as crystal, proceeding out of the throne of God and of the Lamb. And in the midst of the street of it, and on either side of the river, that river of life, was there the tree of life, and which bare 12 manner of fruits, and yielded a fruit every month. And the leaves of the tree were for the healing of the nations. And there shall be no more curse, but the throne of God and of the Lamb shall be in each, and the servant, his servant shall serve him. And they shall see his face, and his name shall be in their foreheads. And there shall be no night there. And they need no candle, neither light of the sun, for the Lord God giveth them light. And they shall reign forever and ever. In that passage we have read together, you'll see two things there. Number one is the water of life, the river of the water of life. Find that in verse 1. And then you also find the tree of life in verse 2. And John the Beloved said, he showed me a pure river of the water of life. It's clear as crystal, and it's proceeding out of the throne of God and of the Lamb. And you remember that in that first paradise, Eden, there was a beautiful river. The paradise regained or restored will be glorified with the beautiful, life-refreshing river. As you look at Psalm 46, reading from verse 4. There is a river, the streams whereof shall make glad the city of God, the holy place of the tabernacles of the Most High. So then you understand that the river of life had been revealed to the people of old. That when we get to heaven, that's what we'll see and we'll drink out of that water of life. In Psalm 65, verse 9, thou visitest the earth and waterest it. Thou greatly enrichest it with the river of God, which is full of water. Thou preparest them corn when thou hast provided for it.
2: He talks about
1: the river of God and is full of water. And what a refreshing experience that will be for those who make it to heaven on that final day. I pray you'll make it. In Psalm 36, verse 8,
2: you
1: shall be abundantly satisfied with the fatness of thine house. And thou shalt make them drink of the river of thy pleasures. So it's a kind of river that will give pleasure, that will give joy to the people of God on that day. We have not only read of the water of life there, we have also read of the tree of life. Revelation chapter 22. It says in verse 2, in the midst of the street of it, and on either side of the river, was there the tree of life, which bare 12 manner of fruits, and yielded her fruit every month.
2: So yata konukwa for awito chete toli itoto meto ada uto awito loto me wati ubetane tete sisen konko wia wiposono sese toto sume sume amaeto soti nazo ngwa kotaleto.
1: And the leaves of the tree were for the healing of the nations.
2: Amaeto soti nazo ngwa kotaleto.
1: In Genesis chapter 3, reading from verse 22.
2: Genesis ita ato afo konukwa we.
1: And see what Adam and Eve missed. And the Lord God said, behold, the man is become as one of us, to know good and evil. And now, lest he put forth his hand, and take also of the tree of life, and live forever. Therefore, the Lord sent him forth from the Garden of Eden to till the ground from whence he was taken. So he drove out the man, and he placed the east of the Garden of Eden, cherubims, and a flaming sword, which turned every way to keep the way of the tree of life. You see what Eve lost? They lost the privilege of eating of that tree of life. If they had eaten of the tree of life, what would have happened to them? They would have lived forever. And the Lord did not want them to live forever in that condition of sinfulness. And so he drove them out. By the time we get to heaven, you remember, we're already saved.
2: Already
1: sanctified. And the Lord wants us to live forever in that state of holiness. He wants us to live forever. That's why you have the tree of life. Please come back to Revelation chapter 22. We need to explain something there. Reading from verse 2 again. In the midst of the street of each, and on either side of the river, was there the tree of life.
2: To cheche to homeli ho eto tome kpodo to ada otolo tome ati ogbeton lete.
1: What's the tree of life for?
2: Eto ati ogbeton loti
1: na. Is it to heal our sicknesses? No, not at all.
2: Be ti na do hazomi to gbo elala.
1: There will be no sickness there.
2: Azomanati to fine.
1: Is it to relieve us of our pain? No, not at all. There will be no pain by the time we get to heaven.
2: Na do dia ove mesesun mi mewe pali pali ove mati we na mi je olon.
1: Because all that had been taken away. So when he talks about the fruit of the tree of life, that is for the healing of the nations. That word means the health of the nations. That is, the people who are alive in the Lord. The people who are risen from the dead, no pain. And no corruption, no evil at all.
2: He will
1: become healthy forever and ever. Revelation chapter 21 verse 4. And God shall wipe away all tears from their eyes. And there shall be no more death, neither sorrow nor crying, neither shall there be any more pain, for the former things are passed
2: away.
1: And so let nobody think that there is any sickness in heaven, that's why you have the tree of life there. No, not at all.
2: He's
1: talking about keeping you healthy and keeping you sound for the health of the nations. And then he tells us, he that sat on the throne said, behold, I make all things new. And he says unto me, write, for these words are true and faithful. And he said unto me, it is done. I am Alpha and Omega, the beginning and the end. And I will give unto him that success of the fountain of the water of life freely. He that overcometh shall inherit all things, and I will be his God, and he shall be my son. So then we understand, it's not for the healing of sickness. Let's come back again to Revelation chapter 22, reading from verse 2. And in the midst of the street of each, and of either side of the river, was there the tree of life, which bear 12 manner of fruits. And yielded her fruit every month. And the leaves of the tree were for the healing of the nations. Now you understand, there are some people that trade their Bibles upside down. And then they misplace the verses of the Bible.
2: But you know, they will follow do tell them
1: there are some people that will tell you that they are doing their medicine or their herbalists or whatever.
2: Medicine, you know, you to buy it on the way, you to buy it on the way.
1: And you see today, there's a much promotion about the herbs.
2: And about
1: taking the leaves of the tree and putting them together, either to make soap.
2: But you know, ye amadele do pobno gwin do pobno dilezo lilezo adi.
1: Or even to make a toothpaste. Or even to make something they say will kill this and kill that.
2: But
1: somebody's introducing that to you. Oh, they will say, of course, it's in the Bible. That, you know, if you look at Revelation chapter 22, verse 2, you will see it right there. It is for the life and for the health of the nations. And in fact, say that it will even make you live forever. That this one, you will not be sick at all. Let's understand, there is no tree on earth now that anybody can go and take the leaves or the fruits and say this is the tree of life.
2: ndororo atine matin to ayo megbede medina ikembo na ndororo ewe ati ogbeton e matin.
1: Because we know that the tree of life came up in the garden of Eden.
2: Na minye da ti ogbeton wa to jipa Eden ni tome.
1: And when Adam and Eve sinned, that tree of life was kept away from man.
2: Dey Adam pe va poko so wa yan do we ko so da ti ogbeton ni son
1: ogbeton. And nobody knows the site of the garden of Eden now.
2: Medeko ke matso gan wa ndororo fi lewe jipa Eden ni tolo
1: ti. So there's nobody in any country in Africa or Asia or America or anywhere.
2: Well, some many masogan no me ubeji to Asia to the people
1: member. That you say that the trees there you seen are the trees of life.
2: Brando, eh, ati mi to siza ati ogbeton eh.
1: There's nothing like that at all.
2: Nde matimbo di mo we.
1: And then when he talks of the nations,
2: nde wado da kotale.
1: When it says it's for the healing of the nations.
2: Edo asonhe kwa kotale ton.
1: If you come back to Revelation chapter 21, reading from verse 27.
2: Enya go aso hiata konukuno kwa fueto kwa tonukwa wetome.
1: And there shall he know why sent I to eat anything that defileth, neither whatsoever walketh abomination or maketh a lie.
2: Enye bosoto de pepe onu no heme frude ma bia me ka vio no basi osunu de ka vie to lalodo.
1: So the nations we are talking about in chapter 22 are holy nations. Because the people that are sinful, none of them shall enter there. And when you get to heaven, you have these people that are referred to now as the nation. And so we have them in heaven. And then we'll be taking of that tree of life. And we'll be taking of that water of life as well. And then we're told in the word of God that that's what we're expecting now. John chapter 17 verse 24. It says, Father, I will that they also whom thou hast given me be with me where I am. Where is he? It's in heaven. Where is that? That's the holy city. That's the abode of the Almighty God Himself. For thou lovest me before the foundation of the world. But for us to be there, we must be pure in heart. In Matthew chapter 5, verse 8. Blessed are the pure in heart, for they shall see God. Those are the people, the pure in heart, that will see God and will be there in Jesus' name. In Hebrews chapter 12 verse 14. Follow peace with all men. Let me remind you, all men, not some men, not a few men, not the easygoing men, every kind of people. And holiness without which no man shall see the Lord. In the future state of the blessed, the tree of life will abound. And all in the holy city may freely partake of it. As a pledge of immortal life. Immortal life, that means an unending life. A life that never ends. A life that never dies. A life that never gets weak. A life that never gets sick. And when you partake of that tree, then you keep on living forever. The fruits of the tree of life will be for the nourishment of God's immortal saints. That is, never dying saints.
2: In the
1: heavenly city, there will be no pain.
2: There will
1: be no cause.
2: There
1: will be no tears.
2: There
1: will be no more death. And the water of life and the fruits of the tree of life will sustain our earthly lives.
2: I'm going to ask
1: you a question before we move on.
2: Who are
1: the people that will have chance to take of that water of life still in the future?
2: The answer is, those who
1: take of the water of life in the present time.
2: This is what
1: you see as a water of life now.
2: Is that
1: such a thing as a tree of life now?
2: Look at
1: the word of God, Revelation chapter
2: 22, verse 17.
1: And the spirit and the bride say, come.
2: And
1: let him that heareth say, come.
2: And
1: let him that is athirst come.
2: And
1: whosoever will, let him take the water of life freely.
2: That's the salvation.
1: It's available today.
2: Psalm 36,
1: reading from verse
2: 7.
1: How excellent is thy loving kindness, O God.
2: Therefore
1: the children of men put their trust under the shadow of thy wings.
2: They shall be abundantly
1: satisfied with the fatness of thine house.
2: And
1: thou shalt make them drink of the river of thy pleasures. For with thee is the fountain of life. Number one is the water of life. Number two is the fountain of life.
2: It also
1: says in Proverbs chapter 14, verse
2: 27.
1: Proverbs chapter 14, verse
2: 27.
1: The fear of the Lord is a fountain of life to depart from the snares of
2: death. While
1: we're reading this, the people that have a fountain of life now, they're the people that will get to heaven eventually.
2: And they are
1: the people that will be able to partake of that water of life.
2: And
1: what is it to have the fountain of life today to depart from the snares of
2: death? And
1: to run away from anything that will cause spiritual death in your life
2: today.
1: Number three, there's a covenant of life.
2: In
1: Malachi chapter 2, I'm reading from verse 5. My covenant was with him, life and peace, and I gave them to him for the fear wherewith he feared me and was afraid before my name. The law of truth was in his mouth, and iniquity was not found in his lips.
2: He walked
1: with me in peace and equity, and did turn many away from iniquity.
2: What is the passion
1: of your soul? Then it says, for the priest lives shall keep knowledge, and he shall seek the law at his mouth. For he is the messenger of the Lord of
2: hosts.
1: But you take of the bread of life.
2: And
1: you want to eat over there the tree of life.
2: We don't
1: just wake up in the morning and say, I'm going to heaven, I'm going to eat the tree of
2: life. You
1: first of all take over here the bread of life. It tells us in John chapter 6. I'm looking at verse 35. And Jesus said unto them, I am the bread of life. He that cometh to me shall never hunger, and he that believeth on me shall never thirst.
2: Jesus said, "Do you want to know how to make people what they want to know? Me, so ye say, 'Ove man, how we bede.'"
1: That is when you come to the Lord and you take of this bread of life.
2: And do you want to know how to know the boy?
1: You'll not be thirsty again or hungry again for the things of the world.
2: Ove kavi, ove who me man aso tina we hlan wa iho etoneba.
1: Verse 48. I am the bread of life.
2: Verse
1: 50, this is the bread which cometh down from heaven, that a man may eat thereof and never die.
2: And that is not
1: to die spiritually. Not only that, there is a word of life. 1 John 1:1. That which was from the beginning, which we have heard, which we have seen with our eyes, which we have looked upon, and our eyes have handled of the word of life. You see, many people, when they read the book of Revelation,
2: they
1: even sing about it. Water of life, water of life. Tree of life, tree of life.
2: They
1: want to be there. We're going to the New Jerusalem. And we're going to eat of that tree. And we're going to drink of that water. But have you taken the water of life here? Acts chapter 5, reading from verse 20. Go stand and speak in the temple to the people all the words of this life. And you know what? We also have what is called the spirit of life. In Romans chapter 8, verse 2. For the law of the spirit of life in Christ has made me free from the law of sin and death.
2: Now, seso gbigbo gbeto meko him meto Christmen na do vosan o seyin na do ton se po ku ton ko si.
1: We're told in verse 11. It says, but if the spirit of him that raised up Jesus from the dead dwell in you, he that raised up Christ from the dead shall also quicken your mortal bodies by his spirit that dwelleth in you.
2: Afachia wido poto shigba en gbigbo ese Jesu Christ seso si ole menono mi me ewa na he.
1: Proverbs chapter 3 verse 13. Happy is a man that findeth wisdom, and a man that getteth understanding. For the merchandise of it is better than the merchandise of silver, and the gain thereof than fine gold.
2: His
1: more that is wisdom is more precious than rubies, and all things that thou canst desire are not to be compared unto her, unto wisdom.
2: The
1: length of days is in her right hand, and in her left hand riches and honor. Her ways of pleasantness, and all her paths a peace. She is, that is wisdom, is a tree of life to them that lay hold upon her, and happy is everyone that retained her.
2: Bodo amiole to me wa dokun po ye ipo aliwe ton we ali o hanpe ton o mo itan le po we o mo dijo otan ewo we atin ogbetan hran ye hego dijo ho no we o me hego gligli.
1: When you come to the Lord today, you study the word of God, and that word of God gives you wisdom.
2: We na hewa o kluno de igbe bo kluno ho itan ho ni no nawe nuyo e.
1: And you retain that wisdom. The wisdom to live a righteous life. Then you'll get to heaven. And eventually you'll be among the people that will take of the tree of life in heaven. What's the evidence that you have the water of life right now?
2: Salvation.
1: We're looking at Revelation chapter 3. And I'm reading from verse 5. He that overcometh the same shall be clothed in white raiment, and I will not blot out his name out of the book of life.
2: But
1: I will confess his name before my Father and before his angels. The people that will be able to take of that water of life and the tree of life, when we eventually get there, are the people that have their names in the book of life. As we come to Revelation chapter 22, we're not looking at verses 5, 6, and 7. The return and the reign of the Lord. Revelation chapter 22 from verse 5. And there shall be no night there, and they need no candle, neither the light of the sun. For the Lord God giveth them light, and they shall reign forever and ever. And he said unto me, these things are faithful and true. And the Lord God of the holy prophet sent his angel to show unto his servants the things which must shortly be done.
2: Behold,
1: I come quickly. Blessed is he that keepeth the sayings of the prophecy of this book. On the one hand, there is the return of the Lord. And then after that, there is the reign of the Lord. In Revelation chapter 1, looking at verse 1 as well as verse
2: 3.
1: Revelation of Jesus Christ, which God gave unto him to show unto his servants the things which must shortly come to pass. Verse 3, blessed is he that readeth and they that hear the words of this prophecy and keep those things which are written therein, for the time is at hand. As we come back to Revelation chapter 22, looking at verse
2: 7.
1: Behold, I come quickly. And how many times do you see that in the book of Revelation? The return of the Lord. Revelation chapter 21 verse 5. And he that sat upon the throne said, behold, I make all things new. And he said unto me, write, for these words are true and faithful.
2: They're
1: the faithful word and the true word of the Lord.
2: As to
1: the fact that he is coming, that has been revealed since chapter 1 of Revelation, verse
2: 7.
1: Behold, he cometh with the clouds. And every eye shall see him. And they also which pierced him. All kindreds of the earth shall wail because of him. Even so, amen. Revelation chapter 3 verse 11. Behold, I come quickly. Hold that fast which thou hast, that no man take thy crown. He that overcometh will I make a pillar in the temple of my God, and he shall go no more out, and I will write upon him the name of my God, and the name of the city of my God, which is the new Jerusalem, which cometh down out of heaven from my God, and I will write upon him my new name.
2: It's
1: coming very, very soon. In Acts of the Apostles chapter 1 verse
2: 9.
1: And when he had spoken these things, while they beheld, he was taken up, and a cloud received him out of their sight. And while they looked steadfastly toward heaven as he went up, behold, two men stood by them in white apparel, which also said, ye men of Galilee, why stand ye gazing up into heaven? This same Jesus, which is taken up from you into heaven, shall so come in like manner as ye have seen him go into heaven. There are some people that erroneously teach that actually when the Holy Ghost came on the day of Pentecost, that's what the Lord that came. There's no other second coming you are looking for. But the angel said, this same Jesus. And Jesus is different from the Holy Spirit. Said, I am going to send the Holy Spirit unto you. It's expedient for you that I go away. For if I go not away, the Holy Spirit will not come. And therefore we know that Jesus Christ is different from the Holy Spirit. And those who are saying that, well, when the Holy Spirit came, then it means that Jesus Christ had come. And you know there are some people in another religion. Do you know they say that actually, when the leader of their religion came, that's Jesus Christ coming again. Because you see Jesus, they counted him to be a prophet. And when this other prophet came, that's the promise of Jesus that he was coming again and he has come.
2: It's
1: nothing like that. They say Jesus, the same one that was born of Virgin Mary, and the one that died on the cross of Calvary, and the one that was buried 3 days and rose again. The angel said, this same Jesus, which is taken up from you into heaven, shall so come in like manner as ye have seen him go into heaven. And so we understand and we know that the Lord is coming. I pray you'll be ready when he comes in Jesus' name.
2: Let's
1: come back to Revelation chapter 22, verse 5.
2: So here ta konuku awe afo atan.
1: And there shall be no night there, and they need no candle, neither light of the sun. For the Lord God giveth them light, and they shall reign forever and ever.
2: Ozaku manati fine ye manati ozogba na de ka vi hin ho weto na okuna juwe hin ho ye ton ye na soto ahodu kakado yi.
1: He returns to reign.
2: Ye leko na dodo ahodu.
1: Then at that time we were reign with him.
2: To drene me yesu na dwa holu kwepo.
1: In Daniel chapter 7 reading from verse 13.
2: Daniel chapter 7 we are ton.
1: And I saw in the night visions, behold, and behold one like unto the Son of Man came with the clouds of heaven, and came to the Ancient of Days, and they brought him near before him, and there was given him dominion and glory and a kingdom, that all people and nations and languages should serve him. His dominion is an everlasting dominion which shall not pass away, and his kingdom that which shall not be destroyed.
2: Yes, Astro lot of put idea of Vic better on the waffin ewo wa yedo yedo je who to as and let on de yeso he was a po ewa nukon yeso na hold you bade net of fine po gigo kwa who a hold po better le kwa kotale po bele pony to sin say a holy ba madok podo de a holy baton ewa mana jua y podo a holy dueton mana so yin viva
1: about the Lord Jesus Christ, the Son of Man, that is going to reign, and he will reign forever and ever.
2: E the hodo po Jesu dali do inadwa holu kaka doi bunasata holu du kaka doi.
1: It tells us in verse 18, but the saints of the Most High shall take the kingdom and possess the kingdom forever, even forever and ever.
2: Afa fatono kwa ton shigba me we gigo gaton le na ma holu lo yi bunaso ya holu lo na nutindo kaka yiro kaka doi doi.
1: Verse 27, and the kingdom and the dominion and the greatness of the kingdom under the whole heaven shall be given to the people of the saints of the Most High, whose kingdom is an everlasting kingdom, and all dominion shall serve and obey him.
2: Kwatonu kwa we podo a holu du a holu igbale popo pikolo a holu du le to po pete to lo pete glo we ye na na na betole so mewe gigo gato le me a holu du mado podo a holu du eton a holu igbale ton le po na so sin bo se tonu
1: le. Revelation chapter 3 verse 21. We're told here, it says, to him that overcometh will I grant to sit with me in my throne, even as I also overcame, and am set down with my Father in his throne.
2: And
1: it tells us the condition of reigning with him. That we will overcome temptation, overcome Satan,
2: anagbawa satanitan,
1: overcome sin,
2: anagbawa yinadotan,
1: overcome the flesh,
2: anagbawa pasanatan,
1: overcome the world,
2: anagbawa ayihotan.
1: Come back to Revelation chapter 22 verse 5. And there shall be no night there, and they need no candle, neither light of the sun, for the Lord God giveth them light, and they shall reign forever and ever.
2: Ozaku manati fine yena yemato zogbana deka vihiho wetona okrono jiwe hihona ye yena sodwa holuto yena sota holu kakadoi.
1: And he said unto me, these sayings are faithful and true. And the Lord God of the holy prophet sent his angel to show unto his servants the things which must shortly be done.
2: Ewa sodwa hala mida dodokpo nubokpo akwele okrono jiwe kodum ang yewe gawi weto angeli le hana dodo nwe.
1: Behold, I come quickly. Blessed is he that keepeth the sayings of the prophecy of this book. In Revelation chapter 1, verse 3.
2: So he had a titan afoaton.
1: Blessed is he that readeth and they that hear the words of this prophecy and keep, that's a secret, and keep those things which are written therein, for the time is at hand.
2: Do not know ewe to owe to hihiakpoda to. Do not know ewe to hihiakpoda to hodo da yeton.

0: Muso yi wulale.
1: Not only to hear. Not only to study. Not only to read. Not even only to preach it, but keep to obey.
0: Revelation
1: chapter 22, reading verse 14. Blessed are they that do his commandments, that they may have right to the tree of life, and may enter in through the gates into the city. The people that do. There's something here I want to point to you. Look at Revelation chapter 22, verse
0: 3.
1: And there shall be no more curse, but the throne of God and of the Lamb shall be in it. And his servant shall serve him, and they shall see his face.
0: Note
1: that in your Bible, they shall see his face. Isn't that our desire? She was a songwriter. And actually she was blind. But then her desire was that she will see the Lord eventually. And it's what she said. When my life walk is ended, and I cross the swelling tide. When the bright and the glorious morning I shall see, I shall know my Redeemer when I reach the other side. And his smile will be the first to welcome me. That's what he desired. Through the gates to the city in a robe of spotless white. He will lead me where no tears shall ever fall. In the glad song of the ages. I shall mingle with delight, but I long to meet my Savior first of all. First of all, I delight, I want to see my Savior, to see the Lord, to see the King, the great King, in his beauty. Look at Isaiah chapter 33, reading from verse 15. He that walketh righteously and speaketh uprightly. He that despiseth the gain of oppressions, and that shaketh his hands from the holding of bribes, that stoppeth his ears from hearing of blood, and shutteth his eyes from seeing evil. He shall dwell on high. His place of defense shall be the munition of the rocks.
0: Prayer
1: shall be given him, his water shall be sure. Thine eyes shall see the King in his beauty. You see the qualification there. You are saved. You're sanctified. There's a change of life. And then it says you are not giving bribe, neither are you taking it for anybody. Neither
0: are
1: you taking it for yourself. And then you stop your ears from hearing of blood. And your eyes from seeing evil. Those are the people that will see the King in his beauty. To see him means that you need to be pure. 1 John chapter 3 verse 2. Beloved, now are we the sons of God, and it does not yet appear what we shall be. But we know that when it shall appear, we shall be be like him, for we shall see him as he is. Then in verse 3, every man that has this hope in him purifies himself even as he is pure.

0: Pede pepe tin do to di do eto eji kola de we di le wo yin wi we do.
1: Let's come back to Revelation chapter 22 from verse 8.
0: Go aso kia otakonu kwa we afo chan toto me dilo.
1: The reaction of John and the rebuke of love.
0: Ogwa toto nu iwa Johnu topo wo ke won yin topo.
1: See the reaction here.
0: Apo wa leto de isan to fibo.
1: Revelation chapter 22 verse 8.
0: Sakia takonu kwa afo chan to.
1: My John saw these things and heard them.
0: Yet Joanu, some say, Nuele,
1: when I had unseen, I fell down to worship before the feet of the angel which showed me these things.
0: Then
1: said he unto me, see thou do it not, for I am thy fellow servant and of thy brethren the prophets.
0: And
1: of them which keep the sayings of the book of this book, worship God.
0: In
1: Revelation chapter 19, verse 10, something similar to this had happened earlier.
0: So he attacked
1: and I fell at his feet to worship him, and he said unto me, see thou do it not. I am thy fellow servant and of thy brethren that have the testimony of Jesus. Worship God, for the testimony of Jesus is the spirit of prophecy.
0: David had told you, "Yepo, yepo, po me me sun to le, po he to kunu Jesus tong tong go. Lita ina jiwe we na kunu ko Jesus tong e big brother
1: ito." Actually, John the beloved, that he fell down to worship before the feet of the angel.
0: Nubo John lita ina do lita do sen yawe angelilo,
1: who had revealed all those great marvelous things to him.
0: Eko donu da ho le po hiye.
1: But he was promptly rebuked and corrected by the angel.
0: Iba yewo he boso jray do du angel lo dali.
1: He was not to worship an angel, and we are not to worship angel. Even though he had received the extraordinary revelations through the angel, he was to worship God only.
0: And
1: so you find that angel rebuking him, correcting him, making him to get up. Don't worship me, he said. Look at that verse 9. It says, then said he unto me, see thou do it not. Don't worship the angel. Actually, as you look at the word of God, number one, we're not to worship angels. Number two, we're not to worship any creature. Number three, we're not to worship the sun, the moon, the stars. Number four, we're not to worship images. Number five, we're not to worship Satan or demons. Number six, we're not to worship what the traditions of men. Number seven, we're to worship God only and worship God alone. One, we're not to worship angels. In Colossians chapter 2, I'm reading from verse
0: 18.
1: Let no man beguile you of your reward in a voluntary humility and the worshipping of angels, intruding into those things which he has not seen, vainly puffed up by his fleshly mind.
0: Mindike merefian le mitoson misi blog mon hunhwe he son ojro ede losuton dali kotali aina angeli le po he bosono he wo he moleb mo me bosono toki klag mon nuye
1: apatata dali. In Zephaniah chapter 1 verses 4 and 5, I will also stretch out mine hand upon Judah and upon all the inhabitants of Jerusalem, and I will cut off the remnant of Baal from this place and the name of Chemarims with the priests and them that worship the host of heaven upon the housetops.
0: Zephaniah sin owe o ta to afo eton chiro ko to yen ko so sin a lo ki pa ko ta jele po yen bu na so hen ye na do li ta san ye se san yi gba loju ye li ta ina onu do aye ton le to pe ton le cheche.
1: I'll cut them off. I'll punish them.
0: Yen na sin le aye na bi anuku na ye.
1: We are not to worship angels.
0: Imado na sin angeli.
1: Number two, we are not to worship any creature or any created thing.
0: Romans 1, verse 25.
1: Who changed the truth of God into a lie and worshipped and served the creature more than the creator, who is blessed forever. Amen.
0: Na ye dio nubo jia weton do lalo de bo so to sisen ye bo so talia ina nu dida ho gan me dato me yi do na no hala wenu lo ni che.
1: For this cause God gave them up unto vile affections.
0: Na e utu e jojo e hala o jiro gbi.
1: For even the women did change the natural use into that which is against nature.
0: Na ye do nyonu ye ton le dio zinza joa mo do ene he jago do jijogo.
1: God just gave them up. And the Lord is telling us we mustn't worship any creature or any created thing. Number three, we're not to worship the sun. Number four, we should not worship images. Exodus chapter 20, I'm reading from verse 3.
0: Exodus
1: thou shalt have no other gods before me. Thou shalt not make unto thee any graven image or any likeness of anything that is in heaven above, or that is in the earth beneath, or that is in the water under the earth.
0: Ye mana basi ye wede vole do to no koche ye mana basi boche ku pade hlan de we ka via pajre jira mo de pe pe to eti to lo me aga ka vi eti to aigbaji ka vi eti to to me ka vi aigba glo.
1: Thou shalt not bow down thyself to them nor serve them, for I the Lord thy God am a jealous God, visiting the iniquity of the fathers upon the children unto the third and the fourth generation of them that hate me.
0: Ye mana da dewe to do hlan ye ka ve sen ye gba na yen we okuno jo we to e jo o won to dewe he no dra nyina wa o to to pon to village ji lo je fun do aton to ji poro to ene to ji na ye gbe won na mi leton.
1: And showing mercy unto thousands of them that love me and keep my commandments.
0: Bosono do leblaro hlan we do foto le de je we do foto le de he nyu won na mi le bo so to gbe dile che le yin.
1: Number 5, we are not to worship Satan or demons. In Luke chapter 4 verse 6, and the devil said unto him, all this power will I give thee, and the glory of them, for that is delivered unto me, and whomsoever I will, I give it.
0: A olukuta ene afochiro poto legba sodo hlendo mo yenyu endo yeya chee po gigo etan le po ewo iso ewo iko da lo chi memeri ko pe yen jiro yino yi na.
1: If thou therefore will worship me, all shall be thine.
0: Ene uto he li ta eto no ko chi no le po na into we.
1: And Jesus answered and said unto him, get thee hence, get thee behind me, Satan, for it is written, thou shalt worship the Lord thy God, and in him only shalt thou serve.
0: Jesus of Colombo Dorland, the most tons of Godoche Satani, Yeko Wanda, Yenalita, and now Kuno Joe to Ewa do Poker, Yenano San.
1: And then number 6, we are not to worship God with the traditions of men.
0: To the put of Madonna Saint Joe, watch out for to take better at Opo.
1: Mark chapter 7, verse 7.
0: Malukuta Chiawe, a fight of Chiawe.
1: How be it? In vain do they worship me, teaching for doctrines the commandments of men.
0: Shiba Yayawe to Talia, and I mean Busoto.
1: Do you know that if you say you are worshipping God but you are holding on to false doctrine or the traditions of men, that worship is not acceptable to God? In verse 9, and he said unto them, full well ye reject the commandments of God, that ye may keep your own tradition.
0: Afo chene so do hlan do nugbo emi ule gbe o se juwe to dai na are
1: we to worship? We are to worship God and God alone. Come back to Revelation chapter 22 verse
0: 9.
1: And it says unto me, see thou do it not. For I am thy fellow servant, and of thy brethren, my brethren the prophets, and of them which keep the sayings of this book, worship God.
0: We're to
1: worship God only and worship God alone. In Matthew chapter 4 verse 10. Then says Jesus unto him, get thee hence, Satan, for it is written, thou shalt worship the Lord thy God, and him only shalt thou serve.
0: Although
1: worship that God, you worship him in spirit and in truth. You don't worship him with any carnal behavior, any carnal instrument, and any carnal attitude, any selfish attitude. You worship him in spirit and in truth. John chapter 4, verses 23 and 24. But the hour cometh, and now is, that when the true worshippers shall worship the Father in spirit and in truth, for the Father seeketh such to worship him. God is a spirit, and they that worship him shall worship him in spirit and in truth. In Psalm 29, we're looking at verse 2. Psalm 29 verse 2. Here is how to worship God. So that your worship be acceptable to the Lord. Give unto the Lord the glory due unto his name. Worship the Lord in the beauty of holiness. Worship the Lord in the beauty of holiness. John the Beloved has revealed to us today what the Lord revealed to him. And what has he revealed to us? And he showed me a pure river of the water of life, clear as crystal, proceeding out of the throne of God and of the Lamb. Who are the people that will partake of that water of life? The people that worship the Lord in spirit and in truth. Who are those people that are going to partake of the fruit of the tree of life? They are the people that worship God in spirit and in truth. And there shall be no more curse, and the servant shall serve him. Who are the people that will have the privilege of serving the Lord when we get over there? Those who serve the Lord here. And they shall see his face. Who are those people? Oh, the people that are holy. And his name shall be in their forehead. Who are the people that will reign with the Lord? You understand now? The people that have taken the water of life here. Who are the people that will partake of the benefit of these sayings that are faithful and true? Those who are truthful here. And those who are faithful here, I believe you want to be blessed. I said you want to be blessed. If you will keep the sayings of the word of the Lord. Let's worship angels. Worship God and worship him in the beauty of holiness. But I want you to rise up now. And you will talk to the Lord. You say, I want to be a partaker of this. We're reading about the new Jerusalem. We're reading about the heavenly city. And we're reading about the city of God. And if you are going to be there, that means your sins have been taken away. You come to the Lord and say, Lord, here am I come to you. If you are going to be a partaker on that day, you will be holy here. You would have been forgiven your sin. And your sins have been washed away and cleansed away by the blood of the Lamb. Are you saved? If you name in the book of life, fornication, is it gone? Lying, is it gone? Evil, is it gone? Wickedness, is it gone? Anger, bitterness, is it gone? And all this stolen money, have you made your restitution? Before you offer yourself to the Lord today, tell him to do it. Tell him to do it and give you the grace not to go and sin anymore. That the grace of God will be abundant in your life. When he cleanses and washes you and makes you clean and makes you pure, then he makes you to remain pure until the coming of the Lord. And then for the rest of your life, you are not worshipping angels. You are not worshipping men. You are not worshipping yourself. You are not worshipping money. You are not worshipping idols. You are not worshipping any creature. You are not worshipping the sun or the moon or the stars. You are not worshipping anything on earth or even anything in heaven. You are worshipping only the Lord alone. Worshipping him in spirit and in truth. Worshipping him in the beauty of holiness. To be prepared and ready for the coming of the Lord. He can come at any time. Tell the Lord, make me ready. Keep me clean. Keep me pure. That I may be ready when the Lord will come. Settle everything with the Lord before you go. Lord, make me ready.

0: Let's close our eyes for prayer.
1: Heavenly
0: Father, we thank you for your goodness. Thank you for the service today. Thank you for your word that enriches our lives every time we come. We're praying,
1: O
0: Lord, today you'll speak to every heart, and your word will do its effective, wonderful work in every heart again in Jesus' name.
1: We pray
0: you lift up the faith and the courage of your people. That in these trying times, that you grant us the faith to live, to glorify your name, and to fulfill your purpose on earth in our lives.
1: We pray, O Lord,
0: that whatever the circumstance or situation may be in life, our faith will not waver. And in these trying times, we'll do exploits for the Lord in Jesus' name. We pray that this faith will be seen in every individual life. And in our families as well as the whole church. Thank you, because we know you have answered. In Jesus' name we pray. Exodus chapter 2 verse 10. And the child grew, and she brought him unto Pharaoh's daughter, and he became her son. And she called his name Moses, and she said, because I drew him out of the water.
1: Exodus ita we appointo awo obilogun e wo so hen wa obiyanu falo ton ande e so lesun obi eto e wo so jiro oyin eton do moche bodomo na yen don son osimewuto.
0: Verse 11. And it came to pass in those days, when Moses was grown, that he went out unto his brethren, and he looked on their burdens, and he spied an Egyptian's mighty and an Hebrew, one of his brethren. And he looked this way and that way. And when he saw that there was no man, he slew the Egyptian and hid him in the sand. And when he went out the second day, behold, two men of the Hebrews strove together, and he said unto him that did the wrong, wherefore smitest thou thy fellow? And he said, who made thee prince and a judge over us? Intendest thou to kill me as thou killed the Egyptian? And Moses feared and said, surely this thing is known.
1: It was
0: Now when Pharaoh heard this scene, he sought to slay Moses, but Moses fled from the face of Pharaoh and dwelt in the land of Midian, and he sat down by a well.
1: When we now follow see onu he edi nado ku moche chigba mose ho yison follow onu kume bono ayigba Midian ton aji esosin ayin to do to deji.
0: Today we are looking at the life of Moses.
1: Egbe mi do pipo pesa Moses to.
0: And we're looking at the contribution of the parents of Moses to the life of Moses.
1: Mi wa do pipo nu emeji to Moses to le wa ara pesa Moses to.
0: The one thing that stands up very clearly, and which the New Testament also talks about, is the faith of the parents of Moses, and the faith of Moses as well.
1: Nundo po na tebo hongo to fi e alenu ya sa da hokon dalieto wa yin yise medita mose leto boda mose la susi yise ga.
0: That common sin in the life of the parents and the life of the child as well is very significant for us to consider.
1: Do nundo po yin vive to peza medita ta boda to vitame ene yin nun vive de na mule na so kando blekpa.
0: In Hebrews chapter 11 reading from verse 23. By faith, Moses, when he was born, was hid 3 months of his parents, because they saw he was a proper child, a goodly child, and they were not afraid of the king's commandment.
1: By faith,
0: Moses, when he was come to years, refused to be called the son of Pharaoh's daughter.
1: Moise dali moche wenena egwe eko nadoni yiyira obi binyono palo ton latan.
0: I want you to understand and to notice the common thing in the life of the parents as well as in the life of this child, Moses.
1: Mwajoda ni tungo nwe ti aya to peza mejita Moise let Moise toto me kweda to yise kweda yise tola suga.
0: The parents of Moses lived in difficult times, in an oppressive period in Egypt. The people who live in trying times will either develop a crushed spirit. There is something that oppression does. It either will bow you down and it will make you a coward. And everywhere you go, you feel that you are a slave. You're under the foot of the boot of the feet of the mighty ones. Or on the other hand, the oppression, the difficulty may actually stir up the giant within you. It makes the inner quality of the man, of the woman, to actually come up in him. That's exactly what the oppression did in the life of the parents of Moses as well as in Moses. It produced a conquering spirit and a kind of faith that cannot be conquered in their hearts and in his heart. These parents believed in the God of Abraham, in the God of Isaac, and the God of Jacob. And Moses was born during this period, and then he was raised, he was brought up in the same faith of the parents. It is something we notice many times, very much usually, the qualities in parents will be transferred to their children. Exactly what we find here. The characteristic of faith in Moses' parents, also we find in Moses. And as we watch parents and children, what a great study. It's either there will be fear or faith. Parents are giving to fear the children, they're going to pick up that. The parents are going to transfer the spirit of fear into their children. If they're full of faith, on the other hand, and you're going to find that quality of faith in that child.
1: Maybe
0: number two, cowardice or courage.
1: If the parents
0: are timid, you're going to find that the child to you is going to be a cringing, cowardly individual or personality. Study the parents and you're going to find in the family, it's either hospitality or hostility. The parents are hostile to every neighbor around. You're going to find those children, they'll be violent, they'll be fighting children, and they'll have parents always welcome strangers. Those that same quality of hospitality you are going to find in the child as well.
1: What's the
0: young family? Is it love or hatred?
1: Now to
0: if the parents have the quality of love and that same spirit of love, you are going to find in the child. If the parents have hatred, and that's what the children find in the family, those children are going to go up with hatred. Number five, gentleness or aggressiveness. Or is it humility or pride? The quality of humility in parents will develop the quality of humility in the children. Pride, the same thing. Pride is going to be produced in the children as well. Is it trust or mistrust? You know, there are parents, they have confidence in people. If you tell them anything, until they discover that you are deceiving them, they believe you
1: 100%.
0: We children too were going to grow up trusting people. Or if it's lying or truthfulness. When children grow up in a family, and all they can find in that family is that our parents always lie. And I don't know how many times mommy has lied to daddy. And mommy will be making face to me and say, don't talk. And then later I will say, mommy, after daddy is gone out, mommy, that thing you told daddy, is that the absolute truth? Because I was at home when that thing happened. Shut up. Children, don't question parents like that. They'll shut up. But they're going to learn the habit and the characteristic of lying. But if you're always truthful, and you know it, even when others are going to say, why did you do that? How could you do that? You'll say, I'm sorry, but I did it.
1: Truthful.
0: Your children are going to learn the characteristic of truthfulness. If it's hypocrisy or sincerity, that's exactly what the children are going to learn. They're going to learn that same hypocrisy in you. That's what we find in the life of Moses, that the faith that you find in the parents of Moses, you also find in Moses as well. And that's why you are thinking about yourself. What heritage are you passing on to your children? And we look at 2 Timothy chapter 1 verse 5. When I call to remembrance the unfeigned faith that is in thee, which dwelt first in thy grandmother Lois and thy mother Eunice, and I'm persuaded in thee also.
1: The grandmother
0: came into the mother and came into the son, into Timothy.
1: You say tito noito da home e wa noito me bo so wa obi me to je me eyin Timothy.
0: The characteristic you find in the parents, you find in the children. But as we talk about faith, there is a general kind of faith. Having confidence, having trust, just believing generally.
1: Faith
0: for salvation, that's specific. What Moses learned at home was a general kind of faith in the God of Abraham and Isaac and Jacob. And that is the first sin you discover. And then it's later that general faith will develop into a specific faith for a definite Christian experience. There is also the experience of sanctification, and it is by faith. But you understand that in the Christian life there is holiness, and you need to also have faith for that. You'll find that the children, apart from just having the general faith that just trusts in God in a very general way, there is this specific, definite way of trusting in the Lord. And that's why I'm talking to you today on living by faith in trying times. Times are tough. Many people do not know what direction they will go. It's at such a time that we need faith in God. Living by faith in trying times. That's exactly what the parents of Moses did, and that's exactly what Moses did. They lived by faith. I divide the message to three parts. Number one, the call and the conversion through faith in trying times. Number two, the characteristics of faith in trying times. Number three, the character of the faithful in trying times. Number one now, call and conversion through faith in trying times.
1: Okay,
0: let's go back to Exodus chapter 2. I'm reading to you from verse 11. And it came to pass in those days when Moses was grown that he went out unto his brethren and looked on their burden, and he spied an Egyptian smiting an Hebrew, one of his brethren. And he looked this way and that way, and when he saw that there was no man, he slew the Egyptian. And he hid him in the sand.
1: Eso ajoto azane le me gwenu na mose ko gwen ewe eto yi meme tunu eto le de bopon agba yeto le emo egyptinu de to nu li hebru do poto meme tunu eto le me e wo so pon de pon don gwenu na emo do mede matin to pine ewo egyptinu lo bo gola do to keme.
0: What's that? That's a sin.
1: Etawane nyina do niema.
0: That's an evil deed.
1: Onyina wiwa niema.
0: Romans chapter 3. I'm reading to you from verse 23.
1: Lomunu leta tondo yanawe so afokonu kwa tantame.
0: All have sinned and come short of the glory of God.
1: Now make boy when you know the dog go to go.
0: We ought to understand the training that parents give children, the training will not automatically give salvation. There comes a time in a child's life, in a man's life, in a woman's life that he understands, I am a sinner. I need salvation. And I need the grace of God to come into my life so I can have the definite experience of turning to the Lord and being saved. And Moses was not an exception. He was a human being. He sinned. That your parents believed in God, that your parents had faith in God, doesn't mean that you don't need salvation. Moses needed salvation. And then we're told in verse 24, being justified freely by his grace through the redemption that is in Christ Jesus, whom God has set forth to be a propitiation through faith in his blood, to declare his righteousness for the remission, forgiveness of sins that are passed through the forbearance of God.
1: Ame bonu gbon jomio eton adarigbon opliko etin to Christ Jesus me ejiwa we se donu kan na do yin oyesunu opon yi se me eto ohun eton me na do la dodo eton do na jijo nyira do koko eye wa la eto to
0: wu to your life, you realize you're a sinner.
1: Ojele na wa to pe na to me na mo to lando ayin na do na,
0: and you want those sins to be forgiven by the blood of the lamb.
1: Aya so to lo nyira do na la ni jijo na we do pon hun le popula tan dale.
0: And then comes, you move away from the general faith and you move to the specific definite faith in the Lord. That now I know God is there, that's a general faith. I believe God exists, that's a general faith.
1: There
0: comes a time in your life when you have your manifest definite faith for your salvation. It tells us in verse 26 to declare his say at this time his righteousness, that he might be just and the justifier of him which believeth in Jesus. In Romans chapter 5, I'm reading from verse 6. For when we were yet without strength, in due time Christ died for us.
1: Now when na menyi madoka na ojelo megewe Christi kuna menyina kale.
0: There was a time Moses was without strength. Strength to resist temptation. He saw these two people fighting, an Israelite and an Egyptian. And a temptation came to him, deal with him. Get rid of him. Kill him. You can do it. Go ahead. Nobody will see you. He looked here and looked there, and he didn't have strength to overcome the temptation. And so he went ahead and committed sin. And so he went ahead and killed. And all that showing him you need salvation. You need something that will bring the love of God into you. There comes a time in your life when you have this definite faith for a definite Christian experience in your life. We're told in this Romans chapter 5 verse 7, for scarcely for a righteous man will one die, yet peradventure for a good man some would even dare to die. But God commendeth his love toward us, in that while we were yet sinners, Christ died for us.
1: Yedada mita pochia wita me lomuta tonton bravo. Na bravo me, bravo we. 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
0: What told in Romans chapter 6 verse 23.
1: Yedada mito lomuta chilo kota me afo konu kwa ton.
0: For the wages of sin is death, but the gift of God is eternal life through Jesus Christ our Lord.
1: Na okuwe ale nyina do tonti gba nuna jio itowe upe mando kodo to Jesus Christ okruno mitame.
0: That means there is punishment for sin.
1: Ene detanando yasahe meti na nyina do.
0: But it's when you come to know the Lord and your sins are forgiven, then you become a child of God.
1: Chigba esun wende awa okuno de bwale pojo kwede nwa alesun obijiwe ya weto kwe.
0: One day, something happened in the life of Moses.
1: That
0: a change came. We do not know the exact date. It's not recorded, but we know it happened. How do we know it happened? In Exodus chapter 34, reading from verse 6. And the Lord passed by before him and proclaimed, the Lord God, merciful and gracious, long-suffering and abundant in goodness and truth, keeping mercy for thousands, forgiving iniquity and transgression and sin.
1: Okuna la sa jukbonu kon etan boto lilado. 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
0: Moses came to the point where he realized God is merciful. If we confess our sins, he is faithful and just to forgive us and to cleanse us from all unrighteousness. Timothy chapter 1, I'm reading from verse 12. And I thank Christ Jesus our Lord, who has enabled me, for that he counted me faithful, putting me into the ministry, who was before a blasphemer. I was before a blasphemer and a persecutor and injurious, but I obtained mercy because I did it ignorantly in unbelief.
1: And
0: didn't Moses do that in ignorantly? thinking that the people would have realized that God has sent me to deliver them. I'm still coming back to 1 Timothy.
1: Hosea chapter 1 verse 7.
0: But I will have mercy upon the house of Judah and will save them by the Lord their God, and will not save them by bow or sword, nor by sword, nor by battle, by horses, nor by horsemen.
1: Shigba nyena tindo lebla no to kwe Judah ton di boso kwenye yegman okuno jiwe yawe yeto dalibuma anaso kwenye yegman ogaba dalikba kabikman ohi dalikba kabikman awafunfun dalikba kman oso ele dalikba kabikman.
0: That's what Moses didn't realize.
1: Ewe Moses mama dona.
0: And so he now realized that's not God's method.
1: And
0: the method of depending upon the power of the Lord alone.
1: Adabo nado yitido aliho nado kwajado juya wicho kereji.
0: Timothy chapter 1 verse 13.
1: Timothy tita ta tita for we are to.
0: He was before a blasphemer and a persecutor and injurious, but I obtained mercy because I did it ignorantly in unbelief.
1: Jenuko mehenyi nuzata de homekendo meto danu ato ade chigbanye mo leblanu yina nyeyi manyo edo basi ito.
0: The grace of our Lord was exceeding abundant with faith and love, which is in Christ Jesus.
1: This
0: is a faithful saying and worthy of all acceptation that Christ Jesus came into the world to save sinners, of whom I am chief.
1: How
0: beautiful for this cause, obtained mercy that in me first Jesus Christ might show forth a long suffering for a pattern to them which should hereafter believe on him unto life everlasting.
1: Shigbana ehe lato utuwe nyemo leblanu yi ito otu nyeme di ukana Jesu Christi nido nyi linsisien popo hiya jekbono na uhiya yehe ena yi seto godome na ukbe mandokodo leto.
0: In Exodus chapter 15, reading from verse 1.
1: Exodus is a photon a photon tita.
0: Then sang Moses and the children of Israel this song unto the Lord, and spake, saying, I will sing unto the Lord, for he has triumphed gloriously. The horse and his rider are see thrown into the sea.
1: We don't know where Moses po visa ito la po ji o hanhe gala okuno budo kodomo nyena ji hanhala okuno na eko yi gigodok bagwa o sok po kiheto ito la po we etakiti na do okubeme.
0: The Lord is my strength and my song. He is because my salvation. He is my God. I will prepare him an habitation, my father's God. I will exalt him.
1: Is
0: my father's God, my mommy's God, but now he has become my God. In Exodus chapter 33, I'm reading from verse 13. Now therefore, I pray thee, if I have found grace in thy sight, show me now thy way, that I may know thee, and that I may find grace in thy sight.
1: Consider
0: that this nation is thy people, and he said, my presence shall go with thee, and I will give thee rest.
1: Era nukutu eme busa adongu ome kwanto buto beto hileme. Ewa so damo nukute nato yiyi po hiye po nyena so.
0: In verse 17, the Lord said unto Moses, I will do this thing also, that thou hast spoken, for thou hast found grace in my sight, and I know thee by name.
1: Apopoto nukwa wikuno lo so damo la moche damo nyena wa onuhega he hiye ko odo na hiye ko mo ujomi to nukunche eme nyena son nye son yon uwekbo unyitali.
0: Do you see that? You found grace in my sight, and I know thee by name.
1: Amoine akumo jomi yoto de nyeko son yon uwekbo unyitali.
0: In Exodus chapter 34 verses 9 and 10.
1: Exodus itakbanu kwenye afweto chene kwa utakbo.
0: And he said, if now I have found grace in thy sight, O Lord, let my Lord, I pray thee, go among us. For it is a stiff-necked people, and pardon our iniquity and our sin, and take us for thine inheritance. And he said, behold, I make a covenant. Before all thy people, I will do marvels, such as have not been done in all the earth, nor in any nation. And all the people among which thou art shall see the work of the Lord, for it's a terrible thing that I will do with thee.
1: Esodomo enye ko mo ojo mi otin vie to nukun to eme okuna igbo okuna ola nye bewe ni to yiye to gbagbara mito ome na peto kosisien na de ewe bojo na nyira ka mito opo nyira to mito opo boso yi mi na 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
0: Exodus chapter 33 verse 11 and speaketh unto his friend.
1: Okuna lo so do ko hala moshe wedede dile mede no do ko hala khoton etondo.
0: So then we understand that he had the call to salvation before the call to service.
1: Eno to miwa madonado emo oyiro oyiro hala kolega jen ko hala sinsezon.
0: And he responded to the call. He was converted. There was a change, a mighty change in his life.
1: Eso siyo to jire eme hala kolega mo wa didi yo da kode so ite to kbeza ito me.
0: And you will see that he was a sinner. He became number one, a saint. Number two, he became a servant. Number three, I'm going to use this word, it will surprise you, but I'll show you in the Bible, a savior.
1: He was a
0: sinner. You know the story. But he became a saint. To lead that, he became a servant, and then after that, he became a savior. Numbers chapter 12, verses 7 and 8.
1: So hale that we are for Chiawe Chaton.
0: My servant Moses is not so, who is faithful in all mine house. With him will I speak mouth to mouth, even apparently, not in dark speeches, and the similitude of the Lord shall he behold.

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1: Edo eyin azon wono da ho podo azon okia ato e Moses wa yido to me betola po nuko.
0: You will see here the Lord used him mightily.
1: And
0: as the Lord used him mightily, he used him as his mighty hand. I told you that he was also referred to as one of the saviors, that is, with a small little s, not the savior Lord Jesus Christ.
1: In
0: Nehemiah chapter 9, verse 27. Therefore, thou deliverest them into the hand of their enemies, who vexed them. And in the time of their trouble, when they cried unto thee, thou heardest them from heaven. And according to thy manifold mercies, thou givest them saviors,
1: in also
0: saved them out of the hand of their enemies.
1: In auto where ye could do ye do alomeglata yet a letter ome, mehebiano kuna ye kodato ujre to cla yet a ton ome, where not yet da huangala awe ye say so o law ome, but a credit leblano nyeda we eto eleto ye na when I got a le ye mehe when I ye so alomeglata lotome.
0: That's what the Lord did for them.
1: And
0: through the hands of these servants of God who saved them from all their problems. They became saviors, little s. Please understand. Even today, true conversion leads to total transformation. Point number two. The characteristics of faith in trying times. How do we recognize faith in trying times?
1: Now I meet one. You said to Jesus, "Ome."
0: In Hebrews chapter 11, from verse 24.
1: Hebrew letter. We don't put himself for konukwene.
0: By faith Moses, when he was come to years, refused to be called the son of Pharaoh's daughter.
1: But you said that Moses, when he was egwa eko na doni yira ovi biyano falo don lato.
0: Choosing rather to suffer affliction with the people of God than to enjoy the pleasures of sin for a season.
1: Faith
0: esteeming the reproach of Christ greater riches than the treasures in Egypt. Respect unto the recompense of the reward. By faith he forsook Egypt, not fearing the wrath of the king, for he endured as seeing him who is invisible. That passage describes the demonstration of faith in the life of Moses. And if you bring it down to number one, by faith, there was repentance and refusal to identify with Egypt or the world. That's a very first step in faith. We're told in 1 John chapter 5, verses 4 and 5. For whatsoever is born of God overcomes the world. And this is the victory that overcomes the world, even our faith. Actually, your faith is going to make you to see that the world is corrupt. The world is under the authority and the dominion of Satan. Whatever the advantages will be, and whatever the world might have offered

0: I give up everything.
1: Alle de pepe de na ni podo nu de pepe de ayo ina tre na mi kede nu na bo nu ye jo me poda yi.
0: In 1 John chapter 2 verse 15.
1: Do ano tintanta we afo eto potanto.
0: Love not the world, neither the things that are in the world. If any man love the world, the love of the Father is not in him.
1: Mi wana ayo bro kabi o nu tinto ayo me e me de ni wana ayo wa yi o to tomato we wa me gba.
0: When you have faith in God, you are going to see the danger that the world is facing. And you are going to come out of the world like Lot and the family came out of Sodom and Gomorrah. In verse 16, for all that is in the world, the lust of the flesh and the lust of the eyes and the pride of life is not of the Father, but is of the world.
1: The
0: world passes away and the lust thereof, but he that doeth the will of God abideth forever.
1: Number
0: 2. Choosing to identify with God's people. That's the characteristic of faith in trying times. Hebrews chapter 11 verse 25. Choosing rather to suffer affliction with the people of God. Identification with God's people. The people of God, they are under reproach. Nobody appreciates them in society. Yes, we understand, but you know that they are going to the land of Canaan. We're going to the promised land.
1: The
0: Ruth chapter 1 verse 16. Ruth said, entreat me not to leave thee, or to return from following after thee. For we that thou goest, I will go, and we that thou lodgest, I will lodge. Thy people shall be my people, and thy God my God.
1: Luti sadama adala tumi na do joe do blo podo na do lesson ki do me e blo na pie ye je wa nyina je podo pie ye je nyina je o meto le na so je meto juwe ya weto na so juwe ya weche.
0: Number 3.
1: Atonto
0: forsaking sin in all its forms.
1: You
0: still find that in Hebrews chapter 11 verse 25. Choosing rather to suffer affliction with the people of God than to enjoy the pleasures of sin for a season.
1: In
0: our places of work, there are times that the people who cooperate with the management in committing sin and doing evil and changing receipts and telling lies, that the people that get promotion. The people that accept bribes and kickbacks and they share with the directors, that the people that are well recognized. Facing God will make you to forsake sin in all its forms. I cannot do that. Then they say, no, you cannot have promotion. Then you say, that's all right. I'll go through that. At God's own time, the promotion will come. And you're not going to compromise because you're looking for promotion. Some other people might tell you, what are you talking about? I'm a Christian too, and I go to church. In fact, you know, I'm glorifying God now because you call it lie. That I'm telling lies, but I'm telling you through it, I am getting on. I'm getting progress and promotion. And the progress and promotion I'm getting, look at it, it's even showing on me. Send my children to good schools now because of the money I'm getting. Oh. But you're not going to compromise. No matter what other people get by their lying, by their deception, by their evil, you still stand on the word of God. Temporarily, it will look like they are ahead of you, but time will tell. Eventually, those who are faithful to the Lord will get above those people.
1: Suffer affliction
0: with the people of God. Enjoy the pleasures of sin for a season. Hebrews. Hebrews chapter 12 verse 1. Wherefore seeing we also are compassed about with so great a cloud of witnesses, let us lay aside every weight and the sin which does so easily beset us.
1: Run with patience.
0: You want to get married? Run with patience. You want to get promotion? Run with patience. You're looking for another certificate? Run with patience. I'm going to the marriage committee. Be patient. Run with patience. In many people's lives, the things that bring sin to multiply in their lives is this impatience. I must get it now. Some even go into idolatry. They're looking for children. They go into all these foolish things and superstitions. Joyfully accepting the reproach of Christ. In Hebrews chapter 11, reading from verse 26,
1: it says,
0: esteeming the reproach of Christ greater riches than the treasures in Egypt. And you know, somebody has looked at you up and down, and then your lady says, is this dressing? And sometimes they even hold your clothes and they look at the way you have dressed. And then they belittle you, they put you down because there's no jewelry. And because there's no painting.
1: You go inside
0: and then you are crying. What are you crying for? If you are facing God and you have conviction that this is the word of God and you are living by the word of God, you joyfully accept the reproach of Christ.
1: de jiro kabiota si anaya ya che do yo ble christito jiro to pesan to me.
0: That's exactly what happened here. Ewai
1: nude jo to fi.
0: Number 5, fixing the mind on eternal rewards.
1: Asanto na do ze ai ha to do ale mando podology.
0: Come back to Hebrews chapter 11 verse 26, esteeming the reproach of Christ greater riches than the treasures in Egypt.
1: Kwa Hebrew letter we do kwa poeto kwa tanto me ehia o ble christito na atokun da ho guga atokunu Egypt ton le.
0: Respect unto the recompense of the reward.
1: Na epon hala ahosu ale loton.
0: That's where his mind was, on the reward that he was going to have.
1: Bie ai ha eto tite ni eto ale ena imo yiji we ai ha eto tite.
0: In Philippians chapter 3 from verse 13 and from verse 14.
1: Filipinu le otato afo eto we are to po we ene ko.
0: I count not myself to have apprehended, but this one thing I do, forgetting those things which are behind and reaching forth unto those things which are before.
1: Meme sunu emi nyema ahia dede mehi alo eto ko je go ogba sigba onudo po we yen to wiwa yen to jiwon onu eti to godo lego yen so to alo drendo onu eti to nukan le.
0: Press toward the mark for the prize of the high calling of God in Christ Jesus.
1: Yen to winkun eto na do je opie ohia alo te nla ale oyiro
0: You know what the focus of your life is. You want to get to heaven at last. You're fixing your mind on things eternal. Number 6, not allowing fear to control his decisions. That's the evidence of faith. Because if you are walking through life and somebody says, hey, you can't do that. If you do that, we're going to deal with you. Then, I'm sorry. Then you change. You're never going to progress in the Christian life.
1: It's difficult to get saved
0: if you are arrested in your mind every time by the fear of man.
1: Come
0: and look at each in Hebrews again, chapter 11, verse 27.
1: By
0: faith, he forsook Egypt, not fearing the wrath of the king, for he endured as seeing him who is invisible.
1: Mo yi se dali egbe Egypt dai bo ma so di buna ko me gbe aholuton edo akone taidi emo ewo he yimamo lo.
0: Proverbs chapter 29 reading from verse 25.
1: Who went away?
0: For the fear of man bringeth a snare. Whoso putteth his trust in the Lord shall be saved.
1: That's a
0: characteristic of faith we find in the life of Moses. That he just went ahead and did what he knew to be right without the fear of man. Number 7, seeing the invisible. Hebrews chapter 11 verse 27. By faith he forsook Egypt, not fearing the wrath of the king, for he endured as seeing him who is invisible.
1: You
0: will see the country afar, you will see the Lord afar, when you are really having faith in God.
1: Isaiah chapter 33,
0: I'm looking at verse 15. He that walketh righteously and speaketh uprightly. He that despises the gain of oppressions.
1: Ewa heto zanli heto zanli zito dodome bono doho titengbe mehegbe wana ale ausiena me
0: eton that shaketh his hands from holding of bribes, that stoppeth his ears from hearing of blood, and shutteth his eyes from seeing evil.
1: Me wu alo eton son nubibla ame mehede oto eton se son sise o wontome boso miyon nukun eton son unina mi mame.
0: That's a man of faith.
1: Enewa yuk beta yise.
0: That's the one that is serving God. That's the one on his way to heaven. He shall dwell on high. His place of defense shall be the munitions of the rocks. Bread shall be given him. His waters shall be sure.
1: His
0: eyes shall see the king. In his beauty they shall be. Behold the land that is very far off.
1: Nukuto enamo aholuto wakpe etome yenato aigbahe den bobo ekpon.
0: Those are the characteristics we find in the life of Moses, telling us of his faith in God.
1: Ewa in jidokpo wale mimoto Moses menpo kore eto jidok yame yise eto to jiwewe men.
0: And it's the characteristic we still find today in the people that have faith in God.
1: Ewa so in jidokde minamoto yome yise eto jiwewe men to ekbele men.
0: Now we look at point number 3, the character of the faith in trying
1: times.
0: We're talking about faith in God. We're also talking about faithfulness to God. Because those two things go hand in hand. If we have faith in God, we would not be unfaithful to him. And it is impossible to be faithful to God without having faith in God. Faith and faithfulness are revealed by a lot of things. Number 1, faith and faithfulness will be revealed by obedience to God. Number 2, fearlessness in trying times. Number 3, there's courage in those tough times. 4, there's love for God and his people. Number 5, humility and meekness. Number 6, there is a seeking of God's glory in all things. Number 7, walking with God at all times. In Numbers chapter 12, from verse 7,
1: so
0: the servant Moses is not so, who is faithful in all mine house. Hebrews chapter 3, verse 2 and verse 5, who was faithful to him that appointed him, as also Moses was faithful in all his house. Verse 5, and Moses verily, truly, certainly was faithful in all his house as a servant for a testimony of those things which were to be spoken after.
1: Let's
0: see the manifestation of the faithfulness of Moses.
1: Exodus chapter
0: 40, verse 16. Moses, according to all that the Lord commanded him, so did he?
1: Eda atopida lewe mose wado kredi le kredi ehe ukuna lode gbena lakpo mwe wado.
0: What a wonderful life he lived. He was doing everything as if the Almighty God was before him every time. He lived his life as seeing him that's invisible.
1: And
0: that's the reason he was faithful. That's the reason he was obedient. As you check up your own personal life, can you say that as the Lord has commanded you, commanded you to make restitution according to all that God has commanded, have done it. And the Lord has instructed me to remove the grudge and forgo the grudge and forbear and forgive, I've done it. And the Lord has told me to live in newness of life by the grace of God. And then you say, I've done it. That you look at all the commandments of God in your personal life, in your family life, in your professional life, in the work area, in the market area, anywhere, everywhere. And you are saying, because I have faith in God, because I'm faithful to God, I have done as the Lord has commanded me. Why do we refer to some people as church goers? Because they go to church, they hear the word of God, but they don't do it.
1: Eto tu emi no tin ala do mende le ta idi agume ito tata. Na ito tu ye no ye agume. Ye no si okolo chigba. Ye mo no basi utu we.
0: Because they do not have the characteristic of faithfulness to God. They are not obedient to the word of God. Those are the people who are called nominal Christians.
1: Na ito tu ye ma no wa kredi o nwe jiwe we degbe na ye. Ye ma wa kredi de kredi nukbo no yingala jiwe ya we. E na utu ato emi yira
0: edo kusen kata. And the Lord said, ye holy, I am holy. And I said, thank you Jesus. Thank you Lord. Give me the grace and then I live a holy life. That's Christianity. Anything less than that is nominal Christianity. Christian in name, not in nature.
1: Acts
0: chapter 13 verse 22. And when he had removed Saul, he had removed him, he raised up unto them David to be their king. Whom also he gave testimony and said, I have found David, the son of Jesse, a man after mine own heart, which shall fulfill all my will.
1: Mehe ede kunu na ado nye komo Davide ovi jese to ome aihache ton he na hen ojroche lekpo che.
0: That's what the Lord is expecting when he calls you.
1: Nwe okuna to nukundo ni ekwe na yira we.
0: That's what the Lord was expecting when he called Moses.
1: Ewe okuna to nukundo kwe na yira Moshe.
0: A man after my own heart which fulfill all my will.
1: Better I had chetan kamena he ujroche lekpo che.
0: And the call of the Lord upon our lives today is so that we'll be able to fulfill the will of the Lord.
1: Better you not do it
0: for the Lord.
1: Ujroche you not do it to pesa meta meto lekpo wanda. Na minister kando he ujroche lekpo na do he che.
0: Courageous in tough times. Humble and meek.
1: We work with the
0: seeking the glory of God in all things. Walking with God at all times. In Numbers chapter 12, verse
1: 3.
0: Still the testimony of the Almighty God concerning Moses. Now the man Moses was very meek. above all the men which were upon the face of the earth.
1: Egba poto kunu Jehovah to hala Mose dali nanu gbono yin tan divie dawela Mose yin wo enho me mi mi ona trala ho me tito nukume ayigba lotan ji lepo.
0: In our faithfulness to God, in our following the Lord and walking with him, there will be that meekness and gentleness and softness in our lives. In Matthew chapter 5, reading from verse 5. Matthew chapter 5 from verse 5. For they shall inherit the earth.
1: Matthew ta ton afoito atonto edo donano we walo mimiono le na yena dugu aigbaton.
0: In Matthew chapter 11, reading from verse 28.
1: Come
0: to me, all ye that labor and are heavy laden, and I will give you rest. Take my yoke upon you and learn of me, for I am meek and lowly in heart, and ye shall find rest unto your souls.
1: Mise gaje do komitan na miniso opon nu pipanche na kwalo home mi mi ona po wenye minaso mo poje na alido mitanle.
0: For my yoke is easy and my burden light. Numbers 11 verse 27. And there ran a young man and told Moses and said, Eldad and me that do prophesy in the camp.
1: And
0: Joshua, the son of Nun, the servant of Moses, one of the young men, answered and said, my Lord Moses, forbid them.
1: Joshua, vision on Nunitan, Lord, the vision water, Moses, the Lord, the Poso, man, did they eat a lemon, Lord, Globodomo,
0: Moses said unto him, enviest thou for my sake? What God, that all the Lord's people were prophets, and the Lord would put a spirit upon them.
1: Moses said, "Hanai domo yeni au wano na cheto auto diwe yawe do jroda ume ukuno tala lekpo do ni yawe gande ukuno la do yi bigbo eto do yeji."
0: Do you see that humility there? Joshua wanted him to be the fellow that, you know, is above everybody, and all the people are professing, but then they come.
1: Joshua did not but tell a quality to glow it or melee put out to Sammy, it's not to die, it's not to Salam.
0: And Joshua said, stop them.
1: Joshua,
0: forbid them.
1: Hey, Doty.
0: And Moses said, are you envious for my sake? Trying to put me on, you know, a high throne, ivory tower?
1: Moses said, to Jeremy, I thought, oh, one of you told me to think one other, but tell you what, glossy, but I'm not a thing to
0: ask. I wish that not only elder than me, that, but all the people of God,
1: now
0: the prophets of God.
1: Now, when you told the elder, the quote, the medal, the quote, to Kalamah, him, or Bashi, but I met you out of the quote, need on you, yeah, we got you out today.
0: Verse 10, Romans chapter 12, verse 10. Be kindly affectioned one to another with brotherly love, in honor, preferring one another.
1: Mino yiko mendagbe doni wana mino zodi memesono to yeyime mino nakpikpa daho mino zo.
0: As we examine one more characteristic in the life of Moses, here is what we find.
1: De mido kukpon de la to wala Moses tome ewa ino e mima.
0: In Exodus chapter 32 from verse 9.
1: Exodus itakpa ela we hesuan po tiene tome.
0: And the Lord said unto Moses, I have seen this people, and behold, it's a stiff-necked people. Now, therefore, let me alone, that my wrath may wax hot against them, that I may consume them, and I will make thee a great nation.
1: Okuno lo so do han Moses do ni ko mo pe to hele po da ye go pe to ko si si en de we ye ene o to gbo so oko ina ko me gbe te ni do ka so do ye ti po do na ye ni do gba ye ye bo na so pa si akota da ko de so ye me.
0: In verse 11, and Moses besought the Lord his God and said, Lord, why does thy wrath wax hot against thy people which thou hast brought forth out of the land of Egypt with great power and with a mighty hand.
1: Apo wido ko Moses so shope okuno jiwe yawe etolo budomo okuno eto tu e home gbeto e hezo dok beto to e elaji khiria ko he eto de gbono so ai gba Egypt tolo ojin pokuno da ho popodo po alokun ho no
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1: Eto to Egypt nu le lo odo do ko do mo onyina we ehan ye je gbonu na na do ku ye to oso le lo me podo na do ba ye son nu ku me ayi gba lo
0: don. 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Remember Abraham, Isaac and Israel, thy servants, to whom thou swearest by thine own self and saidst unto them, I will multiply your seed as the stars of heaven, and all this land that I have spoken of will I give unto your seed, and they shall inherit it forever. And the Lord repented of the evil which he sought to do unto his people.
1: Lesson come blessed be to amen. 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
1: egbe na do lesun akota da hode
0: in verse 30. And it came to pass on the morrow that Moses said unto the people, ye have sinned a great sin, and now I will go up unto the Lord. Peradventure I shall make an atonement for your sin.
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0: 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Yet now, if thou wilt forgive their sin, and if not, blot me, I pray thee, out of thy book which thou hast written.
1: Moses ole godo okuna lo de bodomo o mehela ko wa nyina do da ho de lo bo batri o bo ti osika ton le na yede kan to de bi e ye na jona nyina do ye ton bodo eyin lala susumi nye bewe esan o weto ye ko won ame.
0: Can you imagine a person like this?
1: Be ye so kan le pe to ta ide hin godo pon.
0: Can you imagine a person like this even wanting to lose his spiritual privilege if God will not forgive these Israelites?
1: Be aso kan le pe to ta ide nkan dopo e de Jonas re de kan dopo podo epo ona yan pe to bo ina joy mana Jonas nyina do Israel nton le.
0: If you will not forgive them, then I will join them, I will join them, then take off my name, I will suffer with them.
1: E nda mana Jonas e we nenu nyina kan dopo podo epo ni ko to ide ako ni ko ide ako won so so mi se so ni ko na me na du ya ko epo.
0: The Lord said unto him, Moses, whosoever has sinned against me, him will I blot out of my book.
1: Okuna so do hala Mose domo mede pepe ko wa nyina do mi ewo wa nyina susu so owe cheme.
0: I cannot blot out your name out of my book because you have not sinned against me.
1: Nyema so kan susu ni ko to so owe cheme na ita to ye ma ko wa nyina do mi.
0: I understand your love.
1: Ntunwo wa yin to.
0: I understand your humility.
1: Ntunwo wiwa to.
0: I understand your desire.
1: Ntunwo juro to.
0: We have such desires for people.
1: Be mi ule ti do juro mo ko dana gbetole.
0: That's what we're learning today. That's the kind of faith that the Lord wants to see developing all.
1: Ewe mi to ku plan to pe ewe so yin si alopade jiwa we jodo ni to winwe to pe so mi to me.
0: Pray the Lord will do it in us.
1: Ngo da kuro na basi to pe so mi to me.
0: I said the Lord will do it in us.
1: Ngo kuro na basi to mi ule me.
0: And then we'll see the evidence in our congregation.
1: Mi na so mo kiya lo to akun pipili mi to me.
0: We'll see the evidence in our lives, and our lives will become totally different in the name of Jesus.
1: Mi na so mo kiya to pe so mi to me. Mo pe so mi to na so yin de popo blebu to Jesus si nko me.
0: Let's rise up and talk to the Lord in prayer.
1: Dike me ni ponda for me to jibo do ho na okuno to dem.
0: Born again, you need to be born again. Talk to the Lord.
1: Enda mako mo fo jeje da ni mo fo ji ko da bo do ho na okuno.
0: All the time I'm, you know, I've been like, I've always been doubting like Thomas.
1: Now jela po en kono ni ai ha wona ta di Thomas.
0: Lord, I want to really believe you. The face of our fathers standing still. The face of our fathers holding on still. I want to have that kind of faith also. Then faith for specific experiences in the Christian life. Faith for salvation. Faith for being a new creature in Christ. Faith for holiness and righteousness. Faith for sanctification. Faith for holding on to the promises of God and never giving up. And Lord, I want to have a real, clear evidence I'm a child of God. The faith that gets us born again. And then that being born again transforms us from a sinner to a saint. From a sinner to a child of God. From a sinner to a person that is living a righteous life, right standing with the Lord. Talk to the Lord about the righteousness the Lord wants to see in the life of every child of God. About the sanctification after you are saved. Have you been sanctified? Do you have that holiness without which no man shall see the Lord? Are you following the Lord with a heart to really serve the Lord? And you're looking at God, you're seeing him as if you're looking, you're seeing the invisible. Is a characteristic of faith evident in your life? Turned away from sin? And you refuse to be identified with the things of the people of the world? You choose to identify with the people of God. Even though people are talking negative about us, yes, you say, those are the people of God. I identify with the people of God. Have you forsaken sin in all its forms? Because you have faith in God. Because you believe in the Lord. Joyfully accepting the reproach of Christ. Have you fixed your mind on eternal rewards? And you do not allow the fear of man to control the decisions of your life. Because you walk as if you see the mighty one, the El Shaddai. The great one, the mighty one, the unconquerable one. Living with you and staying by you every time. Going to have faith in the Lord, to be faithful to the Lord in all things, at all times. Trying times and difficult times.

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1: I will arise. As we come before the Lord and to hear His word,
2: it
1: will be necessary for you to pray and tell the Lord that you want to be blessed as you are here today. That as you have come, you will not go back empty-handed.
2: That
1: the word of God will enrich your soul and be a blessing to you. In Jesus' name we pray. Heavenly Father, we thank you for this night. We're grateful for your power. We're grateful for your love. We're grateful for your wisdom. We thank you because we're thankful to you because you brought us together for a good purpose. We thank you for those who have been saved. We thank you for those who know you as the Heavenly Father. We are praying, O Lord, that all the privileges we have in you, we will make use of it in a positive, definite way in Jesus' name. That Lord, what you have provided for us in your word, in your kingdom, it will be ours in Jesus' name. That everyone of us, as we come before you, as we pray unto you, as we stand on the promises of God, none of us will be disappointed in Jesus'
2: name.
1: Open our eyes to see your provision in the scriptures. Open our eyes to see the victory that you have for every one of us. Open our eyes to see there is healing for the sick, there is power for the weak, and all the provision of heaven that you have provided for us, help us to see, help us to believe, help us to receive in Jesus' name. That every one of us will know that the lot of the righteous is different from the situation of the unbeliever. Thank you because we know you have answered. Jesus' name we pray.
2: To Jesus,
1: you're welcomed once again in Jesus' name. It's always a time of joy and a time of celebration in a way when we all come together like this to worship the Lord and to receive from His hand. Everyone should be at a kind of family meeting like this. Always remember, good things happen when God's people gather together. A lot of things that will never happen when you are alone, but when God's people, righteous people, redeemed people gather together, good things always happen. And tonight I believe that God has something special, something good and gracious for every one of us. If you believe, you will see the glory of God. And you know that you came here for a divine purpose, and that purpose is going to be fulfilled in your life in Jesus'
2: name.
1: Tonight I want to talk to you on something very important. Ignorance of what I'm talking to you about is what can wreck some people and ruin their lives because of that ignorance. The knowledge of what we're talking about, if you really understand it and you really hold on to it and you practice it, this is what can bring victory in your life and in your family. family. I want to talk to you tonight on the confessions of the redeemed. The confession of the redeemed. In Psalm 107 verse 2.
2: Psalm 107
1: verse
2: 2.
1: Let the redeemed of the Lord say so, whom he has redeemed from the hand of the enemy. Let the redeemed of the Lord, let them say something. And what are the redeemed of the Lord to say? It tells us in that verse, let the redeemed of the Lord say so, whom he has redeemed from the hand of the enemy. If the Lord has redeemed you from the hand of the enemy, say so. If the Lord has redeemed you from he that is greater and stronger than you are, say so. If the Lord has done something spectacular, something supernatural to be a blessing upon your life, say so. It says, let the redeemed of the Lord say so. What you say will either bring more victory in your life, or it can bring more defeat in your life. You look at your life. If the Lord has redeemed you, then the Lord is commanding you, let the redeemed of the Lord say so. In Jeremiah chapter 31 verse 11. Jeremiah chapter 31 verse 11. Here are the redeemed of the Lord saying so. The redeemed of the Lord are saying something. What are the redeemed of the Lord saying? Verse 11, for the Lord has redeemed Jacob and ransomed him from the hand of him that was stronger than he. Here are the people of God understanding that their own God was greater than their enemies. These were the redeemed of the Lord, and they said so. They testified, and they said, the Lord has redeemed them from the hand of him that was stronger than they were.
2: You need
1: to understand something. When God has done something and you talk about it, that is not confession yet, that is testimony. God did something for you in the past. He redeemed you in the past. He delivered you in the past. He saved you in the past. That is testimony when you talk about that. But you need to understand that what he did for you in the past is an encouragement and a foretaste of what he will continue to do for you in the future. Whenever a new challenge comes upon your life, a new problem comes in your life, you will remember what he did for you in the past. That will give you confidence and faith and trust to know what he can do for you in the future. In Jeremiah chapter 15 verse 21. Jeremiah 15:21. And I will deliver thee out of the hand of the wicked, and I will redeem thee out of the hand of the terrible. This is talking about something God will do in the future. It says, I will. And that's why I told you that what he did for you in the past should give you confidence and faith and trust for what he's going to do for you in the future. I will deliver thee out of the hand of the wicked, and I will redeem thee out of the hand of the terrible. You see, our confessions should match the promise of God. Our confession should match our testimony. Our confession of what God will do should match what God has already done for us in the past. Look at what God has done for you before. On the basis of that, begin to confess what you believe he will do for you in the future. Look at the way he answered your prayer before. On the basis of that, begin to confess how you know that he's going to answer your prayer now. And let me show you this aspect of the past and the present and the future in a single verse of scripture. In Second Corinthians chapter 1 verse 10. Second Corinthians chapter 1 verse 10. If you are really studious in knowing the word of God, this is a verse of the Bible you ought to mark. If you want to keep your victory, this is a verse you ought to know. If you want to defeat the devil at every turn, this is a verse you must understand. If you want doubt to flee away, never to trouble you whenever you pray, this is a verse you need. Second Corinthians chapter 1 verse 10. Who delivered us from so great a death, and doth deliver, in whom we trust that he will yet deliver us. You see that single verse? It repeats the word deliver three times. Look at that verse again. And see that single word deliver three different times in a single verse. Who delivered us? That's one. In the middle, and doth deliver? That second time. Number three, that he will yet deliver us. That's the third one. Let me now analyze it for you. Past tense, present tense, future tense. Who delivered us? Past tense. This man or this apostle here is rejoicing before the Lord. He said, there was a great death and there was a great problem. It almost drowned us, but we're now giving our testimony. He delivered us in the past tense. Messengers of the devil, demonic forces, demonic affliction, through it all, in it all, in the past tense, he delivered us.
2: If
1: we didn't have God, we would have died. If it were not for the supernatural, we would have perished. If it were not for that great mighty creator of heaven and earth that came to our rescue, we would have been forgotten. Look at verse 9. But we add the sentence of death in ourselves. We
2: add
1: the sentence of death in ourselves. If we had depended on medical science, we would have gone. If it were the power of human beings we depended upon, you would not have seen us today. The statement coming from everybody is the sentence of death. Then in verse 10, who delivered us? Past tense. That's a testimony. You see, whenever you give a testimony, you are telling us what happened before. Difficulties you had before, problems you had before, sicknesses you had before, mountains you had before, afflictions you had before, adversities that came you had before, but in the past tense, God delivered you. That's past tense.
2: Then
1: he have

0: they brought all the sick people before him. That's those days in the past. But today, all the sick people they bring to him, he's able to heal them. The God of today. At that time when epilepsy grabbed an individual and fell down, foamed in the mouth, Jesus Christ healed that individual. That's past tense, but it's the God of today. He does deliver us today.
1: In the days gone by,
0: enemies will come against the people of God, come against Jehoshaphat, and come against Hezekiah, and come against all the children of Israel, come against Elisha. But the power of God delivered them. Many are the afflictions of the righteous, but God delivered them from them all. It's the God of the past and the God of today. All the enemies today before you will fall in Jesus' name.
1: He's
0: the God of today. All we had, he did before. Can he do it today? He rescued his people before. Can he rescue them today? He healed the sick before. Can he heal the sick today? He says, I am God, I change now.
1: And
0: Jesus Christ the same yesterday and today and forever. The redeemed of the Lord never trembled before any enemy. Because they knew what God did in the past, they know that he can repeat and do that same thing today. God used to answer my prayer. But today I don't know where God is. Words reveal whether we have faith in God or whether there is some belief in our heart. Look at this verse again. In the latter part of that verse, and it says, in whom we trust that he will yet deliver us. Now that's in the future. That's now the confession of the redeemed. He delivered us. That's our testimony. But now he will yet deliver us. That is our confession. You see, your confession is very important. What you say out of your mouth reveals on what side you are. Moses called upon the people. He said, who is on the Lord's side? And they moved to one side and they said, we are on the Lord's side. Today, do we know whether you're on the Lord's side or not? What you say reveals whether you're on the Lord's side or not. When God says, tell the people of Israel to move forward. Here is the Red Sea in front of the people. Here are the Egyptians behind them. And here is the word of the Lord unto Moses. The mountains are there. The Red Sea is there. The chariots are there. We had the sentence of death in ourselves. The Egyptians were thinking, these people today, they are either conquered or we crush them and kill them. The Red Sea was also thinking, I'm going to swallow these people up. And all the mountains are saying, we're going to hinder them. They cannot move here. They cannot move there. You know that, naturally speaking, that is there. But God told this man, he said, you tell those people, here is the God of all.

0: impossibility.
1: Donc, il donna mec la jiwa et depuis nous les pots didié.
0: Here is the one that created the Red Sea.
1: Mais da ouvela mela.
0: Here is the one that created all those mountains.
1: Mais da osole po ouwaloti ni.
0: And here is the one that sent you to Pharaoh some time ago and said, "Let my people go."
1: Et ouwalo ay me do ran falo de lo jire de me wa idro gbo na meki la yene ye.
0: And so you tell them, "Move forward."
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0: You will see the salvation of the Lord.
1: Mina sa mo kulega okuno to.
0: For these Egyptians to see today,
1: na Egypt in lede mi moto egbe.
0: You will see them no more forever.
1: Mi masa to na mo ede gbere ba.
0: But now my question is, who is on the Lord's side?
1: Gba ho kan bi o je di egunu mele tin to wa okuno
0: to di. Those on the Lord's side.
1: Me tin to okuno se wa gido jire mele.
0: Before you see the river and the sea parting.
1: Wo po ya do mo kuzi mi madu awe.
0: Before you see you yourself getting in and escaping.
1: Wo po ana mo hie na de na do bi awe bola ho gado yi.
0: What you say will make us know whether you're on the Lord's side or not.
1: Nundi akenu to bodo when I do ya boya okuno si awa me ade abi lala.
0: If you say he delivered us when we were in Egypt.
1: Ne ado e wole mi ole wena me tindo Egypt dai.
0: Here is the Red Sea. He doth deliver us. And even when we will eventually enter the borders of the land of Canaan and move into Jericho, he will yet deliver us. Then you're on the Lord's side. It is the confession of your mouth that makes us to know on which side you are. You say, "I shall not die. I shall live to declare the glory of God." If you say, "I will be victorious." If you say, "The promises of God are mine." If you say, "I will overcome all my enemies." If you say, "Problems will not turn me back from God." If you say, "I will overcome." If you will say, "In the battle against the devil, he will be conquered, I will be victorious."
1: I will
0: remain in the light. I will not get into darkness. This sickness will leave the moment I mention the name of Jesus. In the day, in the night, I'm protected by the blood of Jesus Christ. Bad luck will not follow me. Evil will not ruin or wreck my life. Enjoy my family life. God has promised me something good. And the goodness of the Lord shall follow me all the days of my life. That's the confession of the redeemed. And when you are confessing like that, believing in your heart that the word of God will be truthful in your life, you are really having positive confession. You're on the Lord's
1: side.
0: But if you are saying, "Well, I don't know whether God will answer my prayer," I'm always unlucky. God never works any miracle in my life. The sickness in my body now kill my father and mother, and I don't know whether it is going to kill me. It was the first month I had this pregnancy. I didn't know how the pregnancy was behaving in a particular funny way. I don't know whether this is the child that will kill me. The day I got that job, when I was going to take the job, I knocked my left foot on a particular stone. And I said, "This work I am going to start today, I knocked my left foot on something. I don't know whether this is the work that will take Christianity away from my hand." And you know, they made an announcement at this street, "Join worker, join worker." I said, no, I don't want to join worker. Because I don't know the category of people that are there. I don't know whether they are bad people or good people, whether they are secret people or open people.
1: Now, my young better, who continue, don't zimru to le ka gbeto eti o gbangba le eti iwo aso wa to ne le
0: me to first week I joined workers
1: now wa ko mi na go aso wa to
0: if you look at the way the coordinator looked at me this worker something I joined maybe this what will drive me away from kingdom of god
1: ne akode le nu ko to je ro po mi do aso wa to e ne gona e ma nyu boya wa na nyame so a hurt that you auto me
0: this sickness I have now
1: aso e de je ne devie
0: they tell me that once I grab somebody like this they should be preparing for the cemetery
1: yo we le pepe nde ko wa me le pe ji ga ro po ye wule awo na yo do na me lo
0: so I don't know what I will do
1: mata yo nde na wa din
0: you are not on the Lord's side
1: gunu amatin do
0: awo when you on the Lord's side your confession is positive
1: amo we na atin do awo kuro to je pe yi to ira juro
0: your confession will be according to the word of God
1: pe yi to na no sese po ho juro to po
0: the devil will never catch any negative word in your mouth
1: le gba ma se gan ye aho gbe yin na kare wa nu to me
0: when you on the Lord's side your word will honor God
1: we na atin do awo kuro to ho to le na na ye ikan jiwe
0: your word will be exalting Christ. Your word will be opening up and believing the promises of God. That's what makes us to know you're on the Lord's side.
1: But
0: when your word is always words of unbelief. Words of depression. Words of discouragement. Words that will not help your prayer. Words that will not help your faith. Words that will not bring healing. Words that will not bring deliverance. Now you're on the Lord's side. And actually, it is those words that are either releasing you and setting you free, or on the other hand, your words are binding you. You see, the words that exalt the devil, makes the devil powerful. Those are words of unbelief. In Proverbs chapter 6, reading from verse 2. Proverbs chapter 6, verse
1: 2.
0: Thou art snared with the words of thy mouth. Thou art taken with the words of thy mouth.
1: Let
0: me illustrate it to you like this.
1: Amo.
0: Words are like food.
1: Oho, eta enduro.
0: I want you to picture a sheep.
1: Nwajiro anipo gla bode.
0: And this sheep, when you are feeding that sheep, even if the sheep is weak, the sheep will be growing and growing and growing.
1: Anamro bode ne atonduro nae. But eto enduro lado nendo eta ko agbopo
0: pe na ko. The faith you have in your heart.
1: Mo yi se de atonduro tinda ha to me rune.
0: Your faith may be small.
1: Yi se to ngai pe vire.
0: Your faith may look weak.
1: You say to a guy in kukushio.
0: Your faith may look feeble.
1: You say to a guy in wemado.
0: But you are feeding it and feeding it and feeding it with the word of God. As you are feeding your faith with the word of God. Your faith will be growing.
1: You say to another way.
0: Will be getting stronger.
1: Because
0: you are feeding that faith with the positive word of God.
1: You say
0: on the other hand, let us say there is a lion. And you put this lion in a cage. And there's nothing you can do to that lion. You don't have any gun to shoot the lion. You don't have any kind of a big stick to knock the head of the lion. And there's no way you can kill this lion. All you do is that you put that lion in a cage. You don't allow it to go out. You don't allow it to eat anything. You deny that lion of every kind of food. That lion will be getting weaker and weaker. You have no gun to kill the lion. All you do is to starve that lion so that lion will not get any food to eat. Eventually that lion will die. Unbelief is like that lion. Put it in a cage. Don't let it come out. Any words of unbelief in your heart, put it in a cage. Don't let it come out. A thought came to your mind that God will not answer your prayer. Put it in a cage. Don't let it come out. Unbelief will
2: leaf comes in your hand, and it says that this sickness will kill you, put it in a cage, don't let it come out. It's all these enemies that are all about me. They destroy my life. That's what's upon belief. Put it in a cage, don't let it come out. You had that bad dream last week. And in this, when you woke up,
1: but therefore,
2: it appears that you want to be telling everybody, you know, I became mental in the dream. And in that dream, I just removed all my clothes and I began to shout like a mad person. The devil will want you to say, maybe I am going to get mad. Put that unbelief, that lion in a cage. Don't feed that lion. Don't speak negative. Negative words are the food. They are the food of the lion, of the unbelief. Make sure that you don't allow that word to come out. That unbelief will get weaker and weaker and weaker. If you don't speak any words of unbelief, the unbelief that were put in that cage, unbelief will die. The unbelief in your heart can die
1: off.
2: And when you are feeding your faith with the positive word and promises of God, your faith will grow. And I believe that if you will do that, all things are possible with you and God. You see, we should have positive faith in God. And the confession of our mouth will show the condition of our heart. In 2 Corinthians chapter 4 verse 13. 2 Corinthians chapter 4 verse 13. This is another verse of scripture a believer should know very well and mark in his Bible. Having the same spirit of faith. Paul didn't say that he was the only person of the same spirit of faith. He said, we believers, all of us, having the same spirit of faith. According as it is written, I believed, therefore have I spoken. We also believe, and therefore speak. Marked it in your Bible. But how do you understand this verse? It says, we having the same spirit of faith. You see, some people say, I don't have faith. That is an open invitation to the devil. You write boldly on the door of your house. All the people that are passing by, my padlock is bad. It will not lock. You write it boldly on your door. I try to lock this door, but it cannot be locked. You write boldly for all the thieves that are passing by. I have gone out, but I'm sorry that I lost my padlock. My door is open. When all the thieves are passing by, they see that you have written it boldly there, that there is no protection there, there is no padlock there, there is no good door there. That means all the thieves, whatever you want, go and help yourself. I'm not around.
1: Emma do Hongan, Emma do Vivula, Ude Baba, and Jelepo, Nureduana, Adene, Matino Yake.
3: When you tell the devil, I have no faith. When you tell the devil, I don't believe in God. When you tell the devil, I cannot pray. When you tell the devil, God never answers my prayer. When you tell the devil, I am weak. When you tell the demons and the familiar spirits, I say, I am weak, I cannot fast, I cannot pray, I have no faith. You are writing open letters of invitation to them. Because the devil is going to and fro as an adversary, as a roaring lion seeking whom he may devour. And you write on the door of your family, you say, this family, we don't have any faith. And you start going about to all the people that are familiar spirit and demons, say, I am my husband, we never pray together. I and my husband, we are never in agreement together. I and my husband, we are not strong. I and my husband, we don't claim the promises of God. I and my husband, we are just weak. We are weak spiritually. You are telling the agents of Satan that you are weak. No wonder these people are coming and oppressing you. He said, we, having the same spirit of faith, he said, we have faith. And if you will make bold and say, I have faith. If you say, devil, don't come here, I have faith. Even if that padlock cannot lock your door very well, put that padlock there. Let the people see there's a padlock there. Even if that padlock cannot work very well, hang that padlock there. Let the thieves know there is a padlock on your door. Even if it appears that faith is not very strong, you just know that privately, but keep on feeding that faith with positive confessions. That faith will work. This faith will work. This faith will work. This sickness, you will go. This demonic affliction, you will go. I will be victorious. I will be more than a conqueror. Greater is he that is in me than he that's in the world. Keep on strengthening that faith. Your faith will work in Jesus' name.
4: And you say to him, I don't know what you're going to do. They don't know what you're going to do. You say, we don't know what you're going to do.
3: The more you talk about problem, the more you will lose your joy. The more you exalt your mountain, the less your faith will go down. My husband is not good. My husband is not prayerful. The more you talk about that, the weaker your husband will become. My wife is not spiritual. My wife cannot pray. My wife cannot make progress. My wife is disturbing me. The more you talk about that, the more the devil will be getting inroad into your family and your wife. But we having the same spirit of faith. What does that mean? We having the same spirit of faith. It means we having the same spirit of faith as Abraham. That Abraham, God told him, I've made you a father of many nations, when as yet he had no single child. And the Bible says, not being weak in faith, he was strong in faith, glorifying God. He believed in God, and in against hope, he believed in hope. He counted those things as which be not as though they were. What he could not see physically, he saw spiritually. What had not been manifested in the physical, he saw it with spiritual faith, spiritual eyesight, and he knew that he was going to have the children, counting those things which be not
5: as though they were.
6: Amo nunde ma koyin awo so ki abesi gan inu kudo moro gbangba le po eyi do do gbe gbambo yoro ye ko tin e ki ya e nu e ma otile credit nu e ko tin eyi se
5: ro ko tin we have the same spirit of faith as that Abraham.
6: E lo le mi tin gbo yi se to ko credit Abraham
5: that yes I'll get saved.
6: Don na mo gbe gama.
5: Yes I'll get saved.
6: Mo na mo gbe gama.
5: You see there is a confession of the sinner, there's a confession of the redeemed.
6: Ayun e gbe yi re tin ayin na do no le gbe yi re to tin na me free go le ga.
5: A sinner must confess his sin. Because the Bible says if we confess and forsake our sins, we will have mercy.
6: If we confess
5: our sins, he is faithful and just to forgive us and to cleanse us from all unrighteousness. But some people say, I have prayed, I have confessed my sins, but I have not been saved.
6: The
5: Bible says that if thou shalt confess with thy mouth the Lord Jesus. You see, there's a point you stop confessing sin, you have confessed a sin, you have turned away from the sin, you have believed now, then you confess with your mouth the Lordship of Jesus Christ.
6: And
5: shall believe in thine heart. And shall believe in thine heart. That means while you are confessing sin, then you stop confessing sin. You say, now I believe in my heart. I confess now that Jesus is my Lord and Savior. It says you believe in the now that God has raised him from the dead, thou shalt be saved.
6: From the foundation
5: of the confession of the redeemed and the confession of the saved, the confession of the saved, you now continue from that point on confessing positively the word of God. We have been the same spirit of faith as Jehoshaphat. You see, all these kings, the Amorites, and they came against
6: Jehoshaphat.
5: The first impression Jehoshaphat had was fear. Fear came into his heart. As you came here tonight to the temple of God, so Jehoshaphat called all of Judah and went to the presence of God. And he began to pray like we normally pray. Normal prayer. Regular prayer. Ordinary prayer. Oh God, we have enemies. Oh God, these people have come against us. And we don't know what we're going to do. We are weak in ourselves. The enemy, he has conquered many other nations before. That's the ordinary prayer. That prayer will not take you anywhere. Oh Lord, you see how weak we are. And now we don't know what we're going to do. But you are the God of heaven. You are the one that created the heavens and the earth. Now you have started really praying. You are the one that can overcome. It is true that Sennacherib and all these people, they have conquered all the people that have gods who are no gods but idols. Now you have started praying.
6: It is through
5: this man has defeated all the other people that do not have the God of Abraham, Isaac, and Jacob. But you, God of heaven, we depend upon you. You are the one that gave the covenant to Abraham, your friend. That you will deliver them. That you will bless them. And here we are, our eyes are looking on you. Now you have started praying.
6: The
5: enemies were still
7: there. Enemies were still preparing. And now the Spirit of God came upon somebody in their midst. And as the Spirit of God came upon them, he told Jehoshaphat, he said, the battle is not yours, the battle is the Lord's. All that battle you are thinking of, God says, what's your business with battle? You keep on praising the Lord. The battle tonight is not yours, the battle belongs to the Lord. And the people in my place of work, the people in my school where I'm teaching, some students that are ganging up against me, buying laws from the village, the people that came against me in the dream and put a curse upon me, all this thing that is walking about in my body, what's your problem? The battle is not yours, the battle is the Lord. And the Spirit of God said through this man, ye shall not need to fight in this battle. Praise the Lord. I said, praise the Lord. I cannot fast. I cannot pray Lord. I don't know what I will do. But he shall not need to fight in this battle. Just enjoy yourself and be praising the Lord. When Jehoshaphat had that, he said, where are people among you that can sing? And then he said, all you people, before you sing, not ordinary singing now, believe the Lord and believe his prophet and you shall prosper. And they began to sing chorus. What's the difference between song and chorus? Generally, a song has stanza 1, stanza 2, stanza 3, stanza 4, and then may have a chorus. Maybe one sentence or one line that will repeat over and over. You know that? Don't you know that? And they began to sing choruses. Only one chorus actually, but over and over. The chorus is so simple that everybody can sing. The cross is so simple. We can forget the Amorites and the enemies. The cross is so simple. We having the spirit of faith like Jehoshaphat. Here is the chorus. Praise the Lord for his mercy endureth forever. Simple chorus. Here is the Lord. Here is the Lord for his mercy endureth forever. Those who are clapping, were clapping. Those who are marching, were marching. No shooting of any gun. And there was no firing of any arrow. Praise the Lord for his mercy endureth forever. We having the same spirit of faith as that Jehoshaphat. It was in the midst of that thinking that all those enemies, they began to kill one another. Confusion came into their midst. If any enemy tries to attack you in the night, begin to sing unto the Lord. If they begin to come in darkness and they begin to come from all ways, begin to confess positively, we have in the same spirit of faith. We having the same spirit of faith as Shadrach, Meshach, and Abednego. I hear that you are not bowing down to the idol that I've raised up. Yes, that is true. Oh, Nebuchadnezzar said, you better change your mind. If at any time you hear the sound of the cornet and the flute and the dulcim and all the other things, you bow down, that will be well.
8: If you hear and you don't bow down, I will cast you in the midst of a fiery burning furnace. And who is that God that will deliver me out? Deliver you out of my hand.
9: And the Mister Dolo, but Mister Vanko, me my ido, my ido. Now you me boze me drado mio zolo mio to eto jiji me menwa jua then a hole me boni kaza idomo.
8: Remember when you pass through the waters, it will not drown you.
9: Bo aflimo pagbeto when a consiti jeje ema silama.
8: And when you pass through the fire, it will not burn you.
9: When a go o mio la jeje mio man a fear
8: we. We having the same spirit of faith as Shadrach, Meshach, and Abednego.
9: Me ola tindo bubo ise tolo kula ko Shadrach, Meshach, and Abednego.
8: Oh, and they said, oh King, we are not careful to answer you in this matter. Who will answer you? Will answer you.
9: You are a hollow mule, maru big brain, blood, where men way may not blow away.
8: Our answer is small. The one that will answer you, he will answer you.
9: I'm a hook blow miletton, but video may not blow away and not blow away.
8: The Almighty,
9: you are gone,
8: the creator of the heavens and the earth.
9: May thou like by
8: the one you have challenged.
9: May I call you out
8: that
9: way.
8: The question you're asking, who is that God? He that will answer you will answer you.
9: I'm a hook and be a camera.
8: The one who has an everlasting kingdom. The one that is yet to come. The desire of all the nations. The one that is like the Son of God. The one that is the embodiment of the power of the Almighty God. Nebuchadnezzar, we cannot answer you. He will answer you, will answer you. If it so happens that you cast us into this mist, a bunny, party, funny.
9: But I ask them to solo me to any
8: man. Our God is able.
9: You are Mileton, Ekpego.
8: I hear an amen.
9: Bemaseniche.
8: Our God is able.
9: Oh no, you are Mito Pego.
8: And so this man got angry. Don't let their anger change your faith. God is still up there. Satan will get angry. Who cares? Nebuchadnezzar will get angry. What's your problem with that? Those people that are running after you in the dream, they will get angry. What's your problem with that? And in his fury and anger, he heated that point. 7 times hotter.
9: Amoto home bleto me zolo miore e reji to chia we doko de lo jida iro.
8: Don't let the fire affect your faith.
9: Ye dike miore ne be kula ise to blow.
8: Three of them, three pole cord not easily broken.
9: Amo ye me aton o kan aton e sino pa mo vi chocho.
8: And if two or three of you shall agree as such anything you ask in prayer.
9: Fie me de awe aton ti ne bo kan de bi o ye.
8: It shall be done for your father which is in heaven.
9: E na bi ba sina mi so touch e
8: no lo me. Hide them. Don't let their rope bring your faith down.
9: Yes,
8: don't let their bondage or their curse affect your mind at all. He who will answer Nebuchadnezzar will answer
9: Nebuchadnezzar.
8: And he threw them into the fire.
9: And
8: the rope got burned. And they rose up. And they were walking in the fire. Have you ever seen that in your life? I mean, bunny, furry, bunny. Remember the people that cast them into the fire? Those people, they are dead already. The death they wanted on the redeemed of the Lord was transferred on the people that are not redeemed. And these people were walking up and down. And the one who came to answer Nebuchadnezzar, he was also there with them too. Nebuchadnezzar needed an answer. He looked into the fire and he said, what am I seeing? You will see miracles. You will see supernatural. You will see the power of God. He said, what is this that I see? This is number 4. I told, he who will answer
10: Nebuchadnezzar will answer Nebuchadnezzar. And he said, servants of the Most High himself. Nobody told him. Nebuchadnezzar, call Shadrach, Meshach, and Abednego, servants of the living God.
11: And
10: he said, come out.
11: And then those people, I believe, they told Jesus, bye-bye, we'll see you in the kingdom of heaven, bye-bye for now.
10: And then they came out, they said, Nebuchadnezzar examined them. There was no trace of the fire in their body. We have in the same spirit of faith as Shadrach, Meshach, and Abednego.
11: Amen.
10: And then Nebuchadnezzar promoted them.
11: Nebuchadnezzar was
10: in all this kingdom. If I hear anybody speak anything against the God of Shadrach, I'm pointing to you, and Abednego, against the God of Shadrach, Meshach, and Abednego, I believe that is your God. If any newspaper man, any one of my servants here, if you speak against this mighty God, then he said, for who can deliver as a God like this, a God of Shadrach, Meshach, and Abednego? Why are you afraid of little demonic spirit somewhere, sickness? What is sickness? Everything will go. You have a positive confession coming from your mouth. I shall not die, but I will live and I will declare the works of God. Greater is he that lives in me than he that lives in the world. Let the positive word of God be coming out of your mouth. That in all these things we are more than conquerors through him that loved us and gave himself for us. That I can do all things through Christ that strengthens me. And that my God shall supply all my needs according to his riches in glory by Christ Jesus. Provision of wife for those who have not got married. Provision of husband for those who have not got married. When the servant of Abraham was getting worried, what if that woman will not come with me?
11: He
10: said, my God, before whom I walk, will send his angels before you, and you will take a wife for Isaac, my son. Positive confession. Your time of believing God has come. You will overcome. And let all unbelief get away from your heart. Let the redeemed of the Lord say so. Let the redeemed of the Lord say so. Let the redeemed of the Lord say so. Whom he has delivered from all affliction, from all enemy, from all antagonism, from all adversity, from all problems. Deliverance is here for you tonight.
11: They will
10: answer your prayer tonight. Make sure that your faith is growing as you are feeding your faith. That unbelief, put that unbelief in a cage and starve that unbelief to death. And victory is here for you tonight. Are you ready to pray? Or are you afraid to pray? Do you believe in God tonight? Let's rise up. We are having the same spirit of faith. Faith like Abraham. Faith like Jehoshaphat. Faith like Shadrach, Meshach, and Abednego. Faith like Paul and Silas.
12: Faith like Paul and Silas. That can sing in the night in the prison. That no matter the problem, no matter the adversity, no matter the heartache, you can have victory in the Lord. We have the same spirit of faith. We believe, so we have spoken. Let your word be according to the promise of God. Let your word be according to the promise of God. Don't talk negative about yourself. Don't talk negative about anything that is going on. Believe victory is yours. Believe that victory is yours. And victory has come. And healing has come. And deliverance has come. And salvation has come. And sanctification has come. And miracle has come. Miracle, the supernatural is available. If you will call upon the name of the Lord, whosoever shall call on the name of the Lord shall be saved. Whosoever shall call on the name of the Lord shall be delivered. Whosoever shall call on the name of the Lord shall be provided for. The Lord is waiting for you. You can call upon the name of the Lord. You will overcome. You will overcome. You will overcome. You will overcome. All sicknesses, all problems, all mountains, you will overcome. Let the word of God develop your faith. Don't allow unbelief to come out of the cage. Don't allow unbelief to come out of the cage. Don't allow negative word coming out of you. Don't allow unbelieving words coming out of you. Any word that will exalt Satan, don't let it come out of you. Words of faith and words of power. Words of confidence and words of trust in God. It's that the kind of word that will bring supernatural into your life. Call upon the name of the Lord, he will deliver you. He will heal you. He will meet your need. He will provide for you. Our God is a present help in the time of need. And he is here today. And he is here today. Don't worry about Nebuchadnezzar. He that will answer Nebuchadnezzar will answer you. Your healing is here already. Your deliverance is here already. Your provision is here already. The answer to your prayer is here already. Children for the barren is available already. Whatever you are asking the Lord, hold on to the promise of God. It will never change. In Jesus' name we pray.
13: Jesus,
12: tonight is our night of victory. It's the night of the demonstration of the power of God in your life. I believe with all my heart tonight you will never be the same again in Jesus' name. I want you to close your eyes and bow your head.
13: If you have not been born again, you have never given your life to Jesus Christ. You have not been one of the redeemed of the Lord. Before I start praying tonight for the redeemed, I want you to be saved. I want you to be redeemed so I can include you in the company of the redeemed of the Lord. If you are still living in sin, the Lord is calling you tonight.
14: He's
13: calling you into the kingdom. So you will become part of the redeemed of the Lord. And I want to pray with you. If you sincerely want to become saved, if you sincerely want your sins to be forgiven, if you sincerely want to be the redeemed of the Lord tonight, forsaking your sin, turning away from all your evil, turning away from every evil sin that has been that you have been involved in your life, forsaking your adultery and your fornication, forsaking your lying and your fighting, forsaking your bribery and your corruption, forsaking your using diabolical powers against other people, and you want to surrender your life to the Lord Jesus Christ tonight. Wherever you are, just raise up your hand. I want to pray with you. A minute from the depth of your heart, I'm saying bye bye to the devil tonight. Devil, I have nothing to do with you again.
14: So I got to
13: say bye bye to fornication, adultery tonight. I don't have anything to do with you again. Fighting, lying, bye bye tonight. I have nothing to do with you again. I want to become the redeemed of the Lord. Almighty God, tonight we call upon you. I thank you for these who are raising up their hands. I pray, O Lord, according to their desire, forgive them in Jesus' name. I pray that the guilt and the condemnation for sin, you remove it from the hearts right now in Jesus' name. O Lord, I pray right now you wipe all their sins away. Forgive them in Jesus' name. Save their soul. Write their names in the book of life. Make them the redeemed of the Lord right now in Jesus' name. I pray, Lord, the Spirit of the living God will bear witness with their spirits that they are now children of God. I pray from now you give them the power to live a victorious life. I pray you give them the confidence and the assurance that they are now children of God. That from now on the confession of their mouth will be that Jesus is their Savior and Lord. Thank you, Lord, because I know you have answered. In Jesus' name we pray. Amen. I hope you are not in a hurry tonight because we want to pray tonight. And all those people that have given their lives to the Lord, I want you to, you know, when you get back to your district, let your coordinators and your leaders, let them know God has given them the Spirit of God and the power, the anointing and the wisdom to be able to help you. If you go to them, you are going to grow in your faith like never before. And you see, you need to prepare for water baptism. You go to your leaders in the district, they will arrange everything, and you'll be growing from strength to strength, from glory to glory, and anytime the trumpet sounds, we'll meet up there.
14: Tonight we believe God. And that is why we have a positive word coming from our mouth that we shall overcome. As we pray together tonight, you know that it is going to be done. And after the prayer, never allow any negative thing to come out of your mouth. All you will say will be positive. You are on the Lord's side. And if you are on the Lord's side, you will confess the positive word of God.
15: Heads
14: bowed and eyes closed. Tuberculosis and you have become afraid because it's getting pronounced and you don't know what is going to happen next. If you raise up your hand, tuberculosis will vanish away. Father, in the name of Jesus, I pray for this individual right now that disease of tuberculosis will vanish away in Jesus' name. And for this other person here, oh Lord, having the same problem, I command right now, you disease of tuberculosis, come out in Jesus' name. Thank you, Father, because I know you have done it. In Jesus' name I pray. The man that is urinating blood, bow your head please and close your eyes. Urinate blood when you go to the toilet and you've been using quite a lot of things and it's still there. You raise up your hand tonight. I want to tell you what the Lord told me to tell you. Everything is over. Father, in the name of Jesus, I know you are a mighty God. This mountain will be removed. Father, in the name of Jesus, I pray you remove this disease of passing out blood in Jesus'
15: name.
14: I pray that your definite power that breaks the yoke will come upon their lives right now. You take that sin away immediately, instantaneously in Jesus' name. Thank you, Father, because I know it is done. In Jesus' name I pray. The one in that has that demonic affliction, and you know it's an evil spirit, and it's people say it's near epilepsy, but not quite, but it's very similar to epilepsy. If you raise up your hand, that evil spirit will be driven in a way you'll become completely free. Father, in the name of Jesus, I thank you because of the anointing that breaks the yoke. You have told us very clearly that by the anointing the yoke is broken. This yoke of demonic spirit, this yoke of demonic affliction, this yoke of falling and rising, this yoke of the torment of the devil, by the anointing and the authority God has given to me, I break that yoke in Jesus' name. I set these people free. You are not captives anymore, you are free in Jesus' name. Thank you, Father, because I know you have answered. In Jesus' name I pray. I have somebody in the dream, you were running and falling, and they were chasing you, wanting to destroy your life. And since that time when you woke up, it has appeared that the devil, the enemies are having the victory in your life, and I see you, you've been going about thinking that one day everything is going to end. Here am I telling you tonight that you are now alright.
15: So zame aku drode bo bo mele wa mele to yin yan we wa ro kan wo zo mro jaye bo kan zo jaye we na ai ho bo afon hale ana mro nugbo nugbo ya sa ha mele wa gbesan to bo awu blade wa bo to kla do fie zo zame ndo na we nu le po patapata na goje temo jijo na wa.
16: And since that time some complications have come into your life.
15: So dremewe lelede ko wa ihato me.
16: And different things happening as you are trying to come out of one you are getting into the other.
15: Amo nu memele wa gbesan to be endo atepona tron de me de fo su clay fo so wa so jere me
16: loko. Papa kadela auditorium.
15: To don to
16: I'm looking for you please.
15: Amo fite ale lo tije mi do
16: me. Your warfare is over.
15: Amo awa fun to e ko fo.
16: The battle is over.
15: Awa la ko fo.
16: God says go back home and rejoice and just eat and have a nice time.
15: You are yi kwegbe boduno mo tin do jere awu mi ami mi oton.
16: The intentions of the enemy over you is forgotten. Today is the beginning of progress in your life. Keep up your hand and let me say the benediction over you.
15: In
16: that person that I'm talking about. Father, in the name of Jesus, we thank you for this wonderful, glorious day. The enemies have thought they are going to ruin this individual. The enemies want us to swallow him up.
15: Oh
16: Lord, we thank you tonight. We bless your mighty name tonight. Oh Lord, I pray that your deliverance will come in reality to his life in Jesus' name. I pray, Lord, you'll make him to climb over that mountain. You make him to begin the progress in Jesus' name. That a turning point for the better will come into his life from tonight in Jesus'
15: name.
16: Thank you, Father, because I know you have answered. In Jesus' mighty name we pray. The person that has that terrible ulcer problem, and when that thing grabs you, it's like you are just going to pass. Father, in the name of Jesus, you are the balm of Gilead. So heal everyone. Therefore, Lord, I pray right now that you stretch forth your mighty healing hand. And heal

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And except we're holy, righteous, pure, sanctified, and humble, we'll not be ready for the coming of the Lord. How we pray that you turn our eyes to the Lord Jesus Christ. That you get us ready.

0: at anything that will make us not to be ready, you get out and cleanse away from our lives and our hearts in Jesus' name.
1: Over
0: our humbler walk with you, our holier walk with you. Heart from every pollution free. Expel, O Lord, each sinful love. And fill our souls with love to you. Lord, bench the stubborn heart of ours. Take away the stony heart. Replace it with a heart of flesh. That Lord will be able to follow you and be conformed to your will for the rest of our lives in Jesus' name. Thank you, Lord. Let your hand be upon everyone.
1: In
0: Jesus' name, we pray. We can be seated, please. Look at Matthew chapter 25. I'm reading to you from verse
1: 1.
0: Then shall the kingdom of heaven be likened unto 10 virgins, which took their lamps and went forth to meet the bridegroom. And 5 of them were wise, and 5 were foolish. They that were foolish took their lamps and took no oil with them. But the wise took oil in their vessels for their lamps. While the bridegroom tarried, they all slumbered and slept.
1: At midnight,
0: there was a cry made, "Behold, the bridegroom cometh. Go ye out to meet him." Then all those virgins arose and trimmed their lamps. And the foolish said unto the wise, "Give us of your oil, for our lamps are gone out."
1: But
0: the wise answered, saying, "Not so, lest there be not enough for us and you."
1: Shigba, no you etole blondomo, eyana emanado wedo mikpo miulepo.
0: But go ye rather to them that sell and buy for yourselves.
1: Shigba, mikbo, boyi, omekino salade, boso hona mide.
0: And while they went to buy, the bridegroom came, and they that were ready went in with him to the marriage, and the door was shut. Afterward came also the other virgins, saying, "Lord, Lord, open to us." But he answered and said, "Verily I say unto you, I know you not."
1: To go to where holy devil he pull wa ye domo okuno okuno hohona me shigba egg blombo domo nubo we ye doglami ye mayo migba.
0: Watch therefore, for ye know neither the day nor the hour wherein the Son of Man cometh.
1: Our
0: Lord Jesus Christ spoke very often about his coming again. And he emphasized the necessity of his disciples being prepared and ready.
1: Esa zinodo dandan no kloto etulesi awuleda yi bo gbesi so eton ko dali.
0: You will notice that this Matthew chapter 25 is a continuation of Matthew chapter 24.
1: Anapa ye goro Matthew tako aton eyin didindo no kon Matthew tako no kun eton.
0: And in Matthew chapter 24 as well as Matthew chapter 25, the Lord gave the teaching to his own disciples, to the church, not to the world.
1: So we Matthew ton ta konu kwene kpo ta ko aton to po okran yi okran po no kran me po ran no kran to eton le ran agun eton e me ro ran aihon ka bi aihon me le.
0: You will find that when he spoke about his second coming, he spoke very often to his own disciples, to the believers, to the church of the living God.
1: Anamo de to ko do pon wi wa aweto eton dali e do ko eton ran no kran to eton ran yi se no le ran agun le ran dodo no le.
0: If there were no possible of anyone in the church missing the rapture, how would Jesus have repeated so many warnings?
1: End of vivi basi matin na gbetore na lo se gan gbo agba Hosea sro metongo eto so Jesus Christ na oko do ho kona
0: no there was no danger of anyone in the church being unprepared for his return. He would not have repeated the warning here and in many other places.
1: End of owude matin na mele pepe to agume na lo gbo agba Hosea sro metongo e ma na ko zindo wi wa zinundo wi wa eto awe to go fear he ko
0: you notice that these virgins, all of them, the wise and the foolish, there were things that are common with them. Number one, they believed in the coming of the bridegroom, in the coming of the Lord. Number two, they were separated. Number three, they knew him as Lord. These people were not strangers to the bridegroom, to the Lord, because they called him by his name. Number four, they loved and they longed for his return. Number five, they made some preparation. Even those foolish virgins, they had a lamb. Number six, they waited. They did not return home during the period of the delay. Number seven, they desire to meet him and to see him at all cost. That's why when their lamps were not shining and burning bright, that's why they still went out, because they wanted to see the Lord at all cost.
1: But
0: it was too late. Yet, with all those things we have said about them, 5 of the 10 were not ready. Oh, can you say you are ready, my brother, my sister?
1: Oh,
0: ready for the soul's bright hope.
1: Will
0: he find you and me still watching, waiting when the bridegroom, when the Lord shall
1: come?
0: If we're going to be ready when the Lord will come, what do we need? Number one, we must be saved. Number two, separated. Number three, self-denying. Number four, sanctified. Without holiness, no man shall see the Lord.
1: Follow
0: peace therefore with all men, and holiness without which no man shall see the Lord. Number five, soul winning. Number six, spirit controlled. The one that is going to be ready at the coming of the Lord must be spirit controlled. You'll not be controlled by the flesh. You'll not be controlled by Satan. You'll not be controlled by society. You'll be controlled by the spirit. Seven, steadfast Christian. I come to talk to you today on sanctified, prepared virgins waiting for Christ's return. Sanctified, prepared virgins waiting for Christ's return.
1: There
0: are 3 points we're going to consider. Number one, sanctified virgins ready for Christ's return. Two, short-sighted virgins rejected at Christ's return. Short-sighted virgins rejected at Christ's return. Three, soul winning and vigilance rewarded at Christ's return. Soul winning and vigilance rewarded at Christ's return. We go to point number one, sanctified virgins ready for Christ's return. Already we know that the Lord said, "He's coming again." And have you read in the book of Revelation how he said many, many times, "Behold, I come quickly." He's coming again. The people that will be regarded as prepared and ready for Christ's return will be sanctified virgins. In 2 Corinthians chapter 11, reading from verse 2, it says, "For I am jealous over you with godly jealousy." That's the jealousy of the preacher, the jealousy of the pastor, watching over the flock. I don't want any stain on you. Any spot on you. Any infirmity on you. I'm jealous over you with godly jealousy. For I have espoused you to one husband, that I may present you as a chaste virgin to Christ. You will see then what it requires, that the Lord is talking about. When he says present, actually Paul the apostle used that same word in another place. Look at this in Colossians chapter 1:28. Who will preach, warning every man and teaching every man in all wisdom, that we may present. Do you see that? That's the word again. That we, the preachers, we, the leaders, may present every man perfect in Christ Jesus. You will see the aspiration or the ambition of the preacher is to present every man perfect unto the Lord Jesus Christ.
1: Anamo Christi Jesu me.
0: That means that that's the responsibility of every leader, and when people get through our leadership,
1: anyway, no iwa no control do kuropoto we na gbeto re tin do glory na me but me no control do
0: one. If they are not born again, we make sure they are born again.
1: Tetane e mama voji mi na mo he adogbo mi le do
0: mo voji. We present them perfect if they are not born again at all, because the unbeliever is full of impurity.
1: Now a misiga he pe gan e mama voji na da do mai sino la ye gona ma we dodo
0: is full of iniquity.
1: E gona ye gona yin do
0: is full of imperfection.
1: Ye gona ma pe gan le.
0: And if we want every man, we want to present every man perfect in Christ Jesus, it means we should get them saved.
1: And me jura me ro ko pe gando Christ Jesus me ene do ya me na re bo ina mo voji.
0: When people come to the church, don't let them just be churchy religious. Make sure that you tell them how to be born again.
1: And dog better wa gume kavia misa adike ye a gume wata misa wato tatisen blue dike yeni mo voji.
0: And after they are born again, tell them there's not still another definite experience in the Lord. And that definite experience is they need to be sanctified.
1: Do when I am of voji go to another no me mo blebu de tin to Christime. No me mo blebu ene wedo ye dona leyewe and adonairo ye dona leyewe to go to vojiton.
0: And if you are a believer yourself and you find that you have lost your experience.
1: Endo, Yesu, I yisere bomo no mi moto ene akohenbo.
0: When I say you've lost your experience, that doesn't mean you are not coming to church. You are still coming to church.
1: Endo, ndo arenu monebo, emendo amato amisa wa agume agbekodo agume wa mo.
0: But you see now that you cannot say that you are righteous, you are holy, you are pure, you are sanctified.
1: Awa nde don dero awa amagaro ayin dodoro ayin wiwe ye klo ye lewe amagaro de kunu eto lo de.
0: Because you see the temper.
1: Na eta to ne akpo.
0: You see the iniquity.
1: Amo onyilato.
0: And you see the lying.
1: Kodo o lalo dole.
0: And you see the foolishness.
1: Bomo nuluro si ayato le.
0: And you see that now your light is no more burning.
1: Bo amro zo wanto mato jiji deba.
0: And you see that the love of God is no more in you.
1: Bo amro waina jiwa otomazo tindo
0: yebeba. And you see that hatred is there. Anger is there, fighting has come back.
1: You
0: go back to the cross again so that you can be born again. That you were born again many years ago, historical experience will not make it.
1: And
0: the evidence of freedom from outward sin and freedom from inward sin must still remain there. I want you to look at Colossians chapter 4, reading from verse 12.
1: Epaphras,
0: who is one of you, a servant of Christ, salutes you, always laboring. Mark those words. Always laboring fervently for you in prayers that he may stand perfect and complete in all the will of God.
1: Epafla meke yin do poto mi me me me glo krisi ton donu do mi bo so ye o de vive do to azan wa na mi we popo ndo na mi o le ni pe ga holo ne ma bo so so gbe to ojuro jiwe otan le po me.
0: Preachers who are here, will you notice that always laboring?
1: Ye o holo to it no fi bi apaye o do mi to azan wa we popo no.
0: What's the purpose of the laboring?
1: Nu eyin le dote
0: to stand perfect and complete.
1: Now don't note bo pe gan bo so gbe.
0: And those of us who are preaching, let this preaching contribute to the pardon of these people that are listening to me.
1: Me to ya ho dole di kere ya ho ni no po na do gan do ho do po jona ye to si se.
0: Revelation chapter 14 verse 4. These are they which are not defiled with women, for they are virgins.
1: So ya ta wi ene afo eto ene e kele ye ke makoyi yondo flu na awliwe ye ye ma yondo flu ye.
0: Stop there for a moment.
1: Not te fina jirek pe vide.
0: When we talk naturally and normally about virgins, We're talking about ladies that have not defiled themselves.
1: And me do kolo kpo e ko e ma flu ye de so me do kolo kpo ahuri dali ahuri na ye ma o de so
0: peji. But you see here, this is even talking about the men, mankind in general.
1: Jibado fe fie to kolo kpo sunu le dali beto le blebu do kpo.
0: These are they which are not defiled with women. Mankind.
1: E ke la wa ye ke ye ma ko ye yonu do flu.
0: Men and women, boys and girls, those who want to be with the Lord when He comes, they have not been defiled in any sense. No, no fornication.
1: Lala, Galileo de Martin.
0: No adultery.
1: Ayodide de Martin.
0: This is the will of God. Even your sanctification, that you should abstain from fornication. That you should abstain from fornication, from immorality. In the thought. In the mind, in the act, in every way. And then it says in that Revelation chapter 14 verse 4, these are they which follow the Lamb whithersoever He goeth. They never say no to the Lord. They follow the Lamb whithersoever He goes. That's faithfulness. That's loyalty. Following after the Lord. That's obedience to the Lord. He says these were redeemed from among men. Being the first fruits unto God and to the Lamb. And in their mouth was found no guile. These are people that are free from lying. They're free from deception. They're free from hypocrisy. They're free from pretense. They are just who they are in the sight of the Lord and in the sight of all men. That He might deliver us from the hands of our enemies, that we might serve Him in holiness and righteousness before God, before Him, all the days of our lives. They are without fault before the throne of God. How is that possible? How can a man be free from sin? How can a woman be free from sin? Because we're told in Titus chapter 2, verse
1: 11,
0: for the grace of God that bringeth salvation has appeared to all men, now, teaching us that denying ungodliness and worldly lusts, we should live soberly, righteously, and godly in this present world.
1: There
0: are some people that will tell us that when you eventually get to heaven, you will not commit sin anymore. Do we need the Bible to tell us that? If you are in heaven, Satan is not in heaven. Temptation will not be in heaven. Committing sin will not be possible in heaven. They say in this world will be committing sin. Nobody can be free from sin because they are not born again, because they are not saved. Because they do not have the power of the grace of God in their lives. But the Bible says, in this present world.
1: Sigba Bibro to Aihon Divietome.
0: Looking for that blessed hope and the glorious appearing of the great God and our Savior Jesus Christ.
1: Boto Nukundo Toido Donano Lokoro Awusokia Gigo Jiweton Daho Tokodo.
0: Here is the means of our sanctification. Here is a means, that is, here is the wherewithal, how we can be sanctified. He gave himself for us, that he might redeem us from all iniquity. From all iniquity, underline that word all in your Bible.
1: So you know dole kpome yesendo glona you know dole kpome.
0: And if there is still a kind of iniquity remaining in you, that means that the work is not finalized yet.
1: Endo you know dole kwako gbezato me endo azolo mako ikpikpe do gbezato me.
0: If you still find external sin, salvation is not real yet.
1: Endo agbako you know dole gbonu ba bi base rengato ene lalawe mako pe.
0: If you still find lying, and you still find fighting, you still find hatred, you still find anger, and you still find covetousness, you still find stealing, it means salvation is not finished yet, it's not real yet.
1: You have not got it yet.
0: Keep on praying, pray until you are redeemed from all those external sins. Not only that, when you are sanctified, the inward internal iniquity will be taken away. And even on the inside, you're still finding that on the inside, although it doesn't burst out, Jesus will redeem you and purge you from all iniquity and purify unto himself a peculiar people, zealous of good works.
1: Jesus Christ, ena clawi bona rozon viven doto azonda gbeleto ena clawi bleumlemle.
0: I come to John chapter 17, reading from verse 11.
1: Nwa wona gbe John ton ta fotonu kun awe afoeton oropo to me.
0: Now I am no more in the world, but these are in the world, and I come to thee, Holy Father. Keep through thine own name those whom you have given me, that they may be one as we are.
1: Devie yemasa tito ayome ba sheba ekele tito ayome yensaja dewe otawiwe wula yekere na mito yitu emele na yeni doin dokpo yero dile miulete.
0: You have given them to me.
1: Akoye na mi.
0: They are born again already.
1: Yeko mo vaji.
0: And you find out that the disciples who are born again, are they still stealing? No.
1: Are
0: they still committing adultery? No.
1: Are
0: they still confessing sin to Jesus Christ every week? No.
1: We're
0: free from external sin, outward sin. All that remained was that their will must be subdued in the will of God.
1: And
0: now he was praying for them. He said, while I was with them in the world, I kept them in thy name. They were not backsliding. These were not people that will backslide during the week and then come back on Sunday. I say, oh Lord, restore me again. I'm sorry again. I've seen that woman again. I've committed fornication again. Those are not born again people. Those are people that we call them awakened sinners. Their conscience had been touched and awakened. Jesus said, I kept them in thy name. Those that thou gavest me, I have kept. Jesus. And none of them is lost. lost, but the son of perdition, that's Judas Iscariot.
1: Jesuro ye ye na mi to yin ko to mele yen wura ye de pepe ye to ma yin di dogba ada o vison vivaton eno ba Judas Iscariot.
0: But remember, Judas Iscariot was not in the majority, he was in the minority.
1: Bo fino Judas Matino gbeto le po me ro gbonu gbeto pe vire ye mi gbeto soso.
0: He had fallen off that the scripture might be fulfilled.
1: E ja yin na we wula yin ndo yin.
0: And now come I to thee, and these things speak I in the world, that they might have my joy fulfilled in themselves.
1: Devi ye ja dewe onukelewe yen do to ayome na yen do tindo ayaje cheto o gegome to yedeme.
0: I have given them thy word, and the world has hated them, because they are not of the world, even as I am not of the world.
1: These
0: people had nothing to do with the people of the world. These people had nothing to do with worldliness. They had nothing to do with the system of the world, the traditions of the world, the practices of the world, the festivals of the world, the idolatry of the world,
1: and
0: the jewelry of the world, and the cosmetics of the world, and the worldliness in the world. These people had nothing to do with all those things of the world. They were born again.
1: They
0: don't let us deceive ourselves. Don't let all these other Pentecostal churches, charismatic churches, and all these mushroom churches deceive us.
1: In the sense that they say
0: we are believers too. And then you're saying, does it mean that everybody that is not living this way, does it mean they are not sincere Christians? Brothers and sisters, church, young and old, here is the word of God. They are not of the world, even as I am not of the world. He said in verse 15, I pray not that thou shouldest take them out of the world, but that thou shouldest keep them from the evil. No matter how long the church remains in the world, we shouldn't mix with them. Keep them from the evil in the world. Why? In verse 16, they are not of the world, even as I'm not of the world. Verse 17, sanctify them through thy truth, thy word is truth. And then he said in verse 19, for their sakes I sanctify myself, so that they also might be sanctified through the truth. Then in verse 20, neither pray for these alone, but for them also which shall believe on me through their word. When the sanctification has taken place, what's the evidence in verse 21? That they all may be one as thou, Father, art in me, and I in thee, that they also may be one in us, that the world may believe that thou hast sent me.
1: When leweko itero yisino esin gbeta etero ya fo kono kuno poto na ye o me poni do do po ye ro dile rie o to teto yen me bo yen so tero rie me na ye o le ni do yin do poto me o le me na ai ko ni do yisero rie we do mi ran.
0: You remember Matthew chapter 5, turn to it. Matthew chapter 5, looking at verse 8.
1: Afle Matthew ta ton hun owe to je fine Matthew ta ton afodo chi atoto.
0: Blessed are the pure in heart, Not just external purity, pure in heart.
1: Do
0: not just pure in words, pure in action, pure in dressing, pure in heart, for they shall see God.
1: Do not know we went to let to Ihamele, na yinamojo, eme we went to kere, we went to Ihame, eme we went to Hogweme, we went to Afodidome, we went to Ihame, na yinamoji way away.
0: Let's go to point number two.
1: Dike mini Hogwa with Tome.
0: Short-sighted virgins rejected at Christ's return.
1: In
0: Matthew chapter 25, we're looking at verse 3.
1: Matthew
0: they that were foolish took their lamps and took no oil with them.
1: Na nulunole we na ye yo zowa ye tole mayi amikpo ye kpoba.
0: It's good for you too, for your own sake, because of your soul, to study the scriptures.
1: Enyo na to eto woto abaganje na le doto doto na do no polo we wele.
0: And find out, am I foolish? Will Jesus call me fool? What other times did Jesus use the word foolish or fool?
1: Bonade dona be nuluno eyi de jio Jesu yiram do nuludo nuluno we tanwe Jesu Christ san hogbe nuluno to e kave nuluno to e to wewe me.
0: He said, he that heareth these sayings of mine and doeth them not shall be likened unto a foolish man that built his house upon the sand.
1: And
0: the rain fell, and the winds blew, and the storm came, and the house fell, because it was built upon the sand.
1: Edo ojiku soja oyuja onla ye basiza ho bokolo eho riwetu za ho talala na yedu edo nyekeji ton woto.
0: If you hear the warnings of Christ concerning his coming and yet you do not prepare yourself, you hear these sayings of his and you do not take note or take heed to those words, the Lord will call you a fool.
1: And I say, O Euro Christi, Tombo Mohia etole, but I say, Nure eto di doele, Bamaria enande, but a titromo, O Clona Yurodo, Noluno.
0: Foolish virgin.
1: I will Noluno le.
0: From those statements from Jesus Christ, who will Jesus call a fool?
1: To Hogbe Jesu toileme. Menwe Jesu na yoro nuluno.
0: The one that is unprepared.
1: Me maule auda ilo.
0: The one that knows the necessity of holiness, but he never prays for it.
1: Me yoro dadawe betoruna zang beza wewe bo ematesne hodebo.
0: It tells us in verse 11. Afterward came also the other virgins, the foolish virgins, saying, "Lord, Lord, open to us." And he answered and said, "Verily I say unto you, I know you not." They were locked out, and they were not able to get into the kingdom. What do you learn about them? Number one, they were short-sighted in perception. And you are thinking that it's okay the way I am.
1: But then they call you amido moho.
0: Not sanctified, it's okay the way I am. Not totally free from sin, it's okay the way I am.
1: I'm a full blebu so you know those oh you are mido moho, then they don't call you amido.
0: Short sighted in perception.
1: Number
0: two, self-centered in pursuit. Number three, they were slacking in preparation. Number four, they were slothful in prayer. Listen to me. You can listen to the word of God for hours It will not sanctify you just like that, except you pray. Except you seek the face of the Lord. But some people feel that once you listen to the word of God for 1 hour or 2 hours or whatever, immediately we finish and we say, rise up, let us pray. They are rushing out. I don't want to miss the bus. You may not miss the bus, but you may miss the rapture. Which one do you want?
1: Prayer.
0: You will ask the Lord that the Lord himself will save you if you are not saved. And there'll be a definite experience of salvation. And that definite experience will bring a change in your life.
1: You'll
0: not be slothful in prayer. You go to the Lord again so you can be sanctified.
1: Number 4,
0: they were slothful in prayer. Number 5, they were self-willed in personality. Didn't they see the wise virgins going to take their own oil, extra oil? Was not their conscience telling them, see these wise virgins, see them having extra oil? I am who I am. Are you like that? Number 6, they were satisfied without purity. Those other people, I know if you step on them, they will even be saying sorry. Instead of slapping you, they will be saying sorry. I'm not like that. I don't want to be like that.
1: They are
0: who they are. And I know that I don't have as much purity as those people have, but I'm okay the way I am. Satisfied without purity. Number 7, shot out from paradise. The door was locked and he couldn't enter in.
1: In
0: 2 Peter chapter 1, verse
1: 9.
0: But he that lacketh these things is blind and cannot see afar off, short-sighted, and has forgotten that was purged from his old sins.
1: Edo sigba edo ye monko tole ye ye gbeto de koye owon vino bo ye le lo pon ye ma ko klo eso irado ye tole me.
0: What are those sins?
1: Edo en we
0: nele lo. Go back to verse 5. Beside this, giving all diligence, make an effort.
1: Go out and
0: all diligence. Don't be slothful in prayer. Giving all diligence, add to your faith virtue, and to virtue knowledge, and to knowledge temperance, and to temperance patience, and to patience godliness. You see that?
1: And
0: then he says in verse 7, and to godliness brotherly kindness, and to brotherly kindness charity. If these things be you and abound, they make you that ye shall neither be barren nor unfruitful in the knowledge of our Lord Jesus Christ.
1: ni to mi me mi o le mraye o won si ran ka mi ma do si se ran kan o ku na Jesu mi ton.
0: But he that lacketh these things is blind and cannot see afar off and has forgotten that was purged from his own sins.
1: Si gba me gba nu ile ton nu ku toro eyin bo ye ma se gan mo kan agando ye ma klo ye so yin na do eto ho ton me.
0: Wherefore the rather brethren give diligence to make your calling and election sure. For if ye do these things, ye shall never fall.
1: Ene uto ye do meme suru me me ne do viver na do kan yiro mi ton so gbe endo nwe le poti to meme mi manaja igbede.
0: For so an entrance shall be ministered unto you abundantly into the everlasting kingdom of our Lord and Savior Jesus Christ.
1: Ene na lewe ye di ali kran mi susu bi a hodu madokoro Jesu Kristi okuron kurenga to mi toto medu.
0: It tells us in 1 Peter chapter 4 verse 17 and verse 18.
1: E dona mi do Peter tita ota ene afueton fotono kwanwe ko fotono
0: kwanwe. For the time is come that judgment must begin at the house of God, and if it first begin at us, what shall be the end of them that obey not the gospel of God?
1: Na o jire lo wa bo we di dana cheson o kweju o ton gbe jawe e mi o le kwe we di we e cheson e te we na yo poro ye ma se to na won da gbeju o ton le yin eyin e so hu lo tra la we dodoro le na do gan fi o me yin kan le po yin na do le
0: ko na bo. 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
0: In Matthew chapter 7, reading from verse 17.
1: Matthew tachian we afueto fotono kwa weto.
0: Even so, every good tree bringeth forth good fruit, but a corrupt tree bringeth forth evil fruit.
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0: If you are really a child of God and the spirit of God is within you, you will hate sin.
1: Endo ai viju otonu gbo gbo ju oton
0: If you are trying, I'm trying to do good, you can't make it except you are born again. I want to be gentle. You must be born again first. I want to be loving. You must be born again first. You see, there are some people that come to this church. I want to dress like the sisters are dressing. And I want to be walking gently like those brothers I appreciate, like they are walking. And when you offend those brothers, I see that they don't abuse you back, they don't insult you. They're so tender and gentle. I want to be like them. You cannot be like them except you are born again. Now verse 21, not everyone that says unto me, Lord, Lord, shall enter into the kingdom of heaven, but he that doeth the will of my Father which is in heaven. How can you do the will of the Father who is in heaven except you are born again?
1: Now we are now our And how
0: can your will be totally swallowed up in the will of God except you are sanctified?
1: Now I will that's
0: the reason we're praying for a humbler walk with God. Lord, bend this stubborn heart of mine.
1: So
0: subdue every rising rebellious thought and all my will conform to thine.
1: It takes prayer.
0: You will pray and then the Lord will do it. She says in verse 22, many will say to me in that day, Lord, Lord, have we not prophesied in thy name? And some people that may be rushing away from this church, they say, well, I want to go to a church where they prophesy. To get to heaven takes more than prophecy. To get to heaven takes more than working miracles. And he said, and in thy name I've cast out devils, and in thy name I've done many wonderful works.
1: Then
0: will I profess unto them, I never knew you. Depart from me, ye that work iniquity. You see that? In Hebrews chapter 12, reading from verse 14. Follow peace with all men. That's not possible except you are born again. Think about it. Think about it. Your landlord, your landlady, and the people who work in the same office with you, follow peace with all men.
1: And
0: your leader in the church and the workers in the church, follow peace with all men. Don't fight about anything. Don't argue about anything. Don't murmur about anything. Follow peace with all men. What's the condition of your heart? What's the feeling that rises up in your heart when you see Mr. So-and-so, when you see Mrs. So-and-so? Follow peace with all men. It's not possible except you are born again. Peace with all men and holiness without which no man shall see the Lord. H for humility. O for peace. L for love. I for innocence. Integrity. N for newness of life. E for endurance. S for separation from the world. The other S for self-denial. Pursue that thing. Holiness. Without it, no man shall see the Lord. Looking diligently, lest any man fail of the grace of God. Lest any root of bitterness springing up trouble you. That root of bitterness springing up in you.
1: Na ado vivete no tokozo yemene jebono.
0: You come to church and you forget your purpose of coming to church.
1: Awa gume nwe uto awa gume ano wojiego.
0: And you coming to church is not for activity.
1: Awa gume to maero na do yinua.
0: You coming to church is not for ministry. You coming to church is not for position.
1: Awa gume to maero division mwamaero temedidi uto awa gume.
0: You coming to church is to prepare to get to heaven. If you forget that,
1: we walk gumetuera na dogula odoja olo ne awoji enego.
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0: Bitterness will rise up in you. You will miss heaven.
1: Adina for the hoto me anaso guagba oloto.
0: Let any root of bitterness springing up trouble you, and thereby many be defiled.
1: Na adovive tonde neka atokun je gbonbodo to clame me soso bonaso gbon e daligble.
0: You'll pass that hatred and bitterness and animosity and malice unto other members in the church. You'll defile other people too.
1: Adie hometwene wagbena eto hometwene bro nuvena eto gwe anasi anasi se dohla agunvi de vole meto agume bola wa kemere vole fluga
0: de moya. While you're talking, you will not talk about Christ.
1: They are to hold a man under hope for Christ in Tondali.
0: You'll be talking about when we got to the service today. Did you appreciate what Brasson so did? What Sister So and so did? The way he looked at me and this, you'll be passing the root of bitterness to other people. Beware.
1: Lest
0: there be any fornicator or profane person as Esau, who for one morsel of meat sold his birthright.
1: Na o galoto kavi o megbigbleto di isa o tin blo ewe ekesa jiji horon ewa o so ton da ndodo
0: ndodo ko. You know that afterward when he would have inherited the blessing, he was rejected, for he found no place of repentance, though he sought it carefully with tears.
1: Me yu edo to godo me kwe na ewa jo na dodo go do na loton yegba edran ye na ema sa mo o temere na do levoyo enye etre ye that's in do kweso do din talala.
0: Foolish virgins.
1: Ahule nulu nole.
0: Short-sighted virgins rejected at Christ's return.
1: Ahule lile kwe kwe gliton yegba le aye do we wa kliti don kwe le.
0: I come to soul winning and vigilance rewarded at Christ's return.
1: Mwaho gbe gbogodo dari divie

0: When you were saved, he saved you on the merit of the fact that you repented, you believed on the Lord Jesus Christ.
1: Maybe you're saying,
0: I'm not working, I'm not evangelizing, I'm not winning souls because of brother so and so.
1: It's
0: because of my coordinator.
1: It's
0: because of my zonal leader.
1: It's
0: because of the women coordinator or women rep.
1: I
0: don't appreciate the way they talk to people in the district. That's the reason I'm not obeying the Lord.
1: Are
0: you revenging on Christ because of what a man, a woman did to you?
1: Occupy
0: till I come. That's the words of Christ. And if you don't do it, you're going to lose out when he comes.
1: Hey,
0: look at this in verse 16. Then came the first, saying, Lord, thy pound has gained 10 pounds. And he said unto him, well, thou good servant, because thou hast been faithful in a very little, have thou authority over 10 cities.
1: The second came saying,
0: Lord, thy pound has gained 5 pounds. And he said likewise unto him, be thou also over 5 cities. Came saying, Lord, behold, here is thy pound, which I have kept laid up in a napkin, for I fear thee, because thou art an austere man.
1: Devil saw Adamo, Okuno, come, mina to a tea to fee, hey, yes, all do, dukudeme, na ye no di busi, we na ye better fi fieta to
0: hard man,
1: better
0: difficult man,
1: better siawu.
0: Thou takest up where thou layest not down, and reapest that thou hast not sown.
1: Ye no ye, onuke, ye ma, so die, boson of me, onuke, ye ma do.
0: And he said unto him, out of thine own mouth, I will judge thee, thou wicked servant.
1: Thou
0: knewest that I was an austere man, taking up that I laid not down, and reaping that I did not sow. Wherefore then gavest not thou my money into the bank?
1: That
0: at my coming I might have required mine own with interest, with increase, with usury. And he said unto him, unto them that stood by, take from him the pound, and give it to him that had 10 pounds. And he said unto him, Lord, he has 10 pounds. For I say unto you that unto everyone that has shall be given, and from him that has not, even that he has shall be taken away from him.
1: But
0: those mine enemies, which would not have me to reign over them, bring them hither and slay them before me. You will see what the Lord is saying. He's saying that when he comes, he's not only going to look at your salvation, he's going to look at your soul winning.
1: He's
0: going to look at the fact that your light is shining, and all the people are coming to the Lord as a result of you serving the Lord.
1: Quand des besoins

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1: In Daniel chapter 12, reading from verse 3.
0: Daniel yo ta tɔn afɔtɔn atɔntɔ.
1: And they that be wise, wise virgins, they that be wise shall shine as the brightness of the firmament, and they that turn many to righteousness as the stars forever and ever.
0: O Daniel ta wia we afɔtɔn atɔn ero ye ye nuyu eto na lo sise di o tun glevu development po ye le gbeto so klan dodo kole ta di tun glevu afɔtɔn.
1: It's not just inviting people to church.
0: Amen.
1: And leaders, preachers, coordinators, overseers, you are a preacher, you are hearing this message. You see, it's not just preaching.
0: Amen. Better Yirawa, Agumetokere, no contour me, Alenzi no contour, Cave, I matter no contour, Epo, Eme Yahori do Chokere.
1: Not just to fulfill all righteousness. I've done my duty to preach. Does the preaching turn people to righteousness?
0: Amen. Another Dodo Epodi, Ngo Wade, Awateje, Ngo do Yaho, Be Yahoene,
1: they
0: do a elect better.
1: They that turn many to righteousness. They are the people to be rewarded on the final day.
0: Yes. So I saw you rock better already. Do do come in that time when I naale to asak poro tongbe.
1: In 2 Timothy chapter 4:5.
0: Timothy, I wait out time. I fight on a
1: but watch thou in all things endure affliction.
0: No hard way to no poko mrodo a corner no kumbi biya.
1: Do the work of an evangelist. Evangelize. Make full proof of thy ministry.
0: No to asong ya hodo tongwa bo rein devizo tuwe.
1: And now ready. Ready to be offered for the time. The time of my departure is at hand. I fought a good fight. I finished my course. I have kept the faith. Henceforth, there is laid up for me a crown of righteousness, which the Lord, the righteous judge, shall give me at that day, and not to me only, but to all them, unto all them that also that love is appearing.
0: So devie ye ko se je pa kun dodo to daga na mi eke okuran ko da to dodo ran na yin na mi eke okuran ko da to dodo na yin do asane gbe e ma yin chokere gba se gba ye ke yin wana awoso ya ton lega.
1: It tells us in Revelation chapter 22:12.
0: Edra mi no we so ya ton ta konukun awe afo ton we awe to.
1: And behold, I come quickly, and my reward is with me, to give every man according as his work, not what, not his word, not the empty testimonies that bear no fruit, according as his work shall be.
0: Boda yego yeja yaya aleketi to de na dona meroku wokradi azoe tole eme yo huamo eme kunu meton tatamo siba kredi azoe tole na tedo.
1: I am Alpha and Omega, the beginning and the end, the first and the last.
0: Nyewe Alpha, nyewe Omega, dodopo kodopo no konta.
1: They that do his commandments, that they may have right to the tree of life, and may enter in through the gates into the city.
0: To none of ye can ya aubo ye tole na yendo tindo droje nado wa ati o betolo combosos or gagmon on bolo gbo to the holome.
1: But outside without are the dogs and sorcerers and all mongers and murderers and idolaters and whosoever lovers and makers a lie.
0: Bunwe avunleti uon tole ayode tole ron wo tole bochi osin tole ko ro mere pepe yin wona lalo boso to lalo de basile.
1: What are you going to solve this problem of lying and deception and hypocrisy and pretense in your life? This thing is very dangerous.
0: We tell na do aro tina gbesan lalo ton o yenu we wa ton ko ro gbe yin we amaye ton nu e kele ko yedo
1: gets in love with lying.
0: We tell na sigara mi no o wa ina ko lalo
1: and embraces lying.
0: Ye no don lalo do ogo
1: na loves lying.
0: Ye yin wona lalo
1: and just feels that, well, that's where I get out of trouble. Except I lie, how will I be able to make it in my yard, in the place where I'm living? That's hellfire. This is dangerous. Whosoever, church member, church leader, making it, like manufacturing it,
0: Beno zin lalo bolo lalo That
1: when you bring the money from the district and you bring it here, you make a lie, you manufacture a lie. And change the receipt.
0: And
1: are you going to say because of 1 naira, 200 naira, you want to spend eternity in hellfire?
0: Be another nala dopo nala ekoi 200 when aso anaza ekoi marukulo lonzo mi.
1: And the spirit and the bride say, "Come before it's too late. Come."
0: Be bokwasi ekoi wa wekoi jirani do den.
1: Let him that hears say, "Come." Let him that is thirst come, and whosoever will, let him take the water of life freely. Salvation is available, the water of life.
0: For
1: I testify to every man in verse 18 that heareth the words of the prophecy of this book. If any man shall add unto these things, God shall add unto him the plagues that are written in this book. That's why you shouldn't run to those false prophets, because if they add to the word of God, their false doctrine, the plagues in hellfire will be added unto them.
0: And
1: if any man in verse 19 shall take from the words of the book of this prophecy, God shall take away his part out of the book of life. Those who take away from the word of God and they say, "No, we're not going to preach holiness. Holiness is only for deeper life people." And even those who are here in deeper life, they say holiness is for deeper. I'm a member of the church, but I don't want to be deeper. You take that holiness sanctification away. It says, if any man shall take away from the words of the book of this prophecy, God shall take away his part out of the book of life and out of the holy city and from the things which are written in this book.
0: As they open while I wait on drum, book more edo aim, melequin, and the poison, or hoke it away, Doda eight or eleven. You are not the otet or so away or betome, so to that we will have a poor so or no, you will not die to wake eleven.
1: It tells us in 1 John 3:1.
0: Edramido, John Tita, Ota, Tom, Father,
1: behold what manner of love the Father has bestowed upon us, that we should be called the sons of God. Therefore, the world knows us not. Because we are not politicians.
0: Therefore,
1: the world knows us not. Because we are not willing to sell our souls so as to be recognized by the world. Therefore, the world knows us not. Beloved, now are we the sons of God, and he does not yet appear what we shall be. But we know that when he shall appear, we shall be like him. We shall see him as he is.
0: And
1: every man that has this hope in him purifies himself, even as he is pure. That's what it takes. I pray you'll be ready. I pray you'll be ready. That's why you need to pray, oh, for a humbler walk with God. Lord, bend this stubborn heart of mine. Take away this stony heart. Give me a heart of flesh. Subdue each rising rebel thought.
0: And
1: all my will conform to thine.
0: Lord,
1: I want to make it when Christ comes.
0: Go
1: for a holier walk with God. A heart from all pollution free. Expel, O Lord, each sinful love and fill my soul with perfect love to thee. Take time to pray before you go. Why don't you rise up and say, Lord, I want to be ready. It takes time
0: of
1: prayer, dedication, consecration to the Lord. Be a wise virgin. Don't let the Lord come and then your oil is not enough. Your grace is not enough. Your righteousness is not enough. Your faith is not enough. Your love for God is not enough. Don't let the Lord come and find that your Christian experience is not enough. Be saved. Be sanctified. Call upon the Lord. Let the Lord meet you in that holiness without which no man shall see the Lord. Prepare to meet the Lord your God.

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1: Praise the Lord.
2: Mi pa kulona.
1: Rise up to preach again.
2: Fonda for Gina Minukode Dupa.
1: Father, we thank you for this day. Thank you, Lord, because of your call. Thank you because of your mighty hand. Thank you for your mighty power. Thank you for the promise you have given us. Thank you, Lord, because we know you've made us more than conquerors. And today,
2: I
1: pray that as the word comes out, God will inject strength and power into everyone in Jesus' name.
2: That
1: today, you will strengthen the weak. You will raise up the fallen. And you will bring your dynamic power into every life in Jesus' name. We're praying today. Every sound of my voice, victory will come into your life. Power will come into your life. And all the things that have defeated you before, you will rise up in your victory in Jesus' name. Confirm your word, Lord. Thank you because we know you have answered. In Jesus' name we pray. And everybody said, amen. I'm looking at the unconquerable
2: David.
1: And we're looking at 1 Samuel chapter 16. And then we're looking at verses 12 and 13. And he sent and brought him in. Now he was ready and with thou of a beautiful countenance and goodly to look to. And the Lord said, arise, anoint him, for this is he. And Samuel took the horn of oil and anointed him in the midst of his brethren. And the Spirit of the Lord came upon David. Here we have the choice of
2: David.
1: Number one, he was called. Number two, he was chosen. And then number three, he was anointed. Those three things in our lives, the call of God, the choice of God, and the anointing of God, those three things make Daniel to stand out different from everybody else. Called,
2: chosen,
1: and anointed. And yet you see God has stood in the way for him to fulfill the calling the Lord had given him. Goliath stood in the way. Goliath said, although you are called, although you are chosen, although you are anointed, yet I will not allow you to go to the victory that the Lord has for you. Here was Goliath saying, No, you will not make it.
2: And you
1: see, for every one of us,
2: you
1: will find out in your life.
2: Although
1: you have been called,
2: and although
1: you have been chosen,
2: and
1: although the anointing of the Lord is upon
2: you, there
1: may be a Goliath that is standing between you and your victory. Between you and your success, between you and the calling the Lord has given you,
2: I'm
1: going to show you from the life of David, from the way that David conquered, that you will conquer every enemy.
2: David
1: standing between you and the victory in front of you,
2: we're
1: bringing everything down.
2: Oh, and you're
1: going to find in your life
2: there
1: is a kind of victory
2: that
1: the devil cannot contest.
2: It's
1: a kind of success that Goliath cannot pull away from you.
2: Because
1: today
2: you're
1: going to plug into the power of the Almighty God. And success is important. Having victory over Goliath is very important, because that will be a gateway to continual permanent success and victory in your life. But if you are defeated, that initial defeat that meets you at the gateway, that initial failure
2: will
1: be continual permanent failure and defeat in your life. That's why you don't want to allow
2: Goliath
1: to defeat you today.
2: Thank
1: God, I know the way of victory.
2: I'm
1: going to show you that way of victory.
2: And
1: if you will take everything I'm telling
2: you,
1: you'll find you'll never be the same in your life in Jesus. Then Samuel took the horn of oil and anointed him in the midst of his brethren.
2: The
1: Spirit of the Lord came upon David from that day forward. And that shows then how David was able to have the victory. And this is showing you how you can have the victory. Number one, you are called. You are called to repentance. You are called unto righteousness. And until you answer that call, you will not be chosen. Number two, have you surrendered to the call to righteousness in your life? Number three, have you responded to the call to redemption? Christ died for us on the cross of Calvary. And now you come and you say, yes, Lord, I surrender myself. And it is your submission to that call. that makes the Lord now to lay his hand upon you. And to see I found a man, I found a woman after my heart. And then after the choice,
2: but did the Lord go do?
1: The anointing of the Lord comes upon you. And
2: today,
1: anointing will come. I said that anointing will come. And it is the anointing that breaks every yoke. And every yoke will be broken in your life. This day, anything that rises against your life will bring everything down. Be unconquerable David. I'm going to divide the message to three parts. Number one, the characteristics of unconquerable David. Number two, combatants against unconquerable David. Then, number three, conquering like unconquerable David.
2: Let's go
1: to number one,
2: the
1: characteristics of unconquerable David. You see, the Lord chose David because David had some characteristics within him. Some qualities of life within him.
2: And
1: if it is your goal in life that you want to succeed, that nothing will bring you down, you need to find out in your own life what are the qualities of your life, what are the characteristics of your life, what is it the Lord is looking for before he can inject his power, his strength, and his might into your life. The characteristics of unconquerable David. Acts chapter 13 verse 22. And when he had removed Saul, he raised up unto them David to be their king. So he gave testimony and said, I have found David, the son of Jesse, a man after my own heart, which shall fulfill all my will. And that man made up his mind that he was going to do everything the Lord will reveal to him. He was going to live a life pleasing unto God. He was going to make the word of God the standard, the measure, or the rule of his life. And God the Almighty testified about
2: David.
1: And he said, I have found a man. He had been searching all the tribes of Israel. He had been looking for somebody like David in the land of Israel. He got to this tribe, he couldn't find a man. He got to that tribe, he couldn't find man. Then he got to the tribe of Judah. As he got to the tribe of Judah, there he got a man. And he said, I found somebody. God is going around and he's looking at your heart. And he's looking at your attitude. And he's looking at your decision. disposition. Looking at your disposition. And he says, I'm looking for a man. I'm looking for a woman. I'm looking for a conqueror. I am looking for a victor. And when you allow him to find you, then God announces when in the courts of heaven. Then God makes the announcement before all the angels of heaven.
2: And
1: found a man. I found a woman. Will he find you? Psalm 40, I'm reading from verse
2: 8.
1: I delight to do thy will, O my God. Yea, thy law is within my heart.
2: I
1: delight to do your will. I'm happy to do your will. I rejoice in doing your will. My meat is to do your will. The thing that gets me happy, gets me satisfied, gets me fulfilled is doing the will of God. And that's what God is looking for. If you're going to be the unconquerable David, here is the characteristic that the Lord requires from you and from me. I rejoice to do thy will, O God.
2: Psalm 143
1: in verse 10. And it says, teach me to do thy will. At my God, thy spirit is good. Lead me into the land of uprightness. If you're going to become unconquerable, unstoppable, here is what the Lord is asking from you. I'm reading to you from verse 4.
2: Psalm 57 verse 4,
1: here is what it says. It's among lions, I lie among them that are set on fire. Even the sons of men whose teeth are spears and arrows, and their tongue a sharp sword.
2: And
1: then verse 5 it says, be thou exalted, O God, above the heavens. Let thy glory be above all the earth. And then in verse 6 it says, they have prepared a net for my steps. My soul is bowed down. They have digged a pit before me, into the midst whereof they have fallen themselves. But verse 7 is what shows you its attitude. Verse 7 is what shows you the kind of mind, the kind of heart, and the kind of life, and the kind of attitude and dimension this man has. In verse 7 it says, my heart is fixed, O God, my heart is fixed. I will sing and give praise.
2: and
1: his
2: grief
1: of verse 4, the challenges before him, difficulties before him, the persecution that he
2: asked,
1: and yet he said, I'm going to conquer. How many of you are going to conquer?
2: I
1: will conquer.
2: Now
1: whatever the challenge, my heart is fixed. Whatever the opposition, my heart is fixed. Whatever the persecution, my heart is fixed. Whatever the mountain, whatever the enemies, my heart is fixed. It's when you are like David, and you make up your mind, nothing can turn you around, and you say, my heart is fixed, oh God, my heart is fixed. That's when you become like the unstoppable, unconquerable
2: David.
1: In Psalm 86, I'm reading from verse 11, from verse 12.
2: It
1: says in that 86 verse 11, teach me thy will, Lord, I will walk in thy truth. Unite my heart to fear thy name.
2: And
1: then, I will praise thee, O Lord my God, with all my heart, and I will glorify thy name forevermore. No wonder that the Almighty God gave testimony concerning
2: David.
1: I have found a man. A man who is after my heart. And he will do, he will fulfill, he will act out, he will obey, he will walk in the center of the will of the Almighty God. Psalm 101, I'm reading from verse 2. I will behave myself wisely in a perfect way. Why David was saying this? David was not doing it for the priest, Abiathar. David was not doing it for Solomon, his son.
2: David
1: was not doing it for the tribe of Judah.
2: David
1: was not doing it for Israel. I want victory. I want to succeed. I want the favor of God upon my life. I want the power of God upon my life. I want to be unconquerable. Because of what I want, and because I want to plug to the power of the Almighty God, I don't want ever anything to be able to stop me or conquer me. When you live the Christian life,
2: you're
1: not doing it for your pastor. It's because of the advantage you want in Christ. That's why you do what you do. That's why David said, here is my decision, here is my consecration. In verse 2, I will behave myself wisely in a perfect way. Oh, when will thou come unto me? I will walk within my house with a perfect heart. I will set no wicked thing before mine eyes. I hate the work of them that turn aside. It shall not cleave unto me. A froward heart shall depart from me.
2: I don't
1: know a wicked person. That wicked person who so privately privily slandereth his neighbor.
2: Even
1: when I cut off. He says, I'm going to cut off relationship from these people that go about slandering and putting down. Why?
2: Because
1: everybody can know he's a righteous, perfect man. No, so he could have the victory. That is a characteristic. That is a quality that the Lord was looking for. And he said, this is going to be in my life. So that I will be able to have the victory.
2: I'll
1: be able to have the success that the Lord already ordains for me. And if you want to have the success and the victory that the Lord has ordained for you, you cannot just live like everybody else. You know, if you live like everybody else and you walk like everybody else and you talk like everybody else and you behave like everybody else, well, it's only the victory everybody else has that you will have. It's only the joy everybody else has that you will have. It's only the success that everybody else has that you will have. But if you make up your mind, I am going to distinguish myself, I'm going to be a unique person, a distinct person, a conqueror, a victor. I am going to live a life that is yielded, surrendered to the Lord. You make yourself to be in this class of winners, in this class of conquerors. Verse 5, it says, whoso privately slandereth his neighbor, him will I cut off.
2: It
1: says, him that has an high look and a proud heart will I not suffer, will I not permit, will I not allow to be in my presence. And I shall be upon the faithful of the land. Birds of the same feather flock together. I want to be successful. And my eyes will be on the faithful of the land. I want to be victorious. And my eyes will be upon the faithful in the land. I want to be more than a conqueror. And my eyes will be upon the faithful of the land. Show me your friends. And I will show you who you are. Because the people around you are defeated people, you'll be defeated. People around you are the people that are cringing and crawling and lying down before the devil. You too will be cringing and crawling and lying down for the devil.
2: But if
1: your friends are conquerors, if that your acquaintances are victors, their victory will rub on you. And their success will rub on you. And their conquering will rub on you. And then in the second part of verse 6, he that walketh in a perfect way, he shall serve me. He that walketh deceit shall not dwell within my
2: house.
1: He that telleth lies shall not tarry in my sight. These are the qualities of life
2: that
1: David had,
2: that
1: made God to give him the victory that he gave him.
2: And
1: it's your turn now.
2: It
1: has come and gone.
2: I'm
1: talking about David.
2: You
1: know that you have the same heart with David. So you have the same victory with David.
2: You
1: have the same power to stand and not to ever be conquered. So that same power and strength and might will come upon your life.
2: Good
1: amen. Number 2.
2: The
1: combatants against unconquerable David. I want to tell you that the anointing in your life will be challenged. You know, there are people that don't understand. I don't know what is happening.
2: You
1: got Goliath before me.
2: Goliath
1: will come. It's for you to get ready before Goliath comes. That doesn't stop you. That does not conquer you. That does not defeat you. If you have the sin in your heart that makes a conqueror and a champion, no matter the Goliath, you will overcome. And we are going to overcome. See, I must first of all show you the combatants. That is the people or the things that combat, that fight, that contest against this David.
2: When the battle came, we were able to fight to David Goliath.
1: In 1 Samuel 17:4, and there went out a champion out of the camp of the Philistines, named Goliath of Gath, whose height was 6 cubits and a span.
2: They
1: will fight the enemy coming to fight against the people of Israel.
2: And
1: I tell you something,
2: the
1: Goliath that fought against David, his intention was to fight against Israel. It's not that he singled David out. All he wanted was to conquer the Israel. The enemies that come against you, coming against you because they want to come against the church. You are not the real problem. The church is the problem for them. They want to conquer the church. A Goliath there. And then each of the Goliath takes on the one in the community. And if all these Goliaths, if they defeat you in your various communities, the church is gone. That's why I'm interested in your life. That's why I want you to have the victory. Because the victory, the church is having the victory. If you are defeated, the church is defeated. You know some pastors? Some pastors don't understand.
2: Oh,
1: say, I don't care.
2: You
1: say, I don't mind. Oh, that fellow, let him be defeated.
2: Oh, mene.
1: That's his problem. That's his cup of tea.
2: Oh,
1: and the other fellow, that's his choice.
2: Oh,
1: let her be defeated. I don't mind. I don't care.
2: Oh,
1: that pastor does not understand.
2: Oh,
1: if the witches and the wizards defeat that one, if the cultic powers defeat that one, And if the powers of darkness defeat that war,
2: and
1: pastor says, I don't care.
2: Defeat
1: everybody.
2: That
1: is God. You must care to make all those Goliaths in your life pick the baton, and I say 1, 2, 3, and they are gone. The combatant against unconquerable David. Who is the person fighting against David?
2: Give
1: me the name. Now you see, I'm going to spell it for you now. Greed. You know when they say somebody is greedy. Let's look at 1 Timothy chapter 6. We're looking at verses 9 and 10. It says, but they that will be rich fall into temptation and a snare, and into many foolish and hurtful laws which drown men in destruction and perdition. Many people do not know the Goliath that is fighting against them today. The thing that will bring them to perdition and destruction. In the time of
2: David,
1: he was a tall man. In the time of David, he was a man with a spear. But many years have changed, and the Goliath today is a
2: Greek
1: that will make the people go into perdition and destruction. That's why the Bible says, if you are watching for Goliath,
2: it
1: begins with G.
2: And
1: G is greed.
2: And
1: they that will be rich
2: and
1: fall into temptation
2: and
1: fall into a snare, and then they have many foolish and hurtful lusts which drown men in destruction and perdition.
2: For
1: the love of money is the root of all evil,
2: and
1: while some coveted after,
2: they
1: have erred from the faith and pierced themselves through with many sorrows.
2: Oh,
1: is oppression. You ask questions from any of our people here, and then you ask them, have you ever seen Goliath? And have having a spear in the hand, wanting to destroy you. Oh, they say no. But change the question. In your community where you live, between you and your landlord, between you and the co-tenants, and between you and your co-workers, and between you and the fellow students, do you know anything they call oppression?
2: Ah,
1: you say you talk, I've seen it. Oppression. They want to press you down. And sometimes they come in the night. And sometimes they come in the day. And that's the Goliath that wants to destroy the children of God today.
2: Psalm
1: 72, reading from verse poor.
2: Tamo, kane banukwa we apoeto ene.
1: He shall judge the poor of the people. He shall save the children of the needy. He shall break in pieces the oppressor.
2: Tewana da we, oya no le ton to gbeto le me, ena wun ovi, agbato no le ton, buna son fiyan, awusina me to le.
1: If you're looking for the other Goliath in the Old Testament, you will not find him today meeting you on the street.
2: Egbe ni ato Goliath to ale nuko beto di, amramu ekpere to ale uko to ele di.
1: But you know, if you are going to an office and then you have not given them bribe and they say, what are you looking for? Help me. Do you deal with my file? Then you meet Goliath.
2: Yeah, yo, biro de office de, ujanyi woman de, enrete di ante, kale minkwala nambo, anamo Goliath do office la janwe.
1: If you're going to school and you're taking your exam and you say, teacher, I've come for my results. Huh? You are a girl. Have you ever known any man? No, I'm a Christian. I'm born again. You are born again. Before you can get a good result, you know what other girls are doing? Give your body. No, I cannot do that. Okay, wait for a good result. Then
2: are,
1: you understand Goliath. That's oppression.
2: We are in the VA, but I that but you
1: you are selling whatever you are selling, and there then somebody is coming collect your money. Have you paid your due? You say, what do you don't you understand? If we don't sacrifice for the God of the river and the God of the land, and we will say we're going to make profit, are we going to make profit? Therefore, we're contributing money for sacrifice. No, I am a Christian. I am born again.
2: Now, other
1: people who are born again, too, they have brought their money. What's the difference? No, I go to deeper life. Then you understand oppression. You understand Goliath.
2: I had a minute for the Christian letter. I can remember him. Vigid, you are on your Jacquema. I don't yet bumble yen. Deeper life. Are you? She has been and I'm a Goliath.
1: But today, every Goliath will come down.
2: You
1: will go back to that market. You'll be unconquerable. You will not run for this. You will not park your things so as I say, I cannot stay here. The earth is the Lord and the fullness thereof.
2: It's
1: your heavenly Father that made this place. Who will say you cannot stay there? They are the people that will quit. Because today, is coming upon your life. And every oppression will come down in Jesus' name. No more oppression. You are victorious. And there's nothing else you are going to do. All you need to do is just to come every morning and just sit down there. And as the rain of blessing is falling, just sit down, it will fall on you. And then, as you know, we're distributing the victory and the conquering power. Just sit down there, it will come to your turn. What's the next letter? They call him Lucifer. You see, Lucifer is still fighting everybody. But you know, I have overcome. I said I have overcome. In Isaiah chapter 14 verse 12. Had thou fallen from heaven, O Lucifer, son of the morning,
2: so
1: had thou cut down to the ground.

0: You'll be strengthened. You will overcome Lucifer. The next letter is I. It's called infirmity.
1: Infirmity.
0: Luke chapter 13. I'm reading from verse 11. And behold, there was a woman which had a spirit of infirmity 18 years. Let me tell you about sickness. There are two types of sicknesses. There is an horizontal sickness. That's a sickness that you lie down like this horizontally. There is a vertical sickness. That means you are standing. What's vertical sickness? The sickness that you are not lying down. Maybe you have problem in your heart. You still go to school. You still go to the market. You still go to the bank. Maybe you are having migraine headache. You still go to the riverside. You still go and buy your fish and sell your fish. Or maybe it is because you're having rheumatism and you still manage yourself,
1: and
0: still go to the market. That's vertical sickness. Maybe you have bad eyesight. You cannot see very far, but you still walk about. That's a vertical sickness. Maybe you have ulcer, but you are not lying down. You are still walking about. Maybe you have ear problem. That's a vertical sickness.
1: When
0: you have tried for 1 year and the thing is not making you to lie down, it is not horizontal sickness.
1: But
0: you say, that's alright, I can manage my life. And then Goliath said, I have defeated him. He has accepted me as a permanent companion.
1: Okay,
0: Satan will not laugh at you.
1: Satan
0: will not laugh at you. Why people accept that kind of sickness is because it's a vertical sickness. You are still functioning. And you say, it doesn't matter. It matters. I'm going to get rid of it in your life. Horizontal sickness when somebody is not lying down. And he says, Goliath has now really got me.
1: There's
0: no point fighting against him anymore. And then he'll be saying, God,
1: take
0: me home.
1: I'm
0: actually telling Goliath to take you home. I don't have faith anymore. I cannot fight anymore. I cannot conquer anymore. When I was having the vertical sickness and I was still moving about, I was having some hope. But now this is horizontal sickness. Let you go. I will not let you go. You will get well. Whether it is horizontal or vertical, today, today. Everybody say today, today. Is defeated in Jesus' name.
1: Verse 12.
0: And when Jesus saw her, he called her to him and said unto her, woman, thou art loose from thine infirmity.
1: Now
0: he laid the sign on her, and immediately she was made whole.

0: Make rich
1: and glorified God.
0: It is abomination.
1: In Deuteronomy chapter 18,
0: we're
1: looking at you from verse 9.
0: When
1: thou art come into the land which the Lord thy God giveth thee, thou shalt not learn after the abominations of the nations. You see, there are abominations. And there are many people, they don't know that that's the Golan that is fighting against them today. And I'll show you now what it is. In verse 10, there shall not be found among you anyone that maketh his son or his daughter to pass through the fire.
0: Divination.
1: One observer of time.
0: One enchanter.
1: That's the Goliath today. There are many people that don't understand
0: Goliath.
1: Evil spirit.
0: Spirit.
1: Witchcraft.
0: And
1: traditional medicine.
0: You
1: know, there are people, when you're sick, you have a problem. And then some of your people come to you. We are not telling you to do medicine to kill anybody. Cure comes in different ways. A person can go to that man there in the village and they'll put all this concoction together and he drinks it and he gets well. We're not telling you to kill people.
0: The
1: other place, they're making prophecy and they will show you the name of your enemy, the one that is trying to kill you. And then we will tell you that if you do this and do sacrifice and this and that, then you send it back to the sender. You're not killing people, is what you say. We said, give his letter back to him. That's what we
0: were
1: saying.
0: I'm not killing anybody.
1: You do not know that abomination is the Goliath of today. That's why the Lord is saying here, you will not get involved with the abomination of the nation. In verse 11, or a charmer, or a consulter with familiar spirits, or a wizard, or a necromancer. For all that do these are an abomination unto the Lord. And because of these abominations, the Lord thy God does drive them out from before thee. Do you see what brings defeat on the lives of people? Because of these abominations. And then temptations. And you see, there are people, they don't know what we're talking about. When we're talking against Goliath. And then they come. And they say, I'm fighting against Goliath. And they go out there. And they see the old boyfriend. And the fellow said, how are you today? Where have you been? I became born again. Born again? Tell me now. Okay, let me tell you. No, I will not. How can we be talking on the side of the road here if you want me to be truly born again? You want me to be saved? Oh, come and tell me. And then you enter the house. As you enter the house, now, then you open the Bible. And the fellow locks the door. And then he begins to wanting to fumble with you.
2: Ah,
1: I'm born again.
2: Hey,
1: I want to be born again. And then we will get married. I will join your church. And I will go with you. Is it not better instead of one person being born again, two people to be born again? Is that not better for the church? And then temptation comes to you. And then you don't know that this is Goliath. And here you are shouting, Goliath, I will defeat you. And then you meet Goliath, they call it temptation, then you fall to that, you will not fall.
2: I said you will
1: not. Because that temptation is part of the spelling of the name of Goliath. We will overcome.
2: Now,
1: James chapter 1, verse 12. Such is the man that endures temptation. For when he is tried, he shall receive the crown of life, which the Lord has promised to them that love him.
2: Let
1: no man say when he is tempted, I am tempted of God.
2: I
1: cannot be tempted with evil.
2: Neither
1: tempted he any man. But every man is tempted. Drawn away of his own lust and entire. Then when lust has conceived, it bringeth sin. And sin, when it is finished, bringeth forth death. That's the Goliath that is killing people today. Destroying people today. Goliath of temptation. That's why the Lord has brought us here. So that you become the unconquerable David. And temptation will not conquer you. You will overcome. What's the last letter in this Goliath? H, hatred or hostility. Hatred or hostility. 1 John chapter 1, verse 15. Whoso hateth his brother is a murderer. Hey, look up here. You know what happens in life? Goliath tries to get you through greed, love of money. You say, no way. I am victorious. And the devil says, this fellow, do I catch him? With all these people outside the church, he is more than a conqueror. Alright, if I cannot catch him outside the church, I'll catch him outside the church.
2: When
1: you come to the church and somebody does something you don't like, and inside you say, what am I going to do? And this fellow is higher than me, and there's nothing I can do to him. Then you get angry inside,
2: but
1: you don't talk about it. You're just angry, and then the anger affects your mind, affects your thoughts, affects your attitude, affects your action. It even affects your facial expression. And then that anger begins to develop and to grow. And then the fellow does another thing again.
2: That's
1: what I'm saying. This man is wicked. Even though he's a member of the church. That's what I'm saying. This woman is wicked. Even though she is a member of the church, and
2: there
1: you are not seeing that thing in your heart, and eventually becomes hatred. And then when you hear the voice of that woman, there is hostility, resentment, irritation comes from your heart. Now you have a problem. And the devil could not get you through all the other things, but he gets you through hatred. Don't you know the devil knows the Bible? And the devil knows whosoever hateth his brother is a murderer.
2: Then
1: he says, and ye know that no murderer has eternal life abiding in him.
2: Rather, me so you end up be mad up to man. No, me
1: as the devil wants to get you, hostility, this kind of anger that is brewing in your heart, and he wants you to have that hostility within you. And then, you know, when some people say, but you know, this fellow is not angry. Because you see, anger acts in different ways. We say flight or fight.
2: Let me know.
1: When some people get angry, they fight. When other people get angry, they flee. They run away. They are quiet. Other people are angry. They are noisy. They shout. And they bully on you. And you know they are angry. But other people, when they are angry, they don't talk, they don't shout, they just keep quiet. But you can see from the facial expression that the quietness is the quietness of anger and hatred. And if the devil cannot get you through all the other means, he can get you through that hatred in your heart. And that is why we came today, that we will overcome. I said we will overcome. Point number 3, conquering like unconquerable David. How did David make it? Come back to 1 Samuel chapter 17, verse 32.
2: Samuel titanta foton kwan we afeton banu kwan we.
1: And David said to Saul, let no man's heart fail because of him. Thy servant will go and fight with this Philistine.
2: David said, I'm going to go and fight with this Philistine.
1: That's a person that will conquer.
2: He's
1: not trembling.
2: He's
1: not fearful.
2: He's
1: not running back. The servant will go and fight against him. The courage of faith.
2: About
1: you. The conviction of faith. Reading from verse 33. And Saul said to David, thou art not able to go against this Philistine to fight with him, for thou art but a youth, and he a man of war from his youth.
2: David
1: and David said unto Saul, thy servant kept his father's sheep, and there came a lion and a bear, and took a lamb out of the flock.
2: David said unto Saul, thy servant kept his father's sheep, and there came a lion and a bear, and took a lamb out of the flock.
1: And I went out after him and smote him and delivered it out of his mouth. And when he arose against him, I took him by the beard, and I caught him by the beard and smote him and slew him.
2: And
1: thy servant slew both the lion and the bear, and this uncircumcised Philistine shall be as one of them seen. He has defied the armies of the living God. The ones that are with them. And the name of the Lord is a mighty strong tower. The righteous runneth into it, and he says, he said, the Lord is my strength, the Lord is my tower, and the Lord is my buckler, is my shield. I cannot be overcome.
2: The
1: Lord is my salvation, the Lord is my strength. And what man will I fear? That is the conviction of faith.
2: And
1: come to the position in your life that you know that God is mighty.
2: You
1: come to the situation in your life that God is unconquerable. That the one that lives inside you is greater, mightier, stronger than the one that lives in the world. The conviction of faith is the confidence of faith. And David said, moreover, the Lord that delivered me out of the paw of the lion and out of the paw of the bear, he will deliver me out of the hand of this Philistine.
2: David said,
1: confident today. Because your God cannot fail. Confident today. Because the Holy Spirit within you cannot fail. Confident today. Because the promises of God are yes and amen. Confident today. The prayer of faith will save the sea.
2: So there is it not on
1: that today.
2: Shall
1: follow them that believe. In my name they shall cast out devils. They shall speak with new tongues. They shall lay their hands on the sick. They shall recall.
2: They're
1: confident today. By his stripes I am healed.
2: From back by
1: today. Jesus Christ is the same yesterday, no, and today, and forever. You're confident today that whatever water may be with you or before you, you will walk on this water. Number four is the contradiction of faith. 38 and Saul armed David with his armor, and he put an helmet of brass upon his head. Also he armed him with a coat of mail. And David girded his sword with his armor, and he had said to go, for he had not proved it. Then we're told, and David said unto Saul, I cannot go with these, for I have not proved them. And David put them off
2: him.
1: See, suggest many other things to you. Why don't you go to that other convention? Today is your day. Why don't you rise up? Why don't you rise up and say, today is my day? Why should Goliath stand before me? Why should Goliath ever bother me? I have overcome. I will overcome every Goliath in your life. I'm going to bring them down. I'm going to bring them down.
2: I'm
1: going to bring them down. You will overcome. Every disease in your body. Every affliction in your life. Every oppression in your life. You overcome. Greater is he that is in you than he that's in the world. And you can overcome today. The power of the Lord can work mightily in your life today. Let the greater one live with authority and might and power in your life.
2: There
1: are more with us than they that be with them. More with us than they that be with them. And you can stand in that victory. You can overcome in that victory. Because the Lord our God, the Lord is with you. That's why you'll overcome. The Lord is with you. That's why you're conquering. In Jesus' name we pray.
2: So Jesus.
1: And everybody said, why don't you put your hand of victory up? Because today is a day of victory. Father, in the name of Jesus, I bring all your people before you. Goliath was not just thinking of conquering one David. He wanted to conquer Israel. And
2: the
1: enemies today, they are not just thinking of conquering a man or a woman. They want to conquer the church. But on this rock, you are building your church. And the gates of hell shall not prevail against it. And no member in the church will be defeated or destroyed by the gate of hell in Jesus' name. Lord, I bring every brother and sister before you. Standing or sitting here. Everyone hearing my voice now. Let victory come into their hands. Let victory come into their soul. Let victory come into their family. All the things that made them to cry before, crush them, cancel them, destroy them, remove them. Set your people free in Jesus' name. Every sickness in your body, vomiting your body. Every attack in your life. Every affliction in your life. I command them right now. Come out in Jesus' name.
2: Lord,
1: all the closed doors, I open them. I remove defeat from their lives. I remove failure from their lives. Let success, victory come into their lives in Jesus' name. Break every yoke in their lives. Release them. Release them. Set them free. Let them go and succeed. Let them go and overcome. Let them go and conquer. Lord, any Goliath of the modern day, any Goliath of the present time that will meet any of these brothers or sisters on the way, my brothers and sisters will stand. They will be victorious. They will overcome. It is Goliath that will fall before you in Jesus' name. Lord, make it a day of miracles. Make it a day of signs and wonders. Confirm it right now in every life. Thank you, Lord, because I know it's done. In Jesus' name we pray.
2: Amen.
1: A final amen.
2: You
1: are blessed already. You have conquered already. You have overcome already. And your victory will be permanent.
3: Praise the Lord. Mi pa okuru na. Shall rise up as we pray.
4: Heavenly Father, we thank you very much. We thank you because you brought us to the Bible study. Thank you because it's always a great time to study at the feet of the Lord Jesus. And thank you for your spirit you always give us, enlightening us and throwing light on the word of God. Lord Jesus, we pray as we come together for the Bible study tonight. Open our eyes of understanding in Jesus' name. And we pray, Lord, as we study and we learn about the new earth and the new heaven and the new Jerusalem. We pray, Lord, you grant us a desire to be there in Jesus' name. And we pray, Lord, anything within, without, around, above, beneath that will drag us away from this glorious land, take it away from us in Jesus' name. We pray, Lord, that the desire and the thirst, the longing to always look up to you, and to be in heaven at last, this longing and desire will never be quenched in Jesus' name. Bless your people tonight as we study together. In Jesus' mighty name we pray. God bless you. You can be seated. We're coming very close to the end of all things in the study of the book of Revelation. And at the last, at the consummation of all things, that he is after the final judgment of all sinners and all rebels, we will have now the description of the happy state of the righteous. So turn your Bible with me, please, open to Revelation chapter 21, reading from verse 1. Today we're looking at verses 1-8. And I saw a new heaven and a new earth, for the first heaven and the first earth were passed away, and there was no more sea. And I John saw the holy city, the new Jerusalem, coming down from God out of heaven, prepared as a bride adorned for her husband.
5: Jerusalem
4: And I heard a great voice out of heaven saying, behold, the tabernacle of God is with men, and he will dwell with them, and they shall be his people, and God himself shall be with them and be there, and he will be their God.
5: Yes, se ogbeda hode so olome to di domo do aye go go ho jiwa oto tin to gbeto le de ewo na so no ka ye yin na so o me to le jiwa osu na so no ka ye bo na so jiwa we ton.
4: And God shall wipe away all tears from their eyes, and there shall be no more death, neither sorrow nor crying, neither shall there be any more pain, for the former things have passed away.
5: Jiwa ya we na so so da sin le po se so no ko ye ton me o ku mana so tin ba ka ve a o bla ka ve a ve mo a o fi esa mana tin ba na o no titan le ko ju aye.
4: And he that sat upon the throne said, behold, I make all things new. And he said unto me, write, for these words are true and faithful.
5: E wo ke si an to o fi lo ji do mo pon yin di o nu le po sun yo yo e so do klan mi do mo un la we o ko ke le dodo po nu gbo po we ye.
4: And he said unto me, it is done. I am Alpha and Omega, the beginning and the end. I will give unto him that is thirst of the fountain of the water of life freely.
5: And he
4: that overcometh shall inherit all things, and I will be his God, and he shall be my son.
5: But
4: the fearful and unbelieving and the abominable and the murderers and all mongers and sorcerers and idolaters and all liars shall have their part in the lake with burning with fire and brimstone, which is the second death.
5: Bo ayo de tole po owon tole po bo ti ose tole po lalo no le po natin do te ye ton to fi la emi o po wo mi po ton ji ekewe oku aweto.
4: As we come to this passage today, we have the description of the happy state of the righteous.
5: De mi wa we ta e me gbe mi wa mo odokia eyin otin ayaje dodoro le tonton.
4: Before we go to this happy state of the righteous,
5: we po mi do otin ayaje eko yin
4: agbo you to understand once again. First of all, there is the judgment of sinners before there will be the joy and the jubilation of the saints. And as we talk about the judgment of sinners, we're talking about it in relation to the great tribulation. But please understand, number one, before the great tribulation, there was judgment. During the great tribulation, there will be judgment. And then after the great tribulation, there will be judgment. Before the great tribulation, what period is that? That's the church age. The period of the church. Revelation chapter 2 verse 19.
5: We
4: have thy words and charity and service and thy patience and thy works, and the last to be more than the first.
5: Yes,
4: and notwithstanding, I have a few things against thee. Because thou sufferest that woman
5: Jezebel,
4: which calleth herself a prophetess, to teach and to seduce my servants, to commit fornication and to eat things sacrificed unto idols. And I gave her space to repent of her fornication, and she repented not. Behold, I will cast her into a bed, and them that commit adultery with her into great tribulation, except they repent of their deeds, and I will kill her children with death, and all the churches shall know that I am he which searches the reins and the hearts. And I will give unto every one of you according to your words. And so we find their judgment. Judgment within the church. Judgment of members of the church that were not living according to the precepts, the commandments, the declaration of the Lord. That was before the great tribulation. And during the great tribulation, true, there will be great judgment. Beginning of the great tribulation, as the seals are open, then you have judgment coming upon the people of the earth at that time. And as the tribulation progresses, then you have a lot of calamities coming upon the people of the world at that time. Then he tells us in Revelation chapter 14, reading from verse 8, and there followed another angel saying, Babylon is falling, that great city, because she made all nations drink of the wine of the wrath of her fornication.
5: And
4: the third angel followed them, saying with a loud voice, if any man worship the beast and his image, and receive his mark in his forehead or in his hand, the same shall drink of the wine of the wrath of God. Which is poured out without mixture into the cup of his indignation, and he shall be tormented with fire and brimstone in the presence of the holy angels and in the presence of the Lamb. And the smoke of their torment ascendeth up forever and ever, and they have no rest day nor night,
5: who
4: worship the beast and his image, and
5: whosoever
4: receiveth the mark of his name. And so you find that during the great tribulation, there will be judgment upon the people too. And now eventually you come to the end of the great tribulation. And at the end of the great tribulation, now we have, after the great tribulation, still judgment again. Revelation chapter 20, reading from verse 10. And the devil that deceived them was cast into the lake of fire and brimstone, where the beast and the false prophet are, and shall be tormented day and night forever and ever. And I saw a great white throne, and he sat on it. From his face, the earth and the heaven fled away. And there was found no place for them. And I saw the dead, small and great, stand before God. And the books were open, and another book was opened, which is the book of life. And the dead were judged out of those things which were written in the books according to their works. And the sea gave up the dead which were in it. And death and hell delivered up the dead which were in them. And they were judged every man according to their works. And so we find number one before the great tribulation, judgment. Number two, during the great tribulation, judgment. Number three, after the great tribulation, judgment. Now with the final judgment over, and all the sinners and all the rebels have been cast into the lake of fire. Now we have the description of the stage of the righteous, the saints, the redeemed of the Lord. Those who have been washed in the blood of the Lamb. These righteous ones to forever live in the presence of the Almighty God. Here we come talking about the joy, the jubilation of these people of God. We come now to Revelation chapter 21. And I saw a new heaven and a new earth. For the first heaven and the first earth were passed away, and there was no more sea. And I, John, saw the holy city, New Jerusalem, coming down from God out of heaven, prepared as a bride adorned for her husband. And I heard a great voice out of heaven saying, behold, the tabernacle of God is with men, and he will dwell with them, and they shall be his people, and God himself shall be with them, and God shall be their God. He will be their God. Here we now have the revelation of what will happen on the final day. After the people of God, those who are washed in the blood of the Lamb, all those people that continue in the Lord in that experience of salvation until the very end, this is where they will end up. And now the culmination has come. The renovation of the earth is coming at this time that John is seeing. It's telling us that when all the conflict shall have ceased, and when all the rebels and the reprobates shall have been damned, the revelation of the new heaven and the new earth and the new Jerusalem will become a reality. The atmospheric heaven, that is the heaven you see when you look up, that is the heaven of the the stars where the birds fly. And the clouds float, all that will pass away. Then there will be a new heaven created by God. And that will take the place of the heavens and the earth that have passed away. This old earth caused by sin, this whole earth blighted and stained with the blood of the innocent, will also pass away.
5: I will be placed with the new earth.
4: It will not be stained with sin or the blood of the innocent. It will be Eden restored. It will be paradise regained. The new earth indeed. New heaven and the new earth will be the final abode of the blessed. The final abode of those who have been blessed with the blessing of salvation. John also saw this new Jerusalem. That will be the capital city, made by the glorious workmanship of our infinite Lord. This heavenly holy city will be the center of God's government.
5: God's
4: people will dwell there. And God himself will dwell among them. The overcomers will inherit all things. Look at verse 7.
5: It
4: says, and he that overcometh shall inherit all things. And I will be his God, and he shall be my son. I pray you'll be there. Looking at the study, we divide it into three parts. Number one, the glorious picture of the new Jerusalem. The glorious picture of the new Jerusalem. Number two, godly people in the new Jerusalem. Godly people in the new Jerusalem. Graceless people, godless people, excluded from the new Jerusalem. We go to point number one. Glorious, the glorious picture of the new Jerusalem. Please come back to Revelation chapter 21. When you came at verse 1, all through to verse 3. And I saw a new heaven and a new earth. For the first heaven and the first earth were passed away, and there was no more sea.
5: Right,
4: John saw the holy city, New Jerusalem, coming down from God out of heaven, prepared as a bride adorned for her husband.
5: Jerusalem,
4: and I heard a great voice out of heaven saying, behold, the tabernacle of God is with men, and he will dwell with them, and they shall be his people, and God himself shall be with them and be their God.
5: Yes, that's
4: in what I've read to you, will see the picture of the new Jerusalem, where the people of God will be for all eternity. And John said, I saw it.
5: It's
4: a new heaven. And it's a new earth. And I saw that holy city, New Jerusalem. And it's coming from the very presence of God. A great transformation will take place. A great renovation will take place. And the new heaven, the new earth will totally, completely, forever be new. That means the present universe, that is the earth. Everything that you see, the light and the sea. And then when you look up, the stars and the clouds and everything, they will all be rolled up. There will be a renovated universe to take the place of the one that's gone. How do we describe this? In the earth in which we are living now, the seas and the oceans occupy about 3/4 of the surface of the globe. Limiting the number of inhabitants on earth. But in the new heaven, the new earth, there will be no more sea. Everywhere will be habitable. Not only that, look at verse 22. And I saw no temple there, for the Lord God Almighty and the Lamb are the temple of each. Then verse 23, it says, and the sea had no need of the sun, neither of the moon, nor to shine in it, for the glory of God did light in it, and the lamp is the light thereof.
5: Come
4: back to verse 4, it says, and God shall wipe away all tears from their eyes. And there shall be no more death, neither sorrow nor crying, neither shall there be any more pain, for the former things are passed away. And then in verse 27, there shall no wise enter into it anything that defileth, neither whatsoever walketh abomination, nor maketh a lie. But they which are written in the Lamb's book of life. Come back to verse 3. And I heard a great voice out of heaven saying, behold, the tabernacle of God is with men, and he will dwell with them, and they shall be his people, and God shall be with them, and be their God.
5: Do I ye go, go for Jew out on Tito, better let the Ewa Nasa no Kaye, ye Nasaye, Ome, to let Jew or Suna no Kaye, ye Bonasaye, Jew or
4: no separation from God.
5: Kiklandem and Atin, so Jew of
4: God all throughout eternity.
5: Minati put Jew or Kuru Mado Kuru Lepome.
4: Let me summarize all those verses I've read to you. Number one, there will be no sea.
5: But my father, we for that Pobero Quad in Tita, Okumanatimba.
4: Number two, there will be no sanctuary.
5: Awa Wetaye, O Temple.
4: Number three, there will be no sun. Neither moon also. Number four, there will be no sickness. There will be no pain. There will be no death. Number five, there will be no sorrow or sadness. Number six, there will be no sin that will enter there. Number seven, there will be no separation. Now, number 8, there will be no sinner there. Thank God Satan will not be there also. Give me a good amen. And so we learned about this glorious picture of the new Jerusalem. There have been prophets and priests and people in the Old Testament as well as in the New Testament that saw this.
5: far
4: ahead of time. And they knew that the time will come when the sinners of the church, and then the people of God, they'll go into this that has been called paradise.
5: And
4: let's look at the revelation of the word of God in Isaiah chapter 65 verse
5: 17.
4: But behold, I create new heavens and a new earth, and the former shall not be remembered nor come into mind.
5: 65:17.
4: That's why I told you it wasn't just John alone that saw this. The prophets before him had seen this. Then we're told in verse 18, but be ye glad and rejoice forever in that which I create. For behold, I create Jerusalem a rejoicing, and her people a joy. And I will rejoice in Jerusalem and joy in my people, and the voice of weeping shall no more be heard in her, nor the voice of crying. Exactly what we are reading in the book of Revelation. Only that John saw it now painted before him

0: Melt with fervent heat.
1: Peter away. 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O loyo yo po. 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Nun le kuna no.
0: The earth also and the works that are therein shall be burnt up.
1: Edo a ikba po. Nwe tin de mele po po. Yena fio ye.
0: This old earth. Everything will be burnt up.
1: A ikba ho. In le kwa yena mese.
0: And the things that the people of the world are dying for. All those things will be burnt up. He tells us in verse 11, he says, seeing them that all these things shall be dissolved, what manner of person such he to be in all holy conversation and godliness?
1: Peter, we thought that
0: looking for and hasting until the coming of the day of God, wherein the heavens being on fire shall be dissolved, and the elements shall melt with fervent heat.
1: Na minute no kundo bosato miso miso jeglan wewa azan jiwe ototon eke me olonle na yemiyo bo bonasa ya no gono etole.
0: Then in verse 13, nevertheless,
1: na kmo yoso sisieme ya for we are toto.
0: We according to his promise look for new heavens and a new earth wherein dwelleth righteousness.
1: Sigba di okpagbe eton miole to no kundo.
0: Wherefore, beloved, seeing that ye look for such things, be diligent that ye may be found of him in peace, without spot and
1: blameless.
0: As you read all over the scriptures, whether you're reading the Old Testament, or you're reading the New Testament, the revelation of the Word of God is very clear that this old earth will be burnt up. And we ought to make ourselves ready. If you are not new, you cannot be in the New Jerusalem. Because of that, seeing that you are looking for such things, be diligent, not careless, not taking your salvation, your holiness or sanctification with careless hands. That ye may be found of him in peace, without spot and blameless. We read in Revelation chapter 21. Let me go back there again and I'll make you see what we're talking about. And it's in verse 1. Revelation chapter 21, verse 1. And I saw a new heaven and a new earth, for the first heaven and the first earth were passed away. And let me remind you once again that wasn't anything new. If you look at Psalm 102, verse 25, of old hast thou laid the foundation of the earth, and the heavens are the work of thy hand.
1: They
0: shall perish. That's it right there. But thou shalt endure. Yea, all of them shall wax old like a garment. And as a vesture shall thou change them, and they shall be changed. Thou art the same, and the years shall have no end. It tells us very clearly then that the earth you see now, the earth you stand upon now, and the earth upon which many people labor, and that's the only thing they labor for, that everything is going to pass away. We're looking at Hebrews chapter 1, verse 10. And thou, Lord, in the beginning, hast laid the foundation.

0: demons are the works of thine hands.
1: Boro ye okuna wewe wenwe ye kodo dondoro aigbaton aye olonle sowe azan alotweton.
0: They shall perish, but thou remainest, and they all shall wax old as doth a garment.
1: Ye na va shigba ye na note ye mepowe ye na doko di avo di awe ye na so bu ye
0: dupo. And as a vesture shall thou fold them up, and it shall be changed, but thou art the same, and thy years shall not fail.
1: For we are with thee, awe ye na bu ye dupo ye na so di ye shigba dupo lo we ye okwe tole monokono.
0: But then we're told there's something else coming.
1: Ye wate drama nunde sabati mbuja.
0: Revelation chapter 3 verse 12.
1: Sokia otaton afweton we are we.
0: Him that overcometh will I make a pillar in the temple of my God, and he shall go no more out. And I will write upon him the name of my God, and the name of the city of my God, which is New Jerusalem.
1: Ewo ke gba won we yen aye do ba si odo tin do temple temple jiwa o che to me ewo manaso to stoje gborun ba yen na so won oyin Jerusalem yin jiwa o che ton do egopo oyin o to da ho jiwa o che ton Jerusalem yoyo he te jesan olo meja.
0: Which comes now out of heaven from my God, and I will write upon him my new name.
1: He te jesan olo meja san jiwa o de yen na so won oyin che yoyo do ego.
0: In Psalms 48 verse 1.
1: Samota kande tia tonto afwado tita.
0: Great is the Lord and greatly to be praised in the city of our God.
1: Edo kikloe jiawe da hosawe to oto.
0: In the mountain of his holiness. Beautiful for situation.
1: Ewado wankwe to jie me.
0: The joy of the whole earth is Mount Zion. On the sides of the north, the city of the great king.
1: Ayayja yonle poto we oso zione tonto
0: God is known in her palaces for a refuge.
1: And that's
0: what the patriarchs of old. They looked ahead, they looked far ahead. And they saw that a new city will be coming. And that will be a city built by Almighty God Himself. That's why they endured their temptations. That's why they didn't yield to any difficulty at their time. Look at Hebrews chapter 11, reading from verse 10. For he looked for a city which has foundations, whose builder and maker is God.
1: Yeto no kundo otode e bibasie tontoye ojiwe.
0: And if you want to endure to the very end, be looking for that city. When you are tempted in your place of work, if you want to stand against that temptation, be looking for that city. Let it be in your mind.
1: And
0: understand, everything you see here, everything will soon vanish away. But the thing that will remain forever, being in that new Jerusalem, in that new city. Look at verse 14. For they that say such things declare plainly that they seek a country. And truly, if they had been mindful of that country from whence they came out, they might have had opportunity to have returned. It says in verse 16, but now they desire a better country, that is an heavenly, wherefore God is not ashamed to be called their God, for he has prepared for them a city.
1: Hebrews
0: chapter 12 verse
1: 22.
0: But ye are come unto Mount Zion, and unto the city of the living God, the heavenly Jerusalem,
1: and
0: to an innumerable company of angels.
1: Chapter 13 verse 14.
0: But here we have no continuing city, but we seek one to come. Here we do not have any continuing city because whatever city you live in here, whether in the west or here in the tropics, everything is going to melt away. Everything is going to be destroyed. And that's why we're seeking one to come. The glorious day to be, I pray you will be there. I pray you will be there. Revelation chapter 7 from verse 9. After this I beheld, and lo, a great multitude, which no man could number, of all nations and kindreds and people and tongues, and stood before the throne and before the Lamb, clothed with white robes and palms in their hands. And cried with a loud voice, saying, salvation to our God, who sitteth upon the throne, and unto the Lamb. And all the angels stood round about the throne, and about the elders and the four beasts, and fell before the throne on their faces and worshipped God. Amen. Blessing and glory and wisdom and thanksgiving and honor and power and might be unto our God forever and ever. Everybody said, Amen. And one of the elders answered, saying unto me, what are these which are arrayed in white robes? Whence came they? And I said unto him, sir, thou knowest. And he said unto me, these are they which came out of great tribulation, and have washed their robes, and made them white in the blood of the Lamb. Therefore are they before the throne of God, and serve him day and night in his temple, and he that sitteth on the throne shall dwell among them. They shall hunger no more, neither thirst anymore, neither shall the sun light on them, nor any heat. For the Lamb which is in the midst of the throne shall feed them, and shall lead them unto living fountains of waters, and God shall wipe away all tears from their eyes. That's what is coming to the people of God. And those who overcome sin, overcome self, overcome carnality, overcome the world, overcome Satan, overcome every opposition to the Christian life. Those are the people that will live there. And that's why we're coming to the Bible study. So that by the grace of God, you'll be there in Jesus' name. Number two, godly people in the New Jerusalem.
1: The question
0: question the issue of the people that will be there. If you look at it from chapter 21, verse 4, and God shall wipe away tears from their eyes, and there shall be no more death, neither sorrow, nor crying, neither shall there be any more pain, for the former things are passed away. And he that sat upon the throne said, behold, I make all things new. And he said unto me, write, for these words are true and faithful. And he said unto me, it is done. I am Alpha and Omega, the beginning and the end. I will give unto him that is thirst of the fountain of the water of life freely. Look at verse 7, very important. He that overcometh shall inherit all things. Only the overcomers will have the privilege of living eternally in the New Jerusalem. These are the believers through God's grace and who through faith in Christ overcome. What do they overcome? It's there right there on your outline. Number one, they overcome sin. Number two, they overcome temptations. Number three, they overcome evil. Number four, they overcome persecution. Number five, they overcome false prophets. Number six, they overcome the world. Number seven, they overcome Satan. And please have all that in your mind. When temptation comes to you, understand. The devil wants to take heaven away from you. Because the condition of getting to that new city is overcome. And if you're always yielding to temptation, then you are not an overcomer. If the Lord does not find you an overcomer, you'll not be able to inherit that heaven. Look at them one by one, what we are supposed to overcome. If we're going to be in that place finally, number one is sin. Look at 2 Peter chapter 2 verse 19. While they promise them liberty, they themselves are the servants of corruption, of whom a man is overcome, of the same is he brought into bondage. If sin overcomes you come into the bondage of sin. For if after they have escaped the pollutions of the world through the knowledge of the Lord and Savior Jesus Christ, they are again entangled therein and overcome. The latter end is worse with them than the beginning. For it had been better for them not to have known the way of righteousness than after they have no need to turn from the holy commandment delivered unto them.
1: For this happened
0: unto them according to the true proverb, the dog is turned to his own vomit again, and the soul that was washed to wallowing in the mire.
1: Eko jokla ye kre de oko wen ngbone avonso godo osuro eton titikon poro o ransi reye la una godo ogbonbublo eton meto ababa.
0: If you allow sin to overcome you,
1: endo anate yin adobe gba won to
0: we, and you remain conquered by that sin until Christ comes,
1: wa gbochi awon gbigba yin adoto ro jiwe kaka wa Christ do wa,
0: you'll miss the rapture.
1: Anagba gba ze asiro meto.
0: Number two, we overcome temptations.
1: Aweto mi na gba wa kure poton.
0: Revelation chapter 2 verse 26.
1: Sokia ota we afeto ko aton kuno poto.
0: And he that overcometh and keepeth my works unto the end, to him I will give power over the nations.
1: Ewo ke gba wa mbo so ya zan te kula je opodo we yin na na kuno to akotaleje.
0: Verse 27, it shall rule them with a rod of iron, as the vessels of a potter shall they be broken to shivers, even as I have received of my Father, and I will give him the morning star.
1: Number 3,
0: you overcome evil. In Romans chapter 12 from verse 17,
1: it
0: compares to no man evil for evil.
1: What
0: a challenge. In the place where you live, there
1: will
0: be unbelievers. They don't know any better. They can only do evil. Recompense to no man evil for evil.
1: Verse
0: 17 says, provide things honest in the sight of all men. And if it be possible, as much as it lies in you, live peaceably with all men. Because the people in your community, they are for war, they are for fighting, they are for hatred, they are for tearing things apart. And if you don't remember heaven, you are going to say, ah, you want to tear it apart, we are going to tear it apart.
1: And I'm afraid,
0: if you can do that, I can do it. You know you can do it if you want to go to heaven.
1: You'll
0: not pay them back in their coin. Dearly beloved, avenge not yourselves, but rather give place unto wrath. For it is written, vengeance is mine, I will repay, says the Lord.
1: Therefore,
0: if an enemy hunger, feed him. If he thirst, give him drink. For so doing, thou shalt heap close coals of fire upon his head. Be not overcome of evil, but overcome evil with good. Number 4, we overcome persecution. Revelation chapter 2 verse 10.
1: Fear
0: none of those things which thou shalt suffer. Behold, the devil shall cast some of you into prison, and that he may have tribulation 10 days, but be thou faithful unto death. And I will give thee a crown of life. Overcome those persecutions. Persecutors will always be there, but don't be afraid of them. You'll overcome in Jesus' name. Then number 5, we overcome false prophets. Revelation
1: in 1 John chapter 4, we're reading from verse 3. And every spirit that confesses not that Jesus Christ is come in the flesh is not of God. And this is that spirit of the Antichrist, whereof ye have heard that it shall come, and even now already is it in the world. Ye of God, little children, and have overcome them. Then number 6, you overcome the world. In 1 John chapter 5, verse 4. For whatsoever is born of God overcometh the world. And this is the victory that overcometh the world, even our faith.
0: Who
1: is he that overcometh the world but he that believeth that Jesus is the Son of God? And then we're also to overcome Satan. 1 John chapter 2. What are you doing from verse 13? I write unto you, fathers, because ye have known him that is from the beginning. I write unto you, young men, because ye have overcome the wicked one.
0: Overcome the wicked one.
1: And then we're told in verse 14, I've written unto you, fathers, because ye have known him that is from the beginning.
0: I've
1: written unto you, young men, because ye are strong, and the word of God abideth in you, and ye have overcome the wicked one. We're told in 1 John chapter 5 verse 18. We know that whosoever is born of God sinneth not. But he that is begotten of God keepeth himself, and that wicked one touches him not. Then what will be our experience when we get there? Look at chapter 21 of Revelation verse 4. And God shall wipe away all tears from their eyes. Are you weeping today because there's difficulty at home?
0: A
1: difficult husband? A difficult wife?
0: Or
1: a difficult employer? Or difficult employees, or difficult neighbors, and it appears they are making life terrible and tough and hard for you. Don't worry, it will soon come to an end. Because when we eventually get there, God shall wipe away all tears from your eyes in Jesus' name. And there shall be no more death, neither sorrow nor crying, neither shall there be any more pain, for the former things are passed away. And he that sat upon the throne said, behold, I make all things new. And he said unto me, write it down, write, for these words are true and faithful. Paul the apostle, that's why he said in 1 Corinthians chapter 2 verse 9,
0: Paul apostle,
1: but as it is written, eye has not seen, no ear heard, neither have entered into the heart of man The
0: things which God has prepared for them that love him.
1: It will
0: soon happen.
1: In
0: Revelation chapter 22, I'm reading from verse 4.
1: And they
0: shall see his face. And his name shall be on their forehead. In Ezekiel chapter 39, verse 8.
1: Ezekiel ota kande ewodopo.
0: Revelation chapter 21, verse 4, all through to verse
1: 7.
0: God shall wipe away all tears from their eyes. And there shall be no more death. Think about that. When death will be no more. And the pain of sickness will be no more. And the pain of bereavement or separation will be no more. Neither sorrow nor crying. There will be no loss of anything. Everything will be joy, will be happiness, will be gladness. Then
1: he
0: says, for the former things have passed away. All the things on earth that ever caused any pain, everything will vanish away. And then he said that sat on the throne said, behold, I make all things new. And he said unto him, write, for these words are faithful and true. And he said unto me, it is done. I am Alpha and Omega, the beginning and the end. And I will give unto him that is the source of the fountain of the water of life freely.
1: He said unto him, you are Alpha, you are Omega, Ododo, Okpodo, you are the source of the fountain.
0: Then he tells us now, if you are longing or desiring, he tells us the kind of people that will be there, the people that will overcome. He that overcomes shall inherit all things, and I will be his God, and he shall be my son. In 1 John chapter 3, I'm reading from verse 1. Behold, what manner of love the Father has bestowed upon us, that we shall be called the sons of God. Therefore, the world knoweth us not, because it knew him not. Beloved, now with the sons of God, and it does not yet appear what we shall be, but we know that when he shall appear, we shall be like him, for we shall see him as he is. And what's the condition of getting there? Verse 3, and every man that has this hope in him purifies himself even as he is pure. 1 Timothy chapter 5, we're looking at verse
1: 22.
0: Lay hands suddenly on no man.
1: What
0: that means is, don't appoint anybody suddenly to spiritual responsibility.
1: Don't
0: become a partaker of their evil.
1: Neither
0: be partaker of other men's sins. Keep thyself pure.
1: That's what
0: it will take. In 1 John chapter 3, verse 3, and every man that has this hope in him purifies himself even as he is pure. And when that day will come, if you keep yourself in the love of God and the grace of God,
1: when
0: you final day, you'll be among the people of God that will be in the new Jerusalem.
1: We
0: come to Revelation chapter 21 and we're looking at verse 8. Revelation chapter 21 verse 8. But the fearful and the unbelieving and the abominable and the murderers and whoremongers and sorcerers and idolaters and all liars shall have their part in the lake where burning with fire and brimstone.
1: It's
0: a very serious thing. To start with, it tells us not everybody will be in the new Jerusalem. Not everybody will be in heaven. The Lord now states explicitly, those who would not be allowed to enter into heaven. And it gives us eight categories. Number one, the fearful. Number two, the unbelieving. Number three, the abominable. Number four, the murderers. Number five, the whoremongers. Number six, the sorcerers. Number seven, the idolaters. Number eight, all liars. Who are these? Let's look at them one by one. Number one, the fearful. That is, those who are so much afraid. They're afraid of husband. My husband will not allow me to get saved. They are afraid of wife. My wife will not allow me to keep to biblical conviction. They are afraid of the gang members who they have been committing crimes together before. If I come out of the crime, they said they will deal with me. They are afraid of the villagers. The villagers said that your father had this idol. If you don't pick up this idol, we're going to deal with you. We're going to curse you.
1: They are afraid.
0: And because of that fear, they cannot follow the Lord. They cannot get saved. Or if they got saved before, they cannot remain in that salvation because of the fear of man. In 1 Samuel chapter 15, and Saul said unto Samuel, I have sinned, for I have transgressed the commandment of the Lord. And thy words, because I feared the people and obeyed their voice. He was a king, but he was not an independent man. He was a king, but he was not a confident man. Are there not people like that? You are coming to church. When you come to church and you hear the word of God, you make up your mind, I will stand. Then you go back to the office and said, sign this thing. This is fraudulent. This is a 419. I will not do this. What do you mean? Don't carry church here. If you carry church here, we are telling you, you are going to suffer for it. Okay. Give me the paper. And then they sign. Then they say, God, you understand? I wanted to live right. I wanted to take my stand.
1: Even
0: I want to go there. But these people are too strong for me. because of their fear, that's why I cannot stand. They'll take heaven away from you. In John chapter 9, verse 19. And he asked them, saying, "Is this your son, whom you say was born blind? How then does he now see?" His parents answered them and said, "We know that this is our son, and that he was born blind. But by what means he now seeth, we know not. Nor who has opened his eyes, we know not. He is of age, ask him. He shall speak for himself." They actually knew, but he says this was big experience because they feared the
1: Jews.
0: That's what they said. They told a lie. We don't know. They were telling lies because they were so much afraid. And then we're told of the second group of people, the unbelieving. Those who will not believe the Lord. And those who are so much of themselves that they cannot have faith in God, faith that gets us saved. Faith that gives us victory. Faith that gets us sanctified. In Hebrews chapter 3 verse 12. Take heed, brethren, lest there be in any of you an evil heart of unbelief in departing from the living God. Departing from the living God. What is that unbelief? Verse 19, so we see that they could not enter in because of unbelief. Revelation chapter 21 verse 8. For the fearful and the unbelieving and the abominable. The abominable. The abominable are those who are detestable and offensive in the sight of the Almighty God on the account of their sins. Who are those abominable people? We look at 1 Corinthians chapter 6, verse 9 and verse 10. First Corinthians chapter 6, verse 9. Know ye not that the unrighteous shall not inherit the kingdom of God? Be not deceived. Neither fornicators, nor idolaters, nor adulterers, nor effeminate, nor abusers of them what mankind.
1: Ye clomi blue, o galotole, cavi bochio setole, cavi ayodetole, cavi yonu jomele, cavi yonu sundro,
0: nor thieves, nor covetous, nor drunkards, nor revilers, nor extortioners shall inherit the kingdom of God.
1: Cavia jotole, cavi no cocanole, cavi hanumunole, cavi mevletole, cavi alosura metole, manando gua, how do you out
0: of them? You'll find that some of our young people, and they have been coming to the church, coming to the Bible, so then they go to college. And as they go to college, they see some of these footballers, men, weaving their hair like that of women. Making use of earrings like women.
1: Or
0: wearing some things belonging to women. And
1: they,
0: it says, the effeminate and the abusers of themselves with mankind. Those are abominable things in the sight of the Almighty God. And sometimes maybe your child comes back home and it's a boy. And you see that the ear is weaved. And he's having earrings. And say, well, children of these days, well, what are we going to do? If we talk now, he might stop coming to church. When he was coming to church, what was he? Was the ear plaited? Were the earrings? And with all those things, coming to church or not coming to church, the child will go to hell from the gate of the church. It's not about coming to church. It's about having a new life. It's about having conviction. And it's about your parent not being so fearful of your children that you cannot discipline your children. That you cannot tell your child, you're under my roof, I'm the one paying your school fees. While you're under my roof, this is a standard over here. If you cannot do that and you're so much afraid of these teenagers or these children, that they carry abominable things right in your house, you miss heaven yourself. Luke 16:15. And he said unto them, ye are they which justify yourselves before men, but God knoweth your hearts. For that which is highly esteemed among men is abomination in the sight of God. If you want to go to heaven, those abominations are going to leave them alone. You know, sometimes it may be your wife that will test you a little bit. And then, you know, you have been saying, you know, according to the word of God, this is how to dress. And then one day your wife, you know, will wear trousers. They call it another name, but it's trousers that men wear. Whatever name they call it. Maybe you travel and then you come back. And then you come back and you see, and she knows when you are coming back. And then she wears that. Testing you whether you will talk or you will not talk. And then she's ready. If you talk, I'll not go to church with you. Are you afraid of that? Don't let her come to church. When she was coming to church, was she born again? Was she standing on the word of God? And so, you will take your stand. You don't want to come to church? Already you know, if you are not born again, you will go to hell. And since you've known the word of God, I leave you with that. But as long as you are in this house and you are my wife, you will not wear that. That is abomination in the sight of the Lord. I'm reading Deuteronomy 22:5. The woman shall not wear that which pertaineth unto a man, neither shall a man put on a woman's garment, for all that do so are abomination in the sight of the Lord thy God. The word of God has not changed. Come back to Revelation 21:8. and the murderers. You understand the murderers? Everybody understands. What you may not understand is that he that hateth his brother in his heart is a murderer. Maybe you don't understand that. And you're still saying, I don't kill, but you commit abortion? I don't kill, but you hate? John chapter 3, verse 15. Whosoever hateth his brother is a murderer. And ye know that no murderer has eternal life abiding in him. And then he tells us, the whoremongers, those are the adulterers. Those are the people that are not faithful to the marriage vow. In Hebrews chapter 13, verse 4. Marriage is honorable in all, and the bed undefiled. But whoremongers and adulterers, God will judge. And the sorcerers, that is the people that use witchcraft, familiar spirit, they also will not get to heaven. And the idol worshippers, and then all liars. You see, if you are telling lies, although maybe men have not caught you, but you're living in life. You understand? If you die in that condition, you're going to go to hell. You know, sometimes it's because you want to save your face. I'm telling you, you've done something wrong. And they might even have caught you. And very simply, you could have said, coordinator, I'm sorry. Coordinator, I'm very sorry. Pastor, I'm sorry. I did that thing. I stole that money. All the church will do is to discipline you, which is good for you. Because that will help you here to prepare for eternity. But you are telling your friends, I didn't steal any money. I didn't do anything. They are just saying that they are putting this on me. What did I know about you? And you know in your heart that you are a thief. And then all your friends are ganging around you saying, but these are innocent friends.
1: Why
0: is the church dealing with a friend like this? And this man is generous. He's giving us money. My friend is out of the money he stole that he's giving you. We know it. And then the fellow is going about his saying, I know my heart. If anybody is saved in this church, I'm saved. You know you are telling a lie. And when that day will come, and all liars shall have their part in the lake that burns with fire and brimstone. You will not escape. Why don't you own up all these friends that are supporting you now? And they are saying, leave them alone. Let them put you under discipline. And let them stay under that discipline. Don't worry about you. We know you are a good man. But we know here from the pulpit you are not a good man. You know it yourself. But today is still the day of repentance. So you can still change. But if you remain adamant in sin. Look at Revelation chapter 22 verse 15. Revelation chapter 22 verse 15. For without outside are dogs and sorcerers and whoremongers and murderers and idolaters and whosoever loveth and maketh a lie.
1: Bonwe avonlete on tole ayode tole ron wo tole bochi ose tole polo omelewe pe reyin won lalo bosoto lalo de basile.
0: You can make up your mind today where you want to spend eternity.
1: Ase gamma gbe na dewe to gbe fie ajurasa mado
0: polo de. I made up my mind that heaven I want to go there.
1: Tindo gbe mi mato e hatoro olwene yen dura tin to don.
0: How about you?
1: Yen ma gbe ne
0: here. I said how about you?
1: Ndo ye lo fi gbe te ama.
0: I want you to rise up on your feet and say, Lord, I want to make it. I don't want to come to the Bible study in vain. I don't want to just worship in vain.
1: Good
0: Lord, I'm calling upon you. Have mercy upon me. That new Jerusalem, I want to be there. Lord, I'm calling upon you today. If there is sin in your heart, confess to the Lord and forsake all those sins. All those things that you are going to watch over the television, all those evil sins, don't let them overcome you. Come out from among them and call upon the Lord and say, Lord, here am I give myself unto you. Are you keeping sage? Have you kept your salvation? Are you looking back like Lot's wife? Are you going back to the world, loving the present world like demons? Are you still in the faith? Or have you gone back into the world? There'll be a transformation. We'll know it by the life you live. We'll know it by your character. Your character in church. Your character at home. Your character in your place of work. Your character anywhere, everywhere. We will know it. Because there will be that holiness in your life without which no man shall see the Lord. Call upon the Lord. Who are you afraid of? Are you afraid of your husband? Are you afraid of your employer? Are you afraid of your employees? Are you afraid of the market people? Are you afraid of your father? That you cannot take your stand. And you cannot stand for righteousness. Who are you afraid of? Are you afraid of the women? Are you afraid of the men? What are they going to do? They can only kill the body, but they cannot drive your soul into hell. Be not afraid of any man. Come out of sin, whatever they will say. Anything you have at home that you need to get rid of. Anything you have in your life, you need to get rid of. Anything you need to make restitution about. Call upon the name of the Lord, and the Lord himself will have mercy upon you. And the Lord will help you to get ready for the coming of the Lord. The Lord may come any time from now. Are you ready? Make sure you are ready. Pray through before you go.
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3: Praise the Lord. I said, praise the Lord. Stand up on your feet and stand in your victory. Father, in the name of Jesus, we thank you for the wonders of your grace, and for the wonders of your power, and for the wonders of your relationship with us. I thank you for my brothers and sisters. I'm praying, oh Lord, wonders will never stop in their lives in Jesus' name. Your grace will not be in vain. Our relationship with you will not be in vain. The power, the renewal of the Spirit will not be in vain. And the master key you have handed over to

0: No, you have answered.
1: In
0: Jesus' name we pray. Another amen again. Your amen is good and it always challenges me. That's why sometimes I want it again. Can you say it again before you sit down? God bless every one of you. Today we come to our combined service and it's a covenant service too. And we are happy that you're always here. Praise the Lord. We're happy to be together again. Today I'm speaking to you on the word of God. Manifold blessings in the covenant of grace. Manifold blessings in the covenant of grace.
1: And
0: as we look at Jeremiah chapter 31, verse 31. Behold, the days come, says the Lord, that I will make a new covenant with the house of Israel and with the house of Judah, not according to the covenant that I made with their fathers in the day that I took them by the hand to bring them out of the land of Egypt, which my covenant they break, although I was a husband unto them, says the Lord. But this shall be the covenant that I will make with the house of Israel after those days, says the Lord. I will put my law in their inward parts and write it in their hearts, and will be their God, and they shall be my people.
1: Da yego alenu le alenu da yego tazane le me okru okru no do nyina basi alenu yoyo de ha okwe Israel to podo ha okwe Juda aton credit alenu ke nyen basi ka o to ye ton to azahe me ye yi ye ya lo do 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
0: He will be our God and we will be his people.
1: Ena yi jiwe we miton ba mi ule na son yo meton le.
0: Jeremiah chapter 32 reading from verse 38.
1: Jeremiah takma nukwa we apwaito kande ewe awe.
0: Jeremiah chapter 32 reading from verse 38.
1: Jeremiah,
0: and they shall be my people, and will be, and I will be their God, and I will give them one heart and one way, that they may fear me forever, for the good of them and of their children after them. And I will make an everlasting covenant with them, that I will not turn away from them to do them good, but I will put my fear in their hearts, that they shall not depart from me.
1: Yena so no ni o mechela yena so ni juya we yeto nye ena so na aliha dokpo yepo aliho dokpo na ye eni dono dibusi mi kaka ado ina dagbe yeto po obi yeto la po ton po to ye go dokpo do nye ena so basi alenu madokpo do dekpo yepo do nye mana dioko son ye go do na dono wa dagbe na ye na nye na so yi osi chedo aliha yeto onleme bo ye
0: verse 41, yes, I will rejoice over them to do them good. I will plant them in this land assuredly with my whole heart and with my whole soul.
1: Mo apoto kandena do po mo yen enato nato ayaje to yeji nado no owa dagbe na ye yen enaso do ye do ayigba he ye to ye ayigba he me ye.
0: That's the covenant of grace.
1: E wa yan lenu ojo mi eto.
0: The covenant of love. The covenant of mercy that the Lord is bringing his people to. And for all you are listening, the Lord wants to do a great thing in your life this year. Because when you think about grace, mercy, love, those are great words

0: in the kingdom of God.
1: There are
0: manifold blessings that come to our lives. Number one, perfect pardon.
1: Number two,
0: reconciliation.
1: Number
0: three, sonship.
1: Number
0: four, spiritual
1: cleansing.
0: Number five, renewed nature.
1: Number
0: six, true godliness.
1: Number
0: seven, sufficient grace.
1: Number
0: eight, answers to prayer.
1: Number
0: nine, divine provision.
1: Number
0: ten, spiritual fullness.
1: 11,
0: unlimited victory.
1: 12,
0: eternal fellowship with God in heaven.
1: When God
0: calls us into a covenant, He grants us manifold blessings within that covenant.
1: Number one,
0: He calls us.
1: He
0: actually forgives our sins.
1: And He
0: doesn't remember any bad thing we ever did. He erases, cleanses everything away from
1: our record. And
0: then we're reconciled to Him. And you are no more far away thinking God is very, very far. He becomes very close and very near associated with you. And
1: this
0: divine human relationship,
1: one
0: word that the Lord uses over and over is the word reconciliation. There's no enmity anymore. Reconciled unto the Lord. And then it's not just that He brings us like a servant in the family. He brings us to become part of the family, or become sons and daughters of the Lord. I will not deny you of the healing you are asking for in the covenant. It's there.
1: Will
0: I deny you of the job you are looking for in the covenant. It's there.
1: And I'm
0: not going to deny you of wanting children for the barren in the covenant. It's there.
1: I'm not going
0: to deny you of the prosperity that you are asking for in the new year. It's there.
1: But
0: beyond and above the healing,
1: beyond
0: and above the jobs we are going to get from the Lord,
1: beyond
0: and above the miracle children we are going to have, we have perfect pardon. We have reconciliation. We have spiritual cleansing. And we have true godliness. And He grants us the sufficiency of His grace. Grace at the time of temptation to overcome.
1: It's
0: in the covenant of grace, in the covenant of mercy, that the Lord has invited us to. That He promises us, you ask any sin, I will do it for you. Jeremiah chapter 33 verse
1: 3.
0: Call unto me, and I will answer thee, and show thee great and mighty things which thou knowest not. The assurance that he gives us that whatsoever you ask in prayer, believing that the Lord will do it, and then divine provision. Every area of your life, divine provision. Look up here. This is where I understand it myself. I look at the different parts of the body, and I see a storehouse, a warehouse in heaven. I don't know whether they call it warehouse there, but that's the language you understand. And I see different compartments over there in the warehouse. Spare legs are there. Spare eyes are there. Spare hearts are there. Spare kidneys are there. If something is wrong with your kidney, we ask God in heaven. He goes to the section of the spare parts of the kidney and he gives you a new kidney. If something is wrong with your leg, he goes to the area of the spare parts for the legs, he brings it out, the one that will fit you, and he removes the bad leg and he gives you a new one. And every provision we need, whether you need a wife, you need husband, you need children, they are all available in the kingdom of God. I said today and not tomorrow. All the things you need for spirit and soul and body, the Lord will give unto you in Jesus' name. Divine provision and spiritual fullness until you become full and you are overflowing. The Lord's hand of blessing will never leave your life. You are going to have victory this year. And it is not a limited victory, it is unlimited victory. And then eventually shall the trumpet sound this year. You will leave all those dusty places where you have been walking about. The Lord will take you up beyond where aeroplane can reach. He'll take you right into heaven. Eternal fellowship with the Almighty God in heaven. That's why we always rejoice as we come together. And we come to a covenant relationship with God. Don't remember, many of these blessings, they seem to be locked up in the storehouse of the Lord. But the keys will open the door, and this year we started on December 31st. You remember that night when we started, and the Lord gave us the key number one, the key of forgiveness and peacemaking. Number two, the key of forbearance and perseverance. Number three, the key of fellowship and partnership.
1: Number four,
0: faithfulness and purity. And the key of fasting and prayer. And the key of faith and praise. There is nothing that is falling from the sky that the earth cannot endure and receive. In association with the master key, the master key of holiness, H for hunger, O for obedience, L for love, I for innocence, N for new heart, E for entire consecration, S for separation from the world, S for seeking God's righteousness first. With all these keys in our hand, and with the master key of holiness, then you know this year is going to be a glorious year. It's going to be a great year. And there are times that people don't understand. You have to carry your keys with you. And if anybody steals your key, then you know that they have access to all the blessings that you have reserved in the places you have locked up. The moment you lose the key, you lose the possibility of entering into that storehouse where you can get everything that belongs to you. And when you lose the master key, and holiness is no more there, you've lost a lot. But we're not going to lose the key. I said we will not lose the key. And then will there be manifold blessings in the covenant of grace for every one of us. I divide the message to three parts. Number one, reconciliation and relationship with God. Number two, renewal and righteousness from God. Number three, the revelation of the riches of grace. We come to number one, reconciliation and relationship with God. In Jeremiah chapter 31, we're reading verse 31 again. Behold, the days come, says the Lord, that I will make a new covenant with the house of Israel and with the house of Judah. Here the Lord announced and proclaimed, and he promised that he was going to make a new covenant. There was an old covenant. covenant. It was a covenant of law. There is a new covenant. It's a covenant of grace. It's a covenant of mercy. Shed abroad in our hearts. And in verse 34. And they shall teach no more every man his neighbor, and every man his brother, saying, know the Lord. For they shall all know me, from the least of them unto the greatest of them, says the Lord. For I will forgive thy iniquity, and I will remember their sin no more. Here is a covenant of grace that the Lord has given to us. And it says in this covenant of grace, the very first thing that the Lord was going to do is that he will forgive the iniquity. And he will remember the sin no more. When he said iniquity, and he also said sin. How do you understand those words? In 1 Corinthians chapter 6. Verse 9. Know ye not that the unrighteous shall not inherit the kingdom of God? Another word for righteousness is iniquity. Another word for that is sin. And there are some sins and iniquities that some people do and they commit. And they're hidden. Even when people do not see, the eyes of God can see them. And they close the door into the riches of the covenant. That's why it says, be not deceived. Verse 9. Neither fornicators, boys and girls, messing up together. Men and women, though unmarried, messing up together. Nor idolaters, worshipping of images. There are some people that have images in their houses. It may be the image of even Jesus. Idolatry. Or the image of Mary. Or some people have it in their church building. Outside, in the yard, in the court of the church. They kneel down before those images. That's idolatry. And the Lord is saying, as want to have reconciliation relationship together. He wants to get rid of idolatry, of fornication in your life. And then it says, no adulterers. Adulterers are people, they are married. But then, if they are men, they go to other women and they are messing up their lives. Or the women that are married and they go to married men and they're messing up. Maybe they're looking for money. And all the money you need is in the kingdom. And you don't need to go to adultery or immorality or fraud to have the sufficiency of your life. They don't know that all you have through that adultery is guilty conscience. And it says the effeminate men who are dressing like women, women who are dressing like men. Either you find the woman that is wearing a pair of trousers or is wearing a shirt like men wear, the effeminate. And you find the man weaving the hair, plaiting the hair. He even go to the extent of using earrings. And they even go to the extent of painting their fingers and painting everywhere. The effeminate. And you lock the door into the covenant against yourself. No abusers of themselves with mankind. That's another way of saying homosexuals.
1: Men
0: and men misbehaving together on the bed. No thieves. No covetous. No drunkard. No revilers. No extortioners shall inherit the kingdom of God. They don't have the key.
1: Kavi me vle tole kavi aloso na me tole manadugu ye manatido hongalo.
0: Because the key, when you have it, it brings you into relationship with God.
1: Na hongalo we na atindo e na hewa kando kwa me kwa do jua wepo.
0: Verse 9, and such were some of you, but ye are washed.
1: Apo wido kwa mwe mendele te to mi mechikba ye ko klami.
0: I pray the Lord will wash us.
1: Ngode do kuno ni klami.
0: I say the Lord will wash us.
1: Ndo kuno na klami.
0: Ye are washed, but ye are sanctified. I pray that believers will be sanctified. But ye are justified in the name of the Lord Jesus and by the Spirit of our God. You say that's exactly what I want. Oh. The Lord will do it for you. And when you have that reconciliation, then you can come to the Lord and all the manifold blessings of the covenant of grace will be available for you. Isaiah chapter 55, verse 6 and verse
1: 7.
0: Seek ye the Lord while he may be found. Call ye upon him while he
1: is near.
0: Verse 7, let the wicked forsake his way. Every wicked man has his own peculiar way. The thief has his own way of stealing. The fornicator has his own way of fornicating. And the adulterer has his own way of trapping women into the net of immorality. The thieves and the robbers have their own peculiar way of robbing and stealing. But whichever way is in your hands, the way of sin, the way of fraud, and the way of destruction, and the unrighteous man his thoughts, and let him return unto the Lord, and he will have mercy upon him. Covenant of mercy. We will have it. I said we will have it. When you turn away from sin, and then it says, and to our God, for he will abundantly pardon. In Proverbs chapter 28 verse 9. He that turneth away his ear from hearing the law, even his prayer shall be abomination. There are many people covenant months like this, January, that they will think that the concentration of January should be a month of prayer. Prayer. And prayer. And prayer. And there may be some of our own people here that as we're having the covenant service, they feel that the prayer here is not enough. And they want to go to all those other prayer houses, prayer, prayer,
1: prayer.
0: And in all those places of prayer, they do not tell us that if our prayers in the covenant month is going to be answered, we must turn away from sin.
1: Open
0: sin. External sin, visible sin, private sin, secret sin, besetting sin, and they turned their ears away from hearing the word of God. Now verse 13, he that covereth his sins shall not prosper. That's the principle of God. That's the eternal decision on the throne of the Almighty God. That as we come together, if there is anything that locks the door of blessing to us any time of the year, it is the hypocritical behavior of covering up our sin.
1: No, we na mi wa kan do po men do lebo to da o in do nu de na tin bo na su o kan do na tan do mi he san bi be o ko yoyo tan do le ene wa in do yenu wi wa si o wa lo na do na wa yin na do to nu glo to.
0: Then in verse 13, but whoso confesseth and forsaketh them shall have mercy.
1: Apo wi atanto edo ti gba mede pepe yi gbebo jo eda yi na mo le blanu.
0: As we come celebrating the goodness of God,
1: le mi wa bo to agrinje to dagbe wa jiwe ya we tome dole.
0: The Lord wants us to understand that when we confess and we forsake our sins, then will the mercy of the Lord be upon us. Luke chapter 24 verse 47, and that repentance and remission of sins should be preached in his name among all nations, beginning at Jerusalem. The Lord wants us this new year because of our great expectation, and because of the great blessings we're expecting from the Lord. The Lord wants you and I to emphasize repentance in our lives.
1: Don't
0: allow sin to hide anywhere.
1: And if there is
0: anything you have been doing secretly, your wife doesn't know. Your husband doesn't know. Your parents do not know. The brethren do not know. But you know, it's secret, and you're doing them. As
1: they
0: come to covenant relationship with the Lord in this month, you will search every part of your life and in your office. You've been using your chair there, you stretch it, you commit immorality. And your wife is waiting at home thinking that my good husband is coming.
1: But
0: and over there you turn your office into a center, a hotel, a brothel of immorality. The Lord is saying, let there be a change. And come to the Lord and say, Lord, I am sorry. I know if I cover my sin, I will not prosper. Ephesians chapter 1, verse 7. In whom we have redemption through his blood, the forgiveness of sins, according to the riches of his grace. Reconciliation and relationship with God will come after genuine repentance from sin. Genuine repentance is a complete turning around. Believing in Christ's atoning sacrifice, God graciously forgives. And he reconciles us to himself. I come to point number 2. Renewal and righteousness from God. Renewal and righteousness from God. Let's go back to the covenant statement in Jeremiah chapter 32. We're reading from verse 39. Jeremiah chapter 32, verse 39. And I will give them one heart and one way, that they may fear me forever, for the good of them and of their children after them. And I will make an everlasting covenant with them, that I will not turn away from them to do them good, but I will put my fear in their hearts, that they shall not depart from me.
1: Kodo nye naso basi alenu mado kodo de ko ye kodo nye manaso diyoko son ye godo nado no wadagbe na ye nye naso ye o sike do aiha ye to leme bo ye manaso pon yison digba.
0: Ye, I will rejoice over them to do them good, and I will plant them in this land assuredly with my whole heart and with my whole soul.
1: Mowe nye nato ayajeto yeji nadono owa dagbe na ye nye naso do ye to ayigba ademe to nubo ome he ayiha ache kpete kpodo he alindonche kpete.
0: Can you see the conditions and the terms in the covenant?
1: Be amon nwe heme jade de tito alenulame.
0: And can you see the provision and the blessing of the covenant?
1: Kpodo aso gamon nina kpodo duna poto alenu lame.
0: In verse 39, I will give them one heart.
1: So apokande we do poto me ela nyina na ye I had do poge.
0: And the kind of heart the Lord gives is a functional heart.
1: But I ha lokpa de okuruno na eneweyin I ha eto azonwa.
0: It's a purified heart.
1: I ha yeko klowe.
0: I will give them one heart.
1: I ha dopo weyin na ye.
0: You know there are people that say I have a mind of my own. That's what the Lord wants to take away.
1: Anyo emerela nando ntindo I ha deto ene lokan we okuruno jona dete.
0: I know myself. That's what the Lord wants to take away.
1: Unyo meyin mo ene lokan we okuruno ka jona dete.
0: Me, when I decide something that I hate somebody, I hate him. That's what the Lord wants to take away. I will give them one heart.
1: I had
0: a renewed heart.
1: I had
0: and one way, a new lifestyle. That they may fear me forever. Come and give bride so that you can get a job. I cannot do that. I fear God. God must not see me do that.
1: Come and tell a lie
0: and do this and do this or the marriage committee so you can get a wife. If you don't, you know you are going to stay there for a long time. I fear God.
1: Not only that I fear God,
0: I also love and fear my pastor.
1: And my
0: pastor should not hear something like that about me.
1: And
0: also, I fear the congregation of God. They must not hear that me of all people in this church, I'm the one that told a lie like that in the marriage committee. I fear God. And I fear the pastor the Lord has given us as a father. And I fear the people of God. I can't do that. Renewal and righteousness from God. If somebody is telling you in the secret to do something, how can I? I cannot do this. I fear God. It's like when that woman was telling Joseph to come and mess up with her. My husband will not know. And the servants and other people will not know. And Joseph said, I fear God. I cannot do that. And if you are called upon to do something like that, I fear God. Not only that, I love my husband's so much to the point I even fear him. If he hears anything like that, that might even kill him. We have confidence in one another so much, I cannot do that. And I fear the church. Me of all people. For me to commit immorality. If some people here, they may faint right there and die. The church appreciates me. I cannot do that. You see, this is the covenant the Lord is bringing us to. That in the secret or in the public, anywhere you are, the fear of God will be there. the fear of the people of God will be there, you will not want to do evil. And that's why the Lord is telling us, if you have not been cleansed. In Isaiah 1:18. Come now, and let us reason together, says the Lord. Though your sins be as scarlet, they shall be as white as snow. Though they be red like crimson, they shall be as wool. If
1: ye
0: be willing and obedient, this year are we willing? I said, this year are we willing? That's what the Lord is telling us, that before the riches of His grace will come, there will be first of all the reconciliation and the relationship with God. And then there will be the renewal and the righteousness that comes from God. Jeremiah 24:7. And I will give them an heart to know me. When you know God, you will know that God appreciates holiness. When you know God, you will know the great thing that cements your relationship with the Almighty God. And I will give them an heart to know me, that I am the Lord, and they shall be my people, and I will be their God. For they shall return unto me with their whole heart. God cleanses us with the water of His word. Christ's blood removes every stain of sin and keeps us clean in heart and clean in life. And though temptations may come, our faith in Christ draws grace from the Lord to overcome every temptation. You know the people that can do the stealing. Even when other people are watching them, they don't care. They can give the bribe right there on the road publicly. Even when they know that other people are passing by and they will know they're giving bribe, they don't care. They give the bribe in the private, they give the bribe in the open. Those are not righteous people. Those people don't have covenant relationship with the Lord. When we have this covenant relationship with the Lord, there's renewal, there's righteousness. And whether it's in the public or in the private, we will not do evil. When you actually have this covenant of mercy and covenant of love and covenant of blessing and covenant of grace with the Lord, your tongue will be under His control. You will not just say blah blah blah telling lies. Blah blah blah, and then all you are telling is just flattery. Blah blah blah, and all you are saying is gossiping.
1: Relationship
0: with God will bring our tongue under control.
1: Kondo kwa mito kodo juwa wipona heo de mito Do
0: you know some people, they don't understand the meaning of having covenant with the Lord?
1: And having
0: a covenant relationship with the Lord, they get angry at their wives at home. Or they get angry at their husbands at home. And some will lock the door and give the wife a thorough beating. And say, if you tell them in the church, one, I will deny it. And if the church people believe you after I deny it, I will drive you out and marry another person.
1: Like a slave, she cannot talk.
0: And the man is just beating her almost every week. Will remove the belt and begin to beat her. And then we'll come to church and be singing Amazing Grace. How great and good the sound. It doesn't work that way. All that beating of your wife will stop. All the gossiping will stop. Your tongue will come under control. It will receive a divine touch. There will be a great change. And that great change will affect your appearance. Men, the way you bob your head, when we see you, we'll not think that you are one of those people under the bridge. And ladies, when we see you, we'll not be looking at you as if you are preparing to go to prostitution. Your appearance changes when you have a covenant with the Lord. Because a person is in covenant relationship with the Lord, see how he appears and see how she appears. That covenant relationship with the Lord will affect your hairdo. And all those attachments and all the beads that they use in worshipping idols in the village that you put on your head, all those things, you throw them away. And all the paints will surely paint the physical buildings, but you are painting your own body. All that is away, and all the bleaching is gone. When you have a relationship with the Lord, it affects your dressing. If you're a man, you look like a gentleman, not like a hooligan, not like a thug. Not like a political thug, that when people see you like this, without even your talking, they clear out of the way. Danger, danger, danger is coming. And when you're a lady, they will not think that you are trying to seduce men with your dressing. When we come to know the Lord, it affects our appearance. It affects our dressing. It affects our association. And it affects our friendship with people. And that's what the Lord is saying. And this year is going to be a wonderful year. I said it's going to be a wonderful year. Everything will be renewed in our lives in Jesus' name. Jeremiah chapter 31:33. But this shall be the covenant that I will make with the house of Israel after those days. this says the Lord.
1: Shigba eh we alenu ke yin na ba si ha okwe Israel to po okwe Juda to po we okru na odo.
0: I will put my law in their inward parts and write it in their hearts. I will be their God, and they shall be my people.
1: Nyena yo sente do oko yeto me don kodo aiha yeto me we nyena wala do nyena son jiwe ya yeto yewule na son yo meche le.
0: And when that happens, things will change.
1: When we na enejo nule na dio.
0: They have started changing already.
1: Etra ko be di dio tvie.
0: I said they have started changing already.
1: Etra ko be di dio tvie.
0: And we will see the beauty of the Lord upon you in Jesus' name.
1: Mina son mo okwanpe okuna ton to jiwe.
0: And the glory of the Lord will see it everywhere you go in Jesus' name. In Ephesians chapter 5, verse 25. Husbands, love your wives. When you come into this relationship with the Lord, you'll not hate your wife. You're not going to be bitter against your wife. You're not going to be going around the house with angry look, angry face. Husbands, love your wives. Wives, love your husbands. Husbands, love your wives. Keep your own wife, your only wife. And wives, love your husbands and keep to your husbands alone.
1: Yes,
0: he is peculiar. He is special.
1: And
0: is the number one person apart from God in your life. Love your husband. Husbands, love your wives, even as Christ loved the church and gave himself for each. That ye might sanctify and cleanse it through the washing of water by the word. That he may present it to himself a glorious church, not having spot or wrinkle or any such thing, but that it should be holy and without blemish. It will happen. I said it will happen. This year, our families will be filled and saturated with the love of God in Jesus' name.
1: Now
0: you tell me, if we have reconciliation and relationship with God, if we have renewal and righteousness from the Lord, what's going to happen? There's going to be a revelation of the riches of grace. And this year, the riches of grace in your life will be abundant. The provision of the Lord in your family will be inexhaustible. You turn here, blessing. You turn there, blessing. You go forward, blessing. You go to the office, blessing. You come back to the house, blessing. There's no hypertension this year. I said in your family, no hypertension in Jesus' name. And the goodness of the Lord will never end in our life. From this year, it will continue ever and ever and ever and ever and ever in Jesus' name. The riches of His grace. When your friends come to your house, they will not see poverty, they will see riches.
1: Adokun ojo mi eto to we na kon ton to wa kweto egbe e ma na mo he to bi na ti gba
0: When we come to your workshop, we will not see scarcity, we will see plenty. And when we come to your market, we will not see sorrow, we will see joy. And when we come to your office, we're not going to see demotion, we're going to see promotion. Because the riches of the grace of God will be upon our lives in Jesus' name. This year, you will stay at your post. If you're a worker in the church, you will stay on that work. And anything you're doing, whatever you touch like this, it will turn into a blessing. 1 Corinthians chapter 2, I'm reading from verse 9 and reading from verse 10. But as it is written, I have not seen, nor ear heard, neither have entered into the heart of man the things which God has prepared for them that love him. But God has revealed them unto us by his Spirit. For the Spirit searcheth all things, yea, the deep things of God. This year is going to be wonderful. This year is going to be wonderful. I want you to keep those covenant papers.

0: manati nye mananya nunyo na me chokela we nati nami.
1: I said this year prosperity.
0: Ndoto kwewa me nunyo na mewe.
1: The Lord is going to do it in Jesus' name.
0: Okuro na mbasi ito Jesu ikome.
1: In Ephesians chapter 1 verse 17.
0: Efesunu leta tita apopotonu kwa we.
1: That the God of our Lord Jesus Christ, the Father of glory, may give unto you the spirit of wisdom and revelation in the knowledge of him.
0: Your
1: children will not die. Your husband will not die. Your wife will not die. Even the people, the young people that are given to you from the village to take care of them, and they will help you scrubbing the floor and sweeping the house,
0: but you're not going to
1: they will not die in Jesus' name. The provision you need is right there. What you are waiting for is revelation. That revelation is coming to you. You will have the revelation. And when the Lord opens your eyes, you will see there is no need. The Lord has met everything. Verse 18, the eyes of your understanding being enlightened, that ye may know what is the hope of his coming, and what the riches of the glory of his inheritance in the saints.
0: Apopotonu kwato na le ye renuku nunyo emitoton za na na minitonyo etewe ojiro todido eto to eme kodo etewe atokun gududu etoton po
1: ewiwele po ni exceeding greatness of his power towards what who believe according to the working of his mighty power.
0: Po etewe kikoro ku hono etoton da ho hala mi meyi se la po
1: that mighty power will work in your life. Chapter 2 of Ephesians, reading from verse
0: 4.
1: God, who is rich in mercy, the riches of his grace, who is rich in mercy for his great love, wherewith he loved us, even when we were dead in sins, has quickened us together with Christ. By grace are you saved.
0: Apotana ti gba diwo ya reyin adokuna to adokun to leblanu etome ogbo ohun ayin da ho to he edoyin wana mi me ye do gore na mi wule ko ku to nyina do me e ko so fun mi do gbe do po ka eto Christi me gbo jomio etome wa ye gure mi gan.
1: And has raised us up together and made us seat together in heavenly places in Christ Jesus.
0: Ye ko so ze mi da ga he bo so he mi si ayin do po ka eto tan etin to
1: that in the ages to come he might show the exceeding riches of his grace. That's it
0: again.
1: In his kindness toward us through Christ Jesus. For by grace are you saved through faith, and that not of yourselves. It is the gift of God.
0: Now, O Jomio, Bonjomio, you will let me go up on you say, me, put on any law, my son, Milosu Toba, Munina, you are
1: saved through faith.
0: You said that you are going to make God,
1: but by grace, we are protected through faith.
0: Bonjomio, you said, me look, when you said, Dali,
1: by grace, we are preserved through faith.
0: Bonjomio, you me will up on you say, Dali,
1: by the faith you have in the Lord, that not of yourselves. It is a gift of God.
0: Oh, you say he attended to kuno meme enemai milosu tanchi ba nunina juwe ya wetonwe.
1: In Ephesians chapter 3 from verse 4.
0: Epesunle otato hetsa poeto enne.
1: Whereby when ye read, ye may understand my knowledge in the mystery of Christ, which in other ages was not made known unto the sons of men, as it is now revealed unto his holy apostles and prophets by the Spirit.
0: And
1: the covenant of the blessings of God in ages past.
0: But alenu dona jua

0: When the
1: things were not revealed unto the sons of men, unto the children of men. But now revealed unto us by the leadership of the church. By the pastor in the church, the apostle in the church, the prophet in the church, as the Spirit of God. Is revealing to him, and he is giving to you in the word of the Lord. Whereby I was made a minister according to the gift of the grace of God given unto me by the effectual working of his power. And then in verse 14, for this cause I bow my knees unto the Father of our Lord Jesus Christ, of whom the whole family in heaven and earth is named.
0: Na ehe utu we nye do tinto okrotato uto Jesu Christi okruno mito ande meheme yejira onyi okwe dohe tinto olome to ayingome le koto ande.
1: That he would grant you according to the riches of his glory to be strengthened with might by spirit in the inner man.
0: Na ewo nido yi na mi kredi atokun gigo etonton na do yi kuhon do hemi.
1: I'm telling you that this covenant will affect your heart. Give me an amen. This covenant will affect your soul. Another amen. This covenant will affect your body. Give me an amen. This covenant will affect your wardrobe in your house. And it will affect your kitchen. It will affect your friendship. It will affect everything in your life. You will become a covenant man. You will become a covenant woman. Dressing, appearance, wardrobe, life, marriage, family, everything will receive a touch of the Lord in Jesus' name. In verse 17, that Christ may dwell in your hearts by faith. That he, being rooted and grounded in love, may be able to
0: command
1: with all saints what is the breadth and length and depth and height, and to know the love of Christ which passeth knowledge, and that ye might be filled with all the fullness of God.
0: Now,
1: the time has come. Anytime you hear, now, blessings will begin to flow. Anytime you hear, now, the blessings are coming already. And the chains have been broken already. And the sicknesses are fleeing away. And the curses of your life, anytime you hear, now, that means the curses have been broken. Now, unto him, able to do exceeding abundantly above all that we ask or seek, according to the power that worketh in us. That power started working in you. If you believe that, rise up on your feet. This year is going to be a great year for you. A gracious year for you. A glorious year for you. The Lord is going to do wonders in your family. Wonders in your life. Wonders in your place of work. You will never be the same again. It will look as if you have never come to church. Coming to church this year, it will be a glorious experience. You will celebrate the blessings of the Lord this year in your family in Jesus' name. A new kitchen, a new room, a new heart, a new wardrobe. A new market. A new workshop. A new office. A new relationship. Everything that is evil, everything that is sinful, you sweep them away. You sweep them away. You sweep them away. You take them away. Anger in the heart. Anger in the heart. Violence in your life. Throw them away. Take them away. So that you make a new heart. And a new spirit. And a new soul. And then there will be forgiveness from the Lord. And there will be perfect pardon from the Lord. And after you have been saved, you tell the Lord, I don't want any root of evil, any root of sin to remain within me.
0: There's
1: a covenant I'm asking from you. Purge me, purify me, wash me, cleanse me. I want to be whiter than snow. All the juju books you have, if this happens, apply this. If that happens, apply this. Take everything away. All the occultic regalia. All the occultic books. All the occultic charms. Throw them away. So that the Lord will not see any representation of sin in your life, in your family, in your house. And then you are going to come to this new covenant. The covenant of grace and the covenant of mercy and the covenant of love and the covenant of blessing. Talk to the Lord. Say, Lord, I am ready. Lord, I'm ready. Lord, I'm ready. A new relationship is beginning right now. I'll be careful now in my life. I'll be watchful over my tongue. Now, I'll be watchful over my temper now.
0: In
1: Jesus' name we pray. If you believe this is going to be a great year, give me a good amen. A year you will never forget. A year you will never forget. Everything you have been looking for, if you look at me face to face here, I'm telling you, this year is a year of fulfillment. This year is a year of fulfillment. And bachelors over there, I'm coming to you this year. We're going to have some meetings together, you bachelors and you ladies that are not married yet, and somebody is blocking the way and you are not married. Leave me and them together, we'll fight it for you. God has answered your your prayer in Jesus' name. Heavenly Father, we come to you right now. On behalf of all those people that are raising up their hands because they have never been born again, forgive them in Jesus' name. Reconcile them unto yourself. Make a definite relationship with them in Jesus' name. For my beloved brothers and beloved sisters, they are born again already. They are children of God already. I pray, O Lord, cleansing, greater cleansing will come to their life.
0: Greater
1: purity will come to their life. And their relationship with the Lord this year will be solid in Jesus' name. Confirm it, O Lord. In Jesus' name I pray. Now I come to those things you have written on your paper. Look at those things. Open your eyes. Open your eyes. Look at those things you have written on that paper. And I'm telling you, they are not complete yet. You are going to have extra. Because this year is a year of extraordinary blessing. Okay, if you have any Bible there, after you have written everything, just write extra. Every other thing there, God will do them. And then you just put extra. Everybody say extra. Raise up those papers now. You are ready for blessing. Father, in the name of Jesus, I come to you on behalf of all your people, my brothers and sisters, members of the family of God. Oh Lord, I pray every yoke in their lives, break it in Jesus' name.
0: The
1: curse that have been following them and following their forefathers generation to generation and has come to their own time now, Lord, I pray all that curse is removed in Jesus' name. I pray anything that has caused sorrow or tears in their lives and in their families, I destroy everything in Jesus' name. Lord, I pray for all these our people. I pray, Lord, where there is sickness, sickness, what are you finding there? I command those sicknesses, get out in Jesus' name. And then I pray for those who have any attacks, any affliction. I command all those evil powers and all those attacks, get away in Jesus' name. And Lord, where there has been poverty, I replace it with prosperity. And success and prosperity in Jesus' name. Lord, all the enemies that are chasing them, I turn back all those enemies. Get away from the people of God in Jesus' name. All the families who are here that have been looking up to you for children, the doors of blessing are open unto you. And all your desires, they are fulfilled in Jesus' name. And those who have been barren, nobody will be barren in our church. Barrenness is canceled from this church. Lord, this year we want to hear testimonies in every home. Children, miracle children, miracle children. And good children like Samuel, good children like Joseph, good children like Ruth, and good children like Esther, give unto the families in Jesus' name. Lord, we pray. You are a great God. And every blessing that you have promised us, every good thing you have promised us, everything will come to us. I pray for everybody. Oh Lord, I pray that right now, your mighty power, you will give unto your people in Jesus' name.
0: Lord,
1: this year for everybody, a year of joy. A year of celebration. And a year of singing a new song in Jesus' name. All the old songs, why am I like this? What have I done? Where am I going? Where am I coming? All the old songs, take away from their mouths in Jesus' name.
0: Oh, ha, ho, to any lap, when you are blatter, it's a go up, it's a now, it's a blackpo, handelapo, best as on with them and a Jesuit comment.
1: But a new song of joy and a new song of celebration, readiness for the rapture, give to everybody in Jesus' name.
0: Oh, hi, yo, aya, jack, what, glendy, jack, put a wooly die, put a zea, strome, okuna, yinga, do, po, po, bitala, do, jesuit, come.
1: Thank you, Lord, because we know you have answered. In Jesus' mighty name, we pray.
0: Mito, pana, we, puna, minu, and rakosia, to jesuit, come, where, mio, that day.
1: And the people of God said,
0: oh, make you, I will tell any
1: door. Testimonies will never stop in your family.
2: We're going to have time for those who have questions to ask.
3: That's
2: Peter chapter 4 verses 12-19. And from the youth section, can I have the young brother there?
4: Good morning, sir.
3: Good morning.
4: As a believer in Christ, I was born again, and the evangelism was my main zeal to serve the Lord. But I noticed that after some time, I was no more preaching the gospel, and the zeal was out. And I began to see how I can come back to the first love, to continue the preaching of the gospel of our Lord Jesus Christ. And since that time, I've been having some burden to preach the gospel. But the zeal and the enthusiasm to do it is no more there. I'm asking that, sir, since I stopped the preaching, does it mean the Spirit of the Lord has left me?
3: But JJ Pojogo Masotin Baokluno, nothing me pronounced to Egbe, Bain, the Wayno Masoto Yemba, Kavi, Etato Jodogo.
2: Thank you very much. Can I have the sister there?
3: Good morning,
5: sir. So I want to ask, because all the illustration that was made today was all physical. I want to ask, is there spiritual persecution?
2: Thank you very much.
6: The brother there.
7: Good morning, sir.
6: So I want to know the difference between the persecutors and the, there are some people that deliberate, like they are assigned by the devil to destroy somebody's destiny or whatever. So I want to know the difference with that persecutor and the people that are specially assigned, like Saul before he became poor. He was before, but eventually he changed. There are some people that is like as if they have been empowered by Satan to destroy somebody's So I want to know the difference between the two.
2: If you know the individual, what's the difference?
6: The reason is that like Paul, when he was preaching there, when the somebody have a divination in that so he said that you should not see for a season. Did not destroy the individual. But there are some people that no matter how you pray for their confession of their own soul. Not even because they are passing you, but so that their life is transformed. It's like they are just determined that they themselves are not ready to serve God.
2: Thank you very much. Can I have the system?
7: My question is in twofold. The first one is that, is it a must for a believer to be persecuted before they can be proof of their stand in the Lord?
3: And at the same time, I
7: want to know that if a believer is not experiencing any persecution, is such a believer still on the Lord's side?
2: Thank you very much. We're looking at Matthew chapter 5, verse 10 through to verse 12.
3: Matthew chapter 5, verse 10.
2: Blessed are they which are persecuted for righteousness' sake. As people that were born into this world were not born with righteousness. All have sinned and come short of the glory of God. And so that means we all start at that level of being sinners. But the time comes we hear the gospel, and that hearing of the gospel then makes us to remember what we've done wrong. How we've lived our lives. Then we go to the Lord in prayer, believing that Jesus died for us on the cross of Calvary. And by faith we accept the salvation of the Lord. It says, by grace are you saved through faith, that not of yourselves. It is the gift of God, lest any man should boast. And then we become the workmanship of God, that is, he recreates us. If any man be in Christ, he's a new creature. All things are passed away, and behold, tell me the rest. All things have become new because of that newness. Because of that transformation. Because of that change. You become strange. As if, what kind of life is this?
3: di dode jodo goe ne utu alazume yoyo devo medida bo me yuna aha ete to jodo me wo go.
2: And so the people that do not understand one, and they want to bring you back to where you were.
3: Yebe ma modona lo jodo goe ne ye jo kan go atin to tita ton me.
2: They want to bring you back to where they are.
3: Ye jo kan go ado tin de me yoro so ye tin te.
2: And they want to get you off the path you're walking so that you can come back to where you were before you sin. That basically is the reason why the persecution arises. It says, blessed are they which are persecuted and is for righteousness sake. Then it says, for this is the kingdom of heaven. And then the Lord Jesus Christ began to tell us the forms of persecution. Verse 11, blessed are ye when men shall revile you. To revile means to, and they can belittle you, they can degrade you, they can disgrace you, they can abuse you, they can insult you, they can call you names. My daughter there is asking, all the examples they give is like physical sin. Either you are beaten or you are denied something physical. Is there any form of spiritual persecution?
3: Well,
2: when you are reviled, it depends on your interpretation of that reviling.
3: If you just
2: feel, if it gives you physical pain, that's physical. If it gives you emotional pain, you know, in your feeling, you feel so much pain, and sometimes the emotional pain is much greater than the physical pain. And sometimes it affects your soul, affects your spirit, and it affects your determination to move on. It affects your heart. Anything that affects your heart, your spirit, your soul, your mind, your vision, your goal, your passion, and your drive, that becomes spiritual already. Although it's just reviling, but the devil turns it around to affect not just your body, not just giving you bodily pain, but gives you emotional pain, spiritual pain.
3: Gives
2: you pain in your emotion, in your mind, and sometimes it just affects your sleep. Instead of sleeping peacefully and resting, you think, how could they say that? How could they act like that? I'm doing the best I can, I'm following the Lord, I'm doing it exactly and with joy. How could they react or relate with me like this?
3: And
2: then it says over here in verse 11, and they persecute you and shall say all manner of evil against you falsely. They say all manner of evil against you. And when they say something, words don't just affect your body, that's spiritual. And words don't just affect your mind, it affects you in the inner man. Affects you in your very soul, very deep, and can even affect your face. I bring fear into you. Somebody can say something and threaten you, and instead of just making you unhappy, it actually makes you afraid. And the words they say may make you to feel as if the darkness is going to come down, as if, you know, you might even die, and this might happen, that might happen, and then it kind of decreases your faith and enlarges and kind of increases the fear, the pressure that comes on you. That's spiritual already. And then it goes on and says, but it's falsely for my sake, because you belong to the Lord. Because you're serving the Lord, and because you serve the Lord, you're not somebody serving the Lord grudgingly and dragging your feet as if you don't want to really do it, but somebody is forcing you to serve the Lord, you're excited about it.
3: Now to close the
2: And some people are not happy when you're happy. And if you're serving the Lord with joy and excitement and enthusiasm, your excitement kind of, you know, terrifies them.
3: They are to cross the photo coming book I Japone, come to quiet to pone in a head and don't debu.
2: Because they are used to being gloomy and, you know, being dreary and weary. They are used to people going to church with long faces.
3: They are
2: used to people singing hymns and singing psalms, but with, you know, tears in their eyes. And when they see somebody that has the joy and the excitement and the happiness, and it's just saying, I'm moving on, I'm serving the Lord, I wish I have more days to serve the Lord, that makes them unhappy, and that means then they bring persecution, but the persecution will not stop us.
3: I said
2: it will not stop us.
3: And
2: so my young brother there is asking, you know, I was evangelizing before, and as I was evangelizing, sometimes I drop. Sometimes ask yourself, if you are doing something good, something great, something commendable, something wonderful, why do you ever stop? You may not understand. Sometimes it's because there is a kind of persecution that is coming. A persecution may not be that somebody is beating you or somebody is nagging you or something. Just rejection.
3: They go to this,
2: and then the way they look at you, and they look at you from head to toe, they're talking about Christ. And then they so much belittle you, you feel small, your size shrinks. And because you feel so small, you may not know that is persecution, but that is persecution. They so belittle you and look down on you and degrade you, and you feel, what am I doing? Before you know what, you're getting discouraged. And before you know what, you're kind of saying, should I do that? Then you go to the next one, and then you are talking to him, give your life to the Lord. I'm born again. I'm a child of God. I'm happy for it. Something good is happening in my life, and I want you to have have the same sin. Then he looks at you and says, at your age, instead of sitting back at home and reading your books at your age, you're wasting your time with religion. And then begins to say some things. That's how these people do. They become so fanatical. They won't even allow other people to rest, and they're saying this and saying that, and that gets on you, and eventually you pack it up. You say there's no point. They're not even going to change. They're not going to repent. So why try? And that when you try, my young brother is asking, if I've stopped it, how do I come back again? Good question. You know, whenever we stop anything, I'll tell you why we stop. There are three important words in our lives. One word is pain. The other one is pleasure.
3: And
2: there is something we're doing that is causing us pain, and we don't derive any pleasure from it. Pain without pleasure makes us to stop. And we say, there's no point. Every time I try to talk to people, every time I go this way, it's only pain. Pain, but no pleasure. Then, if you do something and it gives you pleasure, and it's no pain at all, just gives you pleasure without any pain, you want to do that again and again. But as you think about life, there is no pain without pleasure, and there is no pleasure without pain. And so when something comes to you, you've been doing something, maybe you are praying, maybe you are reading the Bible, maybe you are coming to church, whatever it is you are doing, those two things will show up: pain on the one side and pleasure, joy, fulfillment on the other
3: side.
2: That's why Jesus Christ said, look at John chapter 16, verse
3: 20.
2: Verily, verily, I say unto you, that you shall weep and lament. Is that pain or pleasure?
3: Pain.
2: And then it says, but the world shall rejoice. When you're crying and the tears are flowing, something has happened to you. When the lover of your soul, Jesus Christ, your Savior, your Master, has gone away, that is painful. And he says, you will lament and you will weep. But you know, Jesus is no more going away from us, but it may be somebody that you love very much, a wife, an husband, a child, and the child is gone. And the wife is gone, and the husband is gone.
3: Or
2: it may not be husband, wife, or child. It may be a father. It may be a mother. The The mother is gone. The father is gone. It's painful.
3: Egangomanya aso asi oviamo dimezgani o totgani o nola yuana bonoto eyi totu eyi.
2: Who is going to be laughing and rejoicing because you know something like that happened?
3: Me ngakonbo jaya wone ne koton ejodo me mon koton go.
2: And now the persecutors. What if the persecutors now say, you're not saying anything yet. You've just begun. And they rejoice.
3: And because
2: you lost your husband, you lost your wife, you lost your child, you lost your father, you lost your mother, or because you lost your job, something that gave you real fulfillment, you have lost. And they rejoice. That's persecution.
3: And that's
2: very, very painful, but hold on. And you shall be sorrowful, but you'll tell me the rest. Your sorrow shall be turned to joy.
3: Minanya ubla no shigbaite kale kpona masegunu bayinaka ubla mi tozwete ayajije.
2: Now look at verse 21. A woman, when she is in travail, hath sorrow, because her hour is come.
3: Papa konukulu kpoto ka mi nyonunde wenu na tinto ajipanu tinto ubla na ojire ton waite ewa utu.
2: What's that? Pain or pleasure?
3: Aube kami vivi, alipadudu. Aube ma vive ma.
2: Why do the mothers, our sisters, our mothers, our wives, why do they go through that pain?
3: Ete tu ya miton le asi miton no vinyo no miton nongbon. Aube me tu ajipanu we te utu we.
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3: Doto lagbe lagbe. Aube kpoto vivi kpadudu.
2: When you have 100 naira pain, and then you have 1,000,000 naira pleasure. You're going to have 100 naira pain, and then as a result of that 100 naira pain, just after that, you're going to have 1,000,000 naira pleasure.
3: What
2: do you do? You go through the pain. Am I right? Because you make comparison when a woman is delivering a child. The pain is there, but the pleasure, who knows? This child may be the president of the country tomorrow. This child may be an engineer tomorrow, and this child may be a doctor tomorrow. This child may be a pastor. This child may be a missionary tomorrow. As a result of the birth of this child, we can have many souls born into the kingdom of God because of that 1,000,000 naira gain. That's why you don't mind the 100 naira pain. You'll go through that. I said you'll go through that. And whenever God allows anything to be taken away from your life, it's because that's just a 100 naira pain. Then you can say, praise the Lord, I'm waiting. I said, praise the Lord, I'm waiting. What are you waiting for? 1 million naira pleasure. You know that something greater is coming when something has been taken away from you. I just heard about somebody that went to a conference. And as they went to that conference, he parked his car outside. He's been using that car for about, you know, 7, 8, 9 years. And now he's, you know, taking the car to the mechanic and big back and all that. And as they came to the conference, they parked the car outside. And as they finished the conference and he wanted to go out to, you know, get into his car, the car has been stolen. And then when he didn't see the car, he came to his friends. He said, "Praise the Lord. The Lord is giving me a new car." Praise the Lord. He has, you know, sent somebody to take away the old, to pack away the one that is ragged, so that I can have a new one. That attitude makes you not to feel the persecution. But if you're thinking, "I've lost it all, I'll never get anything back, and look at me now, and look at this now," you'll be miserable and dejected unnecessarily. Take the 100 naira pain, because a 1 million naira pleasure is coming your way.
3: And
2: so that's the reason why we rejoice. So then, what will my brother do? That how do I pick up that passion again? To serve the Lord, evangelize, just focus your attention on the 1 million naira pleasure. And saying, "I'll not lose it. And I will do it, and nobody will stop you again in Jesus' name." What can we say? If somebody, for example, appears assigned unto
3: you,
2: as if anywhere you go, anywhere you are, it's always there. And this fellow will be after you and after you and after you, and you say, "What's the matter? What's the matter?" And then you say, "Okay, I know what I will do. Out of sight is out of mind. If they don't see me again, and then they will leave me alone." And then you park to Oshodi, and as you are now, you're settled now, even the rent you paid in Isolo, you say, "I'll forgo that. I want to keep my life. All these people are just after me."
3: And then you now
2: relocate, and you're now in Oshodi, and you settle down, you pay the house rent, and you've given 1 year deposit.
3: But you
2: went to the market in Oshodi, your first outing when you got to Oshodi, and lo and behold, who do you see? The same person.
3: And he looks at you and he says,
2: "You're running away. I'll run after you."
3: And then you say,
2: what is all this? Looks like this man is assigned to follow after me.
3: And you
2: know, my brother that has the question, it depends on your own interpretation. It's not what they do. It's not the persecution they lay on you. It is your interpretation. Well, how do I interpret that? That's like a coach. When you're on the athletic field, when you are playing football, you have a coach.
3: And
2: that coach is supposed to develop you. And you have to have some strain and some real tension. He wants you to run. He wants you to kick the ball. He wants you to throw it at this angle. And if you don't throw it well, he's preparing you for success. He's preparing you for a reward as a coach. And so you might be on this field in hall 3, and he coaches you there, and he says the field where you will eventually play the final game may not be like hall 3. And then you move to hall 4, and the same coach follows you to hall 4.
3: And after practicing,
2: coaching you there, and he says, suppose you just meet different situations on the field when you are playing the final game.
3: And
2: then you move on to hall 1, and the coach follows you there. It's like it's a sign. Yes, I understand. It's a sign to coach you.
3: It's
2: a sign to develop you. It's a sign to make your spiritual muscles strong.
3: And
2: when everything is over, you go for the final game, you'll be more than a conqueror. And so see that, and when you see that, it changes your whole perspective. Let me explain to you. For example, now from here to the edge of the hall. Let's say we have 100 meters. And somebody says, get up and run from here to there. If you see it as punishment, you will run, but with a wrong attitude. They are punishing me. Take it another way. From here to that place, the same 100 meters. Other people are running, and your coach is signaling to you, says, I've trained you, I've coached you, and now you are going to run, and this is the day we'll be preparing and planning for. Run. When you hear the whistle, then you run the same 100 meters.
3: And
2: but now you run because it's not punishment. Your interpretation of that 100 meters is different. Another thing, there is a mother. She has only one child. And that one child is over there at the end of
3: 100 meters.
2: And as the child is there, a vehicle is coming. And the child cannot see the vehicle. The mother has seen the vehicle, and the mother now, without any coach, she is not doing this now because she wants to run on the field, and there's no punishment. She's not doing this because somebody is saying you must run.
3: Coach Martin,
2: the mother was instinct, just looks at that child 100 meters away. What's she going to do? She'll run the same running.
3: Now that Ezu,
2: but now she runs with love. She runs with a yearning heart. She runs with a kind of my child. The vehicle must not run down my child. The same 100 meters, but in different situations.
3: It
2: is a situation you capture in your mind. This has happened to you. This is happening to you. And what is the interpretation? Is it a coach coaching me so that I can be strong? Is it, say my child is over there and I need to do the running. I do it with excitement and joy. And with expectation, and my expectation will bring my manifestation. You know, when you think about this, I'm doing this because I have expectation, and then manifestation will come at the end of expectation. You run without feeling sorry for yourself. Without thinking that something bad is happening to you. But then my sister here is asking the question, what if somebody is not facing persecution at all? Does that mean that that person

0: brothers are over there and shake him. Please go and give them this. And cheerfully he went. And while he was coming, the people said, here comes the dreamer. Let us kill him and see what will become of his dream. Persecution. Eventually they sold him to Egypt. When they sold him to Egypt, he was bought by Mr. Potiphar. And when he got there, the Bible says, and God was with him. And everything he did perfectly well. He had free accommodation, he had free food, he had contentment, he had everything. He had the favor of the master. No persecution at that time. At that period, when there was no persecution, was God still with him? Yes, he was still a real child of God. All of a sudden, the wife of the master cast eyes on him and said, come and do this. But he said, no, people like us who are destined for the throne, we don't do things like that. We don't spoil our record.
1: He said, no, people like us who
0: are break every record every man has ever said. A person wants to become somebody and reign of the whole nation without going to college, without going to university. A foreigner coming and taking over the nation, like that is eyes on the throne. We don't do things like that. And then she told a lie against Joseph. It depends on your interpretation now. Told a lie against him. And then they sent him to the prison. And then Joseph, how do you feel? I'm okay.
1: Joseph,
0: how are you okay? Because that woman is just a coach. They are coaching me. I need to study administration. You know, I didn't go to school. I didn't go to university. Administration, national administration. How do you kind of organize the people together and do this together? This is training time. After training time, triumphant time will come. And then
1: now,
0: in the prison, there wasn't any pain because he still had free accommodation in the prison. And he was even the senior prefect there. Think about that. And then he saw this people and said, why are you sad? If anybody should be sad, I should be sad, but I make myself happy. That's the secret. If anybody should be sad, you should have been sad, but you make yourself happy. Because we have a dream. Tell me your dream. And then he told him the dream, and after the dream, he said, this is interpretation. That's the interpretation.
1: But
0: was he? Yes, even though there was no persecution at that moment. And eventually he told the other fellow, please remember me when you get back to Pharaoh. And when he got there, did the man remember?
1: How is this happening to

0: me every time. I do my best. I do the good I can. And nobody remembers me. But Joseph was just saying, it's not time yet. The time will come. I've not finished my training yet. That's why he didn't remember me. When I finish my training, they will remember me.
1: And
0: you know, don't be in a hurry. How long did Joseph live?
1: Joseph
0: about 110 years. Going through that suspense and that deprivation for only 2 years. Out of 110 years, that's not much.
1: We are waiting. Eto do yana to gakpa mema, but the kwa we song we kwa we bame. Ema sune.
0: And if you think about all the days together, from the time he was sold to the time he came to the throne, all 13 years. 13 years out of 110. That's not much. That's about 10%.
1: Ni epo kunde yeji. Po yade po kumekele epo po po kwe wiato we. 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
0: And 70 years we are going to live, or 80 years. 8 years is 10% of, you know, this dribbling and this coaching and this pressure and this pain and all that. That's not too much. That's just 1/10.
1: We can we uga mweza to no bena amo. Na di tangbonde, di zekbonde, kome kalekbonde, emasune. 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
0: And when you look at it like that, you say, it doesn't matter, I'm going through.
1: Now akpon gbomo, ala emato dumimba. Na gbome luton.
0: I said I'm going through. And you will go through in Jesus' name. And then Pharaoh had a dream. I want to come back to my brother there. Joseph had a dream. The dream got him into trouble. And then he never lost that dream. Because it is dreaming. An interpretation of dreams that made him to fulfill his dream. Whatever you have, whatever responsibility the Lord has given you, and you suffer persecution because of that, don't drop it. It is that that eventually will lead you to the fulfillment of your own dream. He interpreted dreams for people, and then for Pharaoh. And Pharaoh said, can we find anybody greater than this? And he said, you will be the one to reign on this nation of Egypt. And then eventually he came to reign. You will reign. And he was now well provided for. Everything was all right. He even had a wife. Think about that. And also have children. Think about that. He was totally settled now. And his brothers that sold him, they were hungry. The whole family was hungry.
1: And
0: there was no food in any other place except in one place on earth. Think about that. When they came to Egypt, they couldn't recognize him again because he has changed. His posture, his figure, his commanding tone, his authority, and the place where he was, and all the bodyguards around him, they couldn't recognize him again. And so they said, where are your servants? Servants. Servants.
1: I thought
0: that's what you didn't want.
1: That's
0: why you wanted to kill the man. And he said, no, you are spies. I know you. By the life of Pharaoh, tell me the truth. And he said, we are 12 and one is not. What's his name? Tell me.
1: That
0: one that you said is still with your father. Go and bring him. Then they went back. When they got to their father, they said, the ruler of the land, the man in charge, he dealt roughly with us. It's like we don't know what we have done because the table turned around. Now it's your turn.
1: And
0: then eventually they came back. When they came back, they brought Benjamin. And eventually, you know the story. And then he put something in Benjamin's bag so as to call them back. And when they came back, they said, will be your servants forever. Let this young man go back to the father.
1: But
0: this man does not get back to the father, the father will die. Because his senior brother is gone, is no more. And after dribbling and dribbling, then Joseph said all the Egyptians should go out. He said, I am Joseph.
1: You are Joseph, Lord.
0: The man we thought had died, that man is still alive. The man we thought we have forgotten is the number one name in the newspapers in the land. I'm Joseph, your brother, whom you sold into it, but don't blame yourself. God sent me here.
1: He saw the hand of God.
0: Don't worry about all these things. God sent me here to preserve a posterity for you. And so, time of persecution, pain, praise the Lord, because of the 1 million naira pleasure coming ahead, we'll move on.
1: And
0: when you eventually come to the throne, now think about this, that now eventually he was on the throne and he commanded and organized everything in Egypt. Any persecution anymore? No persecution anymore for the rest of his life. The painful time is over. Persecution time was over. For the rest of the time now, it will be time of profit, provision, pleasure. Everything is now available. Whatever you are going through today, just stay there, just stay there. This is just 100 naira pain. After it, the million naira pleasure is coming your way.
1: Rise
0: up and let's pray together. You talk to the Lord and say, Lord, here am I. It doesn't matter what is happening now. It doesn't matter what I'm going through now. Million naira pleasure time is coming.
1: Don't
0: worry about what you have lost.
1: Something
0: is coming your way. Don't think it's all It's all over. I lost my husband. I've lost my wife. I lost my daddy. I lost my mommy. I've lost the job. Don't worry about that.
1: Baba, je koku ya je koku ngoke azoje bu. 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
0: You've lost 100 naira.
1: Naira kan we koku we arin bu.
0: In anticipation, expectation, waiting for the million naira pleasure.
1: To di do mendo ale. Bedudu million do koton to nukona we.
0: Reaffirm your commitment to the Lord again. Reaffirm your consecration, your dedication unto the Lord again. Don't cry. It's just 100 naira. Don't cry. Don't worry. Don't worry, don't fret, just rejoice. Blessings on earth and rewards in heaven. Reaffirm your commitment to the Lord. It's coaching time. Submit to the coach.
1: Under
0: that pressure.
1: Go through the challenge.
0: And when the coaching time is over, then the time to rejoice. Praise the Lord. Now I understand. Did you drop evangelism? Pick it up again. Drop your firm principle of righteousness and holiness. Pick that topic again. Tell the Lord. I'm sorry I misunderstood. But now I understand. Just coaching time. And I will yield and surrender to the coach. Doesn't matter his name. His name is Nebuchadnezzar. Son of Tarsus. He's a Pharisee, he's a Sadducee. It doesn't matter the name. And it's the expectation that produces the manifestation.
1: But told you the other day, I was going to get

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1: Let us pray.
2: Heavenly Father, we bless your name for this great opportunity of gathering together in fellowship with you and fellowship with one another. We thank you because we are called by your name. We thank you because we are called followers of Christ. And we thank you because of the possibility of us following Christ and having the mind of Christ, so that what is close to your very heart will be what is close to our own very heart. Father, as we look at your word today, in this session of revival and training in evangelism, Lord, we just pray that you will revive every heart in Jesus' name. Oh Lord, we pray that every form of lukewarmness and coldness spiritually, you will burn off from our lives in Jesus' name. We need the zeal of the Lord to consume us. We need the purpose for which Jesus came into this world to be explained and to be put into us once again in Jesus' name. Father, we're looking up to you, and we're praying that your will be done in every one of our lives in Jesus' name. Oh Lord, we pray that every one of us will become useful members of the body of Christ. Lord, that the revival you give us internally will move us to actually get concerned for the souls of perishing people around us. Use us, O Lord, to your own glory, to bring souls into the kingdom of God. And
1: we pray, Lord, that you open our eyes to see our responsibility that you have graciously given unto us. And you'll grant us the grace and the power and the strength to carry out your will here on earth.
2: And
1: we thank you because we know you have answered. In Jesus' name we pray. We're grateful for our gathering together today. We know that every time we gather together like this is for a good thing, for a good purpose. And the Lord speaks to us like the Father speaking to the children, like the Redeemer speaking to the redeemed, like the great God of heaven condescending very low so that he can give us what is uppermost or deep in his own heart, and so that we as the children of God can follow through and do what is well pleasing unto God.
2: Today
1: we're looking at Isaiah chapter 43 verses 9 through to 12. Let all the nations be gathered together, and let the people be assembled. Who among them can declare this and show us former things? Let them bring forth their witnesses, that they may be justified, or let them hear and say, it is truth. Ye are my witnesses, saith the Lord, and my servant, whom I have chosen, that ye may know and believe me, and understand that I am he. Before me there was no God formed, neither shall there be any after me.
2: I am the Lord,
1: and beside me there is no savior. I have declared, and I have saved. I have showed when there was no strange God among you. Therefore, ye are my witnesses, says the Lord, that I am God.
2: In
1: this passage we have read, you will find one word that comes up about three times in these few verses. It is the word witnesses. In verse 9, the middle part of verse 9, let them bring forth their witnesses. And then in verse 10, it says, ye are my witnesses, says the Lord. And then in verse 12, the latter part of verse 12, therefore, ye are my witnesses, says the Lord, that I am God. And so you find that word coming up three times. This is what we want to concentrate upon today. Witnesses of His saving grace. That's the topic we're addressing today. Witnesses of His saving grace. If you look at this chapter itself from the very beginning, you will see that God was talking about the children of Israel. Verse 1. But now thus says the Lord that created thee, O Jacob, and he that formed thee, O Israel, fear not. Here you will find God was talking about the children of Israel. He was talking about that chosen generation. And talking to Israel, he said, you are my witnesses. To all the nations around, to all the Gentiles, to all the pagans, to all the people that do not know me, ye are my witnesses. And then in verse 1, it says, for I have redeemed thee, I have called thee by thy name, thou art mine. You see, from the very beginning, that God said, you are now my own people. Thou art mine. And then he said, I have redeemed you. When you think about it and you think about your situation today, isn't this exactly what God is saying about you? If you are a Christian, think about that again in verse 1. But now thus says the Lord that created thee. If you have been recreated, if you have been born again, if you have become a new creature in Christ, obviously this is written for you. Oh, but you say it was written for Jacob and for Israel. Have you forgotten that the things that were written aforetime are written for our admonition, upon whom the ends of the world are come?
2: Jacob
1: They are written for you, they are written for me, they are written for the church.
2: It says,
1: I have redeemed thee.
2: We
1: are redeemed from the curse of the law. We are redeemed by the blood of the Lamb. It said, I have formed thee. And then it says, I've redeemed you, I've called you by thy name. Isn't there a new name by which Almighty God has called you? Well then, look at the promise in verse 2. It says, when thou passest through the waters, I will be with thee. I'm sure you remember at the time when the angel was talking to Joseph. When he had this confusion of mind, when he was thinking about what to do with Mary, because Mary had been found to be pregnant, but he didn't know at that time it was of the Holy Ghost. And then the prophetic answer came that what will be born of her is actually will be the Son of God, and his name will be called Emmanuel. You remember the meaning of that? God with us.
2: But Doda Ilawa wa etondo Joseph udito huendo etito huendo mesang bukba wesiwe naso jivisunde na yado Emmanuel yangota dinato chihuwa etito mede.
1: If the children of Israel could say God was with them, I think peculiarly the church today, the redeemed of the Lord today, should say the Lord is with us.
2: End of Israel itone nado jihuwa etito mepo to huendo nunemu nemu yangu me.
1: And then he says, because of that, when you pass through the waters, I will be with thee. And through the rivers, they shall not overflow thee. When thou walkest through the fire, thou shalt not be burned, neither shall the flame kindle upon thee.
2: Verse
1: 3. The Lord thy God, the Holy One of Israel, thy Savior, I gave Egypt for thy ransom and Ethiopia and Sheba for thee. He repeated it again for the children of Israel. He said, I am your God, I am your Savior, the Holy One of Israel. Now, when you think about the church, you apply that to the church, that the Lord has been our Savior. We are born again, we are saved, we are redeemed, we are taken away from our sins, we are brought from darkness into the marvelous light of the Lord.
2: And now, upon a good to fine, and I'm going to make a mofligoy, make a morega, you could so, Mr. Zimblumewa, Reron, mefligototome.
1: Now, why was all that done?
2: It taught when we like to do.
1: In verse 9 and verse 10,
2: a fortune, a poor, what up,
1: we're told the reason. Why God saved them. The reason for all that is in verse 10. Ye are my witnesses, says the Lord. Do you know the reason why God has done all that he did? Why he has done everything for you? He has saved you. He has answered your prayers. Why all that? Is it just to have the blessing? No, not at all. The reason for all that is to make you his own witness. That's why we're talking about this important thing, witnesses of his saving grace. You have been saved by the grace of God through his righteousness and through his plan. Then that saving grace witness to it. Talk about it. Repeat it. Tell it. To all the people around you. In verse 10, ye are my witnesses, says the Lord, and my servant, whom I have chosen. Now, Israel was to be God's witness to all the nations around them. God chose them and saved them so they could be witnesses to the saving power and the saving grace of Almighty God. There were times, you know, when some Gentiles came to put their faith in God. God here now declared very clearly and pointedly. He declared very clearly that they were his witnesses.
2: domo yele wen kunu de to miton.
1: But then what were they to witness to?
2: Etasi kuna de gan.
1: What were they to tell the other nations around?
2: Etawe ina dona kota eledo yinele.
1: What were the children of Israel to make sure that they pass across to the people around them?
2: Etawe yunwe lore ina dona me to ledo yitonele.
1: Well, look at verse 10.
2: Bafo eto awoto.
1: Ye are my witnesses, says the Lord, and my servant, whom I have chosen, that ye may know and believe me, and understand that I am he. Before me there was no God formed, neither shall there be any after me. This was one thing they were to witness to. They were to declare to all people around. They were to declare that there was no other God apart from the Almighty. And what are we to witness to today?
2: We're
1: to witness to the very fact that there's no other God. The only God we know is the creator of the heavens and the earth. The only God we know is the God who hates sin and will judge sin and will punish sin. But then we know him as the God of mercy. This is to be what we witness to.
2: We're
1: to witness to the very fact that God is judge. And that if men do not repent, this true God, he'll bring everything to judgment. But then we can witness to the fact that God is so merciful that he wants all the sins to be forgiven if we believe on the Lord Jesus Christ. And let me ask you, he has saved you, he has recreated you. According to the words of this passage we have read, he has formed you. According to the promises of protection here, he has said he will not allow you to be drowned when you pass through the waters. And then he says, now you will do something as a result of what I've done for you. You will be my witnesses. You will be my witnesses. You will witness to the fact that there is no other God, no other God that can create and recreate. He's done so much for you, and he says, this is just what we have to do for him in return. This is the way you are to show your gratitude to all the things he has done for you. How grateful are you? How faithful are you? How have you been responding to this call of God that ye are my witnesses? Ye are my witnesses. Are you doing it? And number two, ye are my witnesses. Are you doing it? Then number two, another thing he said they will be witness to. It's in verse 11 of the passage we have read. I am the Lord, and beside me there is no Savior. You see, the children of Israel, they were the people that were saved singularly by the power of the Almighty God. And when you talk of salvation, I mean they were saved. If you look at their history from the Old Testament, from the time of Exodus, you will see that they were in bondage. They were under a tyrant. They were under a taskmaster. They cried. It was too much for them to bear. And they thought that they will be eventually destroyed. But then God said that he was going to redeem them. And that memorable, that wonderful night came. when they were told to slaughter the lamb and to apply the blood of the lamb upon the lintels of their houses. So that they could be saved. You know what that means? One, they'll be saved from the judgment that came upon the firstborn. The soul that sinneth, it shall die. All have sinned and come short of the glory of God. Not only that, they were also saved from the wrath of the Egyptians. The Egyptians were angry against them. At that time even later as well. But they were saved from the wrath of those Egyptians. And then they came into the wilderness. How they were saved from indescribable destruction.
2: You
1: see, the wilderness that had scorpions and serpents and a lot of things, they were saved. And then there were many nations all around them that will not have allowed them to get to the land of Canaan. They were saved. And when they got to the land of Canaan, how the people militated against them and had a confederacy against them, they were saved. Now, when you think about it, they were saved from the past affliction that they
2: had.
1: And there was a promise to them that if they kept faithful unto the end, they will be saved from the final eternal judgment of Almighty God. Think about your own salvation. All the sins that you have ever committed since you were born. I'm talking about all your sins in a pictorial form now. Put everything in a single bag and drop everything into the sea of God's forgetfulness. You are saved. And then in the present tense is helping you to overcome. You see, the devil will be throwing arrows at you. He's delivering you from them. Because the Bible says there's no temptation that has come upon man that is not common to man, but in it all he makes a way of escape. Do you see that present thing that God is doing for you? And then he is promising you that you will not face judgment in eternity. He says, now because of that, all the judgment that is future, he even takes everything away if you will be faithful unto the end. Now he says, that's what I've done for you. Do you want to hide that blessing? Do you want to cover up that blessing? When it's available to your neighbor, now you will be a witness unto me that there's no savior like mine. No forgiveness like the one that God directly gives unto the sinner through the Lord Jesus Christ. He said, you are my witnesses that I am the Lord, and beside me there is no savior. Let me ask you once again, with all this that the Lord has done for you, will you be like the Dead Sea? The Dead Sea is the sea that has a lot of water coming into it but never flows out.
2: Oh,
1: the Blessings don't make us come alive if we don't share it. Do you know what makes the rivers to be fresh? Because water is flowing into that river and water is flowing out of that river. That's what makes it fresh. Do you know what will make you fresh? Do you know what will make you lively? Do you know what will make you enjoy your Christian experience? Is that the blessings of God, the salvation of God has come into your life and also is going out of your life into the lives of other people. But let me ask you, are you bearing witness to the fact that there's no other God except from the Father of the Lord Jesus Christ? Are you bearing witness to the fact that there is no other Savior beside Him? That you're always testifying, always telling people around you, this is the Lord, this is the Savior. And look at verse 12. I have declared, and I have saved, and I have showed when there was no strange God among you. Therefore, ye are my witnesses, says the Lord, that I am God. You are my witnesses. Who says it? Well, you know, some people say, we're going for evangelism today. Why are you going for evangelism? Well, the coordinator said, we must go for evangelism today. The coordinator said, we must witness. There were. Why are you going for evangelism today? You know, our church says that we're different from other churches. And other churches do not concentrate on witnessing. But we, our church doctrine, is that we all must be witnesses. You hear that? Why are you going for witnessing today? Well, our pastor, it appears that if you don't witness, he would regard you as not a good member of this church. And because of that, just to do what everybody is doing, since the pastor says so, we're going for witnesses. To them is the pastor that said, ye are God's witnesses. But God says, if you know the truth, if you are a child of God, if you have been redeemed, if you have been saved, therefore ye are my witnesses, says the Lord. You know, it brings joy to the heart of the believer. When you know that what you are doing was commanded by God. But then, to be effective as witnesses, these children of Israel, there are three things they were to comprehend. Look at it in verse 10. Ye are my witnesses, says the Lord, and my servant, whom I have chosen. They were to understand that they have become the servants of God. You see, I told you before, that was for the whole of the children of Israel. You see, it is an erroneous idea to think that only some people are the children of God, are the servants of God, are workers in the vineyard of the Lord. He said, you are my witnesses, says the Lord. And then he says, you are my servant. You are my servant, whom I have chosen. If you are born again, if you are following after the Lord, then you have become the witnesses ways of the Lord. And
3: as Ukundito Kuluna to Jawe.
1: He says, number one, that ye may know. Number two, that ye may believe me.
3: Awe tona minido ye may say.
1: Number three, that ye may understand that I am he.
3: Atontona minido nyue do nyue wolo.
1: There are three things you'll need to comprehend. Number one, that ye may know. You will need to know God.
3: Tita adona moduna jihue we na minido nyo jihue we.
1: You will need to know his word. You need to know of his mercy. You will need to know of the promise of his forgiveness. Number two, you will need to believe. That's what makes you to enjoy the blessings of God. Why do I keep on believing? Because you know temptations do come. And as I keep on believing, then he keeps on protecting me by his mighty power.
3: Then soto yi se mo wa wono to wo la mi do ta lo gangan to me we popo nu.
1: And then I make up my mind, I'm going to keep on believing to the very end.
3: Ye ko so ma pedo na to yi se kaka je poro gbesan chetan.
1: Because that will help me to endure to the very end, and he that endures to the end, the same shall be saved.
3: Na na na he mi na do akona je poro na me ni pedo akona je poro me do polo we na hun legan.
1: Number 3.
3: Atoto.
1: It says in that same verse 10, and understand that I am he. I am who? I am he, the creator. I am he, the redeemer. I am he, the savior. I am he, the sanctifier. I am he, the all in all. That means almighty, mighty enough to do all things. Understand that there will never be any sin in your life that God is not capable of handling. Why? Because he's the Almighty. With me, no other God. After me, no other God. Because I'm Savior, there is none else.
3: So then,
1: we understand that this God, only he can save. This God is willing to save everybody. Now the whole church has received this same calling today. The call to be witnesses of his saving grace. That's your call if you are born again. That's the demand of God upon you if you are born again. Let me just ask you a question. If you are very poor, and you have nothing at all, and you are just you are in penury, complete poverty, abject poverty, and then a banker, and you went to him and you said, I hear that you are very generous, you are very kind, and says, I can help you, and then you tell your case to him, and then he says, alright, I'll give you money that will wipe away your past debt. I will give you money that will support you in your present situation. I will give you money, and I'll continue to give you money that will help you in for the rest of your life. Past debt, I'll settle. Present situation, I'll take care of. And the future, I will take care of. But he says, there's only one thing I require from you. Only one thing I require from you. What's that thing? Any other person you meet that has been in abject poverty like yourself, almost dying like yourselves, only one thing I require, you will tell him the source of your life.
3: And now I done it. Fear don't do no. I don't want to
1: waste. That's all I require.
3: No point in a game.
1: I don't require you to do any other thing.
3: Madani wa nepo na miyamo.
1: I don't require you to pay me back.
3: Madani swaho miyamo.
1: I would love you. I take you like my child.
3: You wanna na how di fiche.
1: Only one thing I require.
3: No po game mbiyo.
1: Everyone in abject poverty like yourself around you.
3: Meri pepe tito hemedi le hiasu le hemedi ne.
1: You are going to tell them. You are going to be the witness that this is how generous I am.
3: Anato kunde kundo kundo liwe nyododi.
1: Isn't that a simple thing to do? If that's all I'm to do, then I just tell the next fellow and I say, you're an abject poverty. I was like that before. That's the person who did it for me.
3: But you're not the one who comes to him and I'm not the one who comes to him.
1: That's what God is saying. He said, all your debt of the past, I forgive. If you are really faithful, I believe it's a very simple thing for you to do. We are called to be witnesses of His saving grace. Every member of the Church of Christ must witness to all around them constantly. Look at John chapter 15 verse 27. And ye also shall bear witness, because ye have been with me from the very beginning. He said, you have been with me. You have tasted of my mercy. Ye have been with me from the very beginning. Therefore, that's what I require from you. Ye shall bear witness. If you have had fellowship with God, you have been reconciled unto God through Jesus Christ, what's required of you? Ye shall bear witness also. Apostles are doing it, you also. The prophets are doing it, you also. The evangelists are doing it, you also. Ye also shall bear witness, because ye have been with me from the beginning. You see, there are some people that never bear witness to the goodness of God. What are the things hindering them? These Christians, so-called Christians, these believers, so-called believers, who are not bearing witness to Christ's saving grace. What are the things hindering them? Well, let's face the fact. Number one, it may be that they are called Christian, it may be that they are called believer, but they have no experience of salvation in Christ.
3: Maybe.
1: If you find there is nothing at all within you wanting to do it, maybe, just maybe, you do not know the Lord.
3: Do you not have
1: the experience of salvation in Christ? In 1 John 2:23, whosoever denies the Son, the same as not the Father. You see that? But he that acknowledges the Son has the Father also. Number two, it may be the fear of man and the fear of opposition. You see, the fear of man will bring a snare upon you. The fear of man will cancel maturity in your life. How can you ever grow to maturity when you're always afraid? You tell me, a child that is learning at school and always afraid to go for exam. Every time the exam is coming, the child, out of fear, will fall sick. And after the exam is over, he'll say, thank God, I don't have to go and take exam. I'm scared to death taking an exam.
3: He
1: never get promotion. He never know what he knows. He never tells what he has acquired. And then the following year, again, opportunity comes to test. A test is not an evil thing. A test is just to know how much you have got through over the term.
3: And
1: that is just what a test is all about. But
3: he's
1: afraid again and falls sick. And eventually you see that thing will hinder progress. The same thing. You know, every time you have to rise up and witness, you never really rise up to do it. How are you going to grow? I remember when I first started preaching, I couldn't preach for more than a few minutes. I could only talk for a few minutes.
3: But
1: I did. Then I stood up again, I preached for a few minutes. Then I stood up again, I preached for a few minutes. A few minutes. And you see, that will be developing your spiritual muscle. When you start at the first time, you may not be able to quote from all the passages of the Bible and interpret it for a long time. But apply it appropriately and make sure that everything is in line. No, that comes with maturity. That comes with developing your spiritual muscle. But you're always afraid. You never even try. You never even do it. Because you're afraid of the opposition of man. How will you grow? You see, that fear of man will stop your maturity. Therefore, go ahead and do it. In Matthew chapter 10, verses 32 and 33. Whosoever therefore shall confess me before men, him will I confess also before my Father which is in heaven. But whosoever shall deny me before men, him also will I deny before my Father which is in heaven. So then, we must not allow the fear of man to hinder us, fear of opposition. Number 3, it may be that the people that do not witness, they do not have regard for God or for the reward of God.
3: You
1: know, it is when you are faithful. God says, I've done this for you, I've done this for you. Now, all I require from you, go and tell other people.
3: And the hand no good on no bo.

0: constant fellowship with the Lord, that he was always telling that story of redemption. Everywhere he went, anywhere he went, he was always telling the story of redemption to the people that had never heard before. And it's the same thing with you and with me. That if we're still tasting the goodness of God, we're in constant fellowship with the Lord, we'll always be telling the story of redemption. Number 5, it may just be disobedience and unfaithfulness. If you have the Spirit of God, every time you see a sinner that is perishing, you know what? The Spirit of God will stir you up. The Spirit of God will say, that's a candidate for heaven. If you will tell him, within a few minutes, he can be washed. He can be cleansed. He can become a different person. Instead of going to hell, he can be a candidate for heaven. And the Spirit of God will say, arise and tell it. Arise and talk to him. Arise and proclaim it. Arise and talk about Jesus. You know, just get near him. Just get near her. Talk about Jesus. And if you don't do it, there's only one conclusion. You are disobedient. If you don't do it, there's only one thing we can say about you. You're unfaithful. Number 6, it may be shame of identifying publicly with Christ. There are many people that have the shame of identifying publicly with Christ. But let me ask you, suppose there was to be shot because he had committed a crime. And the government of the day had said he had to face the firing squad. And they tied him up. And already they were getting ready to shoot him. And somebody ran in there. And he ran in so that he can defend that person. Says, I'll take his place. You can fire me. And then leave him and set him free. They say what? Oh yes, he said it's alright. I don't have any record that I had committed any crime before. But this person has not started living his life. Don't waste his life like this.
1: But that way,
0: let's give him another chance. But I know you want to punish sin. Here am I. And the person took your place. And while dying,
1: but the
0: He said, talk about it. That's all he said. And then he died. Now, after that, you are ashamed of him publicly.
1: What
0: was that for you publicly? He bought the pain of that bullet publicly. And he faced a public shame. People that are ashamed to identify with Christ publicly. Do you know? He suffered for you publicly. Mark chapter 8, verse 38. Whosoever therefore shall be ashamed of me and of my words in this adulterous and sinful generation, of him also shall the Son of Man be ashamed when he cometh in the glory of his Father with the holy angels. You see that? He says, look at all that I've done for you. Publicly for you. Now, if you will be ashamed of me publicly, and then I'll be ashamed of you at that momentous period. Number 7, it may be secret sin that is condemning the conscience of that individual. You see, there are some people, the reason

0: something they are not able to witness is because there is a secret sin that they have not confessed. That has not been wiped away. That has not been taken away. Look at Isaiah chapter 3 and in verse
1: 9.
0: The show of their countenance does witness against them. And they declare their sin as Sodom. They hide it not. Woe unto their soul, for they have rewarded evil unto themselves. You see that there are some people that the shame is because, you know, they think that when everybody looks at them, everybody will see through their countenance and see the secret sin they are committing. Because of that, they are trembling and they cannot really preach the gospel. But you know, all true Christians should just abandon all these sins and be washed in the blood of the Lamb afresh, anew, so that there will be no shame. And you'll be so excited for what Christ has done for you. All true Christians in good standing with God, daily experiencing and manifesting the grace of God.
1: But
0: the witness of Christ at every opportunity. Now, before we close, can I just ask you a series of questions? And I will answer for you from the Bible. Number one is what? Number two, who?
1: Menu.
0: Number three, how?
1: Na we.
0: Number four, where?
1: Fite.
0: Number five, when?
1: Atoto, witenu.
0: Number six, why?
1: Turukuto.
0: Number one, what does it mean to witness? Let's look at Matthew chapter 24 and verse 14. And this gospel of the kingdom shall be preached in all the world for a witness unto all nations, and then shall then come. The gospel shall be preached. It is that preaching of the gospel that is called a witness. When you preach the gospel like that, you are witnessing. Number two, who do you witness to? Very important, because we're not witnessing to trees. We're not witnessing to some empty houses. We're not witnessing to the river. We're not witnessing to animals. Who do we witness to? Acts of the Apostles chapter 13, reading from verse 31. And you will see many days of them which came up with him from Galilee to Jerusalem, who are his witnesses unto the people. Which kind of people? Verse 38. Be it known unto you therefore, men and brethren, that through this man is preached unto you the forgiveness of sins. And by him all that believe are justified from all things from which ye could not be justified by the law of Moses. That is, you witness to all people who are still sinners. All people who need the peace of God. All people who want to flee from the judgment and the wrath of God. All people who need the forgiveness of God. All people who want to escape hell and get to heaven, you witness to them. Witness to the people that are in need of salvation. How do you witness? Proverbs chapter 14, reading from verse 5 and reading from verse 25. A faithful witness will not lie, but a false witness will utter lies. 25. A true witness delivers souls, but a deceitful witness speaks lies. You have to witness truthfully. You witness to the truth of the fact that Jesus died on the cross of Calvary to save sinners. How do you witness? You witness faithfully. And you witness convincingly. To the children, you witness with clarity. To the adults, you witness with some respect, and you also witness convincingly. You make sure that you are witnessing the love of God. You are witness at the background with the background of the grace of God in you. You're not witnessing in such a way that I don't sin anymore, I'm pure, I'm perfect, I'm better than you all. You witness with the background of grace, saying I was bad, but God changed me. But God forgive me. Number 4, where do you witness? Well, everywhere you find people in need of salvation. Everywhere you find people that need the forgiveness of the Lord. In Luke chapter 24, verse 47. And that repentance and remission of sins should be preached in his name among all nations, beginning at Jerusalem. Beginning in your little corner there, beginning in your market there, beginning in your village there, beginning in this city, beginning in Jerusalem here, and to all nations. That's where we witness. We do it within, we do it without. We do it among relatives, we do it among strangers. But and ye are witnesses of these things. When do you witness? Well, at every opportunity. Even now, immediately we finish the service, do you know, you can witness. It's a great, great error. Unheard of in the New Testament. No error like it. When somebody says, there is one day in the month when we are to witness. No, it's every day. It's at every opportunity. Listen to me. The people you meet on Wednesday, the people you meet on Thursday, the people you meet on Friday, you may never meet them again. This is your peculiar opportunity. At this time of opportunity, when you see that individual, witness to them. Not only that, look around. In the church where we are now, as we are seated now, hearing the word of God now, do you know there are people in this church are sitting with you now who have never tasted of the grace of God? Who have never been born again, we can even witness to them after this service. And it's very simple. Friend, do you know Jesus Christ? Friend, have you been born again? Friend, is this your first time of coming? Friend, have you been coming here for a long time? Let me tell you, I became born again. I don't have time. Well, if you don't have time, I'll walk with you to the bus stop. Before you get bus, let's talk about this. And I'm just joyful, and I want to show you how I came to know the Lord. And after the redemption story that you are telling, you ask the question, do you know the Lord? You can witness anytime, in the day and in the night.
1: To ene kunu to godo we nako de kunu epo godo ana kambi ada bi akonyo okunu no le din aso kan de kunu to we de pepe nu mfile pepe de
0: ato the kitchen woman when you are cooking with you know other women there, and while they are talking about this and talking about that, gossiping about their husbands, about their in-law,
1: he declared in yonu we nato nu data do sabo yon de vole ko he ko to fren wo to nu dabo yele to takpin bo to to hodo wo ta suwe to le zumo to hodo jagodo mere vole go te hera wa to grele me.
0: You know, God just delivered me and just put love in my heart for my husband.
1: And
0: for my in-law. How did God do it? Oh, I used to hate that man, husband. I used to hate my in-law. But you know, I realized it wasn't their fault, it was my fault.
1: But
0: clearly I was a sinner. I confessed unto the Lord. And you can just begin the story of redemption right there in the kitchen. When do we witness at every opportunity? Number six, why do you witness? What's your reason? What's the purpose? What's the motive of witnessing? Here is the reason. In 1 John chapter 1, reading from verse 2. For the life was manifested, and we have seen it, and bear witness, and show unto you that eternal life, which was with the Father, and was manifested unto us. That which we have seen and heard, declare we unto you, that ye may have fellowship with us. And truly our fellowship is with the Father, and with his Son, Jesus Christ.
1: You
0: see, the purpose of witnessing is stated clearly there, that you may have fellowship with God. Put it another way, that you may be reconciled unto God. And that you may be reconciled unto your fellow men as well. That you may pass from judgment unto life, that there will be no condemnation anymore in you as you come to the Lord. The reason of witnessing is that you will not be at enmity with God anymore. You're coming to fellowship with God, and you're coming to fellowship with the people of God.
1: Our
0: witnessing must bear fruit. We're not just preaching. We're not just saying something just to say. It's for a purpose. You see, everything we do is for a purpose. Why is this carpenter making that chair that somebody will sit on it? If that carpenter knows that nobody will ever sit on it, will he do it? Why is that individual witnessing that Jesus Christ may enter into the heart and sit upon the throne of his heart? If you know that nothing like that will happen, will you be witnessing? Why is that individual doing what he's doing? There is a purpose that it will be of benefit to humanity. Why are we witnessing to this individual that his life will be a benefit to the kingdom of God, that he'll be born again, he'll be transformed, his life will change, and then he'll be a benefit to himself and to the kingdom of God and to society? Why are we witnessing? We're witnessing so that souls will come to the kingdom of God. It's not to preach so that people will know I know how to quote the Bible, I know how to preach, I'm very bold, I can preach in the bus, I can preach anywhere. No, that's not the reason to preach. The reason we're witnessing is that we want to get souls into the kingdom of God.
1: Why
0: is
1: Today, we
0: have spoken about our duty and our calling. And our calling is to be His witnesses. How faithful have you been? The Lord has done so much for you in redeeming you, in saving you, in taking sin away from your life and taking you away from sin.
1: And He
0: has told you this is the condition. Go and tell it. Go and talk about it. Go and proclaim it and go and tell everybody around you that what I've done to you, I can do to other people. Why don't you rise up on your feet and just apologize to the Lord that you have been an unfaithful witness? You have not been doing it the way you ought to do it. And just say, oh Lord, give me the grace. From now on, I'll be faithful. From now on, I will do it.
1: Be very specific.
0: Identify somebody that between now and the weekend you will reach out to. And you will say, oh Lord, so and so, I've been meeting him for a long time, I've never spoken to him about Jesus Christ, about salvation, about his soul, about escaping hell, about getting to heaven, so and so, between now and this weekend, I must do something. Talk to the Lord and pray that God will give you the grace to be faithful and to do what you ought to do as a real child of God. We are called to be witnesses of His saving grace.
1: Amen.

0: Praise the Lord.
1: Mi paku lo.
0: I said, praise the Lord.
1: No, mi paku lo.
0: Rise up as we pray together.
1: Heavenly
0: Father, we thank you very much for this day of worship. Thank you for your people, thank you for the young, and thank you for the old. Thank you, Lord, because you preserved our life to see such a day like this. Lord, we pray that this day, your message will come to us, we receive your message and believe your message, and it will walk in a dynamic way in our lives in Jesus' name. We pray, Lord, that today your blessing will be poured down upon every soul, upon every life, upon every family. And Lord, we pray you will take your blessing from here and take it to all our communities in Jesus' name. We thank you for what you have been doing, and we thank you for what you are still doing today. And for what you will still continue to do in our lives and in the whole church, we give the glory to you, accept our praises in Jesus' name. We pray that everyone today will be attentive to your word. And this watch will do good in every life. Bless your people today, Lord. And as usual, we are pleading and praying that you will make our channels of blessing.
1: In
0: Jesus' name we pray. Thank you very much. God bless you. And I believe the Lord will bless you tremendously. In Mark chapter 13, verse 10. Mark chapter 13, verse 10. He said, and the gospel must first be published among all nations.
1: Well,
0: I'll come back to that, but flip your Bible to Matthew chapter 24. In Matthew chapter 24, verse 14. And this gospel of the kingdom shall be preached in all the world for a witness unto all nations, and then shall the end come. You'll see what the Lord Jesus Christ said. That as the world is coming to an end, that there is something that must happen, and it is the preaching of the gospel. Actually, when Jesus said, and this gospel, you understand, it must be referring to something that he himself had publicized. And he said, it's not another gospel. And he said, and this gospel shall be preached. It will not be limited to your city. It will not be limited to our nation. But in all the world, this very gospel shall be preached in all the world, and it will be for a witness among all nations. And then he said, then shall the end come. Come back to Mark chapter 13, in verse 10. It says in that verse 10, and the gospel must. That word must is what I want you to underline, not only in the Bible, but in your mind. And in all the activities of the church, there is a must on the church. In every life represented in the church, there is a must. The gospel must first be published. And it says, among all nations. And you know, sometimes there are many people that feel that we should just remain in the same place. And in that one place, we ought to remain. And you know, sometimes when we come together, and you know, because of our fellowship and the love and the joy, we love to just stay together. I would do not understand that the gospel is not just for your locality. Look at how many we are here, for example. And if you're sick, about those of us who are here, for example. If we were to take your coordinator, your group coordinator, if we were to take your overseer, your state overseer, your national overseer, and send him to that nation, and send another one to that nation, and send another one to that nation, there are not up to 300 nations in the world. And we say this is the very center of our calling, that this gospel must be preached in all the world. And sometimes, you know, if I'm not around myself for a week or two, we say, why is our pastor? Where is the pastor gone? If you don't go, I have to go. If you are not doing it, how to do it? And we cannot stay there every time and not do what Christ has called us to do. The time has come, we will do it. In Mark chapter 16, I'm reading it here from verse 15. Jesus said, go ye into all the world and preach the gospel to how many people? Every creature.
1: Just don't write the more. Me, I want like po me. Me to yabo ko wuna kwe tondogla. Me nemu betole po.
0: He that believeth and is baptized shall be saved.
1: Me is the boy baptizi ina kulenga.
0: But he that believeth not shall be damned. And these signs shall follow them. Who are they then? The people who are going. How many times you find some believers, they pray and pray and pray, and they say, Lord, signs and wonders. We want to see what the apostles saw. It's when you go, then the signs and the wonders will follow you. And it says, these signs shall follow them that believe. In my name shall they cast out devils. They shall speak with new tongues. They shall take off serpents. And if they drink any deadly sin, it shall not hurt them. And they shall lay their hands on the sick, and they shall do what? They shall recover.
1: That's
0: the calling of the Lord upon our lives. That's what the Lord is calling us to do, and we're going to do it. As we talk about this morning, my message to you is our commission of preaching the gospel. Our commission of preaching the gospel. I divide the message to three parts. Number one, the true perception of the gospel. Number two, the transforming power of the gospel. The transforming power of the gospel. Number three, the teaching and the preaching of the gospel. The teaching and the preaching of the gospel. Number one, the true perception of the gospel. What's the gospel? And to many people, that gospel is a mystery. In Ephesians chapter 6, Reading from verse 19.
1: Ephesians 3, verse 19.
0: And for me, that utterance may be given unto me, that I may open my mouth boldly and make known the mystery of the gospel.
1: Pour na nye na yen do na gbe mi na yen do yitu do kenuche na do kenu dabla bada gbe to so nyu e.
0: The mystery of the gospel. That word mystery is something that is concealed.
1: Nundabla gbe nundabla to yen ne ye trebo so ndo.
0: And when somebody says that is mysterious, that means I cannot understand.
1: Hey, Merido, no, it doesn't do me. It tabla. I'm a
0: look at that verse 19 again. And for me, pray for me that utterance may be given unto me, that I may open my mouth boldly and make known the mystery.
1: One for quote, report to God, one I ye, I ain't do now, be me. I ain't do you to go to Kenuche, and do again on tabla, when I put on Zoom, you know.
0: Which means they didn't know it before. They need a preacher. They need somebody that has the revelation so that I will make known the mystery of the gospel. By the way, then, what's the gospel? The gospel simply means good news. Good news of what? If you write the word gospel. G-O-S-P-E-L. Gospel.
1: G-O-S-P-E-L.
0: As you look at the letters of that word. G for grace.
1: G no tena jomio.
0: Good news of the grace of God. And the grace of God is saying, you don't have to die. Somebody died for you.
1: Oh,
0: is the omnipotence of God. Omnipotence of God. That means God has all power to save the vilest of sinners. S is the salvation of God. P for peace. Peace with God.
1: He
0: is empowerment by God. And then L, the love of God. That's the gospel. For God so loved the world that he gave his only begotten son, that whosoever believeth in him shall not perish. And thank God, we will not perish.
1: Joy, when I was someone of you to the park, coming, you say, Emanato, the one I joy, Emanato.
0: God, what's the gospel? Is the good news of the love of God.
1: You know, and
0: see, because the gospel to many people is a mystery. That's why some people, they try to modify the gospel. In modifying the gospel, they mutilate the gospel. They try to mutilate the gospel. That means they just turn it to another thing.
1: Yes, yes.
0: And when you try to modify it, it becomes false. Mutilate something. You take something away from it, or you add something to it. And that's what happened to the church in Galatia. In Galatians chapter 1, I'm reading from verse 3. Verse 3, grace be unto you. Because you see, the gospel starts with grace. And peace from God the Father and from our Lord Jesus Christ, who gave himself for our sins. It is great God. Now we can have peace through him. We can have grace through him. And from my Lord Jesus Christ, who gave himself for us, for our sins, that he might deliver us from this present evil world. You see the gospel right there? That's the reason Christ came. That's the reason Christ died for us. And then it says, according to the will of God and our Father, to whom be glory forever and ever. And everybody said,
2: yeah.
1: amọ̀wọ̀n agbọ̀dọ̀ fi nìfi edo nù ẹsọ jẹ tuntun wá díẹ wọn sọ wọn tọdún kẹdù ojúrò jíwé ẹwù tọ mi tọtán náà mi gígùn tí náà káká dóedó yìí náà gúnlẹ pósí tẹpẹ dàgbà ní jẹ.
0: Then in verse 6 now, I marvel that ye are so soon removed from him that called you into the grace of Christ. Unto another gospel.
1: Afọ̀túpa fòfò mi náà yé tó yá ó dé mi. 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
0: 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They couldn't stay with the gospel.
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0: Once you change it, it's no more the gospel.
1: Akunle adiye le maso won dagbe ba.
0: Once you tamper with it, it's no more the gospel.
1: Akunle akudale gole maso won dagbe ba.
0: Which is not another, but there be some that trouble you.
1: Eh my devil, shiba menele timbo tutuklado mi.
0: That what trouble is to come to you over and over.
1: Ogbe tutuklado we no lo iye to te wa kurodo.
0: You see the people that preach here, you know, they're never tired. They come, if you say no, they come again. If you say no, they come again.
1: Ye to won agbe kro to lale agbomlo pe yanlo lala ina gowa eno lala yanso le gowa ala yanso fo le gowa.
0: The people that trouble you and would pervert the gospel of Christ.
1: Let him to clad me.
0: Once you try to change it, it's a perversion. Verse 8, but though we an angel from heaven preach any other gospel unto you than that which ye have which we have preached unto you, let him be accursed.
1: So la yeho won agbe ton de pepe de voklami o e mi won le to do yeho voklami eni gbo eni anatema.
0: Verse 9, as we said before, so say I now again, if any man preach any other gospel unto you than that ye have received, let him be accursed.
1: Afoshendele mi ko do janu kon mo eyin so do din vi do mo e me ne so do yeho won agbe ton de vo.
0: It was so serious then at that time, and it is so serious today. And thank God you have the gospel. I said thank God you have the gospel. And this gospel that you have, you are going to stay with it in Jesus' name. In Romans chapter 10, I'm reading from verse 9.
1: Go alum leta ome. Afwato shile tolome.
0: That he that shall confess with thy mouth the Lord Jesus, and shall believe in thine heart that God has raised him from the dead, thou shalt be saved. Isn't that simple? In verse 10, for with the heart man believeth unto righteousness, and with the mouth confession is made unto salvation. For the scripture saith, whosoever believeth on him shall not be ashamed.
1: Now wait a moment.
0: For there is no difference between the Jew and the Greek. Look up here. If all the apostles were here today, what will he be saying? There's no difference between the black and the white.
1: Any Paul apostle
0: there is no difference between the Jew and the Greek. It's the same sun shining. It gives you light. There is no difference between the Jew and the Greek. It's the same composition of air that you breathe that keeps you
1: alive.
0: Whenever Paul wants to say anything that is general, that is common, that is for everybody, there's no difference between the Jew and the Greek. Today would have said there's no difference between Africa and America.
1: egbe esokando ni to volume tin to africa kodo africa ko cheche.
0: There's no difference between the American and the Asian.
1: Ni to volume tin to america kodo asia ko cheche.
0: There's no difference between the religious and the irreligious.
1: Vogun gbe matin to sisino yin me kavimaitisino yin me.
0: It's the same gospel, the power of God that saves us.
1: Wonda gbe no polo we olojo to polo to mi wlenka.
0: And don't you ever think in your mind that there is a way for an African to be saved?
1: Bede alikebia ratu mblo we rale votina me na do wlenka blo.
0: And then there's a way for an American to be saved, another way. There's no other way.
1: No, I rale votina na America na do wlenka ali rale vote mati.
0: Don't ever think in your mind that there is a difference of the way of salvation between these young people and then these adults.
1: Ale kon bede blo ali rale vote mati.
0: You know, there are people that think, if I go to this church, this is the way to be saved. If I go to another religious assembly, this is the way to be saved. The same way.
1: Whosoever
0: shall call upon the name of the Lord shall be saved. Verse 14, how then shall they call on him in whom they have not believed? And how shall they believe in him of whom they have not heard?
1: And
0: how shall they hear without a preacher? How shall they preach except they be sent?
1: Now, you know, Martin, you're good at all. Now, you know, you're good at all.
0: As it is written, how beautiful are the feet of them that preach the gospel of peace.
1: Delay
0: the word.
1: Delay your wind, or now we are for you. No, you're home with that way. You're to, what's wrong with that way? Oh, no.
0: And the thing that gets us to the Lord is this gospel of peace and the gospel of power. Bring glad tidings, good tidings, good news of good things. But they have not all obeyed the gospel. For Isaiah said, Lord, who has believed our report? So then, faith cometh by hearing, and hearing by the word of God. I pray that this gospel, we will receive it, and then we'll share it with other people in Jesus' name. That brings us to Acts of the Apostles, chapter 10. Acts chapter 10, verse 36. Word which God sent unto the children of Israel. The word which God sent. That's the gospel. How God anointed Jesus of Nazareth with the Holy Ghost and with power, who went about doing good and healing all that were oppressed of the devil, for God was with him. And we are witnesses of all things which he did, both in the land of the Jews and in Jerusalem, whom they slew and hanged on a tree. Him God raised up the third day and showed him openly, not to all the people, but unto the witnesses chosen before of God, even to us who did eat and drink with him after he rose from the dead, and he commanded us.
1: Most of the church,
0: when it starts, the first year, second year, third year, fourth and fifth year,
1: Agundele no ebe côté temps pour avoir tort pour n'être tort pour attendre tant mais
0: they'll be for such a particular thing after they have gathered some members. And these members begin to say, oh, our church. Look at our need and look at our need and look at our need. Then their concentration. Their emphasis will change a little. In another 5 years, making 10 years, then they change a little. And as I think about you today, if you have been a Christian, a believer, a member of this church for 20 years, for 30 years, are we still staying on what Christ has commissioned us to do? In that verse 42, and he commanded us. And yes, our church needs to come back to that essential thing. To that important thing. To that central thing. To that pivotal thing. To that foundational thing. He has commanded us to preach unto the people and to testify that it is he which was ordained of God to be the judge of the quick and the dead. To him give all the prophets witness that through his name whosoever believeth on him or in him shall receive remission, removal, forgiveness of sin. Pray the Lord will help us. I will keep to the essential sin in Jesus' name. I come to point number two, the transforming power of the gospel. The transforming power of the gospel. The joy of preaching the gospel. In 1 Thessalonians chapter 1, verse 5. For our gospel came not unto you in word only, but also in power, and in the Holy Ghost, and in much assurance, as you know what manner of men we were among you for your sake. In verse 6, and ye became.
1: You
0: know the word became? Past tense now, because it happened some time ago, you became. That means there was a change. You became a new creature in Christ. We could see that because the gospel had impact and power in your life. And you became followers of us and of the Lord, having received the word in much affliction with joy of the Holy Ghost. So that ye were examples to all that believe in Macedonia and Achaia.
1: But me will let you hear the to Macedonia po Achaia po.
0: That is, we were making use of your examples. See the transformation that came in their personal lives. See the transformation that came in their professional lives. See the transformation that came in their public lives. See the transformation that that came in their family life. See the transformation that came in their lives, in the government, political life. You know, when you become a Christian, wherever you are, people will see a difference. It says in verse 7, so that ye were examples to all that believe in Macedonia and Achaia. Can we say that about you? The countenance could see. And the Lord could see. Can we go to your office? You are a civil servant. And then we say, do you know this man? Or they say, yes, we know him. Since he received the gospel, the impact of the gospel, the power of the gospel upon his life has been tremendous. That's what the Lord is talking about. If we go with you to your in-laws, and we go with you to your to the villagers, and that's what happened to the Thessalonian believers, that Paul the apostle was rejoicing over them. It says in verse 8, for from you sounded out the word of the Lord, not only in Macedonia, not only in Achaia, but also in every place. Your faith, your God's word is spread abroad, so that we need not say, we need not speak anything.
1: But
0: they themselves show of us what manner of entering in we urge unto you, how ye turned to God. You see that word turning, how ye turned to God from idols to serve the living and the true God. And to wait for his son from heaven, whom he raised from the dead, even Jesus, which delivered us from the wrath to come.
1: Now,
0: as we look at the believers, I mean true believers, what kind of change does the gospel make in their lives? The transforming power of the gospel. Number one, there's a transformed tongue. A transformed tongue. When you are meeting a man, a woman for the first time, the way he talks, the things he talks about will reveal to you what kind of man, what kind of woman that individual
1: is.
0: And if the gospel has come to your life, very first area of transformation we're going to look at will be your tongue. In James chapter 3, we're looking at it from verse 3. Behold, we put beads in the horses' mouths, that they may obey us, and we turn about their whole body.
1: Dwai ego mi wole no yo kando luna oso la yendo se mito misono la pasa yeto pe.
0: Behold also the ships, which though they be great, are driven of fierce winds, yet are they turned about with a very small helm, whithersoever the governor listed where he desires.
1: Doye kwa fone le yekloso ngule nemo bono boja gonsi si ndali jukwe mo utonu wada wada newe yedono diokone kwe kwa ofide kwe ungutajuro.
0: Even so the tongue is a little member and boasteth great things. Behold how great a matter a little fire kindled.
1: Avwa tomo kerewe odeyi auto ko no pe vide mo so sian dan onu e kloto do ayo nu da ko re mi o pe vino re fiogo.
0: And the tongue is a fire, a world of iniquity. So is the tongue among our members, that it defileth the whole body and setteth on fire the course of nature, and it is set on the fire of hell.
1: I won yin wa ton to to go no mi ton le me bro kan gbata le po gbele bro si mi bezolin jo amoto bo yeso si mi o en bo olozo dali.
0: For every kind of beasts and of birds and of serpents and of things in the sea is tamed and has been tamed of mankind.
1: Na kan le lopa lopa o kan lopa lopa o tan lopa lopa olo etin to ko me lopa lopa po wa yin no wiwe nukuna mo gbeto dali we ye gbo.
0: But the tongue can no man tame. Every other sin on earth has been controlled and tamed and transformed by man. But the tongue is left for God alone to tame. Verse 9. Their ways bless we God, even the Father. And there we curse we men. Therewith curse we men, which are made after the similitude of God. Out of the same mouth proceeded blessing and cursing. My brethren, these things ought not so to be. Does a fountain send forth at the same place sweet water and bitter? Can the fig tree, my brethren, bear only berries? Either a vine figs? So can no fountain but yield salt water and fresh?
1: Now verse
0: 13. Who is a wise man and endued with knowledge among you? Let him show out of a good conversation his works with meekness of wisdom.
1: For we are to menu when you enter,

0: If your thoughts are satanic, your life will reflect the attitude and the nature of Satan. If your thoughts are sinful, your life, your appearance, your comportment also will be sinful. Sinful thought, sinful life. In Philippians chapter 4, reading from verse 8. Finally, brethren, whatsoever things are true, whatsoever things are honest, whatsoever things are just, whatsoever things are pure, whatsoever things are lovely, whatsoever things of good report, if there be any virtue, and if there be any praise, think on these things.
1: To popular Messun, Negueny Nungo, Negueny Yei, Negueny Gijro, Negueny Wiwe, Negueny Wai, Negueny Don Wendagbe, Angel Agbedetti, and Pipadetti, you know, you, Onoele Lepo.
0: That is a converted person.
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0: Number 3, transformed temper.
1: Atoto, Jotunen,
0: as there is a difference between a lion and a lamb. There is a difference between a sinner and a saint. And you can easily tell by the temper. We're looking at Ephesians chapter 4. I'm reading verse 32. Let all bitterness and wrath and anger and clamor and evil speaking be put away from you with all malice.
1: Verse
0: 32. And be ye kind one to another, tender hearted, forgiving one another, even as God for Christ's sake has forgiven you.
1: Number 4,
0: transform taste and thirst. Transformed taste and thirst. You know, when we talk about taste, we use that word taste in different ways. For example, if you like, a particular kind of food, you say, well, that's my taste. And if you like, the way the people of the world are, and when people see you, and somebody says, why are you like this? So you say, well, keep your idea to yourself. This is my taste. Use that what is like that, but when you are born again and you are no more glorifying self, all who you want to glorify now is the God of heaven. You have a change of taste. You are not thirsty for the things of this world anymore. You are thirsty for the things of the kingdom of God. Your taste and your thirst will sell you out as to what kind of person you are. We're looking at Matthew chapter 5, and I'm reading to you from verse 6. Matthew chapter 5, verse 6. Blessed are they which do hunger and thirst after righteousness, for they shall be filled. Number 5, it says, it's in your transform toil and trade.
1: Atoto didio to azotweme kadia jotweme.
0: Transformed toil and trade.
1: Umendiona azotwe kavia ajotwe nambepa azotwe kwa ajotwe po.
0: See, when you are walking, in fact, how many hours do we spend in church? Short time.
1: Yeah, to azonwa nubotonde kahore.

0: But you think about the whole week. If you come on Sunday, you come on Monday, you come on Thursday. The general average person spends just a few hours of the week in church on those days. But it's in your place of work where you toil. You spend on the average 8 hours a day. And in 5 days, 40 hours a week. And it's in those 40 hours you really come out and we know who you are. Your toil and your trade. That's what will sell you out, whether you are a real child of God or you are not a child of God. Anybody can, you know, sit down quietly. Anybody can pray. Almost everybody prays. But it's when you go back to your place of work that you will not steal the money of the government there. And if you have stolen before, you return the money to whoever that money belongs to and say, now my hands are clean. In Colossians chapter 3, verses 16 and 17, it says, let the word of Christ dwell in you richly, in all wisdom, teaching and admonishing one another in psalms and hymns and spiritual songs.
1: I was talking to some people deeper life, outside Africa.
0: And I'll say,
1: each church has its style of music.
0: You know,
1: for a church like ours that believes the Bible, our kind of music will be different. If you go to a white garment church, there's a style of music. Immediately you get there, you know this is a white garment church. That's their style. If you go to a Baptist church, you'll find about their music. And the words of what they sing, it will tally, it will agree with what they teach. The songs are to remind us of the message of the Bible. The songs are still to uplift the word of God. That's why we don't distract the members of the church, this church, with dancing. Because our singing is to remind them of the teaching of the word of God. You are teaching and admonishing one another in spiritual songs and hymns and in the psalms, then singing with grace. And it's only believers that have grace. That's why we don't allow in our choir those who are not born again. That's why it's not the sweet voice, it's the grace. It's not the knowledge of music, it's the grace. And that's why we don't allow, you know, sometimes people say, let's encourage our children, let's encourage everybody. You know, these children, let's find a way to involve them. The question is, are they say, and it says, singing with grace in your heart. And you know, sometimes, especially those of us who are pastors, and I go to many places, and I see some of our pastors, they'll make their children to be playing the organ.
0: It's wonderful if your child is born again. If that child, if that girl, if that son has the new birth experience, that's alright. But if the child is not born again, I want to keep my child in the church. I'm a pastor in the church. And to keep my children in the church, my children must get involved. Are they born
1: again?
0: And it says, singing with grace in your heart unto the Lord. And that's
1: where
0: it is. That's why everything we do here, we want to match it, we want to go back to that word of God so that we can say by the grace of God, the center of this church, the foundation of this church, the focus of this church, and the essence of this church is the preaching and the proclamation and the spreading of the word of God. In Colossians chapter 3, I'm reading from verse 17 now. It says in verse 17, whatsoever ye do, in word or deed, do all in the name of the Lord Jesus, giving thanks to God and the Father by him. Verse 23, and whatsoever ye do, do it heartily as to the Lord and not unto men. Number 5, transformed temple. In 1 Corinthians chapter 6, verse 19. What? Know ye not that your body is a temple of the Holy Ghost which is in you? And ye are not which ye have of God, and ye are not your own.
1: Kavi Emmanuel Pasa Mitofiwe, Bowe Tito me, Metondewe, Eremit Noso Jua with the Probably Many Miletito.
0: For ye are bought with a price. Therefore glorify God in your body and in your spirit, which are God's.
1: Number 7,
0: I said, are you listening?
1: Transform
0: tree. You know, all over the Bible, in the Old Testament, the righteous is likened to a tree. In the New Testament, the righteous is likened to a tree. In the New Testament, the Jews, Old and New Testament, the Jews are likened to the fig tree, bringing forth fruit. Number 7, transformed tree.
1: We're
0: told in Matthew chapter 12 verse 33. Make the tree good and its fruit good, or else make the tree corrupt and its fruit corrupt. For the tree is known by his fruits.
1: You're
0: now asking yourself, what kind of Christian are you? And what kind of fruit are you bearing? Point number 3 now, teaching and preaching the gospel. As the Lord has given us the gospel, what do we do with that gospel? Number 1, the gospel must have effect in your life, impact in your life. Mark chapter 1 verse 14 and verse 15. Now after that John was put in prison, Jesus came into Galilee preaching the gospel of the kingdom of God.
1: And then he said
0: in verse 15, and saying, the time is fulfilled. The kingdom of God is at hand. Repent ye and believe the gospel. That's why all begins. And that's where you're going to begin. You hear the gospel and then you believe the gospel. And then you
1: are
0: to obey the gospel. Just believe in the gospel. I believe. That's not enough. You obey the gospel. In 1 Peter chapter 4, I'm reading from verse 17. For the time is come that judgment must begin at the house of God. And if it first begin at us, what shall the end be of them that obey not the gospel of God?
1: Now, dear Lord, but we do not share so, you are with me, Jawe.
0: Number 3, protect the gospel. As the church is expanding, it is our united responsibility that we're going to preserve and protect the gospel. Even in our city here alone, we have many districts. We have many satellite churches. And if one of our leaders is just standing there, and it's bringing in false doctrine, and it's bringing in strange fire, and it's bringing in strange ideas, and you see that, and you say, well, he is a preacher. What can I do? He is our leader. What can I do? You speak out. You say, no, that is not the gospel. I don't tell anybody to shout you down. You know, if you look up here, you'll see behind me, honestly contending for the faith once delivered unto the saints.
1: That is
0: the thing the Lord has given us, that this word of God, this gospel, it will remain. I said it will remain. How the people react to you does not matter. You are to preserve and protect the gospel. We're going to do it. In 1 Thessalonians chapter 2, I'm reading to you from verse 4 and from verse
1: 5.
0: But as we were allowed of God to be put in trust with the gospel, even so we speak, not as pleasing men, but God, we try our hearts. But neither at any time used with flattering words, as ye yourselves know, nor a cloak of covetousness, God is our witness. You're putting trust for the gospel. Protect it and preserve it. Number 4, defend it. Philippians chapter 1 verse 17. Philippians chapter 1 verse 17. If it says, but the author of love, knowing that I'm set for the defense of the gospel. Number 5, depend on the gospel. In 1 Peter chapter 1, and I'm reading there from verse 25. But the word of the Lord endureth forever. It doesn't change. And this is the word which by the gospel is preached unto you. Depend on it because it abides forever. And then number six, live by it. There's no point saying, I am preserving the gospel, protecting the gospel, when your family life is tearing down the gospel. Philippians chapter 1 verse 27. Philippians 1 verse 27. Only let your conversation be as it becomes the gospel of Christ. Let your conversation, your conduct, your character, your lifestyle, let it be as it befits the gospel of Christ. That whether I come and see you or else be absent, I may hear of your fears that you stand fast in one spirit, with one mind, striving together for the faith of the gospel. Striving together for the faith of the gospel. Number 7, preach this gospel. We will preach the gospel. I said we're going to preach the gospel. Mark chapter 16, verse 15. And he said unto them, go ye into all the world. And do what? If you are one of them, why didn't you ever go? Even to your neighborhood, why didn't you ever go? Even to the people who are living around you, why didn't you ever go? Even to the people you are selling to, why didn't you ever go? Even to your relatives, why didn't you go beyond your house and just beyond coming to church?
1: Go.
0: Why didn't you go to your neighbors? Why didn't you go to the next city? Why didn't you go to the next nation? And when the call came to you, and the privilege, the opportunity came to you to rise and go to many other nations and to preach the word, why didn't you go?
1: Oh,
0: because they have not chosen me. Who is going to choose you? If the Lord has chosen you already, and has appointed you already, and has commissioned you already, he says, go, and we're going to do it.
1: Say,
0: go into all the world and preach the gospel to every creature. He that believeth and is baptized shall be saved. He that believeth not shall be damned. In verse 20. And they went forth and preached in how many places? Everywhere. The Lord walking with them, the Lord will walk with you. Confirming the word was signs following. Told in Acts of the Apostles chapter 8. Acts chapter 8. Verse 4. Therefore, they that were scattered abroad went everywhere preaching the word. Can we do that today? Is that just possible? Let's rise up and tell the Lord, he has commissioned us to preach the gospel, and we're going to do it.
1: And
0: the Lord is challenging us that we need to have an understanding of the gospel.
1: The
0: true perception of the gospel.
1: Now
0: you perceive.
1: Now
0: you understand.
1: I go to
0: what the gospel is all about. Is the gospel of the grace of God.
1: Hey, when I go to my
0: grace, are you saved? Prophet. That not of yourself.
1: It
0: is the gift of God.
1: The
0: gospel of grace. Have a proper understanding.
1: The
0: true perception of that gospel is the good news of the omnipotence of God. And God has power. Ability. All power. To turn your life around when you accept the gospel. Christ died for you on the cross of
1: Calvary.
0: He shed his blood for you. And there is power in that blood to wash you, to cleanse you, to purge you, to transform your life. For many people in the world, the gospel is a mystery. But for you now, it's a revelation. For a mystery.
1: In
0: the gospel of the salvation of God. Now there is salvation in any other. And there is no other name given among men whereby we must be saved. Only the name of Jesus. Only the sacrifice of
1: Jesus.
0: He died for you. Look to the cross of Christ. Look to Calvary.
1: For Calvary,
0: Christ died for you.
1: It's
0: a gospel of peace with God. You'll have peace with God. Fear of judgment
1: will
0: no more be there. You'll have an understanding and the faith that your sins are forgiven. You'll have peace with God. The gospel of empowerment by God will energize you, enable you, empower you to live as he has commanded you to live. That's the evidence you understand the gospel. That's the evidence you have a true perception of the gospel. The gospel of the love of God. You sense that love of God? Do you believe that love of God? Have you experienced that love of God? Do you enjoy that love of God? Do you radiate that love of God?
1: As
0: the gospel transforms your life, your tongue, the tales you bear, is there a change? Or do you love dirty stories? Do you love immoral conversation? Do you say things that pollute the mind? You have got the gospel. And the transforming power of the gospel will be effective in your life. There will be a transformed tongue. are your thoughts transformed? Do you think on good things? Just things? Honest things? Are your thoughts righteous thoughts? Proper thoughts? Good thoughts, transformed thoughts. How about your temper? Angry emotion. Erupting emotion like a volcano. Aggressive personality.
1: And
0: the gospel comes to your life, it brings transformation in your temper. Your temperament will not be as it was of old. Between the wife and the husband, between the parents and the children, between the co-tenants and the neighbors, between the teachers and the students, between the leader and the followers, the temper, there will be no outbursts, angry, violent attitude or action. The gospel with transforming power will give us transformed taste and serve your taste, your
1: serve,
0: your ambition,
1: your
0: desire, your aspiration. God will be at the very center of the goals you are setting for life. That's the evidence you have the gospel. That is the evidence that the transforming power of the gospel has become effective in your life. How about your toil? And trade. If you really have the gospel, you'll be very much different in the marketplace. In the civil service, you are going to be different. The way you do your business, you are going to be different. Transformed toil and trade. Transformed temple. You'll not be a synagogue of Satan. You'll be a temple of the Holy Ghost. He who believes and is baptized shall be saved. He who believes not shall be damned.
1: Yeah,
0: the church all went out.
1: They
0: went everywhere. They that were scattered abroad went everywhere preaching the word. It's now your turn. Don't let the gospel die at your doorstep. Take up the gospel. Pick up the challenge. Go everywhere. Preach the gospel.
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3: In Jesus' name we pray.
4: Amen.
3: A great God in heaven, Redeemer, Father, we thank you because we're here today. Because you kept us alive. You kept our families alive, our wives, husbands, and children, and our loved ones.
1: Lord,
3: we pray that in this glorious day in your presence, we receive abundant blessings in Jesus' name. Open our eyes to see what we have not seen. To comprehend what we have not understood. And to know even the unknowable in Jesus' name.
1: I pray,
3: O Lord, that you grant us a gift of faith today. That this faith will work wonders in every life. That this year will be a beautiful year. A wonderful year. A miracle pad year in Jesus' name. Bless your people all over this nation, all over this continent, and beyond this continent of Africa today, in Jesus' name. We thank you because we know you have answered. In Jesus' name we pray. God bless you. You can sit down.
1: You're
3: it's a joy to be together today. Is that right?
1: And
3: I pray the joy of the Lord will never stop in your life in Jesus' name.
1: We
3: are concluding our series today on a covenant services. And the Lord has revealed quite a lot. And normally when we come for a covenant service like this at the beginning of the year, we map out according to the promises he has given us what we expect for the year. And everything you have heard this year, you'll experience in Jesus' name. In Mark chapter 16, I'm reading from verse 15 all through to verse 20. And he said unto them, go ye to all the world and preach the gospel to every creature. He that believeth and is baptized shall be saved, but he that believeth not shall be damned.
1: And
3: he said unto them, go ye
1: therefore.
3: This sign shall follow them that believe. In my name they shall cast out devils. They shall speak with new tongues. They shall take up serpents, and if they drink any deadly thing, it shall not hurt them. They shall lay their hands on the sick, and they shall recover.
1: And So then,
3: after the Lord had spoken these unto them, he was received up into heaven and sat on the right hand of God. And they went forth and preached everywhere, the Lord walking with them. The Lord will walk with you. confirming the words or signs following. And everybody said,
1: Amen.
3: The children of Israel experienced a lot of the miraculous supernatural things in Egypt just before they came out of that land of
1: captivity.
3: And from the time they came out until they got to the land of Canaan, they saw supernatural signs every day. They entered into the land of Canaan and they began to see the supernatural. And then eventually a king was appointed. And after his coronation, we discovered because that king was not a prayerful man. He was a persecutor of the innocent, and he actually concentrated on persecuting innocent David more than ruling in the kingdom of Israel. Eventually all those signs stopped. And it went on and on like that until they began to ask a question. Psalm 74:9.
1: We
3: see not our signs. There is no more any prophet, neither is there any among us that knoweth how long, O God, how long shall the adversary reproach? Shall the enemy blaspheme thy name forever?
1: Why withdrawest
3: thou thy hand, even thy right hand, pluck it out of thy bosom? For God is my King of old, working salvation in the east of the
1: earth.
3: Because from the time of Moses, anywhere you saw Moses, anywhere you saw Joshua, anywhere you saw Caleb, anywhere you saw the people of God, the children of Israel, signs followed them. But all that stopped. And now they began to ask, what are the signs?
1: And
3: now the Lord is telling us the time of signs and wonders, that time has come back. In Isaiah chapter 8, I'm reading from verse 18. Behold, I and the children whom the Lord has given me are for signs and for wonders in Israel from the Lord of hosts, which dwelleth in Mount Zion.
1: Dayego nyepo vire kunona mila po tina okia prona zan ja woto Israel me son kunona kwa pale ton si kunona so Zion itoji.
3: And then he goes on to say, as and when they shall say unto you.
1: Ibadomulo kunona jena dogla mi domo.
3: You know, there's some people that are thinking no more miracle.
1: Mele timbo donule kunona zan ja paso timba.
3: No more signs.
1: Kiare paso timba.
3: No more wonders.
1: Nunja ode mazatimba.
3: Answered prayer.
1: Yo de tomatimba.
3: This has happened to them. That has happened to them.
1: Kujodo manila goye kujodo yego.
3: It's the solution to their problems, but this year solution has come.
1: Maso mafungo na tukla etonle shiwa dikima duawe kwe me fungo kwa.
3: And so because they're looking at the past.
1: Na yeto kubongla jirelewa go do utu.
3: And they're looking at the time of Saul.
1: Yeto jirel Saul itokmanuha.
3: And they're looking at the time of Manasseh, and then they don't see any sign, and they do not understand that the Lord has come to visit his people. And therefore
1: he
3: will say unto you in verse 19, and when they shall say unto you, seek unto them that are familiar spirits, and unto wizards that peep, and that mutter, should not a people seek unto them? Their God, for the living to the dead.
1: Papa kwe wudu kwoto wudu na ye na dog la mi domo. 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Ye to gbe. You know, to kyo di.
3: There are some people that will invite you. They will say, they're seeing something there, they're seeing something there. You tell them, we're seeing something greater here.
1: Mende na wabu na wa yo wakon lo.
3: And we're not going to go to the powers of darkness to seek any help. There is no help in there. Our help is in the Lord.
1: We're
3: not going to stray away and go anywhere seeking for signs and wonders. They are here. And you'll see them today in your life in Jesus' name. To the law and to the testimony. If they speak not according to this word, it is because there is no light in them. Go back to the law and go back to the testimony. Go back to the word. Go back to the word, to the law, and to the testimony. If they speak not according to this word, it is because there is no truth and there is no light in them.
1: Goyo sele alenu kole ho jotole de. Eno ye mando. Matindo giwonde ye mando kledi eke. Begi goma to ye me utuwe.
3: Hebrews chapter 2. Reading from verse 11.
1: Ebrutawe. Afo wulo koto.
3: For both he that sanctifieth and they who are sanctified are all of one. For which cause he is not ashamed to call them brethren.
1: Na me to me zunwiwe po meke ye to.
3: Saying, I will declare thy name unto the brethren. In the midst of the church will I sing praise unto thee.
1: And
3: look at verse 13, and again, I will put my trust in him. If you will put your trust in the Lord today, you'll see
1: wonders.
3: Then it now says in that verse 13, and again, behold, I and the children which God has given me. What are we for? for signs and for wonders in the household of faith.
4: Point
3: number one, serving the Lord and proclaiming his salvation.
4: Point
3: number two, secured for life with protective signs. Point number three, saving the lost through promised signs.
4: We
3: come to number one, serving the Lord, proclaiming his salvation. Chapter 16 of Mark verse 15. And he said unto them, go ye into all the world, go ye into all the world, and preach the gospel to every creature. That's the gospel of salvation, so that those who are lost will be found. Those who are sinful will be forgiven. And those who are saved will be saved. And then it says, he that believeth and is baptized shall be saved.

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1: Believe what you have said, because that's the word, and then it says they'll be saved. He that believeth not shall be damned.
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1: The Lord has sent you to do it, you will do it.
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1: 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Number one, for our personal benefit.
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1: Have you got the word?
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0: Dákò yìí ṣe.
1: 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Can I see your hand? You've been baptized in water after believing. Praise the Lord.
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1: He that believeth and is baptized shall be saved. He that believeth not shall be damned. Now he has given us the word so that number one, we believe and we're baptized in water, and then we begin to live a righteous life, a renewed life, a redeemed life, and then we're saved.
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1: And now for the benefit of other people, were to give that same word, preach that same word unto other people so that they can be saved.
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1: And it says because.

0: Hey, before, why you? Why you put it
1: it's,
0: down?
1: It's because this one is not there. It's because this thing, this thing.
0: Okay.
1: It doesn't cover it now.
0: I see it. It's okay. Okay, first more time, the thing will flood.
1: This is called the battery.
0: Oh, the battery. Okay. Okay. Okay. Alright.

0: Nietzsche, minden dolog prokomita. Mais ne coudons pas Bible au plan. Mais sous les sons festac. Et c'est le propos de Bagada que tout le monde a dit. Et le message de la donne que je n'ai pas fait et que je
1: and also visitors coming to our headquarters church to fellowship with us for the first time. So please, if tonight is your first time of being
0: here,
1: you are seated in the auditorium. Please raise up your hand. If tonight is your
0: first time,
1: you are an invitee. Can I see your hand up? Any invitee in our midst, can you please stand up on your feet?
0: And
1: tonight is your first time.
0: Egbe ti ta to ba wa fi ara fona ti da foto ji.
1: Yeah, brethren, we need to really talk to ourselves so that we ensure that we bring our converts to the Bible study.
0: Mi na mo donada mi do hona mi de le na do na jo no mi to le wa Bible pon na do pon po mi po. Menahen on ele wana mi me po divie o please me to mi tan le po e do po lo bolo beto ga cha to po cha ju fo to me to fi le po
1: and for next Sunday being the 20th
0: segbe ja
1: 2026
0: azan konukun
1: from service group 1
0: Atanto ye group 1 we na wa fina o play eton but to segwe we jai mi no play to be click o me e yo do fo bo play na yo pole me hole
1: for children they meet at 4 p.m. for the Children for Christ fellowship. And why 5 p.m. is the time for the
0: ga ton me we do jale no be
1: and the adult brethren.
0: But my whole lot is on the day, Tonga.
1: Oh, to a systematic.
0: Oh, a tezang bedo le eni a zaigbe. You know, from Bible.
1: Personally, by our Father in the Lord.
0: Oh, Tommy Toto, Big Bome.
1: Deeper Life Bible Church Worldwide.
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0: There is a power that has never stopped moving. 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
1: power. Jesus Christ, ton dali doni ko Jesus ton ma ora tento ni ko ne me acheti galulu tento ni ko ne me divielo jra devo sawam no jra je devo na somdum jomi yo khino diok me Christ ton Jesus ke ja ta ogun state. 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

0: And
1: verse 15, I pray not that thou shouldest take them out of the world, but that thou shouldest keep them from the evil. If you have received the word, the Lord will keep you from evil. On your way, he'll clear all the evil away from you in Jesus' name.
0: It says
1: in verse 16, they are not of the world, even as I'm not of the world. Sanctify them through thy truth. Thy word is truth. As thou hast sent me into the world, even so have I also sent them into the world. See what the Lord Jesus is saying. It says there is an identification between the Christian and Christ, between the believer and Christ whom we believe. He said, as the Father has sent you into the world, even so.

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1: Di le uto do ekla iron medo ira mo mi asudo mi ekla iron lo medo.
0: If you know what Christ has come to do in the world, then you will know what we're supposed to do.
1: E anyonu ekiti watu iron me ejira miniyo ara anyonu ejira miniwa.
0: Why then was he sent into the world? A great question.
1: E to do ga ye do do na iron lo me ko kambio da ko de die.
0: A question you need to think about, because it is the answer to that question that will show you why you are still here in the world.

0: kase dagbe dagbe na gbonjo ko kase tuna zumara nyo we to ye do poto ai gola me.
1: We're looking at Luke chapter 19 verse 10.
0: Luke ta foto nu kwene afoeto o.
1: For the Son of Man is come to seek and to save that which was lost.
0: Now vigbe to ton wa na do dipo na do won enere en bubu gan.
1: And if the Father has sent us as well for the same reason, for the same purpose, why he sent the Lord Jesus Christ, it must be so that

0: Endo todo mino ngadi dedo klisi doglando edo klisi dogla na ayogendo ingu ngulenga utu.
1: We're looking at John chapter 3 from verse 17.
0: Wana bwe John to tato. Apo fudono kwa we.
1: For God sent not his son into the world to condemn the world, but that the world through him might be saved.
0: Na jiwe ye we mando vira o vira ayogome na do da wena ayogba sigba na yenido mo ewo me ogun ayogan.
1: I want you to look at

0: Part of your time.
1: Joani Ponlano Zan Susu Kametweton Letondo.
0: And where you spend the major part of your money.
1: But alo Jano Zan Akwetwele do.
0: And where you spend the major part of everything that you have.
1: Nua tindule kwa lokwa Jano Zan Yegbo. Joan Dokiawe.
0: So that sinners will be saved.
1: Beato Zaye na Indokla Yadon Legawe.
0: That's why the Father sent the Lord. And that's why the Lord has sent us.
1: Rezumo Todo Kuloklani.
0: It says that 17, for God sent not his son into the world to condemn the world, but that the world through him might be saved.
1: He
0: that believeth on him is not condemned, but he that believeth not is condemned already, because he has not believed in the name of the only begotten Son of God.
1: Matthew 1:21.
0: And she shall bring forth his son, and thou shalt call his name, what's the name? Jesus, for he shall save his people from their
1: sin.
0: And the Lord is saying, if we're going to serve him and serve him aright, what we need to do is to do what Jesus Christ came to do in this world. John 20:21. They said Jesus to them again, peace be unto you. As my Father has sent me, even so have I also so send I you.
1: Now to Jesus over the Angla Yedo Jijoro, Nitin Lami, Leo Todo, Migla Yedo Moe, Yedo Miglado.
0: Why are we sent, and what are we to tell the world when we go to the people of the world? Well, to tell them that Jesus Christ is a Savior. That salvation is in Christ. Acts of the Apostles, chapter 10, verse 43. To him give all the prophets witness, that through his name whosoever believeth in him shall receive remission of sins. All the prophets give testimony that Christ is the Savior. There is no forgiveness, no redemption through anyone except through the Lord Jesus Christ. That's why we're not ashamed of this gospel. We're going to declare, proclaim, and preach this gospel everywhere we go. And sinners are going to turn to the Lord in Jesus' name. In Romans chapter 1, I'm reading from verse 14. I am debtor both to the Greeks and to the barbarians, both to the wise and to the unwise. So, as much as in me is, I am ready to preach the gospel to you that are at Rome also.
1: Yes, I heard the Greek program. I come as a belegra, Nunu et Tole program, Vinole, Molet, Dorange, Menecola, Nado, Abetongla, Miometito, Lomulega.
0: He had preached the gospel in many places, and I said, I'm going to Rome, I'm going to preach the word of God unto them, and we say we are ready to.
1: Ecola, when I be one fee, Pope, the Viminazazazi, when I belay, Lomonga, the Miosuganda, Mombemula, Dai.
0: In your office, you'll preach the gospel.
1: That's not part of the Analan when I be.
0: Road, you'll preach the gospel.
1: And you hold Analan when I be.
0: In a taxi, you'll preach the gospel.
1: To Motor Manala when I be.
0: In the train, you'll preach the gospel.
1: To Tajum to people, Manala when I be.
0: Community, you'll preach the gospel.
1: To Cotwell, Manala when I be.
0: those pictures shall preach the gospel.
1: The prisons will
0: preach the gospel. Anywhere you find somebody that needs to know about life eternal, about going to heaven through the Lord Jesus Christ, you and I, we shall preach the gospel in Jesus' name.
1: Number 16,
0: for I am not ashamed of the gospel of Christ. It is the power of God unto salvation, unto everyone that believeth, to the Jew first and also to the Greek.
1: We're looking at 1 Corinthians chapter 9,
0: and we're reading from verse 16.
1: For
0: though I preach the gospel, I have nothing to glory of, for necessity is laid upon me. Yea, woe is unto me if I preach not the gospel.
1: Then
0: in verse 19, for though I be free from all men, yet have I made myself servant unto all, that I might gain the more.
1: Unto the Jews
0: I became as a Jew, that I might gain the Jews. He said, I will sacrifice whatever I need to sacrifice, so that I will not repel the Jews. Whatever we can do so that the sinners will be willing to listen to us, will say we're willing to do. And this year will be attracting a lot of people to the kingdom of God in Jesus'
1: name.
0: That's why it says, even though I'm free from all men, yet have I made myself servant unto all, that I might gain the more. And unto the Jews I became as a Jew, that I might gain the Jews. To them that are under the law, as under the law, that I might gain them that are under the law.
1: To them
0: that are without law, as without law, being not without law to God, but under the law to Christ, that I might gain them that are under the law.
1: He said,
0: when I go to the Gentiles who don't have the Mosaic law, I'm not going to do anything that will repel them, that will turn them away from the gospel. I will deny myself. I will do whatever it takes so that these people will see, here is a representative of Christ. I pray God will make us the same in Jesus' name. And you know, there are some people, they feel that is a sinner that doesn't have any grace, that will deny himself of something if he wants the gospel preached. No, we are the people that have the grace of God. And because we have the grace of God, you want to deny yourself of whatever it is, so that you'll not be a hindrance to the people that need to get saved. And then it says in verse 22 to 23, to the weak became as weak, that I might gain the weak. Made all things to all men, that I might by all means save some. This I do for the gospel's sake, that I might be partaker thereof with you.
1: Now when that be told to a yendo wana yenindo yimi matoto emeremi.
0: And I pray God will give us the same heart in Jesus' name.
1: Unso hole Jonah I had uklo minga to Jesu ni come.
0: I will have the same attitude and the same commitment and the same consecration, so that anywhere we find ourselves this year, we'll be preaching the gospel.
1: Acts of the Apostles
0: chapter 8, and we're looking at verse 4. Therefore they that were scattered abroad, what did they do? They went everywhere preaching the word. That's what we're going to do this year, because that's what the Lord has commissioned us to do.
1: But
0: he has commanded us to do. And whatever it is, if you're a believer, that we go everywhere preaching the gospel, and we're going to do it so effectively, many people will come to know the Lord in their multitudes, in their great numbers, in Jesus' name.
1: We're
0: coming to point number 2, secured for life with protective signs. The signs and the wonders that protect. The signs and the wonders that preserve. The signs and the wonders that promote. The signs and the wonders that make us secure in the Lord. And he says what Jesus Christ told his own disciples, that as you go obeying me, as you go preaching the gospel, then it says protective signs, preserving signs, will follow the believers. And this year, the signs will follow us in Jesus' name. In Mark chapter 16 verse 17, and these signs shall follow them that do what? That's why you need to specialize in believing the Lord. Whatever else you've been thinking about, that you'll say whatever it is, I'm going to believe. And as you believe, signs and wonders will follow. And these signs shall follow them that believe. In my name, they shall cast out devils. They shall speak with new tongues. They shall take up serpents. And if you drink any deadly thing, that is, it's not that you deliberately do that. No Christian is going to want to commit suicide. But if accidentally, you didn't know, accidentally, mistakenly you drink any deadly thing, the Lord will preserve your life.
1: Bonu siwa dali enunu edu adide matunaku kuna kwa gbeto.
0: Because the number of your days will fulfill in Jesus' name.
1: Now soraza to let to ina gendi.
0: If they drink any deadly thing, it shall not hurt them, and they shall lay their hands on the sick. What will happen? They shall recover.
1: Yes, on the new Adide, managbla una ye ina zalodo azontoji ina zanjodo ego ina jaganga.
0: Verse 19. So then, after the Lord had spoken these unto them, he was received up into heaven and sat on the right hand of God.
1: Afoko ewo do poto mowe wole na okuno Jesus do koka ye godo ye yi so yaga bi olome so seto alusilo yiwe yewe tome.
0: As we analyze all this, we know that the Lord is saying we're secured throughout our lives.
1: Demi tu ile ele popo konta to gbona mi ndo to gbemi ton le po me ye ko gba mi.
0: But remember, it's as they go in obedience to the great commission that the Lord has given unto us, that is when the signs will follow.
1: Shiba fli mo le ye de dobo yi ton ti se ran won dagbe lo me ene me kede we kon na ko na da cho mi te.
0: In Luke chapter 10, I'm reading from verse 17.
1: Luke ta o apofotonu kwa we.
0: And the 70 returned again with joy, saying, Lord, even the devils are subject unto us through thy name.
1: Yo me kande gbale so le go pa ajije podo mo oklu na yera o vi le yin me glogla mi to yin to we me.
0: If you believe that, it will be true in your life.
1: Yes, na yi se ina nu gbo to gbeza to we me.
0: That any devil, any demon, any attack, any evil power that tries to confront you, you're going to overcome them in Jesus' name.
1: Lo won gbe ma we le to aze won to ton ina di orun kun so we anagba gba aye ta na du to yeji to Jesu yin come.
0: And he said unto them, I beheld Satan as lightning fall from heaven. Behold, I give unto you power.
1: Eso do gan aye do yin mo Satan di abi fleson olonja ida yego yen na che mi.
0: This year, what do you have? And everywhere we go, all those evil parts will dry up.
1: Yeah.
0: And he says, behold, I give unto you power to tread on serpents and scorpions, will march on them.
1: The
0: serpents and the scorpions, they will not crawl in our body. They will not crawl in our mind. They will not derange or disturb our brain.
1: Yeah, man, I do to climb up my meat.
0: Serpents and scorpions will not be in your brain.
1: Oh, down. What? Click, click, boom, I'm not going to
0: be in your heart.
1: They might not be in your
0: body. They might not be in your body.
1: They might not be in your body.
0: They will not be in your blood system.
1: Yeah, man, I think to cut to a lemon to go to a lemon.
0: Where will they be?
1: Fit away, you're not a part of a glove.
0: I said, where will they be?
1: That's what
0: Jesus said, and that's what will happen.
1: He says,
0: they shall tread on serpents and scorpions, and over what kind of power now?
1: How
0: much of the power of the enemy?
1: Present
0: all of them. This year we are victorious.
1: And
0: that victory is already coming to our lives in Jesus' name. Over all the power of the enemy, and nothing shall by any means hurt you.
1: But the work can't hurt on leg, pojinunde pepe, mana, ble, a wuna, mi.
0: Whether you are in the valley or in the mountain,
1: badu kabi osojaga.
0: In a village or in a city.
1: To beta to kabi to toho mefile.
0: Whether you are with friends or with enemies.
1: Ati kodo kono kabi kento lepo.
0: For the people that love you, those are lucky people. The people that love you are lucky people, because he that blesses you, God will bless.
1: Ni ati kodo meyi wana wale kpo mena ye intaragbe no. Lo kono kodo meyi wana wale wemina dona.
0: That he that causes you, I pity those people, those enemies unfortunate.
1: Shiba me kode do enu eton bla unami. Imanyo mena kode anyi.
0: I said those enemies unfortunate.
1: Lo kento tule ye itanyira kano.
0: Whether you are with friends or with enemies, no matter what they do, it says nothing shall thy enemies hurt you in Jesus' name.
1: Ya ti ko kodo kavi kento akpo ndepede ewa ndepepe managbla unawegba.
0: Notwithstanding, in this rejoice not that the spirits are subject unto you, but rather rejoice because your names are written in heaven.
1: Choga mi jaya to emeblo do gbigbole yin emeglo ra mi sigba ni jaya do yewa yin omi toto lo me.
0: No evil will come your way in Jesus' name.
1: Inande ma wa le ho mi tonji to Jesus
0: come. According to Acts of the Apostles chapter 8, we read from verse 4 again.
1: Therefore,
0: they that were scattered abroad went everywhere preaching the word.
1: Verse 5.
0: Then Philip went down to the city of Samaria and preached Christ unto them.
1: And the people
0: was one accord give heed unto the things which Philip spake, hearing and seeing the miracles which he did.
1: Agunda kule soya irade do tunto oko flipi to di dogo keto tisebo soto azon okia tonke to iwale mo.
0: Wasn't only the apostles that did miracles in those early days, all the people that went for the went in the power of the Lord, miracles follow them.
1: Ema ya apostle choke azon ja wamo to ho wenua isonla kude ton to wana gula wakia azon ja upo eho do.
0: In all our districts this year there have been miracles. The unclean spirits crying with loud voice came out of many that were possessed with them, and many taking with palsies, and that were lame were healed.
1: Na gbigbo ma wele yo gbelele dedo akwa dobo to so mesusu le jireye khele go pro mesusu e awuku zo wele le po sokun le po ye je ganga.
0: In the stage, and there was what? Great joy in that city.
1: Afosha toto eterejo ma bi do kia aya je da ko so tito to da ko lo me.
0: Something already.
1: O do jo do te di ye.
0: And this is the year of the power of the Holy Ghost in our church.
1: E so yin o pe ku rin gbo we toto agun mi ton me.
0: Acts of the Apostles chapter 2, I'm reading from verse 4.
1: Wa lo ta we. Afo ene.
0: And they were all filled with the Holy Ghost and began to speak with other tongues as the Spirit gave them utterance. And then in verse 38, Peter said unto them, repent and be baptized every one of you in the name of Jesus Christ for the remission of sins, and ye shall receive the gift of the Holy Ghost.
1: For Kande, we are with Peter Sodogla, ye, no more million virgin, you saw Baptist of Puru Pomi, Totoni, Jesu, Clissi, me, Nanathan, you and Dotom, you and so more, Rina, before we wait on ye.
0: For the promise is unto you, and to your children, and to them that are far off, even as many as the Lord our God shall call.
1: Now, Pagbe, Rami, we, Pura, Vimitola, no Messare, Okuno.
0: Do you remember another promise the Lord Jesus has given us there when he said these signs shall follow them that believe?
1: They are suffering the code of Pagrena Milamendo.
0: Number one, in my name they cast out devils. Number two, it says they will speak with new tongues. It says, if they drink any deadly sin, it shall not hurt them. Poison will kill you. Poison will be able to destroy your life. Your hand on that sin in the name of Jesus, the power of the Lord will transform every poison in that place, and then your life will be secured and saved and protected and preserved in Jesus' name.
1: We're
0: looking at 2 Kings chapter 4, verse
1: 39.
0: One went out into the field to gather herbs, that's vegetable, and found a wild vine, and gathered thereof the wild gods, his lapwood, and came and shed them into the pot of pottage, for they knew them not. This was accidental. It wasn't something that they did deliberately, saying, I want to test the power of God. This was just through their ignorance, because they knew them not. In verse 40, so they poured out for the men to eat, and it came to pass, as they were eating of the pottage, that they cried out and said, O thou man of God, there is death in the pot. It was poisonous. And Jesus now gives us in the New Testament, he says, if you eat any deadly thing, it shall not hurt them. And these people didn't know, and they cooked something that was poisonous. And they began to feel it immediately. And they said, oh man of God, there is death in the pot, and they could not eat
1: thereof.
0: And he said, then bring meal, and he cast it into the pot, and said, pour out for the people that they may eat. And there was no harm in the pot. The Lord will take all the harm away. Anything that poisons, anything wanting to take your life, wanting to destroy you, the Lord will take it away in Jesus' name. In Zechariah chapter 2, I am reading now from verse 3.
1: Zechariah Tawe, Afatokiante where?
0: And behold, the angel that talked with me went forth, and another angel went out to meet him, and said unto him, run, speak to this young man, saying, Jerusalem shall be inhabited as towns without walls for the multitude of men and cattle therein.
1: The Lord
0: that he multiply our membership. In verse 5, for I, says the Lord, will be unto her a wall of fire round about. Of a great, great miracle, the Lord said, and surround us with fire. He will be that fire, and no evil will be able to penetrate and come to hurt or harm us in Jesus' name. For I says the Lord, will be unto high one of fire round about, and will be the glory in the midst of her. Verse 8, for thus says the Lord of hosts, after the glory as he sent me unto the nations that spoilt you, for he that touches you touches the apple of his eye.
1: And
0: that's why we know that this year the Lord will protect every one of us.
1: Going
0: back to Mark chapter 16, verse 20. And the went forth. I want you to notice that word. You see in verse 15, he said, go. The testimony now is the people that obeyed the Lord in going and taking the gospel to every creature. Those are the people that are going to receive the blessing. We're going to receive the blessing.
1: Yes,
0: and he went forth and preached everywhere, the Lord walking with them and confirming the word or sign. Therefore, they that were scattered abroad, even the next world, went everywhere preaching the word. And then, verse 5, then Philip was the word. See here is the word
1: wait.
0: When as they wait, that's why the signs follow them. Philip went down to the city of Samaria and preached the gospel unto them, and the people with one accord gave heed unto these things which Philip spake.
1: When Philip said you to the Samaria to my black lady,
0: the miracles which he did, and for unclean spirits crying with loud voice came out of many that were possessed with them, and many taking with palsies, and that were lame were healed, and there's great joy in that place.
1: Please
0: understand, the power follows the people that go in obedience to the word of the Lord.
1: Looking
0: at Acts of the Apostles chapter 11 from verse 19. Now they which were scattered abroad upon the persecution that arose about Stephen traveled as far as Phoenicia and Antioch, preaching the word to none, but unto the Jews only.
1: Yeah, And some of
0: them were men of Cyprus and Cyrene, which when they were come to Antioch, speak unto the Grecians, preaching the Lord Jesus, and the hand of the Lord was with them. And a great number believed and turned unto the Lord.
1: So
0: they went up proclaiming that Jesus died on the cross of
1: Calvary.
0: And he did not die for himself, he died for the sins of the whole world.
1: And
0: whosoever will call upon the name of the Lord and believe on the Lord, that person will be saved.
1: We're
0: looking at chapter 14 of Acts from verse 1. And it came to pass in Iconium that they
1: went.
0: Every time they go like that, in the strength of the Lord, the power of the Lord, signs and wonders always followed. Both together into the synagogue of the Jews, and so speak that a great multitude, both of the Jews also, and also the gentle of the Greeks,
1: believed.
0: But the unbelieving Jews turned all the Gentiles, made their minds evil affected against the brethren.
1: Time
0: therefore abode they, speaking boldly in the Lord, which gave testimony unto the word of his grace, and granted what? Signs and wonders to be done by their hands.
1: When Zoye no fine hobo to hold or to clume mandibu, may to kunde na ho, o jomio etoton, o sorto etabasi, azon ria ton quazon, ya kowa, valo ye tome.
0: And this year is the year of obedience.
1: Bokwemza okweton tise ton.
0: Proclaiming the word of the Lord, and that proclamation will bring the power of the Almighty God upon the people we go to minister to.
1: Ila ho jowe tumbokwana kekugla, jotwa.
0: Acts of the Apostles chapter 16, from verse 16. And it came to pass as we went. You know, there are some people, they just disappeared somewhere and expecting the saints to follow. No. And from region to region, from state to state, and from nation to nation, from community to community, from place to place. Then as you move on, then the signs will follow. Chapter 16, verse 16 of Acts. And it came to pass, as we went to prayer, a certain damsel possessed with a spirit of divination met us, which brought her masters much gain by so
1: saying.
0: And the same followed Paul and us and cried, saying, these men are the servants of the Most High God, which show unto us the way of salvation. She did many days, but Paul being grieved turned and said unto the Spirit, I command thee. Paul said, I command thee in the name of Jesus Christ to come out of her. What happened? And it came out the same hour.
1: E wa so wa ekho asa so so sigba ko me gble ko me polu ton gble e so le bodo ogla gbigbo lodo mo yen de gbedowe polu tewa e de gbedo gbigbo lo to yin Jesu Christ ton me na do to sango e tejo e so ton to jire do pone me
0: power will follow every one of us in Jesus name.
1: Asante akwa ton da khodo mi to Jesu yin ko me.
0: Acts chapter 19 verse 8.
1: Wa lo ta foton ko enne afosha ton
0: into the synagogue and spake boldly for the space of 3 months, dispatching and persuading the things concerning the kingdom of God.
1: Eso is synagogue member so you to do the local house on a ton to go to the house to make plan God to honor you.
0: But when divers were had it and believed not, but spake evil of that way before the multitude, it departed from them and separated the disciples, disputing daily in the school of Tyrannus.
1: Shiba wona na mendele to ye me yin si sin eto to li veto bo to tanu dodo alihologo to agunda kolonu kan e isan ye de for clam nu poto le do vo bo so to o je do ko igbeso igbeso
0: to wa me continued by the space of 2 years, so that all they that dwelt in Asia heard the word of the Lord Jesus, both Jews and Greeks.
1: Ewa to yi ko kwe awe nko so mo ba mere ti to azia le po se ho Jesu okuno ton ju le po lek lek po
0: the result of that
1: to enter to eto
0: they have done what the Lord told them to.
1: Yo wa nu okun de benedo ye ni wa lo
0: verse 11 and God wrought what kind of miracles, special miracles by the hand of Paul.
1: Ti we awe so gbon a lo Paul to me wa ete azan ja awe gbon vode susu
0: and obeyed the Lord this year miracles which we have never seen. We will see.
1: That to send our crowd away, me as nada ma come upon. We are no
0: signs and wonders we've never heard about. We'll hear about them in Jesus' name.
1: We are quite on Jacumaco say, put up one talent upon Minam Brother said to Blackbra Mitome to Jesus.
0: Nobody were brought unto the seed and cashes or aprons, and the diseases departed from them, and the evil spirits, what did they do? Went out of them.
1: So, mambo ye to duku kavi vante yi son agbaza ye tongowa azon tole de azon to yi son ye go bibo nila kanle soto tito son ye go.
0: Come back to Mark chapter 16. We're looking at verse 19.
1: Gowa Marku ta foto no kulu pa foko wero ko.
0: So after the Lord had spoken unto them, he was received up into heaven and he sat on the right hand of God.
1: Mo kwenye na kulu Jesu da woga ye go do ye isoyi agabi o nome so sent alu silo jiwe awe tome.
0: Now Jesus has gone to heaven after he gave the great commission.
1: Nive Jesu ko il nome yo na mi bodi de won agbeda ko ton wutu
0: and he's at the right hand of the Father of God in heaven.
1: Etun ba lu silo jiwe awe gbana tome.
0: The question is, what was he doing there?
1: O ka silo die ete wa we
0: e ko ton chapter 8 verse 34
1: lo mo ta sha ton fo gbanu kwen ne.
0: Who is he that condemned? It is Christ that died, yea, rather, that is risen again, who is even at the right hand of God, who also does what? Maketh intercession for us.
1: Meanwhile, to we play to Meklisi, where we make Oku Nungbo Yenikudo, Kyeso Zetite Meeti Yerotua, Adusila Jiwe Yahweh Tome, Oete Wanami, Boto Veve Nami, Ga, Ga.
0: Do you know that this year, as we go about doing the work of God and being the will of God, Jesus.

0: shall deliver thee from the snare of the fowler.
1: And
0: from the noise of pestilence.
1: He
0: shall cover thee with his feathers. Under his wings shall thou trust. Shall be thy shield and thy buckler. Thou shalt not be afraid for the terror by night, nor for the arrow that flies by day. Nor for the pestilence that walketh in darkness, nor for the destruction that wasteth at noonday.
1: Thousands
0: shall fall at thy side. And 10,000 at thy right hand. It shall not come nigh thee. Only with thine eyes shalt thou behold and see the reward of the wicked. Because thou hast made the Lord, even the Lord which is my refuge, even the Most High thy habitation.
1: There
0: shall no evil befall thee. Neither shall any plague come near thy dwelling.
1: They
0: shall give his angels charge over thee to keep thee in all thy ways. They shall bear thee up in their hands.
1: Thou
0: shalt tread upon the lion and the adder.
1: Your
0: lion and the dragon shall thou trample on the feet. Because he has set his love upon me. Therefore, when I deliver him, the Lord will deliver you. I will set him on high because he has known my name.
1: He
0: shall call upon me and I will answer him. I will be with him in trouble. I will deliver him and I will honor him. Tell me the rest. With long life will he satisfy me and he will show me his salvation. This year the Lord is calling us to service.
1: And
0: the service we have a security. It's in that security we have the signs and wonders. Behold, I and the children whom the Lord has given me are for signs and for wonders in Israel, says the Lord.
1: Talk
0: to the Lord. Yourself for the signs and the wonders coming upon you this year. The power that will flow, the glory that will come. Tell the Lord, this is what I know. I'm getting ready. Getting ready, serving the Lord. Proclaiming his salvation. Go to all the world and preach the gospel to every creature. You commit your life to the Lord this year. In Jesus' name we pray. I thought you were saying, yeah, amen. Today, signs and wonders will come into your life.
1: You'll
0: never be the same again in Jesus' name. Now everybody is bowed and eyes closed.
1: I'll
0: give you a chance. This

0: It's a great chance for you to have eternal life.
1: Ewen jọjẹ da kuna na to tin do gba ma do podo.
0: For you to be saved.
1: Aye ndo mo kun lenga.
0: You will not be among the damned.
1: Ama tin to me ipile we do la me.
0: As bad and as close, it's very simple. It just to say, yes, Lord, I believe. He died for me. Then you are saved.
1: Mele ko ni mi ko to ko do ebu a ugba o ala kenro kru no. Mi la kuna mi braise. Kan kula we ga.
0: Very simple. I pray nobody will reject this salvation.
1: And
0: you want to take that step of believing on the Lord Jesus Christ right now. You're never giving your life to the Lord Jesus Christ. Wherever you are, you just raise up your hand. I want to pray a special prayer with you. God bless you. Thank you very much. Today, a new change is coming.
1: Do you believe
0: the Lord? Say, I believe that Jesus died for me.
1: That Jesus kunami.
0: I believe that Jesus took my sins away.
1: I believe
0: that as I come to Christ, He will not turn me away. The salvation from Christ comes to me right now. Amen. Lay your hand on your chest and raise up the other hand as a sign of surrender to the Lord.
1: In
0: the name of Jesus.
1: You
0: have declared the gospel that Jesus died for the sinner. Take their sins away. Take their punishment away. Take their condemnation away. That peace will come to their heart. Justification will come to them. They will never be the same again in Jesus' name.
1: Yeah, man, so Jesus,
0: I pray right now as you give them the peace of believing, I pray their name will enter into the book of life. Thank you, Lord, because I knew your answer. In Jesus' name we pray.
1: Jesus, you come.
0: Amen. Now, believers, this is the year of signs and wonders. If you believe, you'll see the glory of God. In every house, in every family, signs and wonders.
1: Among
0: daddy and mommy in the family, signs and wonders. In the group, in the district, in the region, in the state, everywhere, signs and wonders in Jesus' name. And the reason for clapping will never stop in your life. Why don't you raise up your hand for the sons and the wonders? Father, in the name of Jesus. We glorify you because of what you have said this year. It's going to be a year of signs and wonders.
1: A
0: year of miracles.
1: A year
0: of power.
1: A
0: year of the supernatural. And I pray you do it for everyone in Jesus' name. Lord, I pray anyone sick there, I command that sickness vanish away in Jesus' name. Any mountain of incurable disease there, whatever the name of that incurable disease, whatever mountain of sickness is your body, I command right now, come out in Jesus.
1: azamasi amasi toneti to gbeza to eme le pere yin ko ye to yin nza che do mi ji setenami mi to to jesu ikome
0: any demonic affliction any demonic attack I command that affliction that attack get out in Jesus name
1: no kombiana megbo mawe to la pole ti fine de gbedo mi bagba to boyi to jesu ikome
0: Lord I pray this year there is no blindness again Every dry cheek will be sown.
1: Ati kukule kona jama.
0: Every dry cheek will bring out fruit.
1: Ati kukule kona kasisenge bono.
0: I command that blindness in any family here get out in Jesus' name.
1: Tukwedo lego kome dofile jaegbo nubo toyi to jesu ikome
0: and I pray I receive miracle children for all those families in Jesus name
1: to deko mimo oviazo nja utoyi tukwedo nileme to jesu ikome
0: and those who have been healed by one thing or the other and they have not been able to get marriage Lord there's nothing to your heart for you
1: With
0: our God, all things are possible.
1: You are the
0: creator of the heaven and the earth, and nothing shall be too hard for you.
1: HIV AIDS, you are going. Sida,
0: Epilepsy, you are going.
1: I think we are doing everything better.
0: Tuberculosis, you are going.
1: My way, bye, isn't better.
0: Any hindrance in the way of the people of God getting married, you are leaving today. Every curse and every yoke you are broken today in Jesus' name. And those who are jobless, oh Lord, even at this time, there's nothing difficult for you. In this time of famine, oh Lord, I pray, there'll be feasting of fruitfulness for the people of God in Jesus' name.
1: And those who are
0: hungry, miracle of provision. Miracle of protection. Miracle of power. Miracle of healing. Miracle of deliverance. Miracle signs and wonders. Over everyone in Jesus' name.
1: Thank you because
0: we know you have answered. In Jesus' name we pray. And everybody says, for the last time. Praise the Lord. Rise up as we pray together. We thank you and we bless your name for bringing us to this covenant service of this year. Lord, we pray everything you have for us this year, nothing will miss us in Jesus' name.
1: We're
0: asking, Lord, that you give us a heart that will seek after you. And as we seek after you then, all your promises will be yes and amen for all your people in Jesus' name. As we bring your word to us today, the word at least, the abundance of blessing. We pray, Lord, that we'll hear the word. Lord. Accept the word. Believe the word. And covenant to live by the word in Jesus' name. And we have the assurance in your word that if we be willing and obedient, we shall eat the good of the land. And this will be the time for us that will eat the good of the land in Jesus' name. Bless your people all over today. And let the people give glory to you. In Jesus' name we pray. This month we'll be having our covenant service. And now today I want to share a secret with you. Are you ready? The secret of supernatural supply in times like these. In times like these, the economy is down. In times like these, the banks don't know what to do. In times like these, when people are fearing they might lose their jobs. In times like these, when they want to slash some of the salaries. In times like these, when work and when employment is scarce. In times like these, when people are very fearful of what will be in the future. Want to share the secret of supernatural supply in times like these. We're looking at John chapter 2. I'm reading from verse 1. And the son there was a marriage in Cana of Galilee. And the mother of Jesus was there. And both Jesus was called and his disciples to the marriage. By the way, those who just got married, wouldn't it be wonderful for you to invite Jesus into that home? The man is born again, the woman is born again, and then you covenant together that Jesus Christ will be the very center of this new nucleus family that has just begun. Because you do not know what will happen on the second day of that marriage, on the second week, second month, second year of that marriage, bring Jesus in. And let Jesus be the director, the controller, the leader, the master of that home. And both Jesus was called and his disciples to the marriage. And when they wanted wine, the mother of Jesus said unto him, they have no wine.
1: And
0: needs come in life. Needs come in families. And needs come even in churches. Needs come to the adults and to the young, to the men and to the women. There comes a time when the very thing you need to be the very center of the sustenance of your life, of your family, of the church, that thing is missing. And it's wonderful when Jesus Christ, the supplier of
2: all our needs, when Jesus is there, he'll be by you. In verse 3, they wanted wine. The mother of Jesus says unto him, they have no wine. Jesus said unto her, woman, what have I to do with thee? Mine hour is not yet come. His mother says unto the servants, whatsoever he says unto you, do it.
1: Jesus said unto her, woman,
2: that's a secret. You want supernatural supply. You want abundance in the time of adversity. And you want progress in times of problems. And you want this supply in all situations. If you're going to have the miracle every day in your life, whatsoever he says unto you, do it.
1: Jesus
2: said unto her,
1: do it.
2: And there were set there 6 water pots of stone after the manner of the purifying of the Jews, containing 2 or 3 firkins apiece. And Jesus says unto them, fill the water pot with water. Lord Jesus, it's not water they want. What do they want? Don't worry about that. Whatsoever he says unto you, do it. And he filled them up to the brim. And he says unto them, draw out now. Lord Jesus, you have not even prayed. You have not given a command. You
1: have
2: not given a kind of transformational intercession. And you just said, draw out, and it's water. Don't worry about that. Whatsoever he says unto you, do it. And then
1: we
2: are told, and bear unto the governor of the feast, and they bear it. When the ruler of the feast had tasted the water that was made wine, and knew not whence it was, but the servants which drew the water knew. The governor of the feast called the bridegroom and says unto him, every man at the beginning does set forth good wine, and when men have well drunk, then that which is worse. But thou hast kept what this good wine until
1: now.
2: There's something God has kept for you until now. The Lord has kept this good thing for you until now. This beginning of miracles did Jesus in Cana of Galilee. and manifested forth his glory, and his disciples believed on him. The secret of supernatural supply in times like
1: these.
2: The secret is in that verse 5.
1: And
2: as you look through the scriptures, you'll find this is a great secret. If you want to have abundance, if you want to have satisfaction, here is the secret of miracles every day. Here is the secret of the power of God coming upon your life. Whatsoever he says unto you, do it. I want you to look at Acts chapter 3, verse 22. For Moses truly said unto the fathers, a prophet shall the Lord your God raise up unto you, like unto you, of your brethren like unto me.
1: Moses dogla otole nungbo dogla jiwo ya we mitonaze ya ukande tite to mito mitmesu mitole.
2: Moses looked ahead, and he was looking at the time when Jesus Christ, the very Son of God, when he will come, and he said he'll be a prophet. The word of the Almighty will be in his mouth.
1: Moses took
2: And if you want to have the blessing, he says over here, him shall ye hear in all things whatsoever he shall say unto you. Him shall ye hear. That's how you are going to plug into the blessing of God. That whatsoever he shall say unto you, that you shall do in all things. Jeremiah chapter 7, verse 23. And what he tells you, carnal mind, the natural mind might say, that's unreasonable. We're looking for wine, you tell me to fill the place with water. Don't question, don't doubt. Don't debate. All it tells you is what you're supposed to do. In Jeremiah chapter 7, verse 23. But this thing commanded I them, saying, obey my voice, and I will be your God. And ye shall be my people. Walk ye in all the ways that I have commanded you, that it may be well unto you.
1: It will be well.
2: I said it will be well. I'm sharing with you three secrets. Number one, the secret of abundant provision. Number two, the secret of answered prayer. Number three, the secret of adequate protection. I come to number one, the secret of abundant supply. John chapter 2, and we're looking at verse 5. They wanted wine. joy. If the wine stopped, that man, the bridegroom and the bride will have come to shame. But they wanted abundant supply, abundant provision. And the mother said unto Jesus, they don't have any wine left. And they're going to feel sorry for themselves, confounded, ashamed, and their joy is going to come to an end. On such a day of celebration like this, they do not have what it takes to keep the joy.
1: And
2: so the Lord Jesus said, what's the matter with you between you and I? My hour is not yet come. And now, even though Jesus said that, I think we need to learn a lot from these men and women in Bible days. Didn't allow anything Jesus Christ said, anything Jesus did to put them off. You remember the woman that, you know, came to Jesus, and then Jesus said, it's not right, it's not suitable, it's not fit to give the children's bread unto dogs. That did not make the woman to feel offended and then to go away. The people that wear their feelings, on their skin. Any little thing you say, they're offended. They're already offended, and then they want to go away and they want to miss the blessing. This year, if you're going to have the blessing of God, that old attitude of feeling offended at every little thing. I'm feeling offended at what the preacher says. I watch the counselor says and how he addresses you. You have to boycott all that this year. Because if you're looking for blessing, all those other things, we're going to overlook in Jesus' name. And when Jesus said, what's the matter with you, woman? What have I got to do with you? My hour is not yet come. The mother just turned to the servants and said, whatsoever he will say unto you, what are you to do? You do it. Then Jesus turned to those servants and said, draw out water, fill all those water pots with water. And he did, and then he said, take part of it now and go and give it to the governor, let him taste it. And he had never performed any miracle, but even this beginning of miracles that Jesus Christ did, he did in Cana of Galilee. And it is not something he could refer to us. Yes, he did that before. And now that he's telling us the same thing, we're going to obey.
1: If you are there,
2: and this person talking to you, You've never seen him work any miracle. And the very first thing he tells you, when you needed wine, fill the water pours with water. What would you have done? Some will debate. This year, I will not debate. Some will doubt. This year, I will not doubt. Whatsoever he says, that I will do. And that you will do. I said you will do it. And then when he took it, it just turned to wine. We're looking at Luke chapter 5. I'm reading from verse 4. Now when he had left speaking, he said unto Simon, launch out into the deep and let down your nets for a draught. You see, here is something else that Jesus Christ is saying. Peter and his company, the fishermen, they have been working all through the night. And they caught nothing. And then Jesus took their boat, and then out of that, he preached the word of God. When he finished, he said, lay down your nets for a draught. Simon answering says unto him, Master, we have toiled all the night and have taken nothing.
1: Simon Peter so gbonbo do mo oklo na o za me o so le po emi ko je to club ma wule nu de pe pe.
2: That's like saying there's no fish there, we know.
1: We do it that we might even emi nyu be.
2: But listen to this, nevertheless, in spite of our experience, bad experience, in spite of our failure that we have not got anything, nevertheless, it says at thy word, I will let down the net.
1: At
2: thy word, this year we'll walk by the word of the Lord. Peter was saying, he said, whatsoever you tell me, that I will do.
1: And
2: you know the problems of people is being too clever.
1: Is
2: being too knowledgeable. Is depending upon their bad experiences. Is depending upon their feeling. But Peter said, nevertheless, at thy word, I will let down the net.
1: Peter
2: and when he had done this, the enclosed what? A great multitude of fish and their net break. The Lord will give us a net breaking blessing. Overflowing abundance. You know, sometimes you've gone to a place and you've gone for an interview there, and they said, don't come here again, there's no job. And then the Spirit of God said, now tomorrow is Monday, go back there.
1: And
2: don't argue. I said, don't argue. And you will not argue as you go. Abundance will come your way in Jesus' name. We're looking at 1 Kings chapter 17, verse
1: 8.
2: And the word of the Lord came unto him, saying, arise, get thee to Zarephath, which belongeth to Sidon, and dwell there. Behold, I have commanded a widow woman there to sustain thee. Remember now once again, there was famine in the land.
1: If
2: you listen to the news, you know that things are gloomy. And not just here over here in West Africa, and not just in Africa, all over the world. In fact, things are kind of more gloomy in the West than even here at present. But even then, even though there was national famine, and even though there may be international famine, today the people of God are going to be provided for. And the people of God are going to have abundance in Jesus' name. But remember the secret, whatsoever he says unto you, do it. You will do it. A miracle will come your way. Abundant supply will come your way. The Lord told Elijah, I have commanded a widow woman to sustain thee. And he could have debated, he could have doubted, he could have said, what will a widow woman do at such a time like this? Even in normal times, even in times of plenty, widows may not have much. But this was a difficult time, and yet Elijah did not argue. This year we are not going to argue. The thing that has been giving us problem is that sometimes we're too intelligent in the head and we're not inspired in the heart. We allow our head to get beyond our heart. And every time the Lord speaks to us, we want to kind of unravel it, understand it of the head instead of believing it of the heart. This year is the year of a believing heart. The head is going ahead every time, they will become heady. Lord, now how can my small coconut here upstairs argue with the Almighty God that created the whole universe? There's no argument this year. And so Elijah did not argue. Immediately we're told in verse 10, and he arose and went to Zarephath. And when he came to the gate of the city, behold, a widow woman was there gathering of sticks. And he called to her and said, fetch me, I pray thee, a little water in a vessel that I may drink.
1: Brothers
2: and sisters, look up. What if you were the widow woman? And you don't have no husband? And there is no job? And there is no provision? And the kitchen is empty?
1: dokan to vo.
2: And the wardrobe is empty.
1: Akpoti me ko je vo.
2: And all the places, everything is empty. And you're cooking the last meal. And then somebody comes to you and he says, can I have some water to drink there?
1: Bagba kofia nbe nudo pele poko je vo be ponu pele povo. Ato do do mi anda blandu. Puna kubo medewa. Puna namisi pele manu do fina we.
2: What will be your attitude? This year, you must have an attitude of gratitude. That I even still have water. Think about that. Ahab and Obadiah, they were running around looking for water and looking for what the animals will take. And I still have water to drink. And then if you have that attitude of gratitude and you count your blessings, don't count your injury, don't count your pain, and don't count your problem, count your blessings and see what the Lord has done.
1: And then
2: while she was going to fetch the water, and then we're told, he said, bring me a pretty morsel of bread in thine hand.
1: Look
2: at this prophet, he has not even prayed for me. He has not even said, God bless you. Don't argue. I told you this year is not a year of argument. It's a year of abundance. In verse 12, and she said, as the Lord thy God liveth, I have not a cake, but a handful of meal in a barrel, and a little oil in a cruse. And behold, I am gathering two sticks that I may go in and dress it. Then it says for me and my son that we may eat it and tell me, for this year you will not die.
1: For we are with us on the moon, little clown, you will wait to it all back. You might take like a bad daval a logogo, the feet on the to draw me, poor me, would put a bone law memo, die ye go near to Nakaya away, the China, Yenido, you wait, Bo Diana, Miko Visunu, Chepo, the mini, do do it, Yadaponami, Boku, where me matonaku.
2: I said you will not die. The Lord will preserve you. You know, this difficult time, we have seen the beginning, we will see the end. And this time of the famine, the people that have seen the beginning, all of us who are worshipping the Lord, will see the end of it as well. And the Lord will preserve your life in Jesus' name. You know, sometimes they tell us, they say, if somebody is having the thought of death, that that person will surely die. I don't agree with that. Even though the woman had the thought of death, the Lord said, my thoughts are not your thoughts. Whatever negative thoughts you have thought about before you came here for the service, those things are cancelled. You will not die, you will live.
1: You
2: will not remain sick, you'll be well. You will not be poor, the Lord will prosper you. And Elijah said unto her, fear not, fear not. Don't think about those things you are fearing. I'm going to die, I'm going to die. No, you will not die.
1: For
2: the Bible in your mouth and Jesus Christ stands on the throne interceding for you, and a merciful heavenly Father that is caring for you, and the Holy Ghost in your life, there's no way you can die. It's not time for death yet. It is time to live. And it is time to serve the Lord. In this new year, your service this year will be greater than your service before, in Jesus' name. Elijah said unto her, fear not, go and do as thou hast said, but make me thereof a little cake first, and bring it unto me, and after that make for thee and for thy son. For thus says the Lord God of Israel, the barrel of meal shall not waste. Neither shall the cruse of oil fail until the day that the Lord sendeth rain upon the earth. And she went and did according to the saying of Elijah. Remember the secret, whatsoever he says unto you, do it. And the woman didn't look at her condition anymore. After you hear the word of God, don't look at your condition anymore. That condition will change. Don't look at your pain or your poverty anymore. That pain will vanish away. Don't look at your sickness anymore. That sickness will vanish away. And don't look at your joblessness anymore. Your job has come. Because it says over here, and she went and did according to the saying of Elijah, and she and he and her house did eat. Tell me the rest. I told you we are going to survive this situation. We are going to overcome this situation. And those who believe the Lord, we are going to come to the other side in Jesus' name. And the pile of meal wasted not, neither did the cruse of oil fail, according to the word of the Lord, which is spake by Elijah. In Job chapter 36, I'm reading from verse 7. Job 36, we're looking at verse 7. He withdraweth not his eyes from the righteous, but where the kings are they on the throne, yea, he doth establish them forever, and they are exalted.
1: And
2: if they be bound in fetters and be holding in cords of affliction, then he showeth them their work and their transgressions that they have
1: exceeded.
2: He openeth also their ear to discipline, and commandeth the day that they return from iniquity. If they obey and serve him, they shall spend their days in prosperity and their years in pleasures.
1: Ewa
2: Things are going to become better this new year in Jesus' name. Isaiah chapter 1 verse 19. If they be willing and obedient, they shall eat the good of the land. Looking at John chapter 21 verse 3. Simon Peter says unto them, I go a fishing. They say unto him, we also go with thee. Then went forth and entered into a ship immediately. And that night, tell me the rest, they caught nothing.
1: Simon Peter saw dogland ye don yenge we wugbe ye saw dogland mina ihe we ga ye ton jegbonu ibio vatelo me to afodo ponenjito ozainemen dode konami ye manwule nunde pepe.
2: But stay there, Jesus is coming.
1: Chibano define Jesus ja.
2: Oh, don't say bad luck has come, no bad luck.
1: Oh, tanyana kankowa adamomblomo tanyaka matin.
2: Don't say I'm unfortunate, you'll never be unfortunate.
1: Aigbelo numa nyonami, nanyana we.
2: Don't say that there is a curse that anything I do will not prosper. There is no curse upon you. Every curse is destroyed in Jesus' name. Don't ever say this year, I'm going through attack and affliction. Nobody can attack you this year. And there's no affliction in Jesus' name. Told in verse 4, but when the morning was now come, Jesus stood on the shore. But the disciples knew not that it was Jesus. Then Jesus says unto them, children, have ye any meat? They answered him, no. And he said unto them, cast the net on the right side of the ship, and ye shall find. Don't just stay at home, go out and ye shall find. Don't just fold your hand, go out and ye shall find. Get up and go, and you will find in Jesus' name. Cast the net on the right hand side, and you shall find. And they cast therefore, and now they were not able to draw it for the multitude of fish. You see, the Lord gave them abundance. Our own time has come. Therefore, the disciple whom Jesus loved says unto Peter, it is the Lord. Now, when Simon Peter heard that it was the Lord, he got his fisher's coats unto him. For he was naked, that is, was not wearing all the full dress, and he cast himself into the sea, and the other disciples came in a little ship, for they were not far from the land, but as it were 200 cubits, dragging the net with the fish.
1: When Simon Peter said, "O Kuno, where is it? We utawu etondogo. Now me wa etewu tu no dami tedi. Ema dogi go avoton. Esolo jehu menu kuto devole so zomvatre pe vide me wana yema dendo agesi gba so eso wagba. For day, photo, dollar, the power will be like, oh.
2: And then it says, as soon then as they were come to land, they saw a fire of coals there, and the fish laid thereon and bread. And Jesus says unto unto them, bring of the fish which ye have now caught. And Simon went up and drew the net to land full of great fishes. And 153, for all there were so many, yet was not the net broken. And Jesus said unto them, tell me, the Lord this year will fill the hungry. He will clothe the naked. He will provide for those who are needy. He will give the barren children. And he will give the supply of all our needs in Jesus' name. Come and dine. There is enough in the house of the Lord to satisfy you. And you'll be satisfied in Jesus' name. Point number two, the secret of answered prayer. You know, that also is the secret of answered prayer. John chapter 2 verse 5. His mother says unto the servants, whatsoever he says unto you, do it. And it is that will bring answers to our prayers. And you know, there are people, they love to pray. They love to pray. The only thing is that they're not listening to the word of God. Proverbs chapter 28 verse 9. He that turneth away his ear from hearing the law, even his prayer shall be abomination. In Proverbs chapter 1, I'm reading from verse 24. Because I have called and you refused. I have stretched out my hand and no man regarded. But she have set at naught all my counsel and with none of my reproach. You see, there are people, they want counseling, but no matter what you say in the counseling session, they don't do it. And
3: it's
2: just okay after your concert, can you pray for me now? But you know, if you set all the

0: Chile pogo ma sojro wakete nyangana koto jwenu kumbia miton me nyena vle wona sezo miton wa.
1: When your fear cometh as desolation and your destruction cometh as a whirlwind, when distress and anguish cometh upon you, then ye shall call upon me, but I will not answer.
0: Wona sezo miton wa di big babo nukumbia miton so wa di yegon vivato wona na to klakbo au fiakbo wa miji wona nu.
1: Because of not giving mind and heart and ear and spirit and soul to the word of God. They shall seek me early, but they shall not find me, for that they hated knowledge. This year I love knowledge. Did not choose the fear of the Lord. They would none of my counsel. They despised all my reproof. Therefore shall they eat the fruit of their own way and be filled with their own devices. For the turning away of the simple shall slay them, and the prosperity of fools shall destroy them. Whosoever hearkeneth unto me, I will listen to the Lord. Whosoever hearkeneth unto me shall dwell safely and shall be quiet from the fear of evil. In John chapter 15 verse 7,
0: John 14, 14,
1: if ye abide in me and my words abide in you, ye shall ask what ye will and it shall be done unto you. I want you to keep record, because God is going to fulfill his promise this year. Everything you've been asking for before, if they have not been done, repeat that request once again this year. And say, Lord, I asked this last year, I wanted this the other year, but this year now I have the assurance that all my prayers are going to be answered this year.
0: And
1: then you repeat that request and then record it somewhere. I'm telling you, before the year runs out, you'll see the fulfillment. If ye abide in me and my words abide in you, ye shall ask what ye will and it shall be done unto you. We're looking at verse 14. Ye are my friends if ye do whatsoever I command you. Verse 16, ye have not chosen me, but I have chosen you and ordained you that you should go and bring forth fruit, and that your fruit should remain. And those of us who are married, your mother, and then you have always been having miscarriages, this time, this year, your fruit will remain. Lose your children anymore in Jesus' name. And
0: it
1: says, and that whatsoever ye shall ask of the Father in my name, he will give it you. We're looking at John chapter 9. We're looking at verse 31.
0: John chapter 9,
1: verse 31. John chapter 9, verse 31. Now we know that God heareth not sinners. And to explain that to you. He listens to repentant sinners.
0: John on do to nyina dron le to le vojo.

0: I've been a sinner. I'm sorry for the sins I've committed. I'm so sorry that I did this. I did this. That's a repentant sinner. But
1: it's
0: a kind of sinner it doesn't listen to. It does not listen to hardened sinners. The people that will say, yes, I know God doesn't want this. I know God's commandment is against this, but they harden themselves and they are repentant. Those are the kinds of sinners he doesn't listen to. But if you are here this morning and there's guilt and condemnation and you're feeling, oh, I'm sorry, the Lord will forgive you.
1: And
0: the Lord will answer your prayer. Because the Lord always listens to penitent sinners.
1: It
0: says, now we know that God heareth not sinners, but if any man be a worshipper of God and doeth his will, him he heareth. If you will commit yourself to doing the will of God this year, the Lord will answer your prayer. We're looking at 1 John chapter 3, verse 22 and verse 23. And whatsoever we ask, we receive of him. Whatsoever. Because we keep his commandments and do those things that are pleasing in his sight. And this is his commandment, that we should believe on the name of his Son, Jesus Christ, and love one another as he gave us commandment. We're looking at 1 John chapter 5. We're reading from verse 14 and verse 15. This is the confidence that we have in him, that if we ask anything according to his will, he heareth
1: us.
0: In verse 15, and if we know that he hear us, whatsoever we ask, we know that we have the petition that we desired of him. Point number 3 now, the secret of adequate protection. This year, the Lord will protect you. And the Lord will preserve your life. You have seen the beginning of the year, you'll see the end of the year. You see the beginning of any problem, you'll see the end of that problem in Jesus' name. Your desires will be fulfilled. The desires of your enemies that want to see you dead, that desire of the enemy will not be fulfilled in Jesus' name. Like Zerubbabel, you have started the building of that house, you'll finish it. You've started the building of that course, you'll finish it. And you'll enjoy everything the Lord has given you in Jesus' name. We're coming back to John chapter 2, verse 5. And his mother says unto the servants, whatsoever he says unto you, do it. I just want to remind you that servants in those days were slaves. And the slaves were treated like property, like just a piece of metal, a piece of wood, those days. And if the master got angry with a slave, with a servant, he could do whatever he wanted, and the law permitted him. He could drown him in the river. He could destroy him and kill him because he did something foolish. First Kings chapter 13. I'm reading from verse 1. And behold, there came a man of God out of Judah by the word of the Lord unto Bethel, and Jeroboam stood by the altar to burn incense, and he cried again is the altar in the watch of the Lord.
1: Wo da ye go mejiwe awe ton le ton son Judah me wa gboho okuran ton dale je Bethel Jeroboam me ko si.
0: Altar, altar, thus says the Lord, behold, a child shall be born unto the house of David, Josiah by name, and upon thee shall he offer the priests of the high places the born incense upon thee.
1: E wa ta da wa bo to agba lo jibo mo ko kun da bo do mo ri agba agba le ro kun do da ye ko yin ajo vide kan o pe David ton Josiah mo ye ton dali to jiwe we na ye we no o ten ya ga ton le to san vote to unwe
0: bone shall be born upon thee. And he gave a sign the same day, saying, this is the sign that which the Lord has spoken. Behold, the altar shall be rent, and the ashes that are upon it shall be poured out. And it came to pass when the king Jeroboam heard the saying of the man of God that he had cried against the altar in Bethel, that he put forth his hand from the altar, saying, lay hold on him. And his hand which he put forth against him dried
1: up.
0: So that he could not pull it in again to him. It will be so. There will be no peril, there will be no danger, there is nothing that will threaten your life in Jesus' name. And whatever they might have in those secret places, and they say, we'll deal with you. You say that, and then you say you're preaching that, all the doctrines of the Bible. When they stretch their hands against you, the Lord will dry up that hand. And whatever it is they do against you will never prosper in Jesus' name. So I
1: want
0: 105 verses 14.
1: Psalm 105 and 15.
0: He suffered no man to do them wrong. Nobody will do you wrong. He reproved kings for their sakes, saying, touch not mine anointed, and do my prophets no harm.
1: He'll tell all your
0: your enemies that same thing this year in Jesus' name. And if they disobey, and we still want to go on headstrong, we will do it. The Lord will deal with them. And you see how the Lord dealt with Jeroboam when he said, lay hold on him. His hand dried up. And if they are not careful, their lives will dry up. If they are not careful, their business will dry up. If they are not careful, the family will dry up. They dare not touch you. No weapon that is formed against you this year shall prosper. We're looking at Isaiah chapter 54, verse 17. No weapon that is formed against thee shall prosper. Every tongue that shall rise against thee in judgment thou shalt condemn. Praise the heritage of the servants of the Lord, and the righteousness is of me, says the Lord. Whatsoever he says unto you, do it. The Lord is telling me to do restitution. If I go to that man, if I go to that woman, and I try to do restitution, I'm afraid of that man. Don't be afraid. Go, and the Lord will be with you.
1: And
0: the Lord is telling me to challenge that individual. That individual just took your daughter. And then they say, you know what? Those people, if they take anyone in your family, just leave them alone, because you know, those are terrible people, dangerous people. You're not going to leave your daughter in the hand of somebody like that that just took your daughter, and everybody is afraid, and the Lord is saying, go there and bring out that daughter. And if I go, I don't know what they will do. Whatsoever he says unto you, do it, and bring that daughter out of that bondage. And if they try to touch you, everything they depend upon will dry up. All the jiu-jitsu medicine will dry up. Because no weapon that is fashioned against the righteous shall prosper. Every tongue that rises up against us shall be condemned in judgment. In Jeremiah chapter 1, I'm reading from verse
1: 7.
0: But the Lord said unto me, say not, I am a child, for thou shalt go to all that I shall send thee, and whatsoever I command thee, thou shalt speak. Look at verse 17. That therefore gather all thy loins, and arise and speak unto them all that I command thee. Be not dismayed at their faces, lest I confront thee before them. For behold, I have made thee this day a defense city.
1: Amen. And
0: raising walls against the whole land.
1: But all
0: the mighty and powerful people the Lord has made you brazen wall against them. Against the kings of Judah, against the princes thereof, against the priests thereof, and against the people of the land. They shall fight against thee, but they shall not prevail against thee. I was this, says the Lord, to deliver thee. The Lord has delivered us already. They will not hurt us. They will not harm us. And whatever he has told us to go and do, we are going to do. The Lord is telling us what you feared last year, you will not fear it this year. The people you are running away from last year, you will not run away from them this year. You know, sometimes the Lord is saying, your blessing is over there. And then while you are going, you see that man standing on your way. And you look at his face and he says, if you cross this place, I'll deal with you. And last year, once you saw their faces, then you went back. But this year is different. Now the Lord is saying the breakthrough is over there. In the path of obedience, the path of blessing. And then you are going, and the man and that old woman thought we are still like we were last year. He thought we'll be shaking at him like we were last year. And then the old woman is standing by the way, and you are coming. And then she said what she used to say. And then you say, ah, this is a new year.
2: Madam,
0: if you don't clear out of the way, you'll dry up when I get over there. Because this year, evil powers will dry up. Powers of darkness will dry up. Say, madam, I am coming. And my blessing is over there, and I'm going to get my blessing this year. Praise the Lord. This year, we have overcome. This year, we have the victory. Your blessings will overflow in Jesus' name. Acts chapter 18 verse 9. Then spake the Lord to Paul in the night by a vision. Be not afraid, but speak, and hold not thy peace, for I am with thee. No man shall search on thee to hurt thee, for I have much people in this
2: city.
0: It's a year of soul winning. And this is a year of prosperity for deeper life. Year of blessing. And year of prosperity. And year of breakthrough. Year of signs and wonders. And year of miracles. Everything that stands in your way, they'll be dried up in Jesus' name. Rise up. In the strength of the Lord. And man watch over your sickness. Over your infirmity. Over the impossibilities. Over the powers of darkness. And remember the secret this year. Whatsoever he says unto you, do it. Tell the Lord, this is a year of obedience. You tell the Lord, this is a year of obedience. Open your heart. Open your mouth. Open your life unto the Lord. And say, Lord, this year. This year of miracle. This year of his power. This year of signs and wonders. Whatsoever he says unto you, do it. In Jesus' name we pray. If you have already pledged your obedience, your consecration, your commitment, your surrender unto the Lord, in Jesus' name we pray. I'm ready for the blessing of God. When I march out of this place today, every contrary spirit will dry up before me. I prophesy upon you today that this year will be a new year for you. Father, in the name of Jesus, what a glorious year, what a wonderful year, what a powerful year, and what a year of breakthrough for the people of God in Jesus' name. Our water will turn to wine. Our poverty will turn to prosperity. Our sickness will turn to healing. Our affliction will turn to deliverance. Our fear will turn to courage. Lord, joblessness will turn to supply. Parentness, we are going to have children. Lord, every yoke is broken. Every sickness is healed. Every bad luck is taken away. I pray, Lord, this year, no evil will be able to withstand them in Jesus' name. From this day, blessing. From this day, holiness. The kind of holiness that attracts your blessing upon our lives in Jesus' name. Lord, all these people that are hearing my voice right now, you will not die. You will leave.
1: Bereminano.
0: This is a great year for deeper life. You have seen the beginning of problem, you see the end of the problem.
1: And this
0: year we have started together, we're going to finish together. Your cup will never run dry. Your blessing will never run dry. The tears are wiped away. The sorrows are taken away. The grace of the obedience of the Lord will give unto you. The Lord will confirm blessing every moment of the day in your life. Lord, I thank you because I know it's done. I thank you because I know it's done. In Jesus' name. name we pray.
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3: Let us pray.
4: Heavenly Father, we thank you for our Bible study. Thank you because we always come together. And your spirit has always been with us, teaching us your word. We're praying that as we come together tonight, once again, teach every one of us in Jesus' name. We pray, Lord, you give us a right attitude to your word. That as we hear and you apply the word to our lives, we pray, O Lord, the application of the word will do good in every life in Jesus' name. Thank you, Lord, for the understanding that you have given us already. In Jesus' name, we pray. Tonight, when Revelation chapter 22, I'm reading from verse 10. And we're studying the last part of the chapter, of the last chapter of Revelation tonight. Revelation chapter 22, verse 10. And he says unto me, seal not the sayings of the prophecy of this book, for the time is at hand. He that is unjust, let him be unjust still. And he that is filthy, let him be filthy still. And he that is righteous, let him be righteous still. And he that is holy, let him be holy still. Behold, I come quickly, and my reward is with me to give every man according to his work shall be. Blessed, I am Alpha and Omega, the beginning and the end, the first and the last. Alpha Omega,
3: blessed are they that do his commandments, that they may have right to the tree of life, and may enter in through the gates into the city. For without are dogs, and sorcerers, and all mongers, and murderers, and idolaters, and whosoever loveth and maketh a lie. And Jesus have sent mine angel to testify unto you these things in the churches. I am the root and the offspring of David, and the bright and morning star.
4: Jesus do angelici hlana do de kuno nuele ton hlami to agunle me yen we adov.
3: And the spirit and the bride say, come. And let him that heareth say, come. And let him that is athirst come. And whosoever will, let him take the water of life freely. For I testify unto every man that heareth the words of the prophecy of this book. If any man shall add unto these things, God shall add unto him the plagues that are written in this book. And if any man shall take away from the words of the book of this prophecy, God shall take away his part out of the book of life. And out of the holy city, and from the things which are written in this book, he who testifies these things saith, surely I come quickly. Amen. Even so, come, Lord Jesus. The grace of our Lord Jesus Christ be with you all. Amen. Jomio Jesu Christo Kruno Metotoni Tinkpo Mio Mekpokpo Niche.
4: That's what we're looking at today, and it's the concluding passage or the concluding study in the revelation of Jesus Christ.
3: Ehiwenwe meto pinpon to egbe ehiwenwe ta egbongodo to sokhi ame bo soyin owe egbongodo to pon sokhi aton lome.
4: And as we have looked at the revelation from chapter 1 now to the last chapter, what a revelation this is.
3: Onena meto sokhi apon son ota titan kakaja vivonwe to etewe sokhi aloyin gan.
4: And the Lord Jesus Christ said, he is the one that sent his angel to testify all these things.
3: Jesu Christ wadodomo emiwe Jesu edo angele to hlana do de kunu ele ton.
4: Let's look at verse 16.
3: Ugba mi ri pa fofo ton kunu po to.
4: I Jesus have sent my angel to testify unto you these things in the churches.
3: It's
4: been talking about the glorified Christ and also the message to the church. And then the glories of heaven in chapters 4 and 5. And then the great revelation in chapter 6 to chapter 19. Then the binding of the devil and thrown into the bottomless pit in chapter 20. And then you have the great white throne judgment. And now we come to chapter 21, which is the New Jerusalem. And chapter 22 continues the description of that New Jerusalem, the holy city, the heavenly city, which cometh down from the presence of God, even as a bride unto the bridegroom. And now we're looking at this last part, and the Lord is telling us all these things we have learned, that the Lord has revealed unto us. He wants all the people in the churches to understand this revelation. I want to point your attention to the fact that the angel said, I am thy fellow
3: servant.
4: We cannot pass by that without noticing something. The angel was very, very faithful. Describing Christ, he was faithful. Sending the message to the various churches, he was very faithful. And then revealing the glories of heaven and the honor of God and the exaltation of the Lamb and the Lion of the tribe of Judah. He was very faithful. And then when it comes to revealing the great tribulation, he was faithful as well. Positive messages that enlighten us and that gladden our hearts, he was faithful. And then revealing messages that will make us sad because of the coming judgment at the time of the great tribulation, he was very, very faithful as well. We're learning something from that. That as their servant, the angel, was very faithful in delivering the message, so are we to be in delivering the message that the Lord has given us. Because we too were servants of the Lord. Revelation chapter 1 verse 1. In Revelation chapter 1 verse 1, the revelation of Jesus Christ, which God gave unto him to show unto his servants the things which must shortly come to pass. And he sent and signified it by his angel unto his servant John.
3: Eso do me hla bodo ehi agbo angel eton dale hla joanu memeglo eton.
4: That angel actually belonged to the Lord.
3: Angel lo kruno to eyin.
4: And he couldn't do just what he wanted. He had to do what the Lord wanted.
3: Ema wa nu ejuro ede sigba edo na wa nu kruno juro.
4: And as you think about the message you are preaching.
3: Emi to mi le bon ye ko emi to dido dale.
4: How do you think about the message of salvation? It's the revelation of Jesus Christ which God gave unto him.
3: Ete mi le bon ye ho kun le gaton dale anywhere so
4: any message we are preaching from the Bible is revelation of Jesus Christ and in which God gave unto him. Now he is revealing that to us, and we are to be faithful as servants of God, as that angel was faithful in revealing everything unto John.
3: Dile to wele do khiarla mindo midona nugbono dile angeliene nugbono to weto dito mehla johanu do.
4: And John now wrote everything down without subtracting, without adding.
3: Johanu somula nwele kpura yi matin depo kavi didok didedogo.
4: Can I just show you that everyone that is serving the Lord, we are referred to as the servants of the Lord.
3: Njira do khiado meto kruno senle kpo miya fanu mememeglo kruno ton.
4: And as the servants of the Lord, we are to be as faithful as that angel delivering the message without subtraction, without addition. In Romans chapter 1, I'm reading from verse 1.
3: Romans letter titan for titan.
4: Paul, a servant of Jesus Christ.
3: Paul, memeglo Jesus Christ.
4: Was that angel a servant of Jesus?
3: Yes.
4: I, but Paul the apostle, a servant of Jesus Christ.
3: Paul apostle memeglo Jesu okruno ton.
4: In Philippians chapter 1, I'm reading from verse 1.
3: Philippita tetan for tetan.
4: Paul and Timotheus, the servants of Jesus Christ.
3: Paul po Timothy po memeglo Jesu Christiton.
4: A younger minister, who are we? We're still servants of Jesus Christ.
3: Division ato yokpovu ayin ayan memeglo Jesuton.
4: And the revelation that God gives us, it may be tall, it may be simple, it may be loving. It may be talking about the glory of God and the provision of God and the promises of God. Or it may be talking about the judgment of God. We are to be as faithful as that angel, revealing everything to the people he has sent us to. In 2 Peter chapter 1, I'm reading from verse 1.
3: Peter, we thought that Titan after Titan.
4: Simon Peter, a servant and an apostle of Jesus Christ.
3: Simon Peter, a fanumende por apostle Jesus Christ.
4: Do you see how everyone, they recognize the fact that they belong to the Lord?
3: And
4: they were not just to preach whatever they wanted to preach. Or say whatever they wanted to say. And if God reveals the message to you, like Revelation chapter 1, tell it to the people. Whatever message he has given, give it as he has given it. That's what we're learning here. All these pastors, they knew themselves as the servants of the Lord. And they revealed the message exactly as he had given unto them. In Jude, verse 1, Jude, the servant of Jesus Christ.
3: Judah Tatita. Judah Afanme Jesu Christiton.
4: Is there any overseer there listening to me? Is there any pastor there studying with us here tonight? And is there any coordinator there, any preacher there, any woman leader there, any house fellowship leader there? We're servants of God and servants of Christ. And we do not take away from the message. When it is sweet, give it out. And when it is
0: the bitter pill of the warning of coming judgment. Give it out.
3: When
0: In Colossians chapter 4, I'm reading verse 12. Epaphras, who is one of you, a servant of Christ. Ephesians chapter 6, verse
3: 6.
0: Not with eye service as men pleasers, but as the servants of Christ, doing the will of God. From the heart.
3: Ema ye mo menukuta di betohe to menukuta dagweding bashi badi meme sikrisiton mino wa jrojuos to aihame.
0: When you think about this angel that the Lord Jesus Christ sent,
3: when they are nopongwa angele Jesu dohlai dali,
0: what could the angel do more than this servant of Christ doing the will of God from the heart?
3: Eto ena wahugai na do nyafanu me jota to jrojuos wa sa aihame.
0: As you think about Paul the apostle,
3: eminegba Paul ton dali.
0: Think about
3: Timothy.
0: As you think about the servants of God in Bible days, what else could they do? Servants of Christ doing the will of God from the heart. And that's the reason why the Lord is bringing us together, studying the Bible every time. That every time you approach the word of God, you say, Lord, help me. Every time you have chance to preach, Lord, help me. I'm standing here as servant of Christ, doing the will of God from the heart. God will help us with His grace in Jesus' name. A good amen.
3: Amen.
0: The message is the imminent return of Christ. Imminent return of Christ. Revelation chapter 22, latter part of verse 10, for the time is at hand. And if you look at verse 12, behold, I come quickly. And verse 20, he that testified these things saith, surely I come quickly. The message is divided to three parts. Number one, proclamation of Christ's second coming. Number two, preparation for Christ's second coming. And then number three, preservation of the complete scriptural canon. We come back to number one, the proclamation of Christ's second coming. Let's look at verse 10. In verse 10 it says, and he says unto me, seal not the sayings of the prophecy of this book, for the time is at hand.
3: What's
0: the meaning of this? Actually, the apostle was instructed not to close the book, but to leave it open to the understanding of the church. Why? Because the time of its fulfillment is very near. In the case of Daniel, when Daniel had his own vision. In Daniel chapter 8, verse 26. And the vision of the evening and the morning, which was told, is true. Wherefore, shut thou up the vision, seal it up. People will not understand, wherefore shut thou up the vision. Why? For it shall be for many days.
3: metsuma modona na enati to azansusu godoja.
4: The time is not yet, but in the case of revelation, because I come quickly.
3: Jelo ema ko in divi shigwa sohia ton wo yen ja yaya wedo.
4: And because the time is certain. Therefore keep it open. Let the church read it. Let the church study it. Give them the key to understand it.
3: Mi huindo nuvona kule ni do hiana ni do modona hi hongala juna ni do modona.
4: So that they will be able to see from the warnings and from the promises that the coming of the Lord is very near at hand. In Daniel chapter 10 verse 14.
3: Daniel chapter 10 verse 14.
4: Now I am come to make thee understand what shall befall thy people in the latter days, for yet the vision is for many days. Daniel was being told every time, the time is still far away, Daniel.
3: Daniel,
4: it will not happen in your own lifetime. But in the case of the book of Revelation, the time is at hand. Therefore, John, don't seal it up, don't close it up, don't shut it up, open it and reveal to the people so that they will understand and get prepared. In Daniel chapter 12, I'm reading from verse 9 and verse 10.
3: Daniel itawiawe afochene kwa utopo.
4: And he said, go thy way, Daniel, for the words are closed up and sealed till the time of the end.
3: It was all done, Daniel. To yina the way now, who elect or soon do so in ye, Ohia don't do telege or jerepodotome.
4: Many shall be purified and made white and tried, but the wicked shall do wickedly, and none of the wicked shall understand, but the wise shall understand.
3: Mesusule na lede we bunasoin we bunasoin ki kolowe shigba me yina kanle na to yina to wa yeton shigba me pronto hin nuyen tole na tun.
4: The wicked shall not understand. It's written in such a way that the people who are wicked, they will not understand the revelation.
3: Me yina kanle manamo duna yinwala sombo yeme me yina kanle yimanamo duna so hialo.
4: But as the time draws very near, God's persecuted people will draw much comfort from the prophecies of Christ's second coming. The prophecies also serve as warning, and they call us to change and transformation while there is still time.
3: So here all of us were not in a hookana medina mimbo to didomise powina jerebeko to take ready hookana me.
4: After death and after judgment, the eternal state will be fixed forever and will be unchangeable.
3: To kugodo to madokodo mitona indide bonasoin we yedo ayedo e monodiodeji.
4: Do you see that? Revelation chapter 22 verse 11.
3: Ewe mimbo to sohi ata konukwa ya fawe wido potame.
4: He that is unjust, let him be unjust still. He which is filthy, let him be filthy still. He that is righteous, let him be righteous still. He that is holy, let him be holy still.
3: He's
4: telling us that after death has come, that the final end, there is no repentance in the grave. If you are going to repent today, that's the time of repentance. It's a kind of unscriptural prayer and foolish prayer. When somebody has died and then they say, may his soul rest in peace, it's too
3: late.
4: If he's going to have the peace of God, if he's going to reconcile with God, it's before he dies. And then they get to the grave and then they are praying and they say, this person that has died now, whatever sin he has committed, whatever wrong he has done, oh Lord, may you forgive him your mercy and may you accept him into your paradise. It's too late. Because where the tree falls, that's where the tree will remain. Ecclesiastes chapter 11 verse 3. If the clouds be full of rain, they empty themselves upon the earth,
0: And if the tree fall toward the south or toward the north, in the place where the tree falls, there it shall remain.
3: Eyin aso gona jikun yenu tutun kan do igbaji eyin atin ho je huwaji dali kavi agwaji dali ofi atin ho.
0: Talking about the human beings there. And it's using the picture of a tree that is before you died. If you are righteous, then you are righteous and then you go to heaven. And if you are filthy or you are unjust, you remain filthy and then you go to hell. Because where the tree falls, there it will remain there, it will lie. In this book of Revelation, we're looking at chapter 22, verse
3: 12.
0: And behold, I come quickly, and my reward is with me to give every man according as his work shall be. That's the Lord Jesus Christ making the announcement, the proclamation. I'm coming again. And my coming is very, very soon. First Peter chapter 4 verse 7.
3: Peter tita utaina for chiawe.
0: But the end of all things is at hand. Be ye therefore sober and watch unto prayer. Revelation chapter 1 verse 3. Blessed is he that readeth and they that hear the words of this prophecy and keep those things which are written therein, for the time is at hand.
3: So
0: Revelation chapter 1 verse 7. Revelation 1 7. Behold, he cometh with the clouds, and every eye shall see him, and they also which pierced him, and all kindreds of the earth shall wail because of him. Even so, amen.
3: So here at Titan for Chiawe, do I go eat a pastor of Punukula Puena Moepo, yes, so when I left Puga or Henry Hunt, I got on left Puena Blau to Eji Moe, Yido Moe Niche.
0: That means even so, let it be.
3: Edo Moe Niche.
0: Revelation chapter 22, verse 20.
3: So here at Kunukwawe for Ko.
0: It says, he would testify this thing, said, surely I come quickly. Amen. Even so, come, Lord Jesus. James chapter 5, reading there from verse
3: 8.
0: Be ye also patient, establish your hearts, for the coming of the Lord draweth near.
3: When he says,
0: I come quickly, these are the unalterable words of Christ, who is faithful and true. He tells us himself, heaven and earth shall pass away, but my word shall never pass away unfulfilled.
3: Christ lo su dona mi do lo pa igba kuna juwa isigbado po to ho mi to mo na juwa to ma di me.
0: Certainly and assuredly, suddenly and very soon, Christ will come.
3: Nugbo nugbo po ma tin ayawe po Christ le koja.
0: Then each man that ever lived on earth will receive his just reward.
3: Many people son na igba jina ma le ton ijawe.
0: And recompense, or either will receive a crown or will receive a curse.
3: Boya men na mo je gba kun abi
0: either heaven or hell, either reward or recompense. The rewards of the righteous will be in heaven. And then that recompense of the sinners will be in hellfire. But the rewards of the people of God will vary according to their works.
3: But ale azon mejo ton leton ati incredi azon yeton.
0: How do you prepare as you see that the Lord is coming?
3: Now here ta wule da ido de mi modo kruno le ko jadi.
0: Let's look at Romans chapter 13 verse 12.
3: But mi ni pon Romans lesson we ta wi aton afa wiawe.
5: The night is fast spent. The day is at hand. Let us therefore cast off the works of darkness and let us put on the armor of light.
3: Ozako juwa isusu okles sekpo ene utumigbo minizi azan sivloton drambo sokbo minizi ugbaja hirotan bladogo.
5: It says the time is very near and as a result that the Lord is coming, then cast off the works of darkness.
3: Edo jireto si sekpo demi somodo juwa okloton sekpo minike minizi azan sivloton.
5: What are those things? It tells us in verse 13, let us walk honestly as in the day, not in rioting and drunkenness, not in chambering or wantonness, not in strife and envying, but put ye on the Lord Jesus Christ and make not provision for the flesh to fulfill the lusts thereof. You cannot just say about the coming of the Lord and not make some preparation. You have to be prepared. In Job chapter 17 verse 9, the righteous person keep on being righteous and you are holy, keep on being holy. You love the Lord, you are cleaving to the Lord, keep on in cleaving to the Lord. In Job chapter 17 verse 9, the righteous also shall hold on his way. Temptations will come, hold on your way. And then the storms will come and the winds will blow, but you hold on to your conviction. The righteous also shall hold on his way, and he that has clean hands shall be stronger and stronger. In Revelation chapter 22, reading there from verse 12 again. Behold, I come quickly. My reward is with me. It says, I am coming, and when I come, I'll not be coming empty-handed. Dear people that are winning souls, my reward is with me. Dear people that are restoring

0: looking at the way you are doing the work.
1: And
0: the Lord is looking at the glory of God that you are defending every time.
1: And he says,
0: I'm watching. And I'm soon coming. And I'm going to reward everyone according as his work shall be. And then he announces to us, he says, I am Alpha and Omega, the beginning and the end, the first and the last. When he said, I am Alpha and Omega, the first and the last, the beginning and the end, actually, four times in the book of Revelation, we read those words, I am Alpha and Omega. Revelation chapter 1 verse 8. I am Alpha and Omega, the beginning and the ending, says the Lord, which is and which was and which is to come, the Almighty. And then he tells us in verse 11, saying the same thing, saying, I am Alpha and Omega, the first and the last. What thou seest, write in a book, and send it unto the seven churches, which are in Asia, unto Ephesus, and unto Smyrna, and unto Pergamos, and unto Thyatira, and unto Sardis, and unto Philadelphia, and unto Laodicea, saying that he is Alpha and Omega.
1: Afo wido poto, he to didomo nyewe Alpha, nyewe Omega, nukoto goduto upuro onwe hiemo wana yeto, wede me busoto ye, hala kuncha wetinto asia le, hala Efesu, hala Smana, hala Pagamu, hala Tiatila, kuro hala Sadi, hala Philadelphia, kuro hala Leoskedida, Leodikea.
0: Chapter 21 verse 6. And he says unto me, it is done. I am Alpha and Omega, the beginning and the end. I will give unto him that is a thirst of the fountain of the water of life freely.
1: And
0: then you come to this verse we have read already, which is Revelation chapter 22 verse 13. I am Alpha and Omega, the beginning and the end, the first and the last.
1: And
0: you understand that Christ is the Alpha and the
1: Omega.
0: Alpha is the first letter of the Greek alphabet. And Omega is the last letter of the Greek alphabet. That means Christ is the beginning and Christ is the ending of the all-inclusive revelation of God.
1: Is
0: the Lord of time, is the Lord of history, and is the Lord of eternity. When he says, I am Alpha and Omega, I'm the beginning and the end, I am the first and the last, is the Lord of time. And
1: it's
0: the Lord of history. And
1: it's
0: the Lord of eternity. The expression Alpha and Omega affirms Christ's deity. That means is God himself. All the qualities of God, all the attributes of God, all the perfections of Almighty God are also in Christ our Lord and Savior. He is the complete and the full manifestation of God in the flesh. He is also the Alpha and the Omega of the Holy Scriptures. From Genesis to Revelation, from the first to the last, from the beginning to the end, you find Christ there. Everywhere you look in the book of God, in the Old Testament, Christ is there.
1: It's
0: the Alpha and the Omega of the entire Bible.
1: Alpha,
0: is the Alpha and the Omega of our salvation. The plan of our salvation is the beginning and the end.

0: Abraham mitoton bibe ko vivo ko e.
1: And the giving of the salvation is the beginning and the end.
0: Kodo ni na kun legami en bibe ko poropo.
1: And keeping us in that salvation is the beginning and the end.
0: Kodo na do kula mi to kun legane men bibe ko poropo.
1: He is the only savior and he saves to the uttermost.
0: Wo wo kun legato do polo he tin so ma do podo me.
1: He is the root and the offspring of David.
0: Wo wo ado when do David iton.
1: What does that mean? Well, when you look at a tree, what comes first? Is it the root or the trunk? Of course, it's the root. Therefore, the tree grows from its root. The root is first. Afterward, you have the sprout and the trunk.
0: When
1: it says, I am the root of David, what does that mean? That means I came before David.
0: When I do don't you add the David to any to hear the word you know David.
1: I existed before him. He existed from all eternity. The offspring of David. What does that mean? That means the son of David. That he is in his deity. He is the Lord of David. But in his humanity, he is the very son of David. He existed before David. And before all things, he is divine and he is God. All the attributes of deity of the Almighty God are also found in him. I come to point number two. The preparation for Christ's second coming. Preparation for Christ's second coming. In Revelation chapter 22 verse 14. Blessed are they that do his commandments, that they may have right to the tree of life, and may enter in through the gates into the city. For without are dogs and sorcerers and all mongers and murderers and idolaters, and who ever loves and makes a lie. I Jesus have sent my angel unto you, these things and to testify these things in the churches. I am the root and the offspring of David, the bright and the morning star. And the spirit and the bride say, come. And let him that heareth say, come. And let him that is thirst come. And whosoever will, let him take the water of life freely.
0: Ye Jesu ko do angel chele hla na do de kunu nu ele to hla agunle ta agunle me iyen we ado vi David ton podo so wule bu hiwa fonu ton lo gbogbo pasi ye podo mo wa ewo e to sise ni do mo wa podo ewo nu plato gbo gbo eni wa ewo ni juro ewo e juro gbo eni wa sin gbe ton lo kon vonu.
1: It tells us in that verse 14, it says, blessed are they that do his commandments, that they may have right, that they may have the privilege to the tree of life.
0: To afawiye ne to e dona mi lo dona no e ye nya awugbo ye ton le na ni do tin do jiroje na do wa tin ogbe ton lokan.
1: And that they may enter in through the gates into the city.
0: Na ye ndo gbon han gbo lo ji bi o to da ko lo me.
1: We receive many blessings from the Lord.
0: Ni mo dona su son okuru no si.
1: The blessing of salvation.
0: Dona hun le gaton.
1: The blessing of healing.
0: Dona so he gboton.
1: The blessing of provision.
0: Dona wule da iton.
1: The blessing of getting married. The blessing of having children. The blessing of getting a job. And the blessing of having our enemies submit to us. And the blessing of eventually getting to heaven. But the greatest of all these blessings is the blessing of entering heaven. And the right or the privilege to partake of the tree of life freely and fully. A great blessing indeed. The question is, how will this long awaited blessing be yours, be mine, be ours? It tells us in that verse 14, blessed are they that do his commandments. Blessed are they that do his commandments. There's a difference between knowing the commandments and doing the commandments. It's not the people that know, it's not the people that hear, the people that do it. And as you ask yourself, of course you know a lot of the commandments of God. We know it, the commandments of God. But blessed are they that do his commandments, that they may have right to the tree of life and may enter in through the gates into the city. In Psalm 119 verses 1 and 2, blessed are the undefiled in the way, who walk in the law of the Lord. In verse 2, blessed are they that keep his testimonies and that seek him with the whole heart. You are not absent-minded. With all your heart, with all your soul, you concentrate. Then it tells us in Proverbs chapter 8, verse 32. For hearken unto me, O ye children, for blessed are they that keep my ways. The word keep there is to obey. You are following the word of God. You are not following your own selfish way. You are following the way of the Lord. In Luke chapter 11 verse 28. But he said, ye rather blessed are they that hear the word of God and keep it. That's the blessedness. You see, when the Lord convicts you of sin, and then you fall on your knees, or you stand up, and with all your heart, you send a burning heart, a message from a burning heart unto God. Oh Lord, I'm sorry. I'm repenting of my sin. I will not do that again. I'm sorry I went astray. I repent in dust and ashes. I will never do that again. That's the blessedness. Because you hear the word of God and do it. Or maybe you are owing somebody a particular amount of money, and then you hear the word of it strikes you and be dead. Or suppose the Lord shall come now and I don't have the money. Oh Lord, I'm going to do my best. And you go to that person that very night or the second day. You know, I remember I'm owing you. I was at the Bible study yesterday. And I had the word of God. It struck me and knew as if I'm the dirtiest person in that Bible study. My brother, please forgive me. I'm going to pay you. Even though you don't have the money yet, the blessedness is that you tremble at the word of God. The blessedness is that you are willing to be obedient to the word of God. But you know, there are other people that come to the Bible study. And it's like they're not coming to the Bible study. At the end of the Bible study, there's no change of attitude. attitude. There's no change of conduct. There's no change of character. They just jest with the word of God. They laugh at the word of God. And then we finish the Bible study. Even at the time that the other people are seriously praying and they say, "Oh Lord, touch my heart." As the other people are praying with seriousness, some of them even weeping with tears in their eyes, this fellow will just be, you know, playing and making fun of everything. Although it's at the Bible study every time, he is hearing but he's not doing it. But the blessedness is for the people that hear the word of God and do that word of God. And that's why we're here today, so that once again, as you are hearing the word of God, then the Lord himself by his spirit will bring conviction upon your heart. And you'll be among the blessed people in Jesus' name. Revelation chapter 16, reading from verse 15. Behold, I come as a thief. Blessed, this is it again, that's the word blessed. Blessed is he that watcheth and keepeth his garments, lest they walk naked and they see his shame. In Revelation chapter 22 and in verse
0: 7.
1: Behold, I come quickly. Blessed is he that keepeth the sayings of the prophecy of this book. Do you see in all the blessedness that we have read? It doesn't promise any blessedness, so the people are careless. To the people who are sinful, to the people who are backsliding, it's only the saved and the separated and the sanctified that have the blessings of God upon their lives. Where are you? On what side are you? In Matthew chapter 5, reading there from verse
0: 8.
1: Blessed are the pure in heart, for they shall see God. And who are the people that will be able to see the Lord on that final day? This desired eternal blessedness will not be granted or given to the immoral. Because they have not been cleansed and purged from their sin. You see the reason why people tell lies? Is because they are afraid to bear the consequence of what they have done. It's happened. If you have done something wrong, just go to them and say, "Lord, I'm sorry." And the Lord will forgive you. And once the Lord has forgiven you, you're on your way to heaven. If anybody asks you, just come out plain. Yes, I'm sorry. I repented of it, but I did it.
0: Yes,
1: I was wrong. Thank God, I'm okay now. I'm all right now. The blood of Jesus Christ has cleansed me now. You don't have to tell a lie. Even if somebody has to, you know, look down at you and even punish you, even discipline you, doesn't matter at all. There's no need to tell lies. What are we telling lies for? They are not the final judge. They are not the judge in heaven. They are just, you know, human judges here. Now tell them the truth. And after telling the truth, stand and bear the consequence and don't worry about it at all. and then you live a life, you don't have to be covering up any sin at all. And if you desire this heaven and this blessedness, you must come out clean. Let's look at 1 John chapter 2 verse 28. And now, little children, abide in him. When he shall appear, ye may have confidence and not be ashamed before him at his coming. If you know that he is righteous, you know that everyone that doeth righteousness is born of him. Those are the people that are going to get to heaven. They do righteousness. If you are not coming to Bible study, just like attending a club. If you are not coming to church, just like a society. If you are not coming because daddy is coming, mommy is coming. If you are not coming just because friends are coming. If you are not coming just because, well, there's nowhere to go tonight. Let me go to that their Bible study. If that's not your purpose, and every man that has this hope in him purifies himself, even as he is pure. Psalm 119, I'm reading from verse 1 again. It tells us, blessed are the undefiled in the way, who walk in the law of the Lord. Blessed are they that keep his testimonies and that seek him with the whole heart. They also do no iniquity. They walk in his ways.
0: Ye allo yeto pete doto dindin nugbo yele manowa mawa dodo de pepe puro yeto zoni sito alihu yeto men.
1: Those are the people going to heaven.
0: Meje ulo le niye mo.
1: They do know iniquity, whether privately or publicly.
0: Yina wade matin to yeme to nugolo kavito bangba.
1: In their own houses or away from their houses.
0: To kwa yeto nugolo kavito bonu kwa yeto ton.
1: You are not partial in the commandment of the Lord.
0: Amono hukbedi de jyo topon.
1: You have respect, you have honor for all the commandments of the Lord.
0: Atin
1: in Luke chapter 12, reading from verse 37 and verse 38. Luke chapter 12, verse 37. Blessed are those servants whom the Lord, when he cometh, shall find watching. We're not to be careless anytime. We're not to stop watching every time. There's a devil that is vigilant. Therefore, we're to be watching every time. Blessed are those servants whom the Lord, when he cometh, shall find watching. Verily I say unto you, that he shall gird himself and make them sit down to meat, and will come forth and serve them. And if he shall come in the second watch, or come in the third watch, and find them so, blessed are those servants.
0: Nubo yen dolan mi do e na black bajana e de bo na so he jaglato nu na do dunu bo na so wa bo so sen do na no we ye to ali khonele.
1: And you'll not allow anything to touch your redemption.
0: Amanadike ndepo ni dalo fligo to ego.
1: In 1 John chapter 2 verse 3.
0: Joanu tita otawe afaton.
1: And hereby do we know that we know him if we keep his commandments. Hereby do we know we're children of God if we keep his commandments. In verse 4, he that saith, I know him, and keepeth not his commandment, is a liar, and the truth is not in him. And born again and is not keeping the commandment of God is a liar. I'm a child of God and is not keeping the commandments of God is a liar. I mean, even one of their workers, one of their leaders, and is not keeping the commandments of God is a liar. But whoso keepeth his word, in him verily is the love of God perfected. Hereby know we that we are in him. And those are the people that will meet him when he comes. We shall see him and then we shall be like him as he is. Revelation chapter 2 verse 7.
0: So here we are for Chiawe.
1: Revelation chapter 2 verse 7.
0: So here we are for Chiawe.
1: He that has an ear, let him hear what the Spirit says unto the churches. And you see, it says the same thing to all the churches. Whether the church is in, at the capital here, or the church is over there with you where you're listening to me now. You know, our church is in the village. Therefore, because our church is in the village, we're not going to receive the same message. Our church is in the interior. Therefore, we don't need to follow the same sanctification and holiness. Our church is, you know, in a corner somewhere, but it's the same message. And the same qualification to get to heaven. To him that overcometh, I will give to eat of the tree of life, which is in the midst of the paradise of God. Those are the people that will have right to eat of that tree. Revelation chapter 21, reading from verse 8. But the fearful and unbelieving and abominable and murderers and all mongers and sorcerers and idolaters and all liars. You know the people that give excuse. I only told lie to my daddy. It's my daddy now. I can tell him anything, all lies. I only told lie to my wife. She is my wife. And I can talk to her the way I can talk to her.
0: So
1: I only told lie to my wife, but that's all lies.
0: No do lalo na siche, she ba lalo no le po.
1: I only told lie to my husband, all lies.
0: Asuche no do lalo na lalo no le po.
1: I only told lie to my children. They are my children. Daddy, daddy. As you are going.
0: They are chasing Baba.
1: Please buy this for me. Don't worry. I will go with you and the child starts crying. And while the child is crying, you just want to silence the child. And you say you are a Christian. My boy, don't worry. I'm going out. When I come, I'll buy this for you. You hear? Okay, daddy, goodbye. I'm waiting for you. And then the child will stop crying. Then you come back. After you come back, the child is waiting at the door. Daddy, where is the thing you said you'll buy for me? My boy, you know, as I wanted to go and buy it like this, then one car blocked another place like this, and when it blocked, I wanted to go another way, and the ghost law was so much, my boy, I'll buy it tomorrow. You know you told a lie. Telling lie to your children is part of it. All liars. Why would a Christian tell lie to his own children? Why would a Christian tell lie to our own husband? Why would a Christian tell lie to his own wife?
0: All
1: liars shall have their part in the lake that burneth with fire and
0: brimstone. We
1: go back to correct those lies.
0: My boy, although
1: you are a teenager, I told you a lie.
0: I've heard
1: the word of God, I'm correcting my ways.
0: We make
1: restitution to children. We make restitution to our parents. We make restitution to our wives. We make restitution to our husbands. We make restitution to anybody that we have offended. If you have told lies, you set right your way. Whatever the consequence, don't worry about that. We want to get to heaven. That's why we're doing that. In Revelation chapter 21, verse 27. And there shall in no wise enter into it anything that defileth, neither whatsoever walketh abomination or maketh a lie, but they which are written in the Lamb's book of life.
0: Now
1: Revelation chapter 22 verse 16. To testify these things in the churches, I am the root and the offspring of David, the bright and the morning star. And the spirit and the bride say, come. And let him that heareth say, come. And let him that is athirst come. And whosoever will, let him take of the water of life freely. In Matthew chapter 11 verse 28, come unto me, all ye that labor and are heavy laden, and I will give you rest.
0: You're
1: laboring and you're struggling and striving to overcome sin. You won't make it by yourself.
0: It takes
1: the grace of God and the mercy of God. Take the yoke upon you and learn of me. And when you learn of the Lord, your character will change, your behavior will change. Take my yoke upon you, learn of me, for I am meek and lowly in heart, and you shall find rest unto your souls. For my yoke is easy and my burden is light. In John chapter 6 verse 37. John chapter 6 verse 37. It says, and all that the Father giveth me shall come to me, and him that cometh to me I will in no wise cast out. If you come, he'll forgive
0: you.
1: He'll change your life. He'll turn everything around. I'm a child of God and I know it. And if the trumpet shall sound any time, by the grace of God, keeping me in holiness and righteousness for the rest of my life, I know I will be and I will be with the Lord forever. We come to point number 3, the preservation of the complete scriptural canon. The preservation of the complete scriptural canon. Revelation chapter 22, reading from verse 18 and verse 19. For I testify unto every man that heareth the words of the prophecy of this book. Every man that heareth of the words of the prophecy of this book. As we look at your outline, we are on the study 52.
0: And
1: coming from chapter 1, and you have been hearing. What have you done with what you have heard? And when you got back home, as you had the seriousness of the word of God, what did you discuss with your wife and your husband at home? Already today, we've read in so many parts of the Bible, Old Testament, New Testament. And as we have studied all these 52 studies, how many books of the Bible have we referred to? How many doctrines have we referred
0: to?
1: How much of our lifestyle have we referred
0: to?
1: And when you got back home, talking to your friend, talking to your husband, talking to your wife, how did you discuss the word of God? Any man, I testify unto you, every man that heareth the words of the prophecy of this book. If any man shall add unto these things, God shall add unto him the plagues that are written therein. After hearing the word of God, you come to the study, or you come to the Sunday worship, or you come to the Bible, and we read the word of God plain, simple, and clear, applicable to you. And because the sin convicted you, and because there was something to correct, and because there was something to turn away from, and because
0: there
1: was something to extract out of your life, changing your life, transforming your life, then you got back home, you began to twist what you heard. For I testify unto every man that heareth the words of the prophecy of this book, if any man shall add unto these things, God shall add unto him the plagues that are written therein in this book.
0: And
1: in verse 19, and if any man shall take away from the words of the book of this prophecy, if any man shall take away, maybe you are here, look up here. You are here when we are studying Matthew. And then maybe you are not gone. You are no more here. Maybe you are here when we are studying Colossians.
0: We are
1: studying James.
0: We are
1: studying Jude. You are here when we are studying the Philippians. You are here when we are studying in Daniel. Or you are here when we studied in the Psalms.
0: When I met with Daniel,
1: you were here when we studied in the parables of Jesus Christ. And then after some time, you felt, well, I don't want to stay in this local assembly anymore.
0: But
1: and then you have gone away. Since you left, if you have left, and since those people, your friends, since they have left, what are they preaching now? Are they taken away from the word of God? Application that Jesus Christ himself mentioned. Now you've taken that away. And if anybody challenges you, I'm not in deeper life anymore. And so what, you are not in deeper life? Are you not in the Bible? And didn't you read Revelation chapter 22 verse 19? And then there are people that they have changed on marriage. They have changed on many doctrines of the Bible. They believed it before. If you challenge them now, why are you not preaching this anymore? You know, when we're in deeper life, if you make a mistake and you preach anything different, you know you are going to be doing
0: the same.
1: But now I'm by myself. I am the bishop here now. I am the overseer here now. I can do anything I want. I can preach anything I want. I can omit anything I don't want to preach. No, you cannot. That you are not in deeper life does not mean that you will tamper with the word of God. If any man shall take away from the words of the book of this prophecy, God shall take away his part out of the book of life. How serious that is. You know, somebody tells you, and he says, every time I go to church, I feel unhappy. There's a little problem in my life. And they're always knocking at that problem, knocking at that problem. And then you advise that person, you say, okay, if you're feeling inconvenient, just to make you yourself feel at ease, why don't you go to the church over there?
0: But I want to do not mean here, look, I don't mean it, and I went to class.
1: Maybe they will not be mentioning things that will convict you anymore. And then even though you yourself, you're still in deeper life, you encourage another person to go to a place where they will be taken away from the word of God and there will be no conviction anymore. When judgment comes upon those people, judgment will come upon you too. If any man shall take away from the words of the book of this prophecy, God shall take away his part out of the book of life, out of the holy city. The Lord will not allow your foot to step on the holy city and from the things that are written in this book. The Lord is telling us, don't take anything away and don't add anything to the word of God. In Deuteronomy chapter 4 verse 2, ye shall not add unto the word which I command you, neither shall thou diminish aught from it, that ye may keep the commandments of the Lord your God which I command you.
0: Deuteronomy 4:2.
1: You will not subtract, you will not add any little thing to the word of God. The doctrines of the word of God as were given. We just keep everything like that and then ask for the grace of God to help us so we can be doers of the word. Deuteronomy chapter 12 verse 32. What thing soever I command, observe to do it. Thou shalt not add thereto, nor diminish from it. You see what the Lord is telling us. He's telling us, just, are you going to be wiser than God? Are you going to be more knowledgeable than God? Are you going to correct the word of God? Are you going to tell the Almighty God, Almighty God, you made a mistake, and wiser than you are, let me correct you. Man cannot be holy. Man cannot be sanctified. The world is too dirty and the world is too difficult and Satan is too terrible. You should know Satan, Almighty God. Satan will not allow us to be sanctified. There's no sanctification. Are you going to correct God? God? Are you going to correct the word of God? Are you going to be wiser than the Almighty? Are you going to be wiser than a creator? How can you correct God? As the Lord has given us the word, we receive the word and we retain the word. In Jeremiah chapter 26 verse 2,
0: Jeremiah
1: says the Lord, stand in the court of the Lord's house and speak unto all the cities of Judah which come to worship in the Lord's house all the words that I command thee to speak unto them. Diminish not a word.
0: Actually,
1: that's what ran Jeremiah into trouble. Because when Jeremiah preached to the people, they said, what kind of a word are you preaching? This is too hard. Take it away. Subtract it. Dilute it. Lower it. Make it simpler. And then they said, if you don't, we'll deal with you. You know, there are people that will threaten you. Maybe we'll give you a chance to preach in the retreat. And we give you a topic that you have to be faithful. And then after finishing the preaching, and then we're going to the cafeteria, we leaders. And then one of your friends will, you know, just get near and pinch you. Huh. Great preacher. What kind of thing is it you are talking to that time? You are according to when you want to preach, or you're making that kind of illustration. And then pointing at us. You may be a coordinator there. Are you general superintendent? Are you pastor? You are a coordinator. And then you have the audacity and the boldness of making illustration concerning us. If you do that again, you know, we the rest people will deal with you. You are shutting up his mouth. And you're saying, don't preach like that again. What right do you have to tell a preacher, even if he's junior to you in the church, in the ministry, to tell him, how can you preach like that? You
0: should
1: be afraid of people that you cannot tell the truth and what the Lord has given you to preach. In Proverbs chapter 30, verses 5 and 6, here the word of God tells us, once again, every word of God is pure. He is a shield unto them that put their trust in him. Add thou not unto his words, lest he reprove thee and thou be found a liar. Don't add, don't subtract. Matthew chapter 28 verse 20, teaching them to observe all things whatsoever I have commanded you, and lo, I am with you always, even unto the end of the world. In Galatians chapter 1 verses 8 and 9, angel from heaven preach any other gospel unto you than that which were preached unto you, let him be accursed. When it says we, means we apostles.
0: And I don't mean to hold up my post let that
1: you taught you the truth before. If we came back and we told you,
0: and I mean,
1: well, nobody can live above sin anymore. Nobody can be sanctified anymore. There's no power of the Holy Ghost anymore. And nobody can be healed anymore. Everything that we have been saying before, those things are not true anymore. As we said before, so say I now again, if any man preach any other gospel unto you than that ye have received, let him be accursed. Because of God remains upon the people that are not standing on the word of God. If any man shall take away from the words of the book of this prophecy, God shall take away his part out of the book of life. In Exodus chapter 32, verse 33.
0: Exodus
1: and the Lord said unto Moses, whosoever have sinned against me, him will I blot out of my book. You know, there are people that say, once you are saved, you are forever saved. You may take away from the word of God, you are forever saved. You may add to the word of God, you are forever saved. And the Lord said unto Moses, whosoever has sinned against me, him will I blot out of my book. We're not going to allow God to blot out our name.
0: We
1: remain in the Lord. Because the Lord is coming very soon. And I've made up my mind, I'm going to be ready.
0: Come
1: with me, whatever may happen, whatever may not happen, I'll be ready. How about you? I said, how about you? In Revelation chapter 22, verse 20, it says, he will testify these things, say, surely, and the apostles say, surely, I come quickly, amen. Even so, come, Lord Jesus. There's no sin in your life. You'll be happy to say, come, Lord Jesus. If you are saved and sanctified, you will be able to say, come, Lord Jesus. If there is no guilt, there is no condemnation, if there is no restitution not yet made, you will be able to say, come, Lord Jesus. If you are not fighting with your wife at home, not fighting with your husband at home, you will be able to say, even so, come, Lord Jesus. If you have not stolen church money that you have not confessed, you'll be able to happily say, come, Lord Jesus. If you are not living in adultery, secret adultery, fornication, you'll be able to happily say, come, Lord Jesus. And if you are not tampering with those girls and ladies in your yard, in your house, you'll be able to say, even so, come, Lord Jesus. And then the Lord says, while you are getting ready, the grace of our Lord Jesus Christ be with you all. Grace for salvation. And grace for sanctification. And grace for service. That grace available today. If you will come to the Lord, you need salvation, grace be unto you. Let's go therefore before the Lord, seeking the grace of God, it will help us. I said it will help us. If with all your heart, without any pretense, you just open your heart before the Lord. Then you pray to the Lord, the grace of our Lord Jesus Christ will be with you. Let's rise up and talk to the Lord.
0: Yes, the
1: grace we need.
0: We
1: need His grace so that we live the life He wants us to live. We'll be prepared for the coming of the Lord. We take the word of God serious.
0: With
1: all our heart, with all our soul, with all our mind.
0: We're
1: telling the Lord, oh Lord, here I am. I need your grace. I need your grace. I want to stand. Stand in righteousness and stand in holiness. I want to be standing when you come. I want to be praying when you come. I want to be serious when you come. I want to be winning souls when you come. I want to be serving you when you come. I need your grace today. Lord, help me. The Lord will help you. Are you pure on your heart? Are you pure in your soul? Are you pure in your spirit? Are you pure through and through? Morning and evening and night, every time, at home and outside. Are you pure through and through? That's what the Lord is expecting, and those are the people will be coming for. Yes, Lord, I want to be ready. Yes, Lord, I want to be ready. I want you to purify me and cleanse me and keep me holy and keep me clean. So that when you come, I will be ready. Because this is very, very important. That you will be ready when the Lord shall come. Behold, I come quickly. And blessed are those people who are watching, so that their garments will not be defiled. Even so, Lord Jesus, come.

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2: Our
1: Father, we thank you for the privilege of coming from you once again. We pray,
2: O
1: Lord, that you take all distractions away from us, to hear what exactly you are speaking to our hearts.
2: Mito deho todo anidia hizile posesan iha mito menado sinwe adruna dona mitara.
1: We pray that all barriers between us and heaven, and all walls of partition between us and you will break down in your wisdom, in your power, and in your love.
2: Mi ho dedomo ali janu abi ado ali gloton egbo mi po hie po sin cheche we mi ho de gbon wan to idali mo ho gloton idali ana ho yo me poli ayi.
1: We pray that you remove the curtain that blindfolds us or shields the truth away from us, so we can see very clearly into the mind of the one that is calling us.
2: Mi ho dedomo abo eye idogbo mi po hie po chinchin bo mi ma so gan monugbo lo bo ma so gan senugbo lo anatinle do awe so mo mi na indo jroje na do senugbo
1: le ko. Help everyone of us to come into intimate relationship with you.
2: Gwalo na do poropo mi to na do akonropo vive mi po hie po.
1: Speak, Lord, because we're willing to follow.
2: Doho kuno na mi ule yin jirono na doho doe.
1: In Jesus' name we pray.
2: So Jesu yin kome mi ho dete.
1: A gathering together is always ordained of the Lord, so that we can prepare to come into a more intimate, a deeper, and a fresh relationship with the Lord.
2: Kondo kwa mi tanto kuno no kon eno yin san dondo nu jiwe we tome na ni tsogan hemi wa kondo kwa vive me kwe wapu.
1: And the Lord does not hide his desire from us. He always shows that desire in the word of God, that he created us for the purpose we can have deep, intimate relationship with him.
2: Okluno masono wala o jureton do mi igbaino to jureton do khia mi do mo mi da mi de e da mi na nu de utu na nu ene ni do hehedi to gbezan mi to me.
1: He's making us to know in his word that he's not just looking for creatures of activity, but he's looking for children for fellowship.
2: Nugbo ehemi na do mo donado mo to ho eto me e ma to gbeto iye da na nu iwa le din sigba gbeto iye da na sisen ton.
1: And it is that challenge and call from God we're looking at today in the word of God.
2: Adahwe so me ne iwa son jihuya we do me to pinpin egbe to ho jihuya we ton me.
1: We're looking at God's challenge to absolutely surrendered Christians.
2: Mi to pinpin adahwe so me jihuya we ton na mede Christian mede de jo blebuto.
1: Today many people go by the word or by the name Christian without understanding, without knowing what is required of the in the word of God from people who are so called.
2: To ayon egbe to me mesisule we yin e de do Christian isboto yi pe sigba nu e Christian ni de taramati to gbezan e to me.
1: The people that are referred to as Christians today, many of them can be classified as almost Christians, but not really altogether Christians.
2: Ye me yire de do Christian to egbele ye bla na Christian sigba ye ma ko yin o vi Christian nu gbolo.
1: In Acts of the Apostles chapter 26 and verse 28.
2: Owe wa lo leton tako atonu kunu pa fo gban huyawe.
1: Then Agrippa said unto Paul, almost thou persuadest me to be a Christian.
2: When you were ugly, Paddle, Hanla Paul Domo, who is the Domek Pede, the girl, Homer, who in Adol,
1: he realized that he wasn't altogether completely a true Christian, and he said, almost you are persuading me to be a Christian.
2: Emo donat ofendo mi makozo Christiani shiba e blaolezo Christiani.
1: There are others that profess to be Christians, but they are false and they are counterfeit.
2: Mesusule wa yulo yele do Christiani shiba Christiani lalo nopo kolono po eye.
1: Their lives show that they do not know the Lord.
2: Bezen eto dohia do yema nyo ukluno e.
1: And such people are told that they should repent so that they will become real Bible Christians.
2: Me monkole we khona meloto wana do yini level jo na ni dozu Christian in Bible meto nugo.
1: In 1 Peter chapter 4 from verse 15.
2: Peter titan otene afofoton.
1: It says, but let none of you suffer as a murderer or as a thief or as an evil doer or as a busybody in other men's matters. Yet if any man suffer as a Christian, let him not be ashamed, but let him glorify God on this behalf.
2: Afofoton shiba mi dike mede jia di kome kono huto de blo kavidi ajoto kavidi ye nyina wato kavidi ajano to kome de voto me blo shiba eni mi jia di Christiani wiani humi blo shiba ni kuku babono paki gona jia wena ehe wuto.
1: We find there are people that go by the name Christian, and yet we know that they suffer as thieves or as robbers, or as murderers, or as adulterers. They suffer and they are reproached as people.

0: that they know God, but in works they deny him, being abominable and disobedient unto every good work, reprobate.
1: Yeyi pedo yeyan diwe awe sigbata zan leme ye mo eyin yin osunu to le veto poro azan dagberagbe lepo megbigbe.
0: These are people that say, Lord, Lord, but they do not do the will of God, they do not obey the word of God. These are people that stand up to give testimonies to the fact that they feel they are children of God, but their character, their behavior, their conduct, their attitude, their interaction with people makes us to know that although they profess much, they possess nothing.
1: Mele weno do hiato mi domo ye in vidjiwe weton. Ye no yo nu yeton do yig be domo min Christian min deton min doton cho gacho ye mati do nude.
0: In John chapter 2 verse 23.
1: Joanu tawe afokonu kwaton.
0: John chapter 2 verse 23.
1: We went away with John ton tawe afokonu kwaton.
0: Now when he was in Jerusalem at the Passover in the feast day, many believed in his name when they saw the miracles which he did.
1: When in 19 to Jerusalem to Joy Conto, who was Zagbe, Omesusu, you said to Yetome, when I am Mohia He Basi.
0: Many believed in his name when they saw the miracles which he did.
1: Mesusu, you said to Yetome, when I must on Jahua.
0: Verse 24, but Jesus did not commit himself unto them because he knew all men. And needeth not that any should testify of man, because he knew what was in man. Scripture with many others in the word of God show to us that there are people that profess to be Christians, but in reality, in truth, according to the standard of the word, they do not know the Lord.
1: But
0: the Lord is calling us to become genuine, to become the people that really know the Lord. Not just to be the people that go to church and profess to be Christians, but to be true Christians. Not only saying that we are saved, but that we are absolutely surrendered unto the Lord. That's why the Lord is bringing this challenge to you and to me. God's challenge to absolutely surrendered Christians. Let's look at point number one, God's call to intimate relationship. The Lord has never been interested in a shallow relationship with man. The Lord is not interested in superficial relationship. He doesn't want us to just pay lip service saying we belong to the Lord. He wants people that are real and people that are true. He wants people that leave the world and come to the Lord, and they are fully belonging to the Lord. And from the beginning of time to the end of time, those are the only kind of people that will have fellowship and relationship with the Lord. You have heard that Enoch walked with God.
1: He
0: was a whole-hearted walking with God. You have heard that God called
1: Abraham
0: so that Abraham would leave where he was before and then go to a land that God will show him. It was a clear, clean, total, complete coming out of idolatry and coming to the God of heaven.

0: Eyin ti tan je gbonusan vodun sinse kan ble bo wa jihu e wo lon tan de.
1: You have heard that God called Moses.
0: Ako se jo yiro Mose.
1: It was not to a part-time fellowship with God.
0: E ma kan do po o jire de ton amon kakado iton we.
1: It was a wholehearted, full-time fellowship with the Almighty God.
0: Eyin kan do po ble bu ko jihu e wo lon tan po to ma do po do me.
1: You have heard that God stretched the invitation unto Joshua.
0: As a Joshua, Joshua.
1: And as you look at the life of Joshua,
0: and that punk bezan Joshua Tom,
1: you will see that every step of the way that man had intimate relationship with the Lord.
0: And I'm a positive that way in a ton like po and not a do condo po vive me po jiwe we po.
1: You are ready about Samuel.
0: I could say mon Samuel
1: that the mother consecrated and gave unto the Lord.
0: Oh no, it on ye Job, was it those stuff of blabber now?
1: It wasn't up and down experience. It wasn't today in the temple and tomorrow in the devil's shrine. It was a wholehearted, complete, total yieldedness to the Lord. You have heard of the disciples that Jesus called one by one. And when he called them, they followed him. They followed him with all their heart, all their soul, all their mind. And this is always the call of the Lord. Point number one, then, God's call to intimate relationship. In Matthew chapter 4 from verse 19. And he says unto them, follow me and I will make you fish of men. Not give me one hand and give the other hand to the world. Give me your morning and afternoon and give the evening to the pop house. Follow me during the weekend and follow the devil during the week. No. Stay with me on Sunday, but during the week you can go wherever you want. No.
0: To segbe ndo ani no po yan po si gba to se cheche yi wa nwe ra wale e mai mo.
1: He called his disciples one by one and he said, follow me. I want to make you into something you have never been before.
0: E yi lo no po to ele bo do ye ni khodo mi mi na ye do wa nwe yi ma ko no wa dai pon.
1: And this is the call coming to everyone.
0: E so yi le wa do po do ko mi ton de
1: de. The Lord is still saying to you today, follow me and I will make you what you were never before.
0: Okluna to dido ani khodo mi nwe hema yinda emi na hawezun.
1: Verse 20 says, and straightway they left their nets and they followed him. There was no delay, straightway they followed him. There was no questioning. There was no half-heartedness. They left everything, they forsook everything, and they followed the Lord. That's the only way to follow the Lord. All your sins behind. All your sin partners behind. All your boyfriends behind. All your girlfriends behind. All the world behind. Everything that is contrary to God and contrary to heaven. Everything forbidden by God. Everything hated by God. Everything the word of God says is not right for a child of God to leave everything behind and to follow the Almighty God. It makes you to leave your old religion behind. All religion, the religion you had before, you leave everything behind to follow the Lord. Bowing down, kneeling before an image, or drinking water, burning candle, burning incense, wearing whatever garment, leaving everything behind to say wholeheartedly, with all my heart, with all my soul, I want to follow the Lord.
0: Nadono lita ina fodu, nadono senye we devu ima inji huye we, nadono alog, aloke ko detokpo, anade koko leko da ibo gben, wene leko da ibo da divye lonjo na kodo kluno kwa ikache leko ko.
1: Your heart's attachment to the world, you break that attachment, you cut that chain, and you follow the Lord.
0: Gedene ako ido sindewe po, nwene leko da ibo, anasa yome kpo sebo
1: ha kodo kluno. All the things that were of interest to you before, but they are not of interest to heaven, not of interest to God. All those interests, you leave them behind and you follow the Lord.
0: Onwenele me atindo jiro te dai le po hichigba ye matindo jiro de to lome anade nwenele po sebo khodo kluno to wiwe me.
1: The foolish, sinful games of the world, indoor or outdoor, that you were running after before, now that you have the call of the Lord, you leave everything behind, you run after the Lord, you say, Lord, I want to follow you wherever you go. As the word came to these people, follow me, the word is coming to you today, follow me. And what a wonderful step they took when they left everything behind and they followed the Lord immediately. The disciples now had been following the Lord for some time. They had some relationship with the Lord.
0: And
1: we find that something happened to them. We read of Peter that was following the Lord from afar. That got him into trouble. You always get into trouble when the fellowship is no more intimate. When your love becomes cold. When you begin to drag your feet. When you still want heaven, but you also want a little part of the world.
0: Well,
1: you love God, but also you share that love with some people here on earth. And Peter got into trouble when he began to follow the Lord afar off. Maybe you are following the Lord afar off now.
0: But
1: you know the Lord some time ago. But your quiet time has dwindled. Your desire to do the will of God is no more fervent. You're clinging to the Lord, holding on to the Lord, saying, oh Lord, I will never leave you, and I know you will never leave me. That consecration and commitment is being watered down, being diluted. Heaven, dreaming about heaven, thinking about heaven, desiring heaven, thinking about the rapture, all that is going down. Although you might not have gone into the world completely, but you are now dragging your feet, you are following the Lord afar off.
0: Here
1: we find in John chapter
0: 21.
1: The Lord now was speaking to Peter, who had now been following the Lord afar off. In fact, he had gone back to take his net. He was already changing his profession. He was already thinking of what is wrong, what is sinful in the net I forsook. He was already thinking, did I not carry it too far when I forsook my net? Why can't I follow the Lord and still keep my net?
0: Didn't
1: Jesus even feed the multitude with loaves of bread and fish? Is it wrong wrong for me to take up my net and begin to catch fish again from the river?
0: Jesu na ndudu susu betoleton bo na kla po ko vi ko e te yana bo yesu na se do chetimo e che ko vi le ku na do na betoledu.
1: Why have I been so foolish to give up all my net? So he told the other disciples, he said, now with my mature